0: Jesus has come to town. And because Jesus has come to town, I am going to go to Jesus. All the corruption inside me, he will take away. All the corruption of my past life, he will forgive me. All the corruption that is putting me inside this public car, the Lord is going to remove everything today. And are we better than them? You know, when you point to them and say publican,
1: how
0: can any better than them? Romans chapter 3, verse 9. Then are we better than they? He says we are not better at all. In verse 10, as it is written, there is none righteous, no, not one. Everybody is just like that. We are coming out of our corruption. Anybody That leads us to number two, the confession of this publican. Let us look at Luke chapter 19. I'm reading from verse
1: 8.
0: Zacchaeus stood and said unto the Lord.
1: There
0: are many people around them there. They were looking at him. Publican. Sinner. Harlot. Heathen.
1: Occult
0: chick man.
1: Juju
0: man. He didn't hear what they said. He didn't look at them. He was looking at Jesus alone. And he said, Lord, the name they call me, that's who I am. I'm a sinner. I'm a bad man. I've done evil. I come to you for that reason. That you will make a change in my life. If you come with that confession, and you say, yes, I know my corruption. But I come, I will not hide anything. Every bad thing I have done, I confess unto the Lord. That's why I said, behold, Lord, half of my goods I give to the poor. And if I have taken anything from any man by false accusation, I restore him fourfold. You know, that is why conversion came to the publican. That is why his chains were broken. That is why he was forgiven. That is why a new life came unto him. Because he stopped corruption and he went into confession. That's what the publicans did. That's how salvation came to them. That's how the mercy of God came to them. Confession. Look at Luke chapter 18, verse 11. The Pharisees stood and prayed thus with himself. Lord, I thank thee that I'm not as other men are, extortioners, unjust, adulterers, or even as this publican.
1: Farisi tola le titre nu eye wo do gbeda de tamo be mau ba da pe na be na nyamela be na mo bubua o ajo dala o ama majo maja o hasi ola o alo abenu jola sakan o.
0: That one is a Pharisee.
1: Amuyala Farisi to e.
0: I pray you'll not be a Pharisee.
1: Ma do gbeda mani Farisi tola mi adomo.
0: You know the twin brother of Pharisee.
1: Lanya Farisi to be benadia.
0: Sadducee.
1: One is Saduki to.
0: You'll not be a Sadducee.
1: Man is Saduki to le mi adomo.
0: I said you'll not be a Sadducee.
1: Ma klobe man is Saduki to le mi adomo.
0: You know Sadducee.
1: Lanya Saduki to wa.
0: Sad, you see.
1: Ela bena u nukala oni.
0: You see him.
1: Lekwe.
0: Sad, you see there.
1: La nukala le mi adomo. Pika wadi.
0: I said, where are you?
1: Me benu kalare le mi adomo.
0: I'm not a Sadducee.
1: Yani man is Saduki to lo.
0: I'm not a Pharisee.
1: Ni man is Pharisee to lo.
0: The Pharisee was pointing to the publican. I am not like this man.
1: Pharisee to de la sifiamu nu jola bena nyemeli abena nu jola siana o.
0: The confession of the publican.
1: La kwade nu jola gbadu dola ma pomo vuvu.
0: Look at verse 13.
1: Bope amu wieton.
0: And the publican standing afar off. He did not lift up so much as his eyes unto heaven, but his smote upon his breast, saying, God, be merciful to me, a sinner.
1: Kanu jola la titre la jogaka, eye melon bena yawe epo moka andi akpo jipo o. 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
1: Nemi vumi apa nu van wola.
0: He is just and faithful to forgive us and to cleanse us of all unrighteousness.
1: Note po lakpo jojo to wonye bena watumi apa nu van wakemi. E wa klo majo majo nyeka tada le mi anuti.
0: He that covereth his sin shall not prosper.
1: But he that
0: confesseth and forsaketh them shall have
1: mercy. Let the
0: wicked forsake his way.
1: And the
0: unrighteous man is
1: taught. Let
0: him come unto the Lord.
1: And
0: the Lord will pardon. He will abundantly forgive
1: him.
0: And people who are called by my name will humble themselves and seek my face and turn from their wicked ways and hear from heaven. I will forgive their sin. I will heal their land.
1: Ewadi nyanu kuma ewa trola ekuma matopo nufu akawo ma yodo opani bala e ma kwao.
0: That country. Miracle comes upon you because you do not remain in your corruption. Out of corruption, and you come into confession. Confession. You don't hide anything. Say, Lord, that's who I am. That's what I've been. That's what I've been doing. But I confess. Number one, tell me. Number two, tell me out loud. Confession. Number three now. Conversion. Happy day, happy day. When Jesus came to his heart. Happy day, happy day. When Jesus forgave him.
1: Yes,
0: all the corruption, all the evil.
1: But blank play makoma konyo.
0: Luke chapter 19, verse 9.
1: Look at them. We are seeking cook play masieke liya.
0: Jesus said unto him, this day is salvation come this house. For as much as he is also a son of Abraham.
1: Eya Yesu glane bena ebe kwakova pasiama le esie ya kanye Abraham vinuti.
0: This day is a day of salvation.
1: Ebe ebe nyagbo kwakova nuka.
0: Desperate man.
1: That
0: will not allow anything to hinder him. All my sins will be taken away today. Forgiveness will come to me today. That heaven, I am going to get to that heaven. That hell, I will not go to that hell. I am so desperate.
1: I
0: want to see Jesus. I want to hear
1: Jesus.
0: I want him to tell me.
1: All
0: my sins are forgiven. That very day when that man was desperate, salvation came. And then Jesus went to his house. Jesus will go to your house today.
1: Yes, I have for Magbalo.
0: If you are sick, healing has come. If you are pressed, deliverance has come.
1: Any
0: problem you have, Jesus, the master of all situations,
1: comes
0: today to take everything away. Number one, corruption. Number two, confession. Number three, compassion has come.
1: To
0: happen. I said it to happen. Any desperate person,
1: where
0: are you? I said, where are you? You want to take Jesus home today? Where are you?
1: You
0: want the power of Jesus to break every yoke in your life? Where are you?
1: Let you be yes, but no son of.
0: Why don't you stand up? Today is my day. Zacchaeus was desperate. I am desperate. I am desperate. I want the blessing of God upon my life. I want to change. I want the salvation of the Lord. I want the peace of the Lord. Lord, I want that conversion. I want that transformation. I want that change. I want that heaven in my soul. I want the blessing that Jesus brought from heaven. Happy day. Happy day. Salvation has come. Calling upon the Lord now. And you say, yes, Lord, I know I'm corrupt. I know I am evil. I know I'm a sinner. I know I'm not better than an harlot. I'm not better than a pagan. I confess, Lord, I want conversion. Lord, I want transformation. Lord, I want a change. I want the salvation of the Lord. And I want it right now.
2: I want
0: today. I want it today. Any man being Christ is a new creature. Old things have passed away. Old things have passed away. That new life. That eternal life. That abundant life. That righteous life. That holy life. Give it to me today. I am desperate. I will not let you go except to bless me.
2: I will not let you go except to
0: change my heart. I will not let you go except that conversion will come upon me. It has come. As you abandon your sin, as you are telling the Lord, and you're saying, oh Lord, this very day, I want that salvation. The power of
1: Calvary.
0: The power in the blood of Jesus. So touch your life. Transform your life. That you will be able to say, Jesus lives inside me. He has forgiven my sin. He has taken my yoke away. He has broken everything down. Now I am a new man. I'm a new woman. I'm a new boy. I'm a new creature. I'm a new girl.
1: Many
0: things are you to say, I won't say them anymore.
1: bless you, my God. I got that glow as no.
0: Empty clothes I used to wear, I will not wear them anymore.
1: I will bless you, my God. I got that do as no.
0: A new day.
1: Nunca kaye ye.
0: A happy day.
1: Jijo nunca kalam.
0: Come upon my life today.
1: Never nyagba magba.
0: In Jesus' name we pray.
1: Le yeso panu kama mi dogba dala.
0: Jesus' name we pray.
1: Le yeso panu kama mi dogba dala.
0: Anybody that came to be a spectator here today, just go with them to see what is happening. Any spectator here today? Is there any desperate man here today? Any desperate woman here today? That you believe that this is that day. The day of change. The day of transformation. The day of conversion. Praise the Lord. Jesus is ready now to touch that heart. Ready now to forgive every sin you ever committed. Put your hands down now. Now I want to talk to those people. To want Jesus to enter into your heart.
1: Amen.
0: In all his transforming power. In all the power that can change bad to good. If that is what you want. At this time now. You are a desperate man, a desperate woman. Wherever you are. Those are the people now that make business with the Lord. You can raise up your hand. Those people. Father, in the name of Jesus. All these who mean business with you. Who raise up their hands. Because they want your forgiveness. They want your salvation. They want genuine conversion. Oh Lord, I pray. Take the broom of heaven. The blood of Jesus Christ. Wash them. Cleanse them. Sweep every sinful sin away. And bring peace of mind to them in Jesus' name. Lord, I pray. New life. New life. A new creature. You make out of everyone in Jesus' name. That your salvation. That your peace of mind. That your forgiveness. Will be in their heart right now. And as they go home, they go with the peace of mind. They go with the joy of salvation. They go with the assurance.
1: Why you play Kakandaji?
0: The presence and partnership of Jesus, Lord and Savior.
1: Lebena Kayoi de Ka, the Plafmatuma Plapato, Yesu Christola.
0: And I pray, Lord,
1: my Dogbera Pato,
0: power to live in newness of life. Give to every one of them in Jesus' name.
1: No Sebenawan Wagbe, La Pato, Genawa Dumato de Sia Dele, Yesu Fanukoma.
0: Thank you, Lord.
1: That
0: this is the day that conversion has come. Thank you, Lord. This is the day that salvation has come. Forgiveness has come. Eternal life has come. Write their name in your book of life. Thank you, Lord. Thank you, Lord. Jesus' name we pray. Everybody said, Number one. Number two. Number three. What do you have now? What do you have now? What did you have? You have it.
1: Eso asiwa.
0: Sure.
1: Le Canada.
0: You have it.
1: Eso asiwa.
0: Tell me again what you tell. Have.
1: Brene la nukaloko.
0: Conversion.
1: Agbo oko.
0: You are not like the man you used to be anymore.
1: Magala abena nutile nye okula na o.
0: You are not like the woman you used to be anymore.
1: Maganye nyonu kukuma sinenye la o.
0: Conversion has happened.
1: Ela bena kagbo oko lava.
0: Amen.
2: Amen.
1: Amen.
0: Praise the Lord.
1: Make up a photo.
0: Now.
1: Azon,
0: the second part.
1: Akpavelia.
0: After the man got the salvation there.
1: Eh, ikana malaku agbo oko pomagbela.
0: Jesus said, "Let's go to your house."
1: Yes, me namia ya fuma.
0: Anything that the witches were hiding in the corner of your house.
1: Nebena ajetu ajenot ona ulade woku abo glube pola piadia.
0: Anything that the village enemies are hiding inside your portmanteau.
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1: Nebena de liuko the mole dream here.
0: Let's go to your house.
1: Namia ya foma.
0: Today we're going to finish everything.
1: Egbe egbe la ma gbele nu si anu do mo ma wonu.
0: Barrenness.
1: Bimajimaji
0: ojo. Let's finish today.
1: Wo dole lo kata wonu egba.
0: All the yokes and all the curses finish today.
1: Wo ko kuti ti bo do kata ke wonu egba.
0: I am going home with Jesus.
1: Ma pro do aya po ma pe Yesu.
0: We're going to your house of Jesus.
1: Mi aya po ma gba pe Yesu.
0: Father, in the name of Jesus.
1: Papa le Yesu panu komo.
0: I thank you, Lord.
1: Me da pe nu wa poto.
0: Jesus the healer.
1: Yesu doyola.
0: Jesus the deliverer.
1: Yesu katula.
0: That Jesus the provider.
1: Yes, no katanala.
0: That Jesus the redeemer.
1: Yes, kola.
0: That Jesus the master of all circumstances.
1: Yes, no jojo katapa pato.
0: I said he wants to go home with everybody.
1: My brother, yes, be akpla masia madwa ya fomagba.
0: To heal everyone.
1: Ne ya yodwa masia ma.
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1: Ya na brother masia ma.
0: Lord, I pray.
1: Papa madogo da.
0: Begin the work. Walk right now.
1: Jedola owo gomo fifi lai.
0: Heal your people right now.
1: Yodofi owo fifi lai.
0: Deliver the oppressed.
1: Blame lai.
0: What the people right now.
1: La fifi lai.
0: The word immediately right. Jesus name.
1: Eyo na blame samba do owo gomo fifi lai le Yesu.
0: Those blind eyes, I command you, be opened in Jesus' name.
1: Paralyzed,
0: rise up and walk in Jesus' name. Tumor, goiter, any swelling in your body, I swelling, come out in Jesus' name.
1: Those
0: who are deaf, I pray that the Lord will touch your ears now, be opened in
1: Jesus' name. You come to
0: everybody's life. Everybody's heart.
3: Shall we arise? As we come before the Lord and to hear His word, to be necessary for you to pray and tell the Lord that you want to be blessed as you are here today. That as you have come, you will not go back empty-handed. That the word of God will enrich your soul and be a blessing to you. In Jesus' name we pray. Heavenly Father, we thank you for this night. We're grateful for your power, we're grateful for your love, we're grateful for your wisdom. We thank you because we're thankful to you because you brought us together for a good purpose. We thank you for those who have been saved. We thank you for those who know you as the Heavenly Father.
2: We are praying, O
3: Lord, that all the privileges we have in you, we will make use of it in a positive, definite way in Jesus' name. That, Lord, what you have provided for us in your word, in your kingdom, it will be ours in Jesus' name. That every one of us, as we come before you, as we pray unto you, as we stand on the promises of God, none of us will be disappointed in Jesus' name. Open our eyes to see your provision in the scriptures. Open our eyes to see the victory that you have for every one of us. Open our eyes to see there is healing for the sick, there is power for the weak, and all the provision of heaven that you have provided for us. Help us to see, help us to believe, help us to receive in Jesus' name. That every one of us will know that the lot of the righteous is different from the situation of the unbeliever. Thank you, because we know you have answered. In Jesus' name we pray. You are welcomed once again in Jesus' name. It's always a time of joy and a time of celebration in a way when we all come together like this to worship the Lord and to receive from His hand. Everyone should be at kind of family meeting like this. Always remember, good things happen when God's people gather together. A lot of things that will never happen when you are alone, but when God's people, righteous people, redeemed people gather together, good things always happen. And tonight I believe that God has something special, something good and gracious for every one of us. If you believe, you will see the glory of God. And you know that you came here for a divine purpose, and that purpose is going to be fulfilled in your life in Jesus' name. Tonight I want to talk to you on something very important. Ignorance of what I'm talking to you about is what can wreck some people and ruin their lives because of that ignorance. The knowledge of what we're talking about, if you really understand it and you really hold on to it and you practice it, this is what can bring victory in your life and in your family. I want to talk to you tonight on the confessions of the redeemed. The confession of the redeemed. In Psalm 107 verse 2. Let the redeemed of the Lord say so, whom he has redeemed from the hand of the enemy. Let the redeemed of the Lord, let them say something. And what are the redeemed of the Lord to say? It tells us in that verse, let the redeemed of the Lord say so, whom he has redeemed from the hand of the enemy. If the Lord has redeemed you from the hand of the enemy, say so. If the Lord has redeemed you from he that is greater and stronger than you are, say so. If the Lord has done something spectacular, something supernatural to be a blessing upon your life, say so.
2: He
3: says, let the redeemed of the Lord say so. What you say will either bring more victory in your life or it can bring more defeat in your life. You look at your life. If the Lord has redeemed you, then the Lord is commanding you, let the redeemed of the Lord say so. In Jeremiah chapter 31 verse 11. Jeremiah chapter 31 verse 11.
2: Jeremiah tablaton voreke pupu wideke.
3: Here are the redeemed of the Lord saying so. The redeemed of the Lord are saying something. What are the redeemed of the Lord saying? Verse 11, for the Lord has redeemed Jacob and ransomed him from the hand of him that was stronger than he. Here are the people of God understanding that their own

0: That is testimony.
1: Nebe yehuwa onada na ula upunu chonu chila. Manya mavuwe ma o. Emanya da sedidi.
0: God did something for you in the past. He redeemed you in the past. He delivered you in the past. He saved you in the past. That is testimony when you talk about that.
1: Nebe ma o na. Na mao docha, na mao flow chamba ilala funu chunu chia, ema nye da sedidi.
0: But you need to understand that what he did for you in the past is an encouragement and a foretaste of what he will continue to do for you in the future.
1: Da kena mao wana deno donu kova igbantola, eme nye kane jikule jide funu bena a chola agawa nu gade nu.
0: Whenever a new challenge comes upon your life, a new problem comes in your life, you will remember what he did for you in the past. That will give you confidence and faith and trust to know what he can do for you in the future.
1: In Jeremiah chapter 15 verse 21.
0: And I will deliver thee out of the hand of the wicked, and I will redeem thee out of the hand of the terrible.
1: Ma de wole amavondio sima, eye ma kwa wole nuntasala ofa fagoma.
0: This is talking about something God will do in the future. It says, I will.
1: Eshala funtunu sika ma wole ava wole choy bonalanche globena ma de wole.
0: And that's why I told you that what he did for you in the past should give you confidence and faith and trust for what he's going to do for you in the future. I will deliver thee out of the hand of the wicked. And I will redeem thee out of the hand of the terrible. You see, our confessions should match the promise of God. Our confession should match our testimony. Our confession of what God will do should match what God has already done for us in the past. Look at what God has done for you before. On the basis of that, begin to confess what you believe he will do for you in the future. Look at the way he answered your prayer before. On the basis of that, begin to confess how you know that he's going to answer your prayer now. And let me show you this aspect of the past and the present and the future in a single verse of scripture.
1: It's
0: 2 Corinthians chapter 1 verse 10. 2 Corinthians chapter 1 verse 10. If you are really studious in knowing the word of God, this is a verse of the Bible you ought to mark. If you want to keep your victory, this is a verse you ought to know. If you want to defeat the devil at every turn, this is a verse you must understand. If you want doubt to flee away, never to trouble you whenever you pray, this is a verse you need.
1: 2
0: Corinthians chapter 1 verse 10. Who delivered us from so great a death, and doth deliver, in whom we trust that he will yet deliver all. Do you see that single verse? It repeats the word deliver 3 times. Look at that verse again. And see that single word deliver 3 different times in a single verse. Who delivered us? That's one.
1: Amosi demito banto.
0: In the middle. And doth deliver. That's 2nd time.
1: Le dumia eyo galemia de.

0: that he will yet deliver us. That's the third one.
1: Ton liabena agade mi kan emene tongwa.
0: Let me now analyze it for you.
1: Matre fuye tene miyazon.
0: Past tense, present tense, future tense.
1: Yenya a choivai, kishiama kule choibono.
0: Who delivered us? Past tense.
1: Amosi de micho emene jovai.
0: This man or this apostle here is rejoicing before the Lord. He said there was a great death. And there was a great problem. It almost drowned us. But we're now giving our testimony. He delivered us in the past days.
1: Apostle Leda said, "Your brother, the Fugana Domuda, not just letter me, you, not just letter to you, but Agbella, Gakatula, the Bena, and Mercy, the Mitunan
0: messengers of the devil, demonic forces, demonic affliction, through it all, in it all, in the past days, he delivered us."
1: Satan apo dolova gbogbo fun ohuava eku de todo yoga ketola yehowa de mi chuma.
0: He said if we didn't have God we would have died.
1: Ebenye be de momole yosula anyina yewa tron.
0: If it were not for the supernatural we would have perished.
1: Nemenye ma oponu setela mi atron.
0: If it were not for that great mighty creator of heaven and earth that came to our rescue we would have been forgotten.
1: Nemenye ma ugama sino wajifokla ni gbeba de mi olalnyebo anrumibe.
0: Look at verse 9, but we add the sentence of death in ourselves. We have the sentence of death in ourselves. If we had depended on medical science, we would have gone. If it were the power of human beings we depended upon, you would not have seen us today. In fact, the statement coming from everybody is the sentence of death. Then in verse 10, who delivered us? Past tense. That's a testimony. You see, whenever you give a testimony, you are telling us what happened before. Difficulties you had before, problems you had before, sicknesses you had before, mountains you had before, afflictions you had before, adversities that came you had before. But in the past tense, God delivered you. That's past tense.
1: Therefore,
0: the apostle says, you know what? Not only in the past and the present, he does deliver us.
1: That is
0: the present help in the time of need. The God of today. The one that is able to help today. They crossed the Red Sea at that time. The Red Sea of today were able to cross. That fig tree dried up at that time. The fig tree of today. Today that has no fruit, it can dry up too. In the evening those days, they brought all the sick people before him. That's those days in the past, but today, all the sick people they bring to him, he's able to heal them. The God of today. At that time when epilepsy grabbed an individual and fell down, foamed in the mouth, Jesus Christ healed that individual. That's past tense. But it's the God of today. He does deliver us today.
1: In the days gone by,
0: enemies will come against the people of God, come against Jehoshaphat, and come against Hezekiah, and come against all the children of Israel, come against Elisha. But the power of God delivered them. Many are the afflictions of the righteous, but God delivered them from them all. It's the God of the past and the God of today. All the enemies today before you will fall in Jesus' name.
1: What is the name of the Lord?
0: He's the God of today. All we had he did before, can he do it today? He rescued his people before, can he rescue them today? He healed the sick before, can he heal the sick today? He says, I am God, I change not. Jesus Christ the same yesterday and today and forever. The redeemed of the Lord never trembled before any enemy. Because they knew what God did in the past, they know that he can repeat and do that same thing today. Some people say, God used to answer my prayer. But today I don't know where God is. Our words reveal whether we have faith in God or whether there is some belief in our hearts. Look at this verse again. In the latter part of that verse, and it says, in whom we trust that he will yet deliver us. Now that's in the future. That's now the confession of the redeemed. He delivered us, that's our testimony. But now he will yet deliver us, that is our confession. You see, your confession is very important. What you say out of your mouth reveals on what side you are. Moses called upon the people, he said, who is on the Lord's side? And they moved to one side and they said, we are on the Lord's side. Today, do we know whether you're on the Lord's side or not? What you say reveals whether you're on the Lord's side or not. When God says, tell the people of Israel to move forward. Here's the Red Sea in front of the people. Here are the Egyptians behind them. And here is the word of the Lord unto Moses. The mountains are there. The Red Sea is there. The chariots are there. We have the sentence of death in ourselves. The Egyptians were thinking, these people today, they are either conquered or we crush them and kill them. And all the Red Sea was also thinking, I'm going to swallow these people up. And all the mountains are saying, we're going to hinder them. They cannot move here. They cannot move there. You know that, naturally speaking, that is there. But God told this man, and you tell those people, here is the God of all impossibilities. Here is the one that created the Red Sea. Here is the one that created all those mountains. And here is the one that sent you to Pharaoh some time ago and said, let my people go. And so you tell them, move forward. And you will see the salvation of the Lord. For these Egyptians to see today, you will see them no more forever. But now my question is, who is on the Lord's side? Those who are on the Lord's side, before you see the river and the sea parting, before you see you yourself getting in and escaping, what you say will make us know whether you're on the Lord's side or not. If you say he delivered us when we're in Egypt, Here is the Red Sea. He doth deliver us. And even when we will eventually enter the borders of the land of Canaan and move into Jericho, cycle, he will yet deliver all.
1: Mleba ne mi doke na fa adia no mi po Jericho pe gela de agade mi khan.
0: Then you're on the Lord's side.
1: Le le ma fa pa.
0: It is the confession of your mouth that makes us to know on which side you are.
1: Wo ma o vuya de atemi anya apa ijinle.
0: If you say I shall not die.
1: Le le benya ma kuolo.
0: I shall live to declare the glory of God.
1: Manu agbo ma gbo ma ponchi okwe afia.
0: If you say I will be victorious.
1: Le le benya ma nye jidula.
0: If you say the promises of God are mine.
1: Le le gbo ma ponu gbodo la tonyi.
0: If you say I will overcome all my enemies.
1: Le le gbo ma lu nya ka toka taji.
0: If you say problems will not turn me back from God.
1: Le le fpo ko ma tron le ma yo mo jojomo.
0: If you say I will overcome.
1: Le le gbo ma du jila.
0: If you will say in the battle against the devil, he will be conquered, I will be victorious.
1: Le le gbo ba vati pe kula bo sam la, abo sam la ponu pe ya ni jidula.
0: I will remain in the light, I will not get into darkness.
1: Ma no kekele ma nya ma ide viviti mo lo.
0: This sickness will leave the moment I mention the name of Jesus. In the day, in the night, I'm protected by the blood of Jesus Christ. Bad luck will not follow me. Evil will not ruin or wreck my life. I will enjoy my family life. God has promised me something good. And the goodness of the Lord shall follow me all the days of my life. That's a confession of the redeemed. And when you are confessing like that, believing in your heart that the word of God will be truthful in your life, you are really having positive confession. You're on the Lord's
1: side.
0: But if you are saying, well, I don't know whether God will answer my prayer, I'm always unlucky. God never works any miracle in my life. This sickness in my body now, kill my father and mother, and I don't know whether it is going to kill me. It was the first month I had this pregnancy. I didn't know how the pregnancy was behaving in a particular funny way. If I don't know, even if I deliver, I don't know whether this is the child that will kill me. I got that job. When I was going to take the job, I knocked my left foot on a particular stone. And I said, this work I am going to start today, I knocked my left foot on something. I don't know whether this is the work that will take Christianity away from my hand. And you know, they made announcement, this is joint worker. Joint worker. I said, no, I don't want to join worker. Because I don't know the category of people that are there. I don't know whether they are bad people or good people, whether they are secret people or open people. The first week I joined workers. If you look at the way the coordinator looked at me, these workers something I joined, maybe this ought to drive me away from kingdom of God. This sickness I have now, tell me that once I grab somebody like this, preparing for the symmetry. So I don't know what I will do. You are not on the Lord's side. When you are on the Lord's side, your confession is positive. Your confession will be according to the word of God. The devil will never catch any negative word in your mouth. When you are on the Lord's side, your word will honor God. Your word will be exalting Christ. Your word will be opening up and believing the promises of God. That's what makes us to know you're on the Lord's side. But when your word is always words of unbelief, words of depression, words of discouragement, words that will not help your prayer, words that will not help your faith, words that that will not bring healing.
1: Words
0: that will not bring deliverance. Now you're on the Lord's side. And actually, it is those words that are either releasing you and setting you free, or on the other hand, your words are binding you. You see, the words that exalt the devil, makes the devil powerful, those are words of unbelief. In Proverbs chapter 6, reading from verse 2. Proverbs chapter 6, verse 2. Thou art snared with the words of thy mouth. Thou art taken with the words of thy mouth. Let me illustrate it to you like this. Words are like food. I want you to picture a sheep. And this sheep, when you are feeding that sheep, even if the sheep is weak, the sheep will be growing and growing and growing.
1: The same thing
0: with the faith you have in your heart. Your faith may be small. Your faith may look weak. Your faith may look feeble. But you are feeding it and feeding it and feeding it with the word of God. As you are feeding your faith with the word of God, your faith will be growing, will be getting stronger, because you are feeding that faith with the positive word of God. On the other hand, let us say there is a lion, and you put this lion in a cage, and there's nothing you can do to that lion. You don't have any gun to shoot the lion. You don't have any kind of a big stick to knock the head of the lion. And there's no way you can kill this lion. All you do is that you put that lion in a cage. You don't allow it to go out. You don't allow it to eat anything. You deny that lion of every kind of food. That lion will be getting weaker and weaker. You have no gun to kill the lion. All you do is to starve that lion so that that lion will not get any food to eat. Eventually that lion will die. Unbelief is like that lion. Put it in a cage. Don't let it come out. Any words of unbelief in your heart, put it in a cage. Don't let it come out. A thought came to your mind that God will not answer your prayer. Put it in a cage. Don't let it come out. A unbelief comes in your heart and it says that this sickness will kill you. Put it in a cage. Don't let it come out. It's all these enemies that are all about me. They may destroy my life. That's what's of unbelief. Put it in a cage. Don't let it come out. You had that bad dream last week. And in this, when you woke up, it appears that you want to be telling everybody, you know, I became mental in the dream. And in that dream, I just removed all my clothes and I began to shout like a mad person. The devil will want you to say, maybe I am going to get mad. Put that unbelief, that lion in a cage. Don't feed that lion. Don't speak negative. Negative words are the food. They are the food of the lion, of the unbelief. Make sure that you don't allow that word to come out. That unbelief will get weaker and weaker and weaker. If you don't speak any words of unbelief, the unbelief that will put you in that cage, unbelief will die.
1: Church and Tamarajima Hosanadada Ajama, Magagrama Dogo. lenya wo jima ko so pe nu pupula labe ale suna na ndudu janta ne nele da janta ma dari ma ndudu la de la gbojo agbojo nu achi ko ne mle bala janta ma la ku
0: they don't believe in your heart can die o
1: jima o so silo jima late ma ku bobo
0: and when you are feeding your faith with the positive word and promises of God your faith will grow and I believe that if you will do that all things are possible with you and God
1: enele ton ma unya nu pe nu gbadu ni o le wo jima dan le wo ko so la ni ma wo ko se ran ti ti na jima ko se bena ple ma nu san ma no bobo ele mi afa gbomo
0: you see we should have positive faith in God
1: ele mi be ko so mi no mi asile ma oji
0: and the confession of our mouth will show the condition of our heart
1: eye mi afa ma vula de mi afa misile mi afa jimala atia
0: in 2 Corinthians chapter 4 verse 13
1: korinto velia tamo na popo wi eton
0: 2 Corinthians chapter 4 verse 13
1: korinto velia tamo na popo wi eton
0: this is another verse of scripture a believer should know very well and mark in his Bible.
1: Ese ne kuku babare koso to na nyanyu wa trofile tele pe Bible ama.
0: It says we having the same spirit of faith.
1: Egbebena la gbena koso makele miasi.
0: Paul didn't say that he was the only person of the same spirit of faith. He said we believers all of us having the same spirit of faith.
1: Egbebede manye de kolomia ko to bona ke esi koso fa gbogbon makele miasi lanu ti.
0: He said according as it is written I believed therefore have I spoken we also believe and therefore speak
1: egblabena abiale si wonglodi enabena ma kwese yata ma funudola miauka mi kona sna yata mi glanya han
0: now you've marked it in your bible
1: the filet la biblia molo
0: but how do you understand this verse
1: alekana se kuku ya gomi
0: it says we having the same spirit of faith
1: egblabeka esi kosofa gbogboma kele miasi lanu
0: ti some people say I don't have faith
1: ami adobe kosomole yosio
0: that is an open invitation to the devil
1: emenye pepesile nabo sambena bayima
0: you write boldly on the door of your house
1: lengwine wo bon traji gande bena
0: for the people that are passing by
1: be monsieur bayin no no pono khlem
0: my padlock is bad it will not lock
1: le bayi fo agamati agblemole tutumolo
0: you write it boldly on your door I try to lock this door but it cannot be locked
1: lengwine gande bena majima tuvontro nyovontro matu ola nuvo
0: you write boldly for all the thieves that are passing by I have gone out but I'm sorry that I lost my padlock my door is open
1: lengwe gande bena pyapiwa kwa hibona nyimolo kwa mo o nyanto mo joga ke avonto le vuvu ala banya safi aglan
0: when all the thieves are passing by they see that you have written it boldly there that there is no protection there there is no padlock there is no good door there that means all the thieves whatever you want go and help yourself I'm not around
1: ne pyapi o kwa bena le gbe be safi aglan vontro le nuvo imolo kwa mo la ele ogbona ka pyapi mi kwa mo nusine dru mi la mi twa fada la bena ka mata ku mo le nyo kwa ji o
0: when you tell the devil I have no faith
1: ne le gbona bo so bena ka ho sumo la sinyo
0: when you tell the devil I don't believe in God
1: ne gbona bo so bena ka imo ko ma o ji so o
0: when you tell the devil I cannot pray
1: ne le gbona bo so bena ka imo ta do gbodo la
0: when you tell the devil God never answers my prayer
1: ne le gbona bo so bena ka momodu atunyanya gbodo ran ji o
0: when you tell the devil I am weak.
1: Nele gbona bo so bena ka ya igbojo.
0: When you tell the demons and the familiar spirits I say I am weak, I cannot fast, I cannot pray, I have no faith.
1: Nele gbona bo so npe gbogbon pla jeto pla jetu ko la fa ka bena ka igbojo ma tia chimato ma tia dogbara o la.
0: You write in open letters or invitation to them.
1: Lela gbona no bo no ba igboy mai.
0: Because the devil is going to and fro as an adversary as a roaring lion seeking whom he may devour.
1: Nele gbona bo so le tatan bena janta jaglan si la mo jimbe ya fufan mi na.
0: And you write on the door of your family you say this family we don't have any faith
1: nalanwele wo fumi ajira fumi ya mala khoso mala fumi ya si o
0: and you start going about to all the people that are familiar spirit and demons say I and my husband we never pray together and my husband we never in agreement together I and my husband we are not strong I and my husband we don't claim the promises of God and my husband we are just weak we are weak spiritually you are telling the agents of Satan that you are weak no wonder these people are coming and oppressing you
1: nebele idajo togba joto gba jeno gbora mi ku mi akwa sonya nutua mi mo wode ko lo mi ma du agbara de dulo mi mo ko so lo taka taka le mi adumo adle mi adumo le ina mo wo mu ya bena ka gbogbo fun ajetukla jeno le mi atenda ni lo komo o
0: he said we we, having the same spirit of faith,
1: said we have faith.
0: And if you will make poor and say, I have faith. If you say, devil, don't come here, I have faith. Even if that padlock cannot lock your door very well, put that padlock there. Let the people see there's a padlock there. Even if that padlock cannot work very well, hang that padlock there. Let the thieves know there is a padlock on your door. Even if it appears that faith is not very strong, you just know that privately, but keep on feeding that faith with positive confessions. This faith will work. This faith will work. This faith will work. This sickness, you will go. This demonic affliction, you will go. I will be victorious. I will be more than a conqueror. Greater is he that is in me than he that's in the world. Keep on strengthening that faith. Your faith will work in Jesus' name. The more you talk about problem, the more you will lose your joy. The more you exalt your mountain, the less your faith will go down. And my husband is not good. My husband is not prayerful. The more you talk about that, the weaker your husband will become. My wife is not spiritual. My wife cannot pray. My wife cannot make progress. My wife is disturbing me. The more you talk about that, the more the devil will be getting inroad into your family and your wife. But we having the same spirit of faith. What does that mean? We having the same spirit of faith. It is we having the same spirit of faith as Abraham. That Abraham, God told him, I've made you a father of many nations, when as yet he had no single child. The Bible says, not being weak in faith, he was strong in faith, glorifying God. He believed in God, and in against hope, he believed in hope. He counted those things as which be not as though they were. What he could not see physically, he saw spiritually. What had not been manifested in the physical, he saw it with spiritual faith, spiritual eyesight, and he knew that he was going to have the children, counting those things which be not as though they were.
1: We
0: having the same spirit of faith as that Abraham. That yes, I'll get saved. Yes, I'll get saved. You see, there is a confession of the sinner. There is a confession of the redeemed. A sinner must confess his sin. Because the Bible says, if we confess and forsake our sins, we will have mercy. If we confess our sins, it's faithful and just to forgive us and to cleanse us from all unrighteousness.
1: But
0: some people say, I have prayed, I have confessed my sins, but I have not been saved. The Bible says that if thou shalt confess with thy mouth the Lord Jesus. You see, there's a point you stop confessing sin, you have confessed a sin, you have turned away from the sin, you have believed now, then you confess with your mouth the Lordship of Jesus Christ. I shall believe in thine heart. I shall believe in thine heart. That means while you are confessing sin, then you stop confessing sin. You say, now I believe in my heart. I confess now that Jesus is my Lord and Savior.
1: It
0: says you believe in thy heart that God has raised him from the dead, thou shalt be saved. From that foundation of the confession of the redeemed and the confession of the saved, the confession of the saved, you now continue from that point on confessing positively the word of God. We have been the same spirit of faith as Jehoshaphat. You see, all these kings, the Amorites, and they came against Jehoshaphat. The first impression Jehoshaphat had was fear. Fear came into his heart. As you came here tonight to the temple of God, so Jehoshaphat called all of Judah and went to the presence of God. And he began to pray like we normally pray. Normal prayer, regular prayer, ordinary prayer. Oh God, we have enemies. Oh God, these people have come against us. And we don't know what we're going to do. We are weak in ourselves. The enemy, he has conquered many other nations before. That's the ordinary prayer. That prayer will not take you anywhere. Oh Lord, you see how weak we are. And now we don't know what we're going to do. But you are the God of heaven. You are the one that created the heavens and the earth. Now you have started really praying. You are the one that can overcome. It is true that Sennacherib and all these people, they have conquered all the people that have gods who are no gods but idols. Now you have started praying. It is true this man has defeated all the other people that do not have the God of Abraham, Isaac, and Jacob. But you, God of heaven, we depend upon you. You are the one that gave the covenant to Abraham, your friend. That you will deliver them. That you will bless them. And here we are, our eyes are looking on you. Now you have started praying. The enemies were still there.
1: The
0: enemies were still preparing. And now the Spirit of God came upon somebody in their midst. And as the Spirit of God came upon them, he told Jehoshaphat, he said, the battle is not yours, the battle is the Lord. All that battle you are thinking of, God says, what's your business with battle? You keep on praising the Lord. The battle tonight is not yours, the battle belongs to the Lord. The people in my place of work, the people in my school where I'm teaching, some students that are ganging up against me, my in-laws from the village, the people that came against me in the dream and put a curse upon me, all this thing that is walking about in my body, what's your problem? The battle is not yours. The battle is the Lord. And the Spirit of God said through this man, ye shall not need to fight in this battle. Praise the Lord. I said, praise the Lord. I cannot fast. I cannot pray, Lord. I don't know what I will do. But he shall not need to fight in this battle. Just enjoy yourself and be praising the Lord.
1: We are quite
0: when Jehoshaphat had that, he said, where are people among you that can sing? And then he said, all you people, before you sing, not ordinary singing now, believe believe the Lord and believe his prophet and you shall prosper. And they began to sing chorus. The difference between song and chorus. Generally, a song has stanza 1, stanza 2, stanza 3, stanza 4, and then may have a chorus. The chorus is just maybe one sentence or one line that will repeat over and over. You know that? Don't you know that? And they began to sing choruses.
1: What
0: not only one chorus actually, but over and over. The chorus is so simple that everybody can sing it. The chorus is so simple. We can forget the Amorites and the enemies. The chorus is so simple. We having the spirit of faith like
1: Jehoshaphat.
0: Here is the chorus. Praise the Lord for his mercy endureth forever. Simple chorus. Here is the Lord for his mercy endureth forever. Those who are clapping were clapping. Those who were matching. No shooting of any gun. And there was no firing of any arrow. Praise the Lord for his mercy endureth forever. We having the same spirit of faith as that
1: Jehoshaphat.
0: It was in the midst of that singing that all those enemies, they began to kill one another. Confusion came into their midst. If any enemy tries to attack you in the night, begin to sing unto the Lord. If they begin to come in darkness and they begin to come from always, begin to confess positively, we have in the same spirit of faith. We having the same spirit of faith as Shadrach, Meshach, and Abednego. I hear that you are not bowing down to the idol that I've raised up. You said, yes, that is true. Oh, Nebuchadnezzar said, you better change your mind. If at any time you hear the sound of the cornet and the flute and the dulcimer and all the other things, you bow down, that will be well. If you hear and you don't bow down, I will cast you in the midst of a fiery burning furnace. And who is that God that will deliver you out of my hand? Remember, when you pass through the waters, it will not drown you. And when you pass through the fire, it will not burn you. We having the same spirit of faith as Shadrach, Meshach, and Abednego. Oh, and they said, O king, we are not careful to answer you in this matter. Who will answer you will answer you. Our answer is small. The one that will answer you, he will answer you. The Almighty, the creator of the heavens and the earth, the one you have challenged, the question you're asking, who is that God? He that will answer you will answer you. The one who has an everlasting kingdom, the one that is yet to come, the desire of all the nations, the one that is like the Son of God, the one that is the embodiment of the power of the Almighty. Nebuchadnezzar, we cannot answer you. He will answer you. If it so happens that you cast us into this midst of burning fiery furnace, our God is able.
1: Can
0: I hear an amen?
1: Master, amen.
0: Our God is able. And so this man
2: man got angry.
1: Eye nutri adojiku.
2: Don't let their anger change your faith. Megana, that God is still up there.
1: Megana opa domojina tro woko se o maule jilekpon.
2: Satan will get angry, who cares?
1: Satan la dojiku eke kamileman.
2: Nebuchadnezzar will get angry, what's your problem with that?
1: Nebuchadnezzar la dojomojie eke kaokli.
2: Those people that are running after you in the dream, they will get angry, what's your problem with that?
1: Amosele yomotile dreme wa dojiku eke kaokle wo.
2: And in his fury and anger, he heated that furnace 7 times hotter.
1: Leba jikubo domojimola de gugbojo la doreji jikboji adre.
2: Don't let the fire affect your faith.
1: Megana jomade na vava woko se o.
2: Three of them, threefold cord not easily broken. And if two or three of you shall agree as such anything, you ask in prayer. It shall be done for you of our Father which is in heaven. And they tied them. Don't let their rope bring your faith down. Don't let their bondage or their curse affect your mind at all. He who will answer Nebuchadnezzar will answer
1: Nebuchadnezzar.
2: And he threw them into the fire. And the rope got burned. And they rose up. And they were walking in the fire. Have you ever seen that in your life? In burning fiery furnace. Remember the people that cast them into the fire. Those people, they are dead already. The death they wanted on the redeemed of the Lord was transferred on the people that are not redeemed. And these people were walking up and down. And the one who came to answer the Nebuchadnezzar, he was also there with them too. Nebuchadnezzar needed an answer.
1: Nebuchadnezzar,
2: he looked into the fire. And he said, what am I seeing? You will see miracle. You will see supernatural. You will see the power of God. He said, what is this that I see?
1: He
2: said, 1, 2, 3, this is number 4. I told you, he who will answer Nebuchadnezzar will answer Nebuchadnezzar. He said, servants of the Most High, he himself, nobody told him, Nebuchadnezzar, call Shadrach, Meshach, and Abednego, servants of the living God.
1: And
2: he said, come out. And then they told those people, I believe they told Jesus, bye bye, we'll see you in the kingdom of heaven, bye bye for now. And then they came out, they said, Nebuchadnezzar examined them, there was no trace of the fire in their body. We have in the same spirit of faith as Shadrach, Meshach, and Abednego.
1: And
2: then Nebuchadnezzar promoted them.
1: Nebuchadnezzar,
2: he said, in all this kingdom, if I hear anybody speak anything against the God of Shadrach, I'm pointing to you, and Abednego, against the God of Shadrach, Meshach, and Abednego, I believe that is your God. If any newspaper man, any one of my servants here, if you speak against this mighty God, then he said, for who can deliver as a God like this, a God of Shadrach, Meshach, and Abednego? Why are you afraid of little demonic spirit somewhere? Sickness. What is sickness? Everything will go. You have a positive confession coming from your mouth. I shall not die, but I will live and I will declare the works of God.
0: Greater is he that lives in me than he that lives in the world. Let the positive word of God be coming out of your mouth. That in all these things we are more than conquerors through him that loved us and gave himself for us. That I can do all things through Christ that strengthens me. And that my God shall supply all my needs according to his riches in glory by Christ Jesus. Provision of wife for those who have not got married. Provision of husband for those who have not got married. When the servant of Abraham was getting worried, what if that woman will not come with me? He said, my God, before whom I walk will send his angels before you, and you will take a wife for Isaac my son. Positive confession. Your time of believing God has come. You will overcome. And let all unbelief get away from your heart. Let the redeemed of the Lord say so. Let the redeemed of the Lord say so. Let the redeemed of the Lord say so. Whom he has delivered from all affliction, from all enemy, from all antagonism, from all adversary, from all problems. Deliverance is here for you tonight.
1: You will answer your prayer tonight.
0: Make sure that your faith is growing as you are feeding your faith. That unbelief, put that unbelief in a cage and stab that unbelief to death. And victory is here for you tonight. Are you ready to pray? Or are you afraid to pray? Do you believe in God tonight? Let's rise up. We are having the same spirit of faith like Abraham. Faith like Jehoshaphat. Faith like Shadrach, Meshach, and Abednego. Faith like Paul and Silas. That can sing in the night in the prison. No matter the problem, no matter the adversity, no matter the heartache, you can have victory in the Lord. We have the same spirit of faith. We believe, so we have spoken. Let your word be according to the promise of God. Let your word be according to the promise of God. Don't talk negative about yourself. Don't talk negative about anything that is going on. Believe that victory is yours. And victory has come. And healing has come. And deliverance has come. And salvation has come. And sanctification has come. And miracle has come. Miracle, the supernatural is available. If you will call upon the name of the Lord, whosoever shall call on the name of the Lord shall be saved. Whosoever shall call on the name of the Lord shall be delivered. Whosoever shall call on the name of the Lord shall be provided for. The Lord is waiting for you. You can call upon the name of the Lord. You will overcome. You will overcome. You will overcome. You will overcome. All sicknesses, all problems, all mountains, you will overcome. Let the word of God develop your faith. Don't allow unbelief to come out of the cage. Don't allow unbelief to come out of the cave. Don't allow negative word coming out of you. Don't allow unbelieving words coming out of you. Any word that will exalt Satan, don't let it come out of you. Words of faith and words of power. Words of confidence and words of trust in God. Is that the kind of word that will bring supernatural into your life? Call upon the name of the Lord, He will deliver you. He will heal you. He will meet your needs. He will provide for you. Our God is a present help in the time of need. And He's here today. Don't worry about Nebuchadnezzar. He that will answer Nebuchadnezzar will answer you. Your healing is here already.
1: What do you let this here for?
0: Your deliverance is here already.
1: What are the people let this here for?
0: Your provision is here already.
1: What do you let this here for?
0: The answer to your prayer is here already.
1: What
0: children for the barren is available already. Whatever you're asking, the Lord hold on to the promise of God, it will never change. In Jesus' name we pray. Tonight is our night of victory. It's the night of the demonstration of the power of God in your life. I believe with all my heart tonight you will never be the same again in Jesus' name. I want you to close your eyes and bow your head. If you have not been born again, you have never given your life to Jesus Christ, you have not been one of the redeemed of the Lord, before I start praying tonight for the redeemed, I want you to be saved, I want you to be redeemed, so I can include you in the company of the redeemed of the Lord.
1: I want you to be saved, I want you to be redeemed, so I can include you in the company of the redeemed.
0: If you are still living in sin, the Lord is calling you tonight. He's calling you into the kingdom. So you will become part of the redeemed of the Lord. And I want to pray with you. If you sincerely want to become saved, if you sincerely want your sins to be forgiven, if you sincerely want to be the redeemed of the Lord tonight, forsaking your sin, turning away from all your evil, turning away from every evil sin that has been that you have been involved in your life, forsaking your adultery and your fornication, forsaking your lying and your fighting, forsaking your bribery and your corruption, forsaking your using diabolical power against other people. And you want to surrender your life to the Lord Jesus Christ tonight. Wherever you are, just raise up your hand. I want to pray with you. A minute from the depth of your heart, saying bye bye to the devil tonight. Devil, I have nothing to do with you again. I say bye bye to fornication, adultery tonight. I don't have anything to do with you again. Mighty lying, bye bye tonight. I have nothing to do with you again. I want to become the redeemed of the Lord. Almighty God,
3: tonight we call upon you. I thank you for these who are raising up their hands. I pray, O Lord, according to their desire, forgive them in Jesus' name. I pray that the guilt and the condemnation for sin, you remove it from the hearts right now in Jesus' name. Oh Lord, I pray right now you wipe all their sins away. Forgive them in Jesus' name. Save their souls. Write their names in the book of life. Make them the redeemed of the Lord right now in Jesus' name. I pray, Lord, the Spirit of the living God will bear witness with their spirits that they are now children of God. I pray from now you give them the power to live a victorious life. I pray you give them the confidence and the assurance that they are now children of God. That from now on the confession of their mouth will be that Jesus is their Savior and Lord. Thank you, Lord, because I know you have answered. In Jesus' name we pray. Amen. I hope you are not in a hurry tonight because we want to pray tonight. And all those people that have given their lives to the Lord, I want you to, when you get back to your district, let your coordinators and your leaders let them

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0: Mi nya bena ɖe aba me pɛpɛpɛ.
1: And after the prayer.
0: Le gbedoɖa me gbe.
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1: You will say will be positive and you are on the Lord's side, and if you are on the Lord's side you will confess the positive word of God.
0: Heads bowed
1: and eyes closed.
0: The
1: man in that has the tuberculosis and you have become afraid because it's getting pronounced and you don't know what is going to happen next, if you raise up your hand, tuberculosis will vanish away.
0: Ekpele sese le dzi le vɔvɔ le ɖome le dzi be yaku ne le do asi ɖe dzia dɔlema la tso zanya me.
1: Father, in the name of Jesus.
0: Papa le Yesu ƒe nukɔ me.
1: I pray for this individual right now.
0: Medo gbe ɖe le ame ya ta fifi la yi.
1: That disease of tuberculosis will vanish away in Jesus' name.
0: Ina kpe dɔwɔsɔma ne bule ƒe agbeme le Yesu ƒe nukɔ me.
1: And for this other person here, oh Lord, having the same problem, I command right now, you disease of tuberculosis, come out in Jesus' name.
0: Ame ma yi ke dzi ne dɔ le sɔsɔma le kpi dɔwɔsɔma de se nu dogolo ƒe agbɔme le Yesu ƒe nukɔ me.
1: Thank you, Father, because I know you have done it.
0: Papa me da akpe labe me nya bena le wɔe nye mi.
1: In Jesus name I pray.
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1: The man that is urinating blood, bow your head please and close your eyes. Urinate blood when you go to the toilet and you've been using quite a lot of things and it's still there. You raise up your hand tonight. I want to tell you what the Lord told me to tell you. Everything is over.
0: No tuare le mi adumo, mi mi okumi adatagu. 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
1: Father, in the name of Jesus.
0: Papa le Yesu panu komo.
1: I know you are mighty God.
0: Manyabe na mau genanya.
1: This mountain will be removed.
0: Alebe tu anatada.
1: Father, in the name of Jesus, I pray you remove this disease of passing out blood in Jesus' name.
0: Papa, me biabe le Yesu panu koma dola sebo adovula enunachu le Yesu panu koma.
1: I pray that your definite power that breaks the yoke will come upon their lives right now. You take that sin away immediately, instantaneously in Jesus' name.
0: Me biabe na wonusa tirakosinanya koku chula na gerepa gotifi lai na de dola majule pa gomle Yesu panu.
1: Thank you, Father, because I know it is done.
0: Papa, my dad, pala bama nyabu na lewe.
1: In Jesus' name, I pray.
0: Le Yesu panu kome madog badale.
1: The one in the that has that demonic affliction, and you know it's an evil spirit, and it's people say it's near epilepsy, but not quite, but it's very similar to epilepsy. If you raise up your hand, that evil spirit will be driven away. You'll become completely free.
0: Wa mama yekana gbagbora le fudem na abena dani blo ba dola dani fut.
1: Father, in the name of Jesus,
0: Papa, le Yesu, panu,
1: I thank you because of the anointing that breaks the yoke.
0: You
1: have told us very clearly that by the anointing the yoke is broken. This yoke of demonic spirit, this yoke of demonic affliction, this yoke of falling and rising, this yoke of the torment of the devil, by the anointing and the authority God has given to me, I take that yoke in Jesus' name. I set these people free. You are not captives anymore, you are free in Jesus' name. Thank you, Father, because I know you have answered. In Jesus' name I pray. I have somebody in the dream. You were running and falling, and they were chasing you, wanting to destroy your life. And since that time when you woke up, it has appeared that the devil, the enemies, are having the victory in your life. And I see you've been going about thinking that one day everything is going to end. Here am I telling you tonight that you are now alright.
0: I'm going to let me add to me, but I can't go look.

0: prin bene gbogbo fun ocho ko ocho nu le nso le nyo ele fujo la jan ele fujo la jan ni e gba gbeje le fun la na do na gbo bana kale ja ku gbo da ka gbo mo le gbo father zen bana ka wa we la ma ku o enu le nyu e pe o la gbe ya mo.
1: And since that time some complications have come into your life. And different things happening as you are trying to come out of one, you are getting into the other.
0: Far
1: back at the large auditorium. I'm looking for you, please. The warfare is over. The battle is over. God says, go back home and rejoice and just eat and have a nice time. The intentions of the enemy over you is forgotten. Today is the beginning of progress in your life. Keep up your hand and let me say the benediction over you. I mean that person that I'm talking about. Father, in the name of Jesus, we thank you for this wonderful, glorious day. The enemies have thought they are going to ruin this individual. The enemies wanted to swallow him up. But oh Lord, we thank you tonight. We bless your mighty name tonight. Oh Lord, I pray that your deliverance will come in reality to his life in Jesus' name. I pray, Lord, you'll make him to climb over that mountain. You make him to begin the progress in Jesus' name. And the turning point for the better will come into his life from tonight in Jesus' name. Thank you, Father, because I know you have answered. In Jesus' mighty name we pray. The person that has that terrible ulcer problem, and when that thing grabs you, it's like you are just going to pass out. Father, in the name of Jesus, you have the balm of Gilead. So heal everyone. Lord, I pray right now that you stretch forth your mighty healing hand and heal these individuals in Jesus' name. Confirm that healing this very day. Thank you, Lord, because I know you have answered. In Jesus' name I pray.
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3: Amen.
4: Amen.
3: We're looking at the authority that breaks the yoke. Every yoke in your life will be broken today. Every yoke in your life will be broken today. I see mountains tumbling down. I see impossibilities become possible. I see joy on every face. Because in the name of Jesus, Satan, demons, sickness, impossibilities, mountains, affliction, anything will flee away.
4: Bola benale Yesu Kristo panu komela Satana bogbon vao dolelo eto nu sono gwoola wa vama e wa baowoma.
3: Anywhere you are, come in here. Authority has come. The power that breaks the yoke has come. Are you ready? Close your eyes as we pray. Heavenly Father, this time. We bless your name because we know you are a good God. Yokes are broken. Diseases are healed. Impossibilities become possible. Mountains move away. Miracles are confirmed in the life of everyone here. We confirm it, we affirm it. We know that it's done. There'll be joy in every heart. Laughter in every mouth. Testimony for everyone. In Jesus' name we pray. God bless you. I like your amen. In Luke chapter 9 verses 1 and 2. Luke chapter 9 verses 1 and 2. Then he called his 12 disciples together and gave them power and authority over all devils and to cure diseases. We're talking about authority. If you look at the life of the Lord Jesus Christ and the ministry of the Lord Jesus Christ, from the very beginning he appeared outside for his public ministry. He was manifesting authority at this time now. The authority had been manifesting from the beginning. He now wanted to transfer it to his own minister, so that what he did, they will be able to do. So that the healing that took place through his ministry will take place through their ministry. So that as they cast out demons, they too, they will cast out demons. And he called these 12 disciples together. Saved people. The people that trusted him. The people that believed in him. The people he appointed as leaders. And he gave them power and authority over all devils and to cure diseases. For all those who are listening here and those who are listening in every state, every region, every country in Africa and beyond Africa, I want you to understand that God has given to all his ministers here, all your overseers, all your pastors, all your leaders, he has given them power and authority to cast out devils and to cure diseases. You see, if those ministers themselves, if they know what the Lord has given them, and they believe the Lord, and they believe that the Lord has given them that power, and he has, and they go out in that power, they will pray for us, and they will pray for the sick, and they will pray for the demon possessed, and they will be healed and delivered in Jesus' name. If we members of the church and the invitees, if we know power has been given to our pastors, has been given to our overseers, has been given to our leaders, when they pray for us, we'll be expecting the miracle has come, and it will be so in Jesus' name.
4: ma openu tete kple mi silewo ji kple nusolewo si be no do gbe ale mi ata mi akpodo yo mi akpodo de pop mi akponu kunu la eye abam na mi le yeso fanu koma.
3: He called his 12 disciples together.
4: Eye nusona wi opia opofu de tu.
3: Not only Peter, not only John, not only James, all his 12 disciples together.
4: Menye Petro de kolo menye Yakobo ni Johannes de kao.
3: All his ministers are given the power. All our overseers are given the power. That's why the Almighty God, through Jesus Christ, by the anointing of the Holy Ghost and the direction of the Holy Ghost, established them as our leaders. He gave them the power and the authority in your location, in your region, in your state, in your nation. When these godly people and these appointed leaders pray for you, if you believe and you accept, you will see the miracles in your life and family.
4: Ebe tonu se pe mtede pa mi se koro waji no jo ne mi ata ko yebe nu lo waji se wa do gbe dale mi ata mi kan re ti la nu kunu pe je se no lo dom le mi afa gbomo bola be na ti ta ti simile la nu kunu la ti mane mi
3: and he sent them to preach the kingdom of God and to heal the sick
4: eye wo do da be na wa de gbo fan ma o ta do pula eye wa da gbe le dole la wonu.
3: Everyone he has sent to preach, he has also sent to heal. And if you can preach, you can heal. If we hear we can preach, can we not preach? I said, can we not preach? If we can preach, we can heal. Because he sent us out to preach and to heal.
4: Nenye bena miatema ad oglama unya la miata dagbele dole la unu. Wala bena domi miade gofanya nye miade dagbele dole la unu.
3: If you are sick here, the Lord has sent me to heal you.
4: Nemi jetola chela ma udomema yodomi zayama.
3: If you brought anyone that is demon possessed and demon afflicted, the Lord has sent me here this morning to get you delivered.
4: Nenye bena miukula mande bati anindiye ikwana ka dole la loji.
3: There is the authority that breaks the yoke. There is the power that removes every mountain. And that power, that authority is here to remove every mountain in your life. To cast out devils. To work miracles. To deliver the oppressed. To set the captives free. To pronounce the year of jubilee, the year of liberty, the year of deliverance, the year of freedom. And if you are here today, and you have any problem in your life, I can assure you, by the revelation of the Spirit of God, you will not carry those problems back home in Jesus' name. There are 3 points we're going to consider. Number one, Christ's authority.
4: Christo penutete.
3: Christ's authority.
4: Christo penutete.
3: Number two, conferred authority.
4: Evelenutete siotona.
3: Number three,
4: etolia.
3: The Christian's authority.
4: Christo tao penutete.
3: As you look at Mark chapter 1,
4: Emiapo Marco tagbanto.
3: You then come face to face with Christ's authority.
4: Lapo Christo penutete nojo.
3: In Mark chapter 1,
4: Marco Tagmanto,
3: reading from verse 22,
4: blah, blah, blah, blah, blah.
3: And they were astonished at his doctrine.
0: But he taught them as one that had authority, and not as the scribes. Jesus has not changed. The same yesterday, today, and forever. If you see anybody teaching with authority here, if you see any pastor, any overseer teaching with authority here, it's not him. It's Christ in him who changes not, who is still teaching with authority. In verse 23, and there was in their synagogue a man with an unclean spirit, and he cried
4: out,
0: saying, "Let us alone. What have we to do with thee, thou Jesus of Nazareth?" The evil spirits in that man recognized Jesus, recognized his power, recognized his authority. If you brought anybody here that has demons, evil spirits, that evil spirit, that demon recognizes the authority of the preacher, of the man of God, of the one that stands and proclaims deliverance and liberty in the name of the Lord. And then he said, "I know thee, who thou art, the Holy One of God." And Jesus rebuked him, saying, "Hold thy peace and come out of him." And when the unclean spirit had turned him, he cried with a loud voice, and he came out of him. And they were all amazed so much that they questioned among themselves, saying, "What thing is this? What new doctrine is this? For with authority commanded he even the unclean spirits, and they do obey him." Jesus manifested the authority.
4: Yes,
0: he didn't have to get the authority from the Pharisees. He didn't get the authority from the ordination of the denomination. He got the authority directly from the Almighty God. And the people had never seen anything like this before. And they were surprised. They were amazed. They were astonished. And they questioned among themselves. They said, "What thing is this? What new doctrine, new teaching, new principle, new revelation is this?" Because with authority and with power, he commands the unclean spirits, and what do? They obey him. Where there is authority, evil spirit will obey the man having the authority. The spirit of infirmity, of sickness, will obey the man that manifests the authority. Deaf spirit, blind spirit that makes people deaf and blind will obey the man that has the authority.
3: The spirit of epilepsy will obey the man that has authority. With authority, he commanded even the unclean spirits, and they obey him. In Luke chapter 4, reading from verse
4: 36.
3: Luke chapter 4, verse
4: 36.
3: And they were all amazed and speak among themselves, saying, what a word is this? It's not a long sentence. It's just a word. A sentence, because it's a word of power, a word of authority. For with authority and power, he commanded the unclean spirits, and they come out. When a man manifests authority, he doesn't beg, he doesn't plead with the evil spirits, he doesn't have to shake his head or shake his body. You see the policeman on the road with the uniform. It's that uniform that grants him the authority of the nation. Look at that believer covered in the blood of Jesus. It is that blood of Jesus that covers him, that gives him the authority of heaven. Look at that believer. He has Jesus in him. He has the Holy Ghost on him. He has the blood of Jesus covering him. And he has the word of God in his mouth. And he has faith that moves mountains. When he stands and he mentions the name of Jesus, evil spirits, demons, familiar spirits, water spirits, any spirit of infirmity, any evil thing, when that man stands in authority, all those evil spirits that do evil will vanish away when he gives the command. And that's why the people say, what a word is this? But with authority and power, he commanded the unclean spirits, and they come out. And Jesus is here, and he has not changed. He remains ever the same. Same authority and the same power he manifested before, he's still manifesting it today. In verse 32 of that same Luke chapter 4. Luke chapter 4, verse 32. And they were astonished at his doctrine. For his word was with power. What word are we reading today? They're still the words of Jesus. What words are you hearing today? They're still the words of Jesus. What words are we preaching and teaching you? It's still the words of Jesus. What word do you believe today? It's still the words of Jesus. As the word of Jesus was powerful at that time, that same word of Jesus is still powerful today. As his word was with power at that time, his word is still with power at this time. The centurion understood the power and the authority of the word of Jesus. That's why he said, speak the word only and my servant shall be healed. And I thank God for you here today. Because you know the word of Jesus has not changed. That's why I'm hearing you say. That's where you are mentioning it in your heart. That's why I see you that you are trusting the Lord. That's why I see confidence on your face. That's why you are telling me, speak the word only, the word of Jesus. I will be healed. My servant shall be healed. My wife shall be healed. My husband shall be healed. Because he came to do something when he came to the world here. In 1 John chapter 3, the second part of verse 8. 1 John chapter 3, second part of verse 8. For this purpose the Son of God was manifested, that he might destroy the works of the devil. He said today, he's by your side today. He's standing there with you today. And when we begin to pray, every work of the devil will be destroyed from your life. You're going to go into the new year without any property of the devil in your body. Without any influence of evil spirit in your family. You are leaving this place free and delivered and set at liberty. On the road, there is no accident for you. I said on the road, there is no accident for you. Anywhere you go, the Lord will so set you free, you will never come back into bondage in Jesus' name. Because the Son of God was manifested that he might destroy the works of the devil in your life. In Matthew chapter 4 verse 24. And his fame went throughout all Syria. And he brought unto him all sick people that were taken with divers different diseases and torment. And those which were possessed with devils. And those which were lunatics. And those that had the palsy. And he healed them. And he set them at liberty. Because it's what had power and authority. That authority he transferred to his own ministers. That leads us to point number two. Converge authority. When somebody has power, like in your place of work, he is the one in charge of everything. He's the one that says, okay, you can come in and take a job here. is the one that say, you are not doing well, get out of that place.
0: It's
3: the one that says, you're doing so well, I increase your salary.
0: It's
3: the one that also says, what kind of work is it that you are doing? You are not doing well. I'm going to even demote you, and you are going to go a step lower.
0: There's
3: a man in that place of work in that company that has authority. Look up here. Now, he is going somewhere. It will be away for the next few months. He will be away for maybe a year or two. He's still in authority. But he calls somebody. Somebody next to him.
0: He
3: says, you know, I'm going on vacation. And all the period I will be away. You are in charge. The authority I've been manifesting, I transfer that authority to you. Do you see the way I've been working in this office? The people that are doing well, you see how I upgrade them. The people that are not doing well, you see how I downgrade them. The people that need to be brought into the employment, you see the way I employ them. And the people that the jobs will not cooperate, you see the way I show them the way out. I fire them. Now, I am transferring my authority to you because I am going away. Do you exactly what I have been doing? That's what is called conferred authority. The authority is transferred unto that man. And when Jesus Christ was going, he conferred, he transferred the authority unto his disciples. He transferred it unto his ministers. That's why we're here today. Because the authority has been transferred unto all. I read it to you already in Luke chapter 9 verse 1. And he called his 12 disciples together. And he gave them power and authority over all devils. There is no devil. There is no demon. There is no evil spirit. That we ministers of God here, that we don't have authority over. There is no disease. There is no infirmity. There is no sickness that we people of God here do not have authority. There is no mountain, there is no difficulty that we people of God here do not have a solution to. Because his authority has been conferred on us, transferred unto us. In Matthew chapter 10, reading from verse 1. Matthew chapter 10, verse 1. And when he had called unto him his 12 disciples, he gave them power against unclean spirits to cast them out and to heal all manner of sickness and all manner of disease. Preach, saying, the kingdom of heaven is at hand.
0: Kill
3: the sea.
0: That's
3: the power I gave you. Kill the sea.
0: That's
3: the authority I conferred upon your life. Heal the sea.
0: There
3: will be no failure. Heal the sea. Use my name and heal the sea. My name represents me. Heal the sea. My name is as powerful as myself. Heal the sea. No sickness can be stubborn when you use my name. Heal the sea. Cleanse the lepers. I need to explain that to you now. Cleanse the leper. At the time that Jesus gave this instruction, leprosy was the incurable disease. Leprosy was the thing that put upon a man, upon a woman, stigma that they don't accept him in the society. Leprosy was the thing that cast somebody out. Nobody wants to marry him. Nobody wants to marry her. Nobody wants to do business with him. Nobody wants to sleep on the same bed with him. Leprosy.
0: Amenu ani jajaba dolala. Abenu tweni yom de kama denio. Yom ni la nu tware kama denio.
3: The thing that is as serious as leprosy today is HIV AIDS. It is a disease that puts a stigma on a man, on a woman. It is a disease that somebody has. Nobody wants to sleep with him or sleep with her on the bed. It is a disease that makes people, once they know, they say, stay by yourself, don't shake hands with me, stay by yourself, don't wear my clothes, stay by yourself, and don't use my shaving stick, stay by yourself, I don't want to do anything with you, because it is a disease that when people have, it's like the leprosy of those days. Jesus said, cleanse the leper.
0: Yes,
3: what that means for us today is heal the HIV AIDS infected people. If you have HIV here today, I'm telling you, when I speak the word of authority in the name of Jesus, your HIV AIDS will vanish away. You will go for the test and the doctor will tell you don't have AIDS anymore in Jesus' name. What was Jesus telling his own disciples? He's telling his own disciples that I've given you the greatest power. I'm giving you a power that's above the power of the medical doctor. I've given you authority. You can go a step further. You can go a mile further. You can go a step further than all the medical doctors. The medical doctors, once somebody has died, they said, we've given the certificate to confirm that this fellow is dead. There is nothing else to do. And Jesus told his own disciples, I am giving you authority. I'm giving you power that goes beyond the limitation of the doctors.
0: Abina Your authority
3: here goes beyond the authority and the power and the knowledge of medical doctors. Whatever problem you have, be confident that the Lord will deliver you in Jesus' name.
0: They
3: say that your kidney is dead. Have faith in God. They say the nerves in your eyes, they are dead. Have faith in God. And you have always been a giving birth to dead children, and the doctors cannot do anything. I command life to come into you, and you will deliver living babies in Jesus'
0: name.
3: Your hand is dead. You cannot move that dead hand. You raise it up today. Life will come into that hand in Jesus'
0: name.
3: You read and you cannot understand it. Your brain is dead and your brain has packed up. I say today that life is coming into that brain. You will go and read that same book, you will understand. You'll go and take that same exam, and you will pass that exam in Jesus' name. And it says cast out devils. Cast out devils. Freely ye have received and freely give. Praise the Lord. God has given us the key. And we just open the door and you move into healing. We open the door, you move into deliverance. We open the door, you move into childbearing. We open the door, impossibilities become possible. We open the door and the dead begins to hear and to speak. We open the door and the blind begins to see. We open the door and everything that is dead in you will come alive. In Luke chapter 18. Reading from verse 18. Verily I say unto you, whatsoever ye shall bind on earth shall be bound in heaven. What the Lord is telling us is that as I stand here, I am not alone. Heaven is looking down. Heaven is paying attention. And what I do here, heaven confirms. Because it says, whatsoever you shall bind on earth shall be bound in heaven. When I tell your sickness to go, I say that here on earth. Immediately, heaven confirms it. And your sickness is gone. When I tell your HIV AIDS to move out of your body, immediately what I say on earth is confirmed in heaven. When I tell the dead part of your body to come alive, I say that here on earth, and it is confirmed in heaven. Verily I say unto you, whatsoever you shall bind on earth shall be bound in heaven, and whatsoever ye shall loose on earth shall be loosed in heaven. That means if you are all tied up, your legs are spiritually tied up. Your hands are spiritually tied up. Whatever is tying your legs or tying your hands, arthritis or demonic spirit or paralysis or whatever, whatsoever we loose on earth is loosed in heaven. That's why Peter said, silver and gold have I not, but what I have I give unto you. In the name of Jesus Christ of Nazareth, rise up and walk. What he loosed on earth was loosed in heaven immediately. And that man rose up and he walked. It will happen to you today. It will happen to you today. I come to point number 3. The Christian's authority. This is great and wonderful. The Christian's authority. Mark chapter 16. Mark chapter 16. And this I shall follow them that believe. Who are these people? Them that believe. Look at me here. I am. I believe. I believe in Jesus. That's why I'm saying. I believe in Jesus. That's why I'm strong. I believe in Jesus. That's why I've been healed. I believe in Jesus. That's why I'm delivered. I believe in Jesus. That's why I read the Bible. This sign shall follow them that believe. Do you believe? Are you a believer? When you pray, signs will follow you. Healing will follow you. Deliverance will follow you. Joy will follow you. When you pray, mountains will move away. Goodness and mercy will follow you. Goodness and mercy will follow you. You are praying as a believer. You are standing as a believer. And you are talking as a believer. Do I have believers that came here today? Are they willing to stand up? Are they willing to stand in faith? Are they willing to talk in faith? Are they willing to manifest authority? Are they willing to shout? Are they willing to receive miracles? Are they willing to be healed? Jesus shall follow them that believe on my name. In my name they shall cast out devils. They shall speak with new tongues. They shall take off serpents. If they drink any deadly thing, it shall not hurt them. And they shall lay their hands on the sea, and they shall recover. You are a believer. That's why you are here. You are a believer. That's why you pray. You are a believer. God is your God. God is your Father. Jesus is your Savior. The Holy Ghost is your comforter. The Bible is your guide. You are a believer. That's why there's faith in your heart. You are a believer. You are a Christian. And you have authority as a Christian. No power will bring you down. No difficulty will conquer you. No disease will be stubborn in your life. No demon will be stubborn in your life. Barrenness will not remain in your life. You are a believer. And this sign shall follow you. Signs will follow you. Wonders will follow you. Miracles will follow you. Because you are a believer. You are a believer. Rejoice, you are a believer. Claim your healing, you are a believer. Accept your deliverance, you are a believer. And let the impossibilities be possible, you are a believer. Let mountains roll away, you are a believer. Let the curse be broken, you are a believer. Let the yoke be broken, you are a believer. And let the devil run away, you are a believer. Let the familiar spirit stop their activity, you are a believer. The spirit of snake, the spirit of serpent, and the spirit of python, let it run away from your life. You are a believer. Oppression in the night. Pressing you down on the bed. Tormenting your brain. Turning around your mind. Let the oppressive spirit get away. You are a believer. Let your wife become pregnant. You are a believer. Let creative miracle take place in your husband. You are a believer. Let the weak say, I am strong. You are a believer. Let the poor say, I am rich. You are a believer. Let the barren say, I have children. You are a believer. Let the epileptic spirit vanish away from that person. You are a believer. And this I shall follow them that believe. This I shall follow you because you believe. In my name you will cast out devil. In my name you will speak new tongues. In my name you will take up this serpent. In my name, if you drink any deadly thing, it shall not hurt you. In my name, you will lay that hand upon the sick, and the sick shall recover. Are the believers still there? Where are they? No more bad luck. No more sickness. No more defeat. Where are the believers? Signs and wonders. Signs and wonders. My sister, signs and wonders. Signs and wonders on your head. Signs and wonders on your body. Signs and wonders in your eyes. My brother, signs and wonders on your head. Signs and wonders in your family. Signs and wonders on your tongue. Signs and wonders in your stomach. Signs and wonders on your flesh. Signs and wonders in your eyes. Signs and wonders everywhere. You go out, signs and wonders. You come in, signs and wonders. You sit down, signs and wonders. You rise up, signs and wonders. You go to the office, signs and wonders. Anywhere you are singing, signs and wonders. You are preaching, signs and wonders. You are ushering, signs and wonders. You are in the security, signs and wonders. You are in the kitchen, signs and wonders. You are in the sanitation, signs and wonders. You are pastoring, signs and wonders. Signs and wonders. Signs and wonders. Signs and wonders. Signs and wonders. They will follow you in Jesus' name. Raise up those anointed hands. Father, in the name of Jesus, these are believers. These brothers are believers. These sisters are believers. I pray, Lord, double anointing. Triple anointing. Spiritual anointing. Holy Ghost anointing. Will come on those hands in Jesus' name. Lay those hands on yourself now. Lay those hands on yourself now. Lay those hands where the problem is now.

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1: All your sicknesses, all your infirmities, all your troubles, all the harassment of the devil, all the affliction of the devil, I cancel from your life in Jesus' name. Blind eyes be opened and see in Jesus' name. Lame people rise up and walk in Jesus' name. Deaf and dumb people hear and speak in Jesus' name. Epilepsy come out in Jesus' name. HIV AIDS be healed in Jesus' name. Backsliders be restored in Jesus'
0: name.
1: Weak people be strong in Jesus' name. Yoke and curse be broken in Jesus' name. Barrenness be removed in Jesus' name. Creative miracle of childbearing come into their families now in Jesus'
0: name.
1: I proclaim, I declare, I pronounce the blessing of God upon you as believers in Jesus' name. You are blessed. You are healed. You are delivered. You are set free. God has given you the miracle. Miracle of children. Everything you need is given to you. You have got it already. It will never leave your life. I pass this authority unto you. At home, if you lay your hand on your wife, on your husband, on your children, on your neighbor, they will get healed. And signs and wonders will be following you in your ministry in Jesus'
0: name.
1: Thank you, Father, because I know you have answered. I know you have answered. I know you have answered. In Jesus' name we pray.
0: I have
2: 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Glory be to God. Glory be to Jesus. I have seen.

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0: Never, never mind, we are conquered. 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Let us pray. 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We love you already, but we want to love you more and more. We pray that all the grace we need, you grant to every one of us in Jesus' name. And we pray that that heavenly home Christ has gone to prepare for us, every one of us eventually will be there without any hindrance in Jesus' name. Speak to the hearts of all your people today. In Jesus' name we pray. In Isaiah chapter 57 verse 15. I read the first part. For thus says the high and the lofty one that inhabiteth eternity. The high and the lofty one that inhabited eternity. Today we're talking about eternity. I'm bringing a message to you on living in the light of eternity. From the passage I read to you, eternity is the very life of God. The word eternal means everlasting. It means unending. It means ever continuing. It means it's without end. It means it's forever. In fact, the Bible says it's forever and ever. Death terminates a brief life here on earth. And then for us, eternity begins. Either in a state of everlasting delight or in a state of everlasting damnation. How we live here now will determine where we'll spend eternity. Eternity, does man understand how long eternity is? If it were possible to stretch a rope from earth to the moon, and if it were possible for an ant to go from that from the earth to the moon and come back and do that 100 times, the time that the ant would have taken will be a minute fraction of eternity. How do we understand eternity? Suppose it were possible for a child, a boy, to take a
1: cup, a little cup, and empty all the oceans, all the rivers in the world. The length of time it will take that boy to finish is a negligible part of eternity.
0: Eternity. What's
1: eternity? If a grain of sand represents one day, all the sand in all the seashore, in all the earth will only represent, you know, that will be a long time, but it will represent only a very small part of eternity.
0: That
1: means eternity then extends forever and forever and forever without
0: end.
1: Eternity is a lifespan of the never dying God who sits on an everlasting throne. And man living here on earth now, when he dies, he will then be ushered into eternity, either on the right hand or on the left hand.
0: And
1: the question then is, where will you spend eternity? Have you thought about it at all? In 2 Peter chapter 3, reading from verse 10.
0: 2
1: Peter chapter 3, verse
0: 10.
1: But the day of the Lord will come as a thief in the night, in the which the heaven shall pass away with a great noise, and the elements shall melt with fervent heat. The earth also and the works that are therein shall be burnt up. Seeing then that all these things shall be dissolved, what manner of person ought ye to be in all holy conversation and godliness? Thinking about eternity makes us to think about our lives. Makes us to think about, where am I going to spend that long eternity? There are 3 points we're going to consider in our message today. Number one, humble souls to possess eternal happiness. Humble souls to possess eternal happiness. Let's come back to Isaiah chapter 57. And we're looking at verse 15 again. It tells us, for thus says the High and the Holy One that inhabiteth eternity. Whose name is holy. I dwell in the high and holy place with him also that is of a contrite and humble spirit, to revive the spirit of the humble and to revive the heart of the contrite
0: one.
1: The Lord cannot have fellowship with the proud, whether here on earth or there in the great beyond. If we're going to live with God, if we're going to be able to enjoy the happiness and the glory of heaven forever and ever, the first thing we realize is that the holy, the high, the lofty one, the great God of heaven, he wants to dwell with those of a humble spirit. And humility begins when we realize we're nothing in the sight of God. When we realize that the works of our hand, the good works we have done, and the almsgiving we have done, cannot buy salvation, cannot buy a seat, a place, a mansion in heaven. That there is no goodness of any good man that is able to purchase eternity. And as we bend low before the cross, as we bend low before
0: Calvary,
1: and as we humble ourselves before the Lord, and we surrender unto the Lord, and we say, it is not because of the work of my hand, it is not because of the good things I've done, only simply relying upon the sacrifice of Christ, I come, not by merit, but by the mercy of God. He saves us, he converts us, he changes our lives, he writes our names in the book of life. And except that conversion takes place, there is no place in heaven for any of us. Except that humility of heart, humility of mind is there and it is settled in our heart, there will be no place in heaven for us. In Matthew chapter 18, verse 3. And he said, verily I say unto you, except ye be converted and become as little children, ye shall not enter into the kingdom of heaven. Actually, Jesus said that to his own disciples. They were wondering who will be the greatest in the kingdom of heaven. They wanted position. They wanted popularity. They wanted power. They wanted the praise of men. They wanted exaltation on earth. And they were wondering, who is the greatest among us? And the Lord knew that such an argument and such conversation will not be in the mouth in the life of the people that have come to Calvary, who are humble before the Lord. He knew that something from the world was coming to the midst of his own people. He knew that they wanted to bring the world into his church. Then he called them to order. And he said, except you be converted. and become as little children.
0: You
1: will not even be able to enter into that kingdom of heaven, not to talk about being great when you get
0: there.
1: And then he explains what he means in verse 4. He says, whosoever therefore shall humble himself as this little child, the same is the greatest in the kingdom of heaven. To partake of the happiness and the joy. To partake of rest and peace eternal.
0: God
1: delight and satisfaction in heaven.
0: Perfect
1: fellowship and perfect security in your life in eternity. It will take number one that you are converted. And pride will never bring conversion. And pride will never keep conversion. It is the humility of heart. I am nothing in the sight of God. I am useless in the sight of God. I am worthless in the sight of God. Without him I can do nothing. Without him I cannot be saved. And then I come with that humility. I submit, I surrender, I bend low before the cross of Calvary. That's then what makes us to be born again. Believing on the Lord Jesus Christ to take all our sins away. And then we remain humble. From that time of conversion until the consummation, until we see him face to face.
0: Because
1: whosoever therefore shall humble himself as this little child, the same is the greatest in the kingdom of heaven. What's the use if you are great in the kingdom of the world, if you are great in the visible church, and you are not even known in the invisible church? You must have your name in the book of life before you can have a part, a place in heaven. That's why it tells us in Luke chapter 10 verse 20. Luke chapter 10 verse 20. Nevertheless, in this rejoice not that the spirits are subject unto you, but rather rejoice because your names are written in heaven. He was talking to 70 of his disciples. 70 disciples had been sent out on evangelistic mission and they came back to give a great testimony of how the Lord had mightily worked with them miraculously. What was
0: that?
1: They had
0: missed.
1: And then they began to rejoice. And Jesus said, cut down your joy.
0: Yes,
1: don't rejoice because of that. Because I'm in the prayer warriors and demons are being chased out. Don't rejoice because of that. Because you've gone somewhere you prayed for a madman and the madman retained or he recovered his sanity. Don't rejoice because of that. Because you are mighty in prayer and because you are a great prayer warrior member, don't rejoice because of that. And because you are preaching and in your evangelistic mission, many people are bending the knee to Christ and they are repenting with tears. Don't rejoice because of that. He says, but rejoice because your names are written in heaven. The joy of success on earth, the joy of success in preaching, the joy of success in prayer, the joy of achievement in religion is but for a moment. But the joy that lasts forever and ever is the joy that your name is in the book of life.
0: When
1: you surrender yourself to the Lord and you are born again, and your name is written in the book of life in heaven, and you begin to live the life of godliness and righteousness for the glory of God here on earth, you can be sure you are going to be persecuted. But the persecution is nothing. The trouble, the trial is nothing. The earthly tribulation is nothing. Jesus said in Matthew chapter 5. Matthew chapter 5, reading from verse 10. It says, blessed are they which are persecuted for righteousness sake, for theirs is the kingdom of heaven. It's telling us when you compare the joy you are going to have, the glory you are going to have, the honor you are going to have, the happiness you are going to have, and you compare it with the affliction you have on earth, it says the affliction on earth will even fade away into nothing. He said, when you've got any trouble, look up and see the glory that is awaiting you. And the trouble on earth, and the trial on earth, and the tribulation on earth will seem as nothing.
0: He said, if you are persecuted
1: for righteousness sake, because you believe on the Lord Jesus Christ, because you are following the Lord, because you are a child of the King, and because of that, there is persecution. It appears they are punishing you for your faith. He said, look up, and when you look at heaven, and the joy, and the glory, and the delight, and the happiness, and the satisfaction you are going to have, the things you have on earth will fade into nothingness.
0: He said,
1: if they deny you of your right on earth, and because of that you are poor, and because of that there is no job, and because of that they heap insults on you, and because of that the pain is almost unbearable, he said, look up, because your redemption draweth near. And when you look up and you see the heaven that is awaiting you, and the happiness, and the singing, and the fellowship, and the joy in the presence of the angels of God, what you have here will become a light affliction that is just but for a moment.
0: And
1: After all, 70 years on earth is like a drop of water in comparison with the ocean when you compare it with eternity. After all, everything we go through here is but for a moment. In fact, 1,000 years is like a day in the sight of the Lord. Now follow, if 1,000 years is like a day, 100 years will not be up to a day. It's like 1/10 of a day. And 70 years on earth is like an hour and a few minutes. And therefore, whatever you are going through on earth, it's nothing. Think about heaven. Think about the joy. Think about the glory. Think about the honor. Think about the reward. And think about the streets of gold. And think about the mansions that Christ has gone to prepare for you. And when you think of that, all that you go through on earth, the persecution and everything, will become really nothing. In fact, you don't mind at all. You tell the devil and you tell all the people responsible for that persecution. You say, give me more. I want more of that to make me think about heaven. I need more of that to make me think of the joy unspeakable. I need more of that to make me think of the glory that I shall have when I appear before the presence of the Almighty God. You always think about the happiness and the joy and the delight you are going to have in heaven, and the things on earth will seem as nothing.
0: Neni bena Biblia gblo bena fa akpere kala bena nkekere kana le maugbo emale mi anche bena kama ni gblo bena fa alofa de kama kposu gafu de kakura hade o neni gblo bena ka fa bla adrian mo kposu gafu de kafa afan hado le atane bela buta macho kakayo mato le kpla fio kpla ni gban ajie gba wa nu ani feko le fa bla adrian duma e kama le buta macho jijo ase jojo bodem nuti fafa sila kholo ma
1: ugo. And he says in verse 11, he said, blessed are ye when men shall revile you and persecute you and shall say all manner of evil against you for my sake. Rejoice, don't be sad, rejoice and be exceedingly glad, for great is your reward in heaven, for so they persecuted the prophets that were before you.
0: Boko wide ke wa yira mi no wa du mi eye wa chi mi ayo mo eye wa ka fa to agbro nya fon bubu fun mo vi o kata de mi anu tile tanye jina jomi mga khanu olo jina joun to jina jomi eye mi to aseyi ela bena mi apopo tu sogbon le jifo ela bena ma
1: ke you be humble in the sight of the Lord. And you think of the joy and the happiness we are going to have. You think of the delight and the satisfaction you are going to have. You think of the precious thing, the promises, the inheritance that the Lord is going to give unto
0: you.
1: And you understand that everything that happens here, the sorrow, the sadness, and the suffering, it's just for a moment. And it will soon be over. No matter how the suffering looks long, it will soon be over.
0: And
1: it says our light affliction, which is but for a moment, when you compare that with eternity, and even the sinners around you, you think they're enjoying, the enjoyment of the sinner is for a moment in eternity. My friend, when you spent 5 minutes in eternity, everything you went through on earth, all the problems you had on earth, everything you will forget, and then you will begin an eternity of a happy life. My prayer for you, my brother, my sister, you will be there in Jesus' name.
0: Ela bena mi afada ba ofuro kama ha kala de nuvi suya de konu mose na ina kwa o anu laba egbede kagbe ma egbede nemia nuvo lobe jijo popo si pomo ulegbala anu laba egbede kagbe ma egbede nule pomo egba nule gode mancha do fiamu mini chama tons la zala o mi abe jijo la yofa bago novio mi a ya fima le yesu fenu koma.
1: Who are the people that will have that eternal happiness?
0: I'm a kawela ko jijo mavoma.
1: The people who have humbly repented of their sins to believe in Christ. The people who are followers of Christ in righteousness and true holiness. The people whose names are written in the book of life in heaven. The people who resist temptation and they endure persecution till the very end.
0: The
1: people who live each day with the thought of eternity on their minds. The people who sincerely, faithfully do the will of God, whether men see them or not, whether men praise them or blame them. Those are the people that will be happy eternally. My question is, will you be there in heaven? But before you answer in the affirmative, I need to ask you a series of questions. Are you humble or proud? Are you born of the spirit or only born of the flesh? Are you converted or are you still carnal? Are you following Christ or are you following self and society? Is your name in the book of life or your name only in the register of the church? Are you free from sin or are you full of sin? Are you clean or are you corrupt? Are you obeying God's word or are you rebelling and disobeying against the word of God? Do you always think of eternity in anything you do? Or do you only think of what I will eat today, the money I will spend today, and the person I'll get married to in life? Where will you spend eternity? The question comes to you and me. Will you be eternally happy or will you be eternally sorrowful? For those who are born again, for those who are children of God, for those who are the witness in your spirit that you are on your way to heaven, for those who are on the narrow path that leads to glory, for those who sins are washed and cleansed away, for those who are rejoicing in sins forgiven, salvation obtained, I rejoice with you. Great will be your joy. And your joy, nobody will take it from you in Jesus' name. In Revelation chapter 14, verse 4. Revelation chapter 14, verse 4. These are they which are not defiled with women, for they are virgins. Nene mashawe nya mashoma fudi wodo kio klonyonu ola bena de tubi wonya. These are they which follow the Lamb whithersoever he goeth.
0: Amashawe je anlevila yuma ya atisi woina.
1: These were redeemed from among men, being the first fruits unto God and to the Lamb. And in their mouth was found no guile, for they are without fault before the throne of God. I pray you will be there among them in Jesus'
0: name.
1: Then all your sorrow will be over. All your crying will be over. All your problems will be over. All the heartache will be over. The moment you step on the shore of heaven like this, then you look back. Everything is forgotten. You begin a life of joy. An eternity of happiness. An eternity of glory. An eternity of fellowship with the Almighty God. An eternity of fellowship with the angels. Satan will not be there. No curse will be there. Crying will not be there. Weeping will not be there. Problems will not be there. Poverty will not be there. All the people chasing you around in your life will not be there. You must be there.
0: You
1: must be there. If only in this world we have hope, we are all most men miserable. If you suffer in this world, you don't get to heaven. If you are persecuted in this world, you don't get to heaven. If you have all the deprivation, you don't get to heaven. If with all the evangelism, you don't get to heaven. If all coming to church, you don't get to heaven. If coming to deeper life, you don't get to heaven. After making restitution, you don't get to heaven. After your husband has kicked you out, you don't get to heaven. After your wife has disappointed, you don't get to heaven. After they cut your salary, you don't get to heaven. After you don't have anything to eat, you don't get to heaven. Tell me, where is your joy? The joy of serving God. The joy of coming to church. The joy of reading the Bible. The joy of believing on Jesus. You will get to heaven. I said you will get to heaven. And then the joy and the glory and the happiness that will be there forever and ever and ever. Nobody can measure it. It's only when you get there you understand what I'm telling you today. In Revelation chapter 21 verse 4, and God shall wipe away all tears from their eyes, and there shall be no more death, neither sorrow, no crying, neither shall there be any more pain. For the former things, the former things on earth, the former poverty, and the former pain, and the former persecution, and the former things that had weighed you down, and the former things you were crying about, are all passed away forever. My goal is that I will be in that place. I don't know about you. But you know, as you come to worship here, and you realize that one day everything on earth will end, and you'll be ushered into the presence of the Almighty God. You're praying that that day will come soon. Don't worry, it is coming. I said it is coming. And it will come to every one of us in Jesus' name. I'm sorry to tell you that not everybody will be there. Not everybody will be in that heaven. Not everybody will have the joy. Not everybody will have the happiness. That leads me to point number two. Hypocritical sinners to be punished in eternal hell. Hypocritical sinners to be punished in eternal hell. You know there are people that deceive themselves. They say they don't think there is any hell. There is a literal hell. hell. There is a literal hell. A place of eternal punishment there is somewhere like that. And it is a place of eternal suffering for Satan and all his angels.
0: And
1: then it's for all people that cover up their sins and they are not converted. Jesus spoke about hell.
0: Yes,
1: the Old Testament prophet spoke about hell. The New Testament apostle spoke about hell. You believe in heaven? Then you ought to know there is a hell.
0: Come on, question about
1: if there is a day, there is night. If there is light, then there is darkness. If the positive is there, then the negative is there. If there is a place that God is living eternally, then there is a place that Satan is going to live eternally. It means there is heaven on the one hand, there is hell on the other hand. And all the children of God will live with him everlastingly, eternally in heaven. And of course, all the children of Satan will live with Satan eternally in hell. Oh, look at the testimony of Scripture. And make sure that you are not subtracting from the Bible, you are not adding to the Bible. In Psalm 9, verse 17. Psalm 9, verse 17. The wicked shall be turned into hell, and all the nations that forget God. He tells us there are wicked people on earth. There are sinners on earth. There are people that have never been born again. The wicked, who are the wicked? The unjust. The people that oppress their fellow men. The people that do wicked things. The wicked shall be turned into hell. How can the wicked be in heaven with God forever and ever? No, it cannot be. And the Bible tells us that the wicked in the north, in the south, in the east, and in the west, everywhere in the world, eventually when they die, they'll be turned into hell. He said the wicked in the church and the wicked outside the church, when they die, they will be turned into hell. He's talking about the religious wicked and the irreligious wicked. They will meet in hellfire. He's talking about the people that take pride in tormenting their fellow men. He's talking about the people that are wicked and they are not born again. He's talking about the people that are stealing what belongs to other, to their neighbors. He's talking about the people that sin with impunity and there is no repentance. And he tells us the wicked shall be turned into hell and all the nations that forget God. In Hebrews chapter 9 verse 27. Here the word of God tells us that death is certain and judgment is sure.
0: droit de Dieu.
1: It says, Hebrews 9 verse 27, as it is appointed unto men once to die, but after this, the judgment.
0: Hebrews says, if you have a couple of words, and you have a couple of words, and you have a couple of words,
1: you understand? Everybody dies.
0: Methuselah
1: died.
0: Methuselah ku.
1: Cain died.
0: Cain ku.
1: Achan died.
0: Achan ku.
1: Korah, Dathan, and Abiram, they died.
0: Korah, Dathan, and Abiram, wo ku.
1: And then Saul in the Old Testament died.
0: Saul, Israel, Abantola ku.
1: Judas Iscariot died.
0: Judas Iscariot ku.
1: Ananias and Sapphira died.
0: Ananias and Sapphira ku.
1: And even Nebuchadnezzar died.
0: Nebuchadnezzar ku.
1: And Belshazzar died.
0: Belshazzar ku.
1: And Herod died.
0: Herodes ku.
1: No matter who you are.
0: Amakakele nyila ni bansha diu.
1: It's appointed unto men once to die.
0: Wodwina mbewa kuzi de ka.
1: And then when life is ended here on earth.
0: Eyena agbia wonu la ni bansha divo.
1: There is a place of judgment.
0: Wonu drodron te fia de li.
1: Awaiting the Herods of the world.
0: Sinote kwa kikiamo pe Herodes u.
1: Awaiting the Nebuchadnezzar of the world.
0: Lenote kwa Nebuchadnezzar sole kikiamo.
1: And awaiting the Judas Iscariot in the church.
0: Lelemo kwa ne Judas Iscariot sole hamiamo.
1: Awaiting the demons in the church.
0: Lelala kwa demons sole hamiamo.
1: Awaiting the tired, the mixed multitude that never gave their lives to the Lord. They were never born again. They were never humbled before the Lord. They sinned and they were full of sin until they died. There is a day appointed unto man to die, and after that death there will be judgment.
0: In Matthew chapter
1: 25.
0: Matthew tabla vovaton.
1: Matthew chapter 25 verse 41.
0: Matthew tabla vovaton pokwebla novo de ken.
1: It says here, then shall you say unto them on the left hand, depart from me, ye cursed, into everlasting fire, prepared for the devil and his angels.
0: Those
1: are the very words of Jesus Christ. Jesus that was very familiar with eternity past and eternity future. Jesus that knew the program of God for the ages.
0: Yes, nanya ma opo dodo la jitimasiama.
1: Jesus that knows about heaven and knows about hell.
0: Yes, nanya nuto jipokula jumavonuchi.
1: Jesus that knows about the final destination of a Satan and his angels.
0: Yes, nanya atiskana Satan akuba dolawa nocho mavoida mavomala.
1: Jesus that knows the final judgment, the final destination for all sinners who refuse to be born again.
0: Yes, nanya no po yikana nuvola matoji muwa nocho mavoida mavolala.
1: Here are the words of Jesus Christ. He said then, shall he say unto them on his left hand, depart from me, ye cursed, into everlasting fire, prepared for the devil and his angels.
0: Yes, ma mi amasho po fide mi de joma vosi o drado di na bo sankle fo dola wo la mo.
1: Then he said in verse 4, in verse 4 you see.
0: Bo kwe bla nvo adan lian.
1: And these shall go away into everlasting punishment.
0: Eye wa wo la wa yi de fu pepe ma vo la mo.
1: Eternity in hell.
0: Agbo ma vola joma vomola.
1: Ending suffering.
0: Tupe kwa simadunu o.
1: Ever continuing punishment.
0: Tua kasi anu anya ide ma voma vo.
1: That goes on and they never die when they get there.
0: Si ayeji uma tron o no gana pima.
1: Even the cells in their body will not die.
0: La kobena ka ubenu chilampo ofuma fion o.
1: Jesus Christ tells us more in Mark chapter 9.
0: Yesu blogger.
1: And in Mark chapter 9, reading from verse 43.
0: Mark chapter 9, verse 43.
1: And if thy hand offend thee, cut it
0: off.
1: It is better for thee to enter into life maimed than having two hands to go into hell, into the fire that never shall be quenched.
0: Here
1: the Lord Jesus Christ is saying the punishment and the torment and the wrath of God and the suffering in hell is so intense and it is so eternal that whatever will hinder you from escaping hell and getting into heaven, even if it's like a right hand or a right eye, somebody very dear to you, you pluck it out, you cut it off, you separate from it so you can get to heaven.
0: Yesu globina juma vola enye fukpo fiyade ayadu fiyade sikama du sarupa o lesi atalani benade lisla dedal wakbama bena temasile juma vonu ayide jipote adu fiyama dohi anya amavo fiyade na ulakbanu lakbo dida bena tem ayide jifu na sila juma vonu.
1: It tells us in verse 44, where there one dies not and the fire is not
0: quenched.
1: Verse 45, and if thy foot shall offend thee, cut it off. It is better for thee to enter into life than having two feet to be cast into hell, into the fire that never shall be
0: quenched.
1: And it tells us where the one dies not and the fire is not
0: quenched.
1: Is there somebody as dear to you as your precious eye? But he wants you to see. And he's leading you down into the pit of sin and destruction. In verse 47, and if thine eye offend thee, pluck it out. It is better for thee to enter into the kingdom of God with one eye than having two eyes to be cast into hellfire. Where there one dies not and the fire is not
0: quenched. And
1: somebody to the point that the person will drag you into hell fire. If you want to get into life, eternal life, into heaven, cut off that person that will drag you into hell.
0: Yes, eyanto de lono la ti ami po gakele gbogbon bina nibina ami ale le lo englu lono sile ne tala elobe ablau ya kwaida juma bomo labina benu legbo lenda bina maga kwaida juma bomo o juma buanya ayadu fiade.
1: Revelation chapter 14
0: nyare de ti atawi en
1: Revelation chapter 14 verse 10
0: nyare de ti atawi en popu ewu.
1: It says the same shall drink of the wine of the wrath of God, which is poured out without mixture into the cup of his indignation, and he shall be tormented with fire and brimstone in the presence of the holy angels and in the presence of the Lamb.
0: Si o mo toto kore e fa domoje klo la mo o eye wa to ejo kle jope awo fi le mau dola kokke o pla le vila nukuma.
1: And then in verse 11 it tells us, and the smoke of their torment ascendeth up forever and ever, and they have no rest day nor night.
0: Popo wi de ken eye o pa fu owo pa jojo latu le ji fo yim to

0: the sorcerers, those are the witches, those are the people that have familiar spirit, and they refuse to repent, and the idolaters and all liars shall have their part in the lake we burn into a fire and brimstone. Revelation chapter 20, reading from verse 11. And I saw a great white throne, and him that sat on it, from whose face the whole earth and heaven, the sky, fled away, and there was found no place for them.
1: And
0: I saw the dead, small and great.
1: Your
0: people will face judgment too. The young people that die in sin, they will face judgment too. And I saw the dead, small and great, stand before God. And it says, and the books were opened, and another book was opened, which is the book of life. And the dead were judged out of those things which were written in the books according to their works.
1: Eh, ma kwa ma kupo amatiti okwa de viola titre de fia zipila nugo. Eh, yo vo agban le o. 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De agban le o ma la opa do wa onu tilano.
0: In verse 15, and whosoever was not found written in the book of life was cast into the lake of fire.
1: Boko we ato. Aye no ma po amia da fonu kongunglu. La gbogban le mo ola.
0: Whosoever was not found to be born again, whosoever still remained in the works of the flesh, whosoever still remained in the natural part of the natural man, whosoever still remained in the rebellion of the natural man, whosoever, God is no respecter of persons. He has made a way of salvation for everyone. And he says, come unto me, all ye that labor and are heavy laden, and I will give you rest. He says, come and take the water of life freely. And we have been calling upon sinners to come and be born again. We have been telling them, whosoever shall call on the name of the Lord shall be saved. We have been telling them, this is the day of salvation, and you can call upon the Lord today. We have been telling them the scripture, that whosoever comes unto me, I will in no wise cast out. We have been telling them the word of God, that Jesus Christ died on the cross of Calvary because of the love of God for humanity. For God so loved the world that he gave his only begotten Son, that whosoever believeth in him should not perish but have everlasting life. And we have been telling them that they ought to repent because the promise is unto you and to your children and to them that are far off, as many as the Lord our God shall call. And we have been telling them not to waste time, that time is short, that the life is short, that Jesus that went away, that he is coming again. And when he comes, if you are found not to be born again, when he comes, or when death closes your eyes on earth, and you are found not to be born again,

0: and your name is not written in the book of life in heaven.
1: Then
0: all the people, whosoever, in church, outside the church, whosoever, religious or irreligious,
1: Solomon Delacro, Solomon Delau,
0: whoever,
1: Amasiam,
0: a worker in the church, ordinary member of the church,
1: Dola Clever, Mavijo Drew,
0: whosoever,
1: Amasiam,
0: the one that is in the other religion, the one in this religion,
1: Amasla Solomon, whatever, Masalemia, Dumulatisia,
0: whosoever,
1: Amasiam,
0: black or white,
1: Amaria, Amaibo,
0: whosoever was not found written in the book of life was cast into the lake of fire. It's a serious matter, my friend.
1: In
0: fact, Jesus Christ himself, he opens the curtain.
1: Yes, Christ,
0: and he tells of the story of a man. Maybe he was one he never heard.
1: The day
0: of salvation came, he neglected it.
1: The
0: message came, he had nothing to do with it. And eventually he died. And Jesus opens the curtain for us.
1: Yes, love, come to one me.
0: And he tells us what happens to that man.
1: In
0: the great beyond. It's in Luke chapter 16, verse 19. There was a certain rich man. Which was clothed in purple and fine linen. And he
1: feared
0: sumptuously every day. And there was a certain beggar named
1: Lazarus.
0: Which was laid at his gate full of salt. And
1: he's
0: starting to be fed with the crumbs that fell from the rich man's table. The dogs came and licked his soul. And it came to pass that the beggar died. Wait a minute. Beggar Lazarus. Whatever we're suffering as a beggar, as poor people, as people that have no job, as a people the world are laughing at, I told you it will soon come to an end. Hey, look at how we are now. Some few years ago you were 13 years of age, now maybe you are 40 or 43. Some few years ago you were 40, maybe you are now 70. It's not long anymore. When the time will end. And time on earth and privilege on earth will come to an end. And eventually, if you're a believer, never mind what is taking place now. And the beggar died. For him it was the end of sorrow. It was the end of suffering. It was the end of sadness. It was the end of persecution. It was the end of poverty. It was the end of all the problems on earth. And the beggar died. Oh, thank God we're going to die one day. Some people don't like to die, but whether you like it or not, death is going to come one day. And then it says, the beggar died. And then he was carried by angels into Abraham's bosom. And the rich man also died and was buried. They never think they are going to die. They have accounts there, they have accounts overseas. They never think they are going to die. They build houses. appear the name streets according to their name.
1: What you call a fear, eh? Ubanu call a model doji.
0: You never think they're going to die.
1: Umabutama to kunuchiola.
0: They oppress the poor and they oppress innocent people.
1: What am I dark old and what am I manado order to?
0: They never think they're going to die.
1: Umabutama bena you walk full.
0: They have nothing to do with prayer, they have nothing to do with God.
1: Nada kama kaokula gadura, nada kama kaokula mau o.
0: They never think they're going to die.
1: Umabutama bena you walk o.
0: They live their life without Christ, without hope, without God, without righteousness, without being born again.
1: One wife, Christ, my love, she, mama, love, she, my daughter, my love, she, my papa, my love, she.
0: But then he tells us in that place, and the rich man also died, and he was buried.
1: God, I've been a ayakas, not all I can do, ayawoji.
0: What happened beyond the grave?
1: No kela jola your dogodo.
0: What happened in eternity?
1: No kela jola goma voma.
0: I'm talking about that rich man that Jesus spoke about. He has spent more than 2,000 years in hell. He's still there in hell now because hell will never end. The suffering will never end. The punishment will never end. The sorrow will never end. The wrath of God will never end on them.
1: Hey, malenu fumisiela. Kasna tamala akwafa akpa avala juma voma vo. 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
0: And then in verse 23, and in hell he lift up his eyes being in torment and seeth Abraham afar off and Lazarus in his bosom.
1: Eye le tiempe si wole fukwekwe mula awofo muji eye wopo Abraham Davi eye Lazarus lefa akonu.
0: And he cried
1: rich man,
0: they don't pray on
1: earth.
0: They don't beg for anything. They won't bow for anybody. They have all the money they want. They have all the conveniences they want. They don't need church while they're on earth. They don't need the preacher while they're on earth. They don't need Christianity while they're on earth. What do they want to do with Jesus? Only the poor people call upon Christ the same. They don't cry now, they cry over there. And he cried and said, Father Abraham, have mercy on me. Send Lazarus.
1: Lazarus da.
0: That he may dip the tip of his finger in water. And cool my tongue.
1: For
0: I am tormented in this place.
1: Abraham
0: said, son.
1: Abraham
0: remember. That
1: in
0: that lifetime. Receive thy good thing. Likewise Lazarus evil. But now he is comforted.
1: And
0: thou are tormented. Beside all this. Between us and you. So that day which will pass from hand to you.
1: And Lord,
0: neither can they pass to us. That will come. That will come from
1: hell.
0: Well, it's very clear that hell is very real. And that man, he went to hellfire. My question to you is, on which side are you now? Who are you following? Who are you obeying? Are you following
1: Satan?
0: Have you forgotten God? Are you living without remembering the commandments of God? Are you a hypocrite? Appearing righteous before men? And really you are wicked in the sight of God? Are you condemned in your heart because of your hidden besetting sin? Are you privately a slave of sin? Are you helpless tool in the hand of Satan? Are you a liar?
1: Ala patene nia.
0: Are you a fornicator?
1: Akasiola nia.
0: Are you a gambler?
1: A tata dalale nia. A jetole nia.
0: Are you a witch?
1: A jetole nia.
0: Are you a thief?
1: Tiafitene nia.
0: Are you a mother of innocent babies?
1: De a fudela nia.
0: Are you a secret polygamist?
1: Dele nia le planti o ruba gola jamia.
0: Are you a worshipper?
1: Transbole nia.
0: Are you a saint in church?
1: Dele nia mukokwele hamia mia.
0: And a sinner at home?
1: Le nia nu vola la fama.
0: Should you die today?
1: Dele kwa tisia de.
0: Where will you spend eternity?
1: Afike la nu agoma vola.
0: Think about it.
1: Utama chunupo.
0: Where will you spend eternity?
1: Afike na nu agoma vola.
0: Should the trumpet sound now?
1: Ne kuya adegbe tisia de.
0: And Christ appears in the sky.
1: Eye Christu leba dolali liku malayama.
0: And the dead in Christ they rise.
1: Eya makupo titra.
0: And then they go to be with the Lord.
1: Eye wo ibuwa nu akla foto.
0: And we which are alive.
1: Eye miyama siola agbe.
0: Those who are humble.
1: Amu yuna bobo odokwi.
0: Those who are saved.
1: Amu yuna nyama kokwe o.
0: Those who are sanctified.
1: Amu jaje o.
0: Those who are holy.
1: Amu kokwe o.
0: Those who are pure.
1: Amu jaje o.
0: Those who are walking in the will of God.
1: Amu yosole mao polon lonuma.
0: Those who are in the narrow path.
1: Amu sole mao bietola
0: ji. Those who are enduring persecution.
1: Amu yuna dojila yuma chichiyoma.
0: Those who are rejoicing in Christ.
1: Amu yuna lejijo kwamle Christo ma.
0: And we which are alive.
1: Eye miyama siola agbala.
0: We shall be caught up together with them.
1: Then
0: we shall be, we shall go with the Lord. And when the saints are marching in, those who have been born again, those who have been sanctified, those who have been cleansed by the blood of the Lamb, those people that say the Lord is my Lord, and that is my Savior and Redeemer.
1: Yeni nyende lakula nyoko na moto.
0: Go with the Lord.
1: Wa ikula foto.
0: The rest of the people.
1: Ama mamleula.
0: Church goers.
1: Solomon Jodro delao.
0: Religious people.
1: Amu nede na Solomon Jodro ku.
0: Religious sinners.
1: Nuvu ola Solomon tau.
0: The people that have never been born again.
1: Ama matrojima ola miaduma.
0: The people that are rejoicing in their sin.
1: Amu nede jijo pumla openu vuma.
0: When the trumpet shall sound,
1: ne kuya de gbati siela,
0: they be left behind.
1: Watcha badwa goma,
0: and then their due.
1: Eye watron,
0: and then the wrath of God.
1: Eye ma apa domojui,
0: and the everlasting punishment.
1: Eye tuo kama vomala vauji.
0: Will then begin for them.
1: Aja goma na wawia.
0: I want to escape that day.
1: Pastor be yasile nga kamanulo.
0: I don't want to be with those people.
1: Pastor be chibe anu amagwagule mo odumudi.
0: I want to be on the Lord's side.
1: Yae chibe anu apatola gong.
0: That's why Moses came before they come to the people.
1: Yae tena Moses la bagba dogon wala mo gong.
0: And he said who is on the Lord's side.
1: Ekule bada mekele apatoji.
0: Who is on the Lord's side?
1: Amekele apatoji.
0: Let him come unto me.
1: Ne vagbonyo.
0: I'm asking you church this morning.
1: Meleka me abiyamu diabe.
0: Who is on the Lord's side?
1: Amekele apatoji.
0: I said who is on the Lord's side.
1: Membe amekele apatoji.
0: I said who is on the Lord's side.
1: Membe amekele apatoji.
0: I said who is on the Lord's side.
1: Membe amekele apatoji.
0: We're going home.
1: Mila fomo yi.
0: We're going home. Keep up your hands.
1: Mila foyi do asine jimako.
0: Keep up your hand if you're on the Lord's side.
1: Nene la apatoja do asine jimako.
0: I said we're soon going home.
1: Membe kwato afire miya yafo.
0: This place of tears.
1: Adati pafiliya.
0: This place of sorrow.
1: Nua katafiniya.
0: This place of suffering.
1: Kwato afiliya.
0: It will soon come to an end.
1: Ekwato afire la uonu nami.
0: Have you cried of late?
1: Delele Christo miya.
0: Have you wept of late?
1: Delele miya.
0: Have you been sorrowful of late?
1: Delele kwato miya.
0: Have you been suffering of late?
1: Delele fuoko mia.
0: Have you been persecuted of late?
1: Delele yomachima.
0: It will soon come to an end.
1: Abawonu.
0: And when the saints are marching,
1: namu kokoda zoyina demla.
0: Thank God I raise up my hand out there among the
1: people. Pastor be do asiye jibena kaya namu kokoda.
0: Among the children of God.
1: Mano mauvio duma.
0: I've gone marching in with them.
1: Nyaha manda zokwa yema.
0: I will look back.
1: Ma kwa magwa duma.
0: I will look back.
1: Ma kwa magwa duma.
0: At all the sorrow.
1: Ma ponu akao.
0: As water.
1: Achi.
0: That pass under the bridge.
1: Shene to anate vaila.
0: I will say it is gone.
1: Ma glebe na se denami.
0: I will say it is gone.
1: Ma glebe se denami.
0: I look in front of me.
1: Ma ponu nukogbo.
0: And I will see Jesus Christ.
1: Ma kwa Yesu Kristo.
0: And Jesus will say, I welcome you.
1: Yesu la gora kama do we zono jiyo.
0: Welcome home.
1: We zon ba fa.
0: Welcome home.
1: We zon ba fa.
0: Welcome home.
1: We zon ba fa.
0: Welcome home.
1: We zon ba fa.
0: Sorrow is over.
1: No akogata wonu.
0: Suffering is over.
1: Kpokata nucho.
0: Wrath is over.
1: Ayaludo nucho.
0: Persecution is over.
1: Yomotitio nucho.
0: The world is over.
1: Kehiamo nucho.
0: All the torment of the devil is over.
1: Abosamba fuamo nucho.
0: The demons are over.
1: Gbagbo vova dowa nucho.
0: Everything is over.
1: Losianu nucho.
0: Welcome home.
1: Miawezon ba fa.
0: Welcome home.
1: Miawezon ba fa.
0: He will wipe your tears away.
1: Latutu adati onami.
0: He will take your suffering away.
1: Lato ofpoko wajo.
0: He will say, forget it.
1: Do
0: not weep in heaven.
1: Do not
0: cry in heaven. There is no sorrow in heaven. There is no cause in heaven. There is no sickness in heaven. There is no prison in heaven. There is no spiritual in heaven. There is no poverty in heaven. There is no childness in heaven. There is no barrenness in heaven. Everything is joy. Everything is satisfaction. Everything is delight. Everything is glory. Everything is honor. Will you be there? Will you be there? Will you be there? Will you be there? When Christ shall come. And the saints shall go marching in. Tell the Lord I want to be there. Tell the Lord I want to be there. Tell the Lord I want to be there.
1: Lena pato ma no wodumo.
0: The trumpet will soon sound.
1: E pato vi de pin laji.
0: The Lord is waiting for the people that want to get to heaven.
1: A pato la la pa mo sina ide jifu.
0: Come in.
1: Mi vama.
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1: Praise the Lord.
2: Mikafavotong.
1: You are going to rise up like triumphant people, like successful people, people that know that this year is going to be a great year. And you raise your voice to the Lord and say, Lord, here am I today. I want you to just shower your blessings upon my life. Open your mouth and talk to the Lord in prayer. In Jesus' name we pray. Almighty God, we thank you because of this day. Thank you for our covenant service today. And thank you because we know the doors of heaven are open already. And you're going to pour down your blessings upon your people. We're asking, Lord, our hearts will be attentive to you. Our faith will hold on to you. And every word you tell us, oh Lord, we're going to take note and be obedient in Jesus.
2: Name.
1: And as we become the covenant keepers, and you are faithful to your covenant,
2: we're
1: praying, O Lord, all the blessings of the covenant will be upon every one of us in Jesus' name. Amen.
2: Be
1: exalted and glorified and magnified even today, O Lord. And let your people rejoice in your presence. In Jesus' name we pray. Give me great, great amen. Thank you very much. You can see that I'm looking at Luke chapter 1, verse 71.
2: That
1: we should be saved from our enemies.
2: And
1: from the hand of all that hate us. To perform the mercy promised to our fathers. And to remember his holy covenant. The oath which he swore to our father Abraham. That he will grant unto us. That we being delivered out of the hand of our enemies might serve him without fear. In holiness and righteousness before him all the days of our life. Today I come to you talking about the great promise in the new covenant. The great promise in the new covenant. The covenant is referred to in various ways. Number one, it's the holy covenant. Number two is a better covenant. Number three is a new covenant. Number four, it's a perpetual covenant. Number five, an everlasting covenant. Number six, it's a covenant of peace. Number seven, an unbreakable covenant. Number one, it's a holy covenant. In Luke chapter 1 verse 72, to perform the mercy promised to our fathers and to remember his holy covenant. Because it's a holy covenant, is hinged and founded on holiness.
2: That
1: brings us again to what we have said before at the opening of this year. That you need to have the master key in your hand. And that master key is a key of holiness. Without holiness, no man shall see the Lord. Not only is it a holy covenant, it's a better covenant. In Hebrews chapter 8, from verse
2: 6.
1: But now, as he obtained a more excellent ministry, by how much also he is the mediator of a better covenant, which was established upon better promises. That means then, everything the children of Israel had in the old covenant, everything that we can have. And much more we're going to have because we have a better covenant that is based on better promises.
2: Eye gede wulala nye miyato si miyako dwa la bena. Mile numblabla ye yes na nyo. Siwodwa nile numbedos na nyo ulaji.
1: And it's a new covenant.
2: Enye numblabla ye ye.
1: We're told in Hebrews chapter 12 verse 24.
2: Hebre ta wye vokwe bla vavon.
1: It tells us in verse 24 unto Jesus, the mediator of the new covenant, and to the blood of sprinkling that speaketh better things than that of Abel.
2: Ekblabena kle Yesu, sinyenu blabla ye ye, la paf lela kle vuklenglen, se fuanu nye, u abele tola, bon mitavan.
1: It's new than anything they had in the old covenant.
2: Eni ye ye, wonu syoga talen mbla wukulam.
1: And because it's new, it replaces and displaces the old. And it's a perpetual covenant. And the benefits of the new covenant, of the better covenant, of the holy covenant will always be available because it is a perpetual covenant. Jeremiah chapter 50. I'm reading verse 5. They shall ask the way to Zion with their faces thitherward, saying, come, and let us join ourselves to the Lord in a perpetual covenant that shall not be forgotten.
2: Wabia zionta asa, e apime emo anonu kujina upe, minamia kude yowanu, e emia blanu mavo, si oma nglombo akwa u.
1: This in anticipation that the old covenant will be forgotten.
2: E yenye kwado jabena kanumla ukula lebo wa ngulebo.
1: The old covenant will be nullified. And then number 5, it's an everlasting covenant. And all the promises of the new covenant for us today and tomorrow. This week and next week, this month and next month. This year and next year. To the end of our lives, even to the end of the age. Hebrews chapter 13. I'm reading from verse 20 and verse 21.
2: Hebrews tamo wieton kope blabe kope blabe vode kelia.
1: Now the God of peace that brought again from the dead our Lord Jesus, that great shepherd of the sheep, through the blood of the everlasting covenant. Verse 21 is fulfilled. Make you perfect in every good work to do his will. Working in you, that which is well pleasing in his sight, through Jesus Christ, to whom be glory forever and ever. And the people of God said, amen.
2: Ewa wonu si je enu la le miemo to Yesu Kristo di amasi tolanye nunti kokwe to ma bomo ide ma bomo vagba toma ofiona globe amen.
1: Number 6 is a covenant of peace.
2: Adelia nunti papa no bla bla
1: in Ezekiel chapter 37 from verse 26.
2: Ezekiel tabla vo aden pepe bla vo aden.
1: Moreover, I will make a covenant of peace with them. It shall be an everlasting covenant with them, and I will place them and multiply them, and will set my sanctuary in the midst of them forevermore.
2: Ella bina ma onu bla bla ma vola kloye ma no oduma.
1: My tabernacle also shall be with them. Yea, I will be their God, and they shall be my people, and the heathen shall know that the Lord do sanctify Israel when my sanctuary shall be in the midst of them forevermore. And then number 7, it is an unbreakable covenant. And as long as we remain faithful to our promises, and we do not forget, we have an everlasting covenant with the Lord, and you're obedient to the word of God, then the Lord will fulfill his own part as well. In Psalm 89, I'm reading from verse 34. My covenant will I not break, nor alter the thing that is gone out of my leaves. Unbreakable covenant.
2: That's
1: the reason I keep on referring to what the Lord told us in the watch night service. Because actually, that's what led us into the new year. And that's what led us into all this covenant series. That the Lord has given us promises. And these promises and the covenant, and they will be fulfilled unfailingly as we submit to the conditions attached to them. What are the conditions attached to them? Number 1, forgiveness and peacemaking. Then number 2, forbearance and peacekeeping. Number 3, fellowship and partnership. Number 4, faithfulness and purity. And then number 5, faith, prayer, and praise. You have faith in God. And when you pray, believe that you receive what you have prayed for. And then you keep on praising the Lord because you know the Lord will not fail. And I told you that a watch night service, have those keys in your heart. No door is going to be open. And I told you the one that opens all the doors is that key of holiness. Age for hunger for God. O for obedience to the Lord. L for love. I for innocence.
2: N
1: for new heart. E for entire consecration. S for separation from the world. Last S, seeking God's righteousness. False. And all of God's promises will be yes and amen to each of us if we will keep to all these things. If we are not forgetful hearers, we'll not be forgetful hearers in Jesus' name. Come back to Luke chapter 1, verse 71 again. That we shall be saved from our enemies and from the hand of all that hate us, to perform the mercy promised to our fathers, and to remember his holy covenant. Which is where to our father Abraham, that he should grant unto us, that we being delivered out of the hand of our enemies, might serve him without fear, in holiness and righteousness before him, all the days of our life.
2: Hey, I don't know who you're putting blah blah coque at Tamkakas, you were kind of me of Abraham Lajin. Be SEA would demean to me up of Tower Simula, Wanamia Subway, Mia Suba Maula, La Cop, Lama Boma Bomb, La Coquenia Plato, Jenima, Lemia Panga Cucatama.
1: Promise. In the new covenant.
2: I divide
1: the message to three parts. Number one, protection from our enemies and their hatred. Protection from our enemies and their hatred. Number two, promise of establishment in enduring holiness. Promise of establishment in enduring holiness. Number three, power of entire consecration and holiness. I come to point number one, protection from our enemies and their hatred. I look at Luke chapter 1 again, reading from verse 71. That he shall save us from our enemies, all of them. It's in the covenant already. And the Lord knew that believers will have enemies. And then from the hand of all that hate us. I wouldn't need to worry about them anymore. About Satan. About the people that are going behind and they want to hurt us in any way. Because in the covenant the Lord has given us. Here is the provision of the covenant. That he will save us from our enemies and from the hand of all of them, mark the word all in your Bible, all that hate us.
2: Benedetto, to me up of Tau, Lamasukata, Mitrofilacatalata, Lea Fumila, for Asima.
1: In doing that, he'll be performing the mercy promised to our fathers and to remember his holy covenant.
2: Benaya, Ponumblani, Namia Popo, Ea, Dono, Coepon, Blablaco, Quelati.
1: And the oath which is swear unto our father Abraham, that he will grant unto us that we, being delivered out of the hand of our enemies again, might serve him without fear.
2: Verse 74,
1: that our enemies will not have the hold, the power upon us anymore. That in fact our lives will be totally free from fear, the fear of Satan. Because we know the everlasting God, the eternal God, the almighty God, and the one that will never fail, that those everlasting arms are under us.
2: Well, I mean,
1: And whatever they want to do, were saved. Were secured. Were preserved. Were protected. From the power of every enemy. And then we can move on in the service of the Lord to serve the Lord without fear. In Exodus chapter 23, I'm reading from verse 22. But if thou shalt indeed obey his voice, that brings us to the condition again. You see, the promises of God, they are conditional. And the condition is, you will indeed obey the voice of the Lord and do all that I speak. Then I will be an enemy unto thine enemies, and an adversary unto thine adversaries. That's the promise of the Lord. That in the new covenant, in the covenant he has made with his own children, there's no fear of any enemy anymore. Because they cannot hurt you. And let's look at Genesis chapter 35, verse 1. And God said unto Jacob, arise, go up to Bethel, and dwell there, and make there an altar unto the Lord, that appeared unto thee when thou fleddest from the face of Esau, thy brother. Jacob had an enemy.
2: Jacob of Tolosi.
1: And it was his twin brother. Maybe the people that make themselves to be your enemies, they are your relatives. Don't worry about them. Pray for them that they will be saved. But the Lord is dealing with the case in Jesus' name. Then Jacob said unto his household and to all that were with him, put away the strange gods that are among you, and be clean, and change your garments.
2: That the Jacob blana epoma tau plamansi okata lagbola bina me da drumau siole miya dumulada me kwa miya dokwenuti.
1: Jacob knew the secret of having God on his side. And as the Lord called him and said, Jacob,
2: you've
1: been wondering about. Let's come back to the covenant. I promise you, when you are in Bethel, I'll be with you. And I will give you the blessing of Abraham and Isaac. It's time, Jacob, that you came into the blessing of the covenant I made with you at Bethel. Come over to Bethel. And then Jacob realized a lot of things had come into Jacob's life, into Jacob's family. And Jacob now said, members of my family, put away the strange gods that among you. We cannot carry them to the place of covenant. Is there any strange God in your life? Something you love more than money. Something you cherish more than money.
3: That's an idol.
2: Enye tron.
3: That's a god.
2: Enye mau.
3: Sin makes us unclean.
2: No bon or means no bon amakumako.
3: Immorality, fornication, adultery.
2: Matre wawo. 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
2: Wawo mi amakumako la mawbo.
3: The blood of Jesus is still flowing.
2: Yes, we will let that jam egba.
3: That will wash you and wash your whiter than snow and change your garments.
2: Be wa let you now for this snow and wa tema dolly wa wa.
3: Are you putting on worldly dress? When you go to the office, do you think that you only in covenant with the Lord when you are here on Sunday? Is your dressing to church different from your dressing to the office? Is your dressing to church different from your dressing to wedding ceremony? Is your dressing to church different from your dressing to the for the engagement in a marriage? Is your dressing to the church different from the dressing to the funeral ceremony? The Lord is saying He wants to be in covenant relationship with you. And the covenant relationship is not only on Sunday. Everywhere you go is a holy covenant. Dressing of the world. The garments that make the woman looks like Jezebel or Delilah or those street ladies. You change everything. You say, God, I'm serious this year. I want to be in covenant relationship with the Lord this year. And let us arise and go up to Bethel. And I will make there an altar unto God who answered me in the day of my distress and was with me in the way which I went.
2: Amen. Why Bethel, Bena Madiba, Sam, Quida, Pimana Mau, Sidotum, Esimeleka Kama, Ewa no Ane Klim Lenya Mosa Zomala.
3: And he gave unto Jacob all the strange gods which were in their hand and all the earrings.
2: That the water drew Mouse, you got tell Wussy.
3: Jacob did not even mention the earrings. The earrings have become idol. Whether our father mentioned it or not, we know our hearts. This is become an idol.
2: We
3: want to look like them, dress like them, paint like them, palm like them,
2: and
3: all the jewelry like them.
2: Want
3: to look like they look, so that will be recommended or presentable to the world. We're removing everything. I said we're removing everything. All their earrings, which were in their ears. And Jacob hid them, buried them. We're going to bury them. He buried them and hid them under the oak, which was my Shechem. And the journey, here's the point now, and the journey and the terror of God was upon the cities that were round about them. And they did not pursue after the sons of Jacob. When he fulfilled the conditions of the covenant, the fear of the Lord came upon all the people that were wanted to hurt them. God became an enemy to their enemies. That's what the Lord is telling us. As he calls us into covenant relationship, the Lord is telling us that in his might.
2: In
3: His power.
2: In
3: His greatness. In His majesty. In His authority.
2: That
3: He with us. And that any enemy that rises up against us, He will deal with them.
2: Deuteronomy
3: chapter 33, I'm reading from verse
2: 27.
3: The eternal God is a refuge, and underneath are the everlasting arms.
2: And
3: shall thrust out the enemy from before thee. In verse 28, Israel then shall dwell in safety alone. The fountain of Jacob shall be upon a land of corn and wine. Also, his heaven shall drop down deep. O Israel, who is like unto thee, O people saved by the Lord, the shield of thy hell, and who is the sword of thine excellency, and thine enemy shall be found liars unto thee. Give me a good amen.
2: Wa yira wo Israel amakedenu o duko si ye o wa de amasinye ma wa pokonu pe ko wula ba pe wo jidudu pe yi wo futa wo abibinu mana o ko wula anya avuzile woti Master, amen.
3: Enemies, they will be bragging behind you. And
2: they will
3: be saying, no matter what church you go. Go to deeper life and even be sleeping there.
2: Where is deeper life now? I am not a deeper life.
3: And whatever you do, we're going to catch you. You will laugh at them. I said you will laugh at them. Because all their bragging will be a lie in Jesus.
2: Jesus'
3: name. It says over there, then enemies shall be found liars unto thee, and thou shalt tread upon their high places. In Psalm 44, verse 7. But thou hast saved us from our enemies and hast put them to shame that hated us.
2: That's
3: the fulfillment of the promise of God in the covenant. Psalm 106. I'm reading from verse 10. And he saved them from the hand of him that hated them, and redeemed them from the hand of the enemy. You know, my brothers and sisters, it's not how many days you fast. It is
2: how
3: you're obedient to the watch of the Lord. It is how you are faithful to the covenant that the Lord has made with us. Every stronghold in your life, the Lord will demolish, destroy them in Jesus' name. Isaiah chapter 14 verses 1 and 2. For the Lord will have mercy on Jacob, and will yet choose Israel, and set them in their own land, and the stranger shall be joined with them, and they shall cleave to the house of Jacob, and the people shall take them and bring them to their place, and the house of Israel shall possess them in the land of the Lord for servants and handmaids, and they shall take them captives, whose captives they were, and shall rule over their oppressors.
2: Ella bena Yahuwah ba Yakobunu, Ewa gatia Israel, Akaklou.
3: Isaiah
2: alawale amasiode abuyola.
3: You will rule over your oppressors. I said you'll rule over your oppressors. While you're sleeping, the Lord is awake and is taking care of you. Because of the promise of the Lord, in the covenant of the Lord, you are secured and you are saved and you are protected and preserved in Jesus' name. Hebrews chapter 2 verse 14. For as much then as the children are partakers of flesh and blood, he also himself likewise took part of the same, that through death he might destroy him that had the power of death, that is the devil.
2: As well as if you are
3: maybe there's an enemy that you meet in the dream. Maybe there's an enemy that brags during the day and he says, we'll kill you. Go and pray and go to your church and go to your pastor. No matter who is praying for you, we have determined we're going to destroy you. They are liars. I said they are liars. And deliver them who through fear of death were all their lifetime subject unto bondage.
2: Many
3: people that have given themselves to bondage because they are afraid of so and so. Fear brings under bondage. They cannot do it. As long as Jesus is interceding for you, they cannot do it. They are destroyed in Jesus' name.
2: 2
3: Timothy chapter 4. I'm reading to you from verse 18. And the Lord shall deliver me. Why don't you say that? And the Lord shall deliver me from every evil work.
2: Say,

it in enduring holiness. So I come to Luke chapter 1 again, verse 72 all through to verse 75. Luke chapter 1, verse 72, to perform the mercy promised to our fathers and to remember his holy covenant. The oath which is swear to our father Abraham. That he will grant unto us that we have been delivered out of the hands of our enemies. Might serve him without fear. In holiness and righteousness before him all the days of our lives. The promise to make us holy is one of the greatest promises God has given to us, and it is in the covenant. You know, there are people that are short-sighted about the covenant of the Lord, and they think that, you know, it's only healing that we have in the covenant. It's only children, miracle children we have in the covenant. And it's only prosperity we have in the covenant. And yes, we have healing and holiness in the covenant. And we have the promise of heaven in the covenant. We have the promise of sanctification in the covenant. The greatest deliverance actually is deliverance from all sin. The greatest possession is the possession and the provision of holiness. The promise is to make us be partakers of the divine nature. And the divine nature is without sin. As we look at Daniel chapter 9, we're looking at verse 24. 70 weeks are determined upon thy people and upon the holy city to finish transgression. People have been committing sin. They didn't have any power to live above sin. But Christ was to come and die on the cross of Calvary to finish transgression, to make an end of sins. When you know the Lord's end comes to sinning in your life, and to make reconciliation for iniquity, and to bring in everlasting righteousness. When you come to know the Lord and you have this covenant with the Lord, you are not confessing sin every Sunday. You're not confessing sin every week. You're saying, well, I am so weak, I cannot live a righteous life. He tells us in Jeremiah chapter 31, verse 33. He tells us here, but this shall be the covenant that I will make with the house of Israel. After those days, says the Lord, I will put my law in their inward parts. You don't be full of yourself. You be full of the law of God, of the word of God, of the demand of God, of the commandment of God. And will be their God, and it shall be my people. And because the word of the Lord is there perpetually, that's why you live right. That's why you obey the commandments of the Lord.
God every time. I don't need a policeman, a pastor policing you. Saying, what are you doing?

0: that? Why are you doing that? Why did you go to sleep in the night with that woman when she's not your wife? You are in courtship together, and then you travel together. And what did you misbehave? Why did you do that? You will not need a pastor, you will not need a leader, a teacher to police you. Don't do this, don't do this, don't do that. Your conscience, your heart, in your heart, the watch of God will be there.
1: In verse
0: 34, and they shall teach no more every man his neighbor and every man his brother, saying, know the Lord. For they shall all know me, from the least of them to the greatest of them, says the Lord. For I will forgive their iniquity, and I will remember their sin no more. Jeremiah chapter 32. I'm reading from verse 39. It tells us here, and I will give them one heart and one way. When we come to this new covenant, we'll have the same conviction. The preacher of holiness will not be walking this direction, and then you say you're a member of the church, you're walking the opposite direction. When we come into covenant relationship with the Lord, it's the same covenant. Is the same God. And he demands holiness from everybody. From the preacher, from the pastors, from the members of the church. Everyone from the shepherd and the sheep. And he says, I will give them one heart. I will give them one way. And they shall fear me forever. And for the good of them and of their children after them. And I will make an everlasting covenant with them, and I will not turn away from them to do them good, but I will put my fear in their hearts that they shall not depart from me.
1: My blanu ma bokliwo alebe na nyama jojo enuwa wanao o ma tenu nyava bongo pajima.
0: And we're told in Matthew chapter 1 verse 21, and she shall bring forth a son, and thou shalt call his name Jesus, for he shall save his people from their
1: sins.
0: If you have not been saved from your sins, you don't even think about it. You sin without thinking about it. You lie without thinking about it. You have not met the Lord. If you met the Lord before, you have broken the covenant. When we come into covenant relationship with the Lord, we become very conscious. He saves us, the salvation, all the excellence. All those sins are cleansed away, they are forgiven, they are taken away, and they do not have the hold and the power upon your life anymore. But then there's inbred sin, there's inward sin, and then he also saves you from that. Because we're told in Ephesians chapter 5, reading from verse 25. I'm reading from the second part of verse 25. Even as Christ also loved the church and gave himself for it. that he might sanctify and cleanse it of the washing of water by the word. Every time the word of God comes to us, the purpose of the Lord is that it will cleanse us more. That he might present you to himself a glorious church, not having spot or wrinkle or any such thing, but that it should be holy and without blemish. That's the plan of the Lord. He wants healing in our body. He wants holiness in our soul. If it's only healing for the body and no holiness for the soul, the Lord is not satisfied. Because the healing will not take us to heaven. That's the reason why he gave himself. And the reason why the preachers are preaching, the reason why services are being held. In 1 Thessalonians chapter 3, verse 13.
1: To
0: the end, he may establish your hearts unblameable in holiness before God, even our Father, at the coming of our Lord Jesus Christ with all his saints. He wants to establish us in holiness even until the time of the coming of the Lord. First Thessalonians chapter 5, verse 22. Abstain from all appearance of evil. That's your patch. You come into covenant relationship with the Lord, and you're not going to deliberately put yourself in any evil. Your action, if there's an appearance of evil, your dressing, if there's an appearance of evil, it may not even be totally like the world, just appearing to be, appearing to be like the dressing of Jezebel, appearing to be the dressing of Delilah, appearing to be the action of an Absalom. It may not be, but just appears to be. Appearing to be the carelessness of Samson. Appearing to be something that is not all right. Abstain from all appearance of evil. Those are the people that really have covenant with the Lord, and they are conscious that the Lord's eyes are watching them. And the very God of peace sanctify you wholly. And I pray, God, your whole spirit and soul and body be preserved blameless unto the coming of our Lord Jesus Christ. Verse 24. Faithful is he that calleth you, who also will do it. I said God will do it. In Titus chapter 2, reading from verse 11 all through to verse 14. For the grace of God that bringeth salvation has appeared to all men, teaching us that denying ungodliness and worldly lusts, we should live soberly, righteously, and godly in this present world.
1: Bena mia gbe mau ma bon ma bon play ki amanu jotro eye mia no ani la do kwiti do dum la nu jojo owo gba gbe
0: ma so that man you're walking, that's where God demands sobriety.
1: La pi ma ikan la to won mo la ma ojo na no mo ke ike.
0: In that same family where you are, maybe your husband is not born again yet, he's making trouble.
1: La pumi ma la do yin strong ma kwa trot mo la tala di.
0: All the same, you keep the standard of the word of God. Because you have come into covenant relationship with the Lord. And the grace of God has come into your life. Maybe it's your wife that decides that she is not following after the word of God. That's not going to move you. That's not going to change you. The teaching us that denying ungodliness and worldly lusts, we should live soberly, righteously, and godly in this present world.
1: Maybe
0: your children that are trying to make trouble. And
1: you
0: say, ah, daddy, mommy, if you're going to be standing by everything we're hearing in the church, well, we want to tell you we're not in agreement. And we're going to bring in television to this house. Whatever you will do, you take your stand. Because you know, as a father, you know, as a mother, you have a covenant with the Lord. Anything that will link you with the world, you say no to it. Because the grace of God has come into the family, has come to the father, to the mother. Even though the children are still kind of rebelling, teaching us that denying ungodliness and worldly lusts, we should live soberly, righteously, and godly in this present world, but searching, looking for that blessed hope and the glorious appearing of the great God and our Savior Jesus Christ, who gave himself for us that he might redeem us from all iniquity and purify unto himself a peculiar people, zealous of good works.
1: That's
0: what the Lord wants to do. If he has not done it yet in you before you go today, he will do it in Jesus' name. In 2 Peter chapter 1, I'm reading from verses 3 and 4. According as his divine power has given unto us all things that pertain unto life and godliness, through the knowledge of him that has called us to glory and to virtue, whereby are given unto us exceeding great and precious promises, that by these ye might be partakers of the divine nature, having escaped the corruption that is in the world through lust.
1: Gana agba kulama oso sodala kemi to si jaja amasi to yanu to panu ti kokwe panu san yomi lama nu siyao me wo toto nukwe to kwa si ganta wo kemi bena miato siyao ma azo ma wo fato doma kuma kwa la wo nemi si chonu jotropo agba sila yike siyama lakbo.
0: He makes us to escape the corruption in the world.
1: Enami sila yike panu jotropo agba kwa la wo.
0: And when that happens, there will be power in your life.
1: Nema bami ade nu san ano wakbo ma.
0: I said there will be power in your life.
1: Mebele nu san ano wakbo ma.
0: And because of that, no evil will be able to stand before you in Jesus' name.
1: Le si atade vwande kama tati tadancha du jiwa kwa le yesu panu koma.
0: Point number 3, the power of entire consecration and holiness. The power of entire consecration and holiness. As you come into this new relationship with the Lord, even though you were saved before, even though you were sanctified before, you repair the altar of the Lord. The angels of God will be hovering, going on around you because you become special. A holy man is a special instrument in the hand of God. A holy woman is a special creature in the hand of the Almighty God. And this year you are going to be special. This year you are going to be peculiar. Because of the power of entire consecration and holiness. I come to Luke chapter 1, the latter part of verse 74. Delivered out of the hand of our enemies, might serve him without fear. They will fear you. And when this righteousness and holiness comes into your life, in this covenant relationship with the Lord, and become something permanent in your life, your prayer will be mighty. Your prayer will be powerful. And no evil power will be able to stand before you all the days of your life in Jesus' name. In holiness and righteousness before him, all the days of our life. The old Delilah, not knowing that it's a new year. And the old Jezebel, not knowing that it's a new year. And you have come into covenant relationship with the Lord. It may be Sunday afternoon that Delilah will come and knock at the door.
1: Who's
0: that? I open the door. I am your friend now.
1: Huh?
0: Is that Delilah? Go away. I'm not opening the door. What do you mean?
1: Delilah, we are joining.
0: I wanted to take lunch in house today and then go out to hotel and enjoy us. No, it's a new year. A new covenant. Holiness has come into this place now. No sin anymore. In Jesus' name. And Delilah will stand outside there knocking and knocking. Be serious now. No joking. I'm hungry. Let us go to the hotel. Let us go and enjoy ourselves. I said, go out of that place. I will rain the fire of the Almighty God upon you if you don't leave that place. No more immorality again. And after waiting for about 35 minutes, about 1 hour,
1: do
0: you mean this, Samuel, that you were not going to do this thing again? Get out of that place.
1: Samuel,
0: if you don't get out, the dogs will come and get you out of that place. And they will go out to a shame. And maybe they'll send text message on telephone. And you disgrace me like that, you did like that anyway. I think it's a fanaticism of a deeper life that is coming upon you. It will cool down after 1 week. I am coming again. And they will come to more disgrace. No more sin again. I said no more sin again. Delilah, bye bye forever.
1: Delilah, Sedelo.
0: Jezebel, bye bye forever.
1: Isabel, sedelo.
0: Alcohol, bye bye forever.
1: Petosi, sedelo.
0: And when you say bye bye forever to all those people, power will come into your life in Jesus' name.
1: Nebele to sedelo kwekulagatare nu seye yela gana mole yeso fanu kama.
0: Do not be timid or fearful for anyone, anybody anymore. The power of the Lord will work mightily in your life.
1: Megano babona madeka chobadina umapa.
0: Even from this afternoon, you are going to see that power.
1: You'll
0: become totally different in your life in Jesus' name. In 2 Timothy chapter 1, verse 7. It says, "For God has not given us the spirit of fear." You'll not be timid or fearful about anybody anymore, but of power and of love and of a sound mind. In Romans chapter 8, I'm reading from verse 15. For ye have not received the spirit of bondage again to fear, but ye have received the spirit of adoption, whereby we cry, Abba, Father. The Spirit itself beareth witness with our spirit that we are the children of God. And if children, then heirs, heirs of God, joint heirs with Christ. If so be that we suffer with him, that we may be glorified also together.
1: Many
0: things are happening in your life. The power of the Lord, the boldness of the Lord will enter into your life even from this very time in Jesus' name. The power of entire consecration. The provision for those who are totally consecrated unto the Lord. It tells us in 1 John chapter 4. I'm reading from verse 17. Herein is our love made perfect. Before, maybe you said you loved the Lord, but it was an imperfect love. And
1: I
0: made perfect in love, that we may have boldness in the day of judgment, because as he is, so are we in this world. There is no fear in love, but perfect love casteth out fear, because fear has torment. He that feareth is not made perfect in love.
1: What
0: that means is that if you really love God, you're not going to be afraid of what will my husband say. If I carry on the word of God as I read it in the Bible, what will my wife say?
1: He
0: said, "Go," and then you go. And the Lord says, "This is the way to dress, you dress that way." The Lord says, "Don't be a friend of the world, you are not a friend of the world." And you're not afraid. What are they going to say? What are they going to do? That kind of love for God will come into your heart even today in Jesus' name. And let me show you what will happen. Even the people you used to be afraid of, they'll become afraid of you. I want you to look at Mark chapter 6, verse 20. For Herod feared John. Herod was a murderous fellow. A wicked fellow. And yet, because of the righteousness, holiness in John, Herod feared John, knowing that he was a just man and unholy.
1: Gagato Johannes Kennel Johannes Sadi and Labina Herodes of Johannes.
0: That's holiness. Holiness will bring fear in the heart of your enemy. And holy, and observed him, and when he heard him, he did many things, and he heard him gladly. I'm reading from verse 1. The wicked flee when no man pursueth, but the righteous as bold as a lion. The lion is the king of the forest, and the lion does not go aside or turn aside or run from any other animal. The same thing for a righteous man. You will stand in boldness in prayer. James 5:16. Confess your faults one to another. That is, if you need to make any restitution, you are praying and then something is coming to your mind.
1: I'm
0: not told the truth to my husband. I've not told the truth to my wife. You're praying and something is coming to your mind. I've not told the truth to my coordinator. You're praying and something is coming to your mind. I've not told the truth to the pastor. The other time I saw him, I kind of dodged and told some lies, and I was hypocritical, and I covered up a lot of things. But now, I'm going to really make right my life. This year is going to be a year of power. Confess your faults one to another, and pray one for another, that ye may be healed. Fervent prayer of a righteous man availeth much. That's the power you want to have before the Lord. No guilt. No condemnation. And nothing that soils your heart. Nothing that defiles you. Elias, Elijah was a man subject to like passions as we are. And he prayed earnestly that it might not rain. And it rained not on the earth by the space of 3 years and 6 months. And he prayed again, and the heaven gave rain, and the earth brought forth her fruit. We're going to have that kind of power. And those are the people that whatever you bind on earth is bound in heaven. And whatever you loose on earth is loose in heaven. The might of the Lord, the power of the Lord will be going with you everywhere that you go. No failure again. And we're going to march on to victory. Every one of us in Jesus' name. I'm reading in Matthew chapter 18. I'm reading verse 18. Verily I say unto you, whatsoever ye shall bind on earth shall be bound in heaven. Those are the people that are righteous. Not the people that are feeling timid and weak in a time of prayer. Not the people that the devil is accusing. Are you saying you are binding me? You are binding my demons? I say unto you, whatsoever ye shall bind on earth shall be bound in heaven. And whatsoever ye shall loose on earth shall be loosed in heaven. The Lord will answer our prayer. I said the Lord will answer our prayer. And do you know know the Lord is going to make a great protection wall of fire around us. In Zechariah chapter 2, from verse 5.
1: Zechariah
0: For I, says the Lord, will be unto her a wall of fire round about. Anything that tries to come near you to hurt you will be burned by the wall of fire. And I will be the glory in the midst of her. This is what the Lord is calling us to in this new year. If anything is being presented to you, somebody is calling you to a relationship, you measure it. Will this support holiness in my life? Will this holiness in my life? Anything that anybody will call you to, and it will decrease or destroy holiness in your life, you say, no, I'm sorry. The measure of my life, the pillar of my life, the power in my life is holiness. But anything that will increase holiness, anything that will make the power and the pillar of holiness will be stronger in my life, that's what I want. Those are the people that are going to have power. Those are the people that are going to have protection. Those are the people you will run, you will not be weary. This will be a great year for you. This will be a new year for you. And it's going to be a wondrous year. A wonderful year. And a blessed year indeed, in Jesus' name. Are you ready for this covenant? I said, are you ready for this covenant? You rise up and you will pray. You say, Lord, now I understand what the holy covenant is all about. What the better covenant is all about. What the new covenant is all about. I come into covenant with the Lord. Open your mouth before the Lord. I make my vow. Anything that is not holy, anything that is not pure, anything that is not righteous, in my dressing, my appearance, in my talk, in my language, in my attitude, in my behavior, in my character, in my interaction, in my relationship with anybody, anything that will decrease holiness or destroy holiness, I come out of it. Surrender yourself completely to the Lord. He that covereth his sin shall not prosper. But whoso confesseth and forsaketh them shall have the mercy of God. In Jesus' name we pray. I said, in Jesus' name we pray. Believers, we need to dedicate ourselves to the Lord. A new dedication. A year of consecration. You raise up your hand. Thank you very much. You raise up your hand. A year of consecration, a year of commitment. Being totally taken away. Holiness in the night and holiness in the day. Holiness when I travel. Holiness when I'm at home. Holiness when my wife is there. Holiness when my wife is not there. Holiness when my husband is there. Holiness when my husband is not there. Holiness every time, holiness through and through. Are you raising up your hand? Father, in the name of Jesus, We come to you with a new dedication. With a new consecration.
1: Oh
0: Lord, we say, everything that's appearance of evil, we lay it aside. All the jewelry of the world, all the cosmetics of the world, all the habits of the world, all the thinking of the world. Oh Lord, take it away from us in Jesus' name. We now lay our lives upon the altar. We consecrate and dedicate ourselves to you. Lord, we pray that the fire will come from the very throne and the altar of God and burn and accept the sacrifice in Jesus' name. For as many as of your children that need sanctification, holiness, purity of heart, sanctify them in Jesus' name. And Lord, we pray we will see it in our relationship. We'll see it in our families. We'll see it in our offices. We'll see it a new stand. That Lord, everywhere we go this year, every moment, everywhere, it will be holiness unto the Lord in Jesus' name. Lord, I pray you make everyone different, even from this moment, in Jesus' name. Thank you because we know you have answered. In Jesus' name we pray. I need a good amen. A new year, amen. Do you know that this year is a year of protection? A year of provision. And a year of power. I want you to imagine around you there's a wall of fire. Around you the angels of God are there. No evil will come to you this year. Any sickness, they are going now. Poverty, everything is going
1: now.
0: The promises and the new covenant are yours this year in Jesus' name. Even when any difficulty in the dream, you will overcome. In the day, you will overcome. In the office, all that promotion they have been sitting on will get them up that place and give you a promotion in Jesus' name. And the land that you have been trying to climb, you climb, you fall. You climb, you fall, you climb, you fall. This year, you climb to the top. Because you are for progress this year in Jesus' name. Children of progress and success, you raise up your hand. Children, that's what you want, to raise up your hand. Job, you raise up your hand. You need wife, you raise up your hand. Whatever it is to ask him, the Lord, anything we bind there today is bound in heaven. Anything we lose here today is loose in heaven. Father, in the name of Jesus, all these your children, all these your people, I'm praying for them. Oh Lord, any need in their lives, fulfill those needs in Jesus' name. Any sickness? No. That sickness, that infirmity, I command you, come out in Jesus' name. And the weakness in the body, the weakness in the blood, the weakness in the bone, and the weakness in your brain, I command that weakness, I command that sickness and pain, Come out in Jesus' name. All the moving objects and their plans, you don't have any right to be there. That is the temple of the Almighty God. And you are not going to share the temple of the Almighty God with him. Affliction and demonic oppression are all the things of the devil. I command you, come out in Jesus' name. That high blood pressure, you will not be there again. A sleepless night, you'll not be there again. Worry and anxiety, you'll not be there again. Joblessness, you are not there anymore. And barrenness, you are not there anymore. Poverty, you are not there anymore. And all those enemies that are chasing after you, running after you, and they say they will destroy you, I send them away from your life right now. God has given you the victory. The healing is yours right now. The deliverance is yours right now. Protection is yours right now. The promotion is yours right now. All those hindering forces and all those hindrances come out in Jesus' name. Lord, for all your children, brothers and sisters, our young people, teenagers and children, give them a breakthrough this year.
1: Papa na biogata sokeo kwede kaipo no machichi de viola.
0: Success this year. Victory this year. Triumph this year. And above it all, help us, Lord, to maintain that holiness without which no man shall see the Lord. So that when the rapture shall take place, anytime this year or anytime, all of us, we will go with the Lord in Jesus' name. Lord, for every child of God here, make this year a year of happiness, a year of healing, a year of health, a year of holiness, a year of marriage, a year of childbearing, and a year of happiness, happiness, happiness all the days in Jesus' name. Thank you, Lord, because we know you have answered. In Jesus' name we pray. Everybody said, you are blessed in Jesus' name. Nothing will take your blessing away. Thank you. Go back home and keep on enjoying your blessing.
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3: Our God in heaven, we thank you very much because of this worship service today. Thank you, Lord, because of the Spirit. Thank you for the Holy Ghost that overshadows us, empowering us, energizing us, directing us, influencing us to know how to worship in spirit and in truth. We pray, Lord, that today your word will penetrate every heart in the power of the Holy Ghost in Jesus' name. And we pray, Lord, that this word will do good in every life. and the power, the strength to carry out the word of God, grant to every one of us in Jesus' name. Lord, be exalted in every life. And be exalted in this church as well. We thank you because we know you have answered. In Jesus' name we pray. We're looking at 1 John chapter 5, and I'm reading verses 4 and 5. 1 John. For whatsoever is born of God overcomes the world. And this is the victory that overcomes the world, even our faith. Who is he that overcomes the world? But he that believes that Jesus is the Son of God. In that passage of scripture, we find the victory of the believer. And then the word of God tells us we have that victory because of our faith. And there is an enemy in particular. Have you noticed that those two verses three times all over, the words overcomes the world, they are used. In verse 4, whosoever is born of God overcomes the world. And then the second time now overcoming the world, and this is a victory that overcomes the world, even our faith. The third time, who is he that overcomes the world? But he that believes that Jesus is the Son of God. And then something comes out of that passage that we have read. The world is an enemy waging war against the church. The world is an enemy waging war against your soul. And if you are going to overcome and be an overcomer eventually and get to heaven, you must fight against the world. But if the world is an enemy, you must recognize the enemy. Number two, you must resist the enemy. Number three, you must be resolute against the enemy. There's a little way you can win the war. Recognize the enemy. An enemy that is not recognized cannot be conquered. If we mistake an enemy for a friend, he will conquer us and destroy us. If somebody happens to be an enemy, but you are taking him to be a friend, and is very, very much determined to overcome you, and you thought he was a friend, is going to conquer you. Therefore, the very first thing to do is recognize that this is an enemy. And you must resist him. The enemy we're talking about, that is the world is a great, great enemy. And if you're going to conquer that enemy called worldliness, you must fight against worldliness. That's what happened to a man called Sisera. Sisera took jail to be a friend. But she was a deadly enemy. In Judges chapter 4, verse 18. And Jael went out to meet Sisera and said unto him, turn in, my lord. Turn in to me, fear not. And when he had turned in unto her, into the room, into the tent, she covered him with a mantle. And he said unto her, give me, I pray thee, a little water to drink, for I am thirsty. And she opened a bottle of milk and gave him drink and covered him. What do you think about this person, a person like this jail? You think this must be a friend. But she was actually a deadly enemy. That's what happens to many Christians. They think the world or worldliness is a friend. And therefore they do not even make any attempt to fight against it. Again, he said unto us, stand in the door of the tent, and it shall be when if any man doth come and inquire of this thing, is there any man here? Thou shalt say no. Then Jael, Abba's wife, took a nail of the tent and took an hammer in her hand and went softly unto him and smote the nail into his temples and fastened it into the ground, for he was fast asleep and weary, so he died. Why Sisera died? He even escaped Barak and Deborah chasing after him. And after he had escaped one battle, and he thought, now I am free. And he went into the tent. She thought was going to the tent of a friend. And then he went asleep in the tent of an enemy. And when he was asleep, his enemy, mistaken for a friend, went in there and killed him.
1: He
3: deadly enemy. That's how the world is. That's how worldliness is. If you don't recognize the world as an enemy, and you think of the world and worldliness as a friend, you're going to die in your Christian life just like that. Another man is Samson. Samson thought that Delilah was a friend, but she was a dangerous enemy. And you will think that Delilah, or the world, or worldliness, or those worldly godly women that they are friends. Judges chapter 16 from verse 15. Judges chapter 16 verse 15. And she said unto him, how can thou say, I love thee, are we not friends? And are we not friendly? And how can you tell me that you are a friend, that you love me, when thy heart is not with me? Thou hast mocked me these three times, and hast not told me wherein thy great power lieth. And it came to pass when she pressed him daily with her words, and watched him, so that his soul was vexed unto death. That he told her all his heart. Samson thought he was dealing with a friend. And when you deal with an enemy as if you were dealing with a friend, you are going to be destroyed. And as we look at worldliness in all this description, if you look at worldliness as a friend, and you say, you know, if we are worldly, we're going to attract the people of the world. And we're going to have some gain. If you look at worldliness as a friend, you're going to die, you're going to lose your Christian life. And you're going to miss heaven.

0: told her all his heart.
1: She said,
0: and called for the lords of the Philistines, saying, come up this once, for he has showed me all his heart.
1: Then
0: the lords of the Philistines came up unto her and brought the money in their hand.
1: That the Philistines,
0: and she made him sleep upon her knees. And she called for a man, and she caused him to shave up the seven locks of his head. And she began to afflict him. Afflicting something. That's not the action of a friend. But he began to afflict him, and his strength went from him. And she said, the Philistines be upon thee, Samson. And he woke out of his sleep and said, I will go out as at other times before and shake myself. And he wished not. She knew not that the Lord was departed from him. That's an enemy. A dangerous enemy. What I'm telling you is this. When you mistake an enemy for a friend, you're going to be defeated. Worldliness is a great enemy. And if you mistake worldliness for a friend, it's going to destroy you. And worldliness is an enemy to the Christian. It's an enemy to the soldiers of the cross. If you don't know, we're going to be defeated. Worldliness wants you to perish, but you don't know. And you'll be taking that worldliness as a friend. When in reality, it's a delegated enemy. Telling you that a whole church with their leader and all the people in the leadership and all the people in the church
1: give
0: a vote and say that worldliness is a friend. If we go near the world, we'll be able to win the world. If we are worldly, we'll be able to attract the people of the world. Worldliness is a secret agent in any church to any Christian. And if you mistakenly think that worldliness is a friend, it's going to be an enemy that will kill you. Worldliness then may be disguised as a friend, but it is an enemy. Number one, a deadly enemy. Number two, a dangerous enemy. And you know there are some enemies that are powerless. They can do nothing. But not worldliness. Worldliness is not important. It's a dangerous enemy. Number three, worldliness is a disguised enemy. Holiness will not come to you and announce, I am an enemy. I want to destroy your Christian life. It will disguise itself as if it wants to do some good in your life. It will make you a better person. You'll be able to have more money. You will know what the worldly people are doing. And you will know how to be able to have those things as well.
1: Na nyamojila tima tunusiona su as

0: still.
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1: Number four, worldliness is a diabolical enemy. Number five is a deceptive enemy. Doesn't come straight. Number six, worldliness is a dreadful enemy. Ugly enemy. Number seven, worldliness is a destructive enemy. You see, many people don't understand what we're talking about. Because they feel, what can worldliness do? We're saved. Was sanctified.
0: We're
1: filled with the Holy Ghost. Worldliness cannot do anything to us. Yes, it can do a lot to you. Deadly enemy that can do a lot. We must put on the whole armor of God to overcome the world. Influenced by the flesh and controlled by Satan. The Lord is telling us, and if you're looking for the evidence whether somebody is born again or not, look at the area of overcoming the world. You know, there are many people you confront today and they say they are born again. You ask this one, I'm born again. I'm going to do such and such a church, I'm born again. And some of us are already beginning to contradict scriptures. And we're saying, well, you know, these people, although they are worldly, but you know they are born again. Although these people, as you look at them, their appearance, their lifestyle, their marriage, and their family, their everything, even their work, everything they do, you know they are worldly, but you know they are born again. And that's contradicting the scripture. Whosoever is born of God overcometh the world. And this is the victory that overcometh the world, even our faith. If you do not have the faith that overcomes the world, you are not born again. If the world is overcoming you, if all the things of the world are overcoming you and crushing you, and you don't have any power to resist and stand according to the word of God, you are not born again. That's why I'm talking to you today on the victory of faith over the world. That's our topic for today, the victory of faith over the world. I divide the message to three parts. Number one, the filthiness and the vanity of the world.
0: The
1: filthiness and the vanity of the world. Number two, faith and vigilance against worldliness. Faith and vigilance against worldliness. Number three, freedom and victory over the world. Freedom and victory over the world. We come back to number one, the filthiness and the vanity of the world. When we talk about the world, we're talking about the filthiness there. We're talking about the vanity there.
0: In Ezra chapter 9,
1: verses 10 and 11.
0: Ezra ta sheke kokwa mowo ple wi de ke.
1: And now, O our God,
0: Azomiyama, o,
1: what shall we say after this?
0: Aleka blanke miela lenusia o mbe.
1: For we are forsaking thy commandments, which thou commanded by thy servants the prophets, saying, the land unto which ye go to possess it is an unclean land.
0: Ella benami ble was sia wodi, a sesio na den, the word dolanya bodila wodi blombina, aniba si jinimia van, benamia kwewa nyemia tola, aniba makoma kwewa nye,
1: were the filthiness of the people of the land,
0: aniba makoma konieto, aniba di duko openu makoma kowa wom,
1: with their abominations. Which have filled it from one end to another with their uncleanness. As we talk about the world, it talks about the filthiness of the people. Those are the things in the land, and those are the things in the world. And when you become born again, that worldliness, you are pulled out of them.
0: You
1: are cleansed away from them. In 2 Kings chapter 17, reading from verse 14. Notwithstanding, they were not here, but hardened their necks like to the neck of their fathers, and did not believe in the Lord their God. In verse 15, and they rejected his statutes and his covenant that he made with their fathers, and his testimonies which he testified against them. And they followed vanity and became vain, and they went after the heathen that were round about them, concerning whom the Lord had charged them. That they should not do like them. All that the pagans are doing, all that those who are not born again are doing, they refer to as vanity. At the end of verse 14, they did not believe in the Lord their God. You see, when you are involved with the filthiness and the vanity of the world, it's an evidence you do not believe in the Lord. In Deuteronomy chapter 18, from verse 9, when thou art come into the land which the Lord thy God giveth thee, thou shalt not learn to do after the abominations of those nations. And the children of Israel were going to the land of Canaan, and the Lord was telling them, you are moving out to another land. When you get to that land, there are abominations there. Just like we should be telling our young people, you are going to school, you have been with us at the headquarters here, and now you are going to university. When you get to that college, when you get to that university, you will see the abominations of the people there. You will find boys and girls in the same class with you, the same level with you. They will practice abominations. Lecturers and students, therefore you will not deal according to the abominations of the people of the land that you are going to. It's just like we're talking to, you even some of our professional people. Company is sending them overseas. And the company is going to make them spend 1 year there. And before they go, we're telling them, you're going to another land. You'll see some vanities and filthiness and abominations there. You must not follow the abominations of the land. That now you have this conviction before you travel. When you get to that land, keep your conviction, keep to the Bible. And do not follow the abominations of the people that you are going to. It's like we're telling our people who are getting married. And we're telling them, now you are getting married. You are getting married to a believer. Yes, we understand. But then you are going to also interact with the family of that person you are getting married
0: to.
1: And then those members of the family, the mother-in-law, the father-in-law. And then the extended family, they'll have their peculiar ways of living. And now that you are getting married to that family, you have your conviction. And you will keep your conviction. And the man you are marrying, let him be a man of conviction, so that he will not be swayed by the reality of the woman. It's like when you've just finished college, you finish university and your youth service, and you're looking for work. And we're telling you that you know a Christian must be faithful. A Christian must be honest. And then you've got a work in that place of work, they have the abominations there too. And therefore, as you are going to that place of work, all the abominations and the vanity, the bribery, the corruption that you see there, you must not join them. Because you are born again, because you are a child of God. If you go overseas and then you join the abominations, the Lord will drive you out, out of the kingdom. Because as a child of God, you must keep yourself away from the filthiness and the vanity of the land. Deuteronomy chapter 22 verse 5. The woman shall not wear that which pertaineth unto a man. And the Lord was telling the children of Israel, he's saying that you are going to a particular land. Their culture there. Their tradition there. Their lifestyle there is that the women will wear what pertains unto a man. Maybe some of you are traveling out. Either you travel out on vacation, maybe from your place of work, or you travel out to go and study. And you've got the conviction of the word of God here. When you get to those lands, it's like the women have nothing to wear except what belongs to a man. And the Lord is saying, here is the word of God. The woman shall not wear that which pertaineth unto a man. Neither shall a man put on a woman's garment. You may go to some cultures and then you see that the men are wearing earrings. age. Or you see that the men are bleaching their hair like a woman. And then you say, but you know that's the culture here. That's what they do here. You cannot do that if you're a child of God. You will not copy them. You will not imitate them. You will not learn from what they are doing. Why? Because we're told in that verse, for all that do so are abomination unto the Lord thy God. Or do you think that there was something that as abomination to God 5 years ago? And now, because many people are doing it, God has changed his mind. And God is saying, I didn't like that thing 5 years ago. But now, I like it because many people are doing it and there's nothing I can do. If that's your own kind of God, that's not the God I believe. The God I believe is, I am the Lord God, I change not. And whatever was abomination to him, many years ago, many centuries ago,
0: is
1: still abomination to the Lord now. The majority of the people of the world, of the women of the world, may be doing it. When God said, all that do so are abomination unto the Lord your God, whatever was abomination to him then is still abomination to him today. In many churches in this land, you'll find many Pentecostal churches and many evangelical churches, and you know, they don't worry about all these things. The abomination to the Lord your God. There are some leaders that will say that if we keep on talking about this, this and that, the church will not grow. Or they will say, you know, the other churches, they are permissive. And they take, you know, they allow people to wear whatever they want to wear. And if we keep on emphasizing this, then we're not going to have all these members. The members will rush and run to them. That's all right. If they want to run to hell, no problem. We want to stand on the unchanging word of God. Give me a good amen. I Isaiah chapter 3, I'm reading to you from verse 16. Moreover, the Lord saith, because the daughters of Zion are haughty. What does it mean to be haughty, to become arrogant? What does it mean to be haughty, to become proud? What does it mean to be haughty, to become incorrigible? To be so proud of yourself, of your beauty, that the only thing you're thinking about is your beauty. And you're not thinking about the kingdom of God. Because the daughters of Zion are haughty, and the walk will stretch forth next. And wanton eyes, walking and mincing as they go, making a tinkling in their feet. You know what the Lord is telling us here? He's not even talking about the destiny alone. He's talking about the style of walking. In verse 17, therefore the Lord will smite with his curb the crown of the head of the daughters of Zion. You know, some people say, why do you concentrate on women? Well, we're reading what the Bible says, talking about the daughters of Zion. And we as Christian ladies, as Christian women, must go to present our bodies before the Lord. And say, Lord, I don't ever want to do anything or put on anything that will attract the judgment of God or that will attract the wrath of God. Then it says, and the Lord will discover their secret parts. In that day, the Lord will take away the bravery of their tinkling ornaments about their feet.
0: Ebe Yehuwa ad amau pemagbe apatola ad afogeo patonododa nungobla nuogaviu.
1: And their calls and their round tires like the moon. The chains and the bracelets and the mufflers and the bonnets and the ornaments of the legs and the headbands and the tablets and the earrings.
0: You know
1: the rings now in the toe. You know, sometimes in the past it used just to be the earrings. And then you have the bangles. And then you have the rings only on one hand. And they used to tell us it's because they are married, that is why they have the ring on one hand. Later they had the rings in two fingers. And later now, all the five fingers of one hand are covered with rings. And later, all the 10 fingers are covered with rings.
0: How
1: they are going to puncture holes in their nose, so as to be able to find a place to put rings, because the 10 fingers are not enough. And then they want to put rings in the toes as well. And they're not going to wear shoe, because if they wear shoe, how are you going to see the rings in their toes? The world is going crazy because of the pride in the heart. And then he tells us in verse 21, and the rings and the nose jewels and the changeable suits of apparel and the mantles and the wimples and the crisping piece and the glasses and the fine linen and the hoods and the veils. And it shall come to pass that instead of sweet smell, there shall be stink. Instead of a godly rent, instead of well set air, baldness. And instead of a stomach, a girding of sackcloth and burning instead of beauty. And the men shall fall by the sword, and the mighty men in the war. Agate shall lament and mourn, and she being desolate shall sit upon the ground. That's talking about the judgment that will come when people remain adamant in their evil. And they do not understand that worldliness is an enemy. And they take worldliness like a friend. In Zephaniah, I'm reading from chapter 1, verse 8. And it shall come to pass in the day of the Lord's sacrifice that I will punish the princes and the king's children.
0: Zafanya tagba kukwe amunilia. E wabamele Yehova pa. Vasa kwebena manke tona magao.
1: Look up here for a moment.
0: Mikota eji vie miyaduto.
1: And you know sometimes when you come to the church.
0: Yadwene mi vaha miyama alia togwila.
1: And you're teaching the word of God. Some of the children, young people, who are children of our leaders, it's like the word of God is not meant for them. And sometimes, the children whose parents are not in the church, they show more evidence of being born again than the children whose parents are in the church. The children who are being persecuted by their parents for coming to the church deeper life, those children, they stand with conviction and they stand with the lifestyle of the believer. But the children of the leaders, the father is a worker in the church, and the mother is a worker in the church. These are the children that prove very proud.
0: I'm
1: very stubborn and incorrigible, and they will not take to the word of God. And their parents, the fathers and the mothers, will not correct them. Look at the children in the church who are very zealous. Many of them in the secondary school, their parents are not in the church. They're persecuting them. It's a great effort for them to come to the Bible study. When they come to the Bible study and they go back home, there's great persecution of them. And yet the following Monday they will come again. But look at the children of the leaders. You cannot drive them, you cannot correct them, you cannot teach them, because they are children of leaders in the church. And the Lord says he'll punish them. And all such as are clothed with strange apparel in the same day also will I punish all those that live upon the threshold and fill their master's houses with violence and disease. I pray God will help us. Give me a good amen. Because if the Lord does not help us, where is the church going to be in a few years time? When the world comes in and the world as a great enemy destroys the church. In Luke chapter 16 verse 15, and he said unto them, ye are they which justify yourselves before men. Are there people like that? And then after you finish the service, I don't know what they're talking about. This is not too bad. Mommy, look at me the way I came to church today. And the pastor said the children of leaders are the problem in the church. Mommy, am I alright? Don't mind them. Now you're alright.
0: Mommy, egba pastor bena, me am no lobby. Never let him be a gun. I live my dog where they knew him. That is
1: what you think about this. Why are you asking me? Because the pastor said that we children of you preachers, leaders in the church, looks like we're not good examples to the other children. And daddy will say, well, that's all right, just you see a young fellow, go your way.
0: Daddy bena
1: which justify yourselves before men, but God knows your heart.
0: Miawenya masola pia chumna miadum to miadokwila mopa nukuma.
1: For that which is highly esteemed among men is abomination in the sight of God. Those are the very words of Jesus. Those things were justifying. This is not too bad. I know I'm not doing it the way they are preaching it. I know I'm not following the way they are emphasizing it, but this is not too bad. In 1 Timothy chapter 2 verse 9, in like manner also that women adorn themselves in modest apparel. With shamefacedness and sobriety, not with broided hair or gold or pearls or costly array.
0: Look
1: up here. What if, we have some of these women leaders? And I understand, I'm your father in the Lord. And there are times a father will talk directly to the daughter. And if you're a real daughter, you will listen to your father. When we're having wedding, and there you see all these women leaders with their hairdo. Or maybe where they are having funeral ceremony. And you have all these women, and you think they're strangers. You think that the relatives of the people that are bereaved. And then when you check up, we find that there are women workers in the church or women leaders in the church. And yet we have broided hair or gold or pearls. If the gold is not in your ear, the gold is in your
0: dress.
1: If the gold is not in your dress, the gold is in your wristwatch. And the gold is in your shoe. And the gold is in your bag. And the only thing is not in the ear. But you have more gold on you than the people of the world have in their ears. What are we doing? And I'm going to challenge you. If you can go and stay in the saloon and spend 3 hours and two or three women are making your hair for you, and one is holding this and the other one is holding that, and you can spend 3 hours there, you cannot spend 30 minutes with quiet time. If we are praying, by about 15 minutes we are praying, you are tired, you are yawning. And you are doing some things that can stop the prayer. And you can go and spend 3 hours in the saloon. But which becometh women professing godliness with good works.
0: Can you see the nonus you for a mouth, Pasuba Subamula?
1: We will change. And the blessing of the Lord will be upon us in Jesus' name. And go to point number two, faith and vigilance against worldliness. You see, if you are going to overcome those things of the world, you need faith and you also need to be vigilant. We're looking at Ephesians chapter 6, verse 16. Above all, taking the shield of faith, wherewith ye shall be able to quench all the fiery darts of the wicked.
0: I
1: told you that this enemy that is worldliness is diabolical. It's a diabolical enemy. And it is the devil that is behind worldliness. There's a spirit behind worldliness. 1 John chapter 5, verses 4 and 5. For whatsoever is born of God overcomes the world. If you are finding it very, very difficult and impossible to give up worldliness, it's an indication to you are not born again. When you hear the word of God, it doesn't give you joy. You're not happy. And you resist it. And you reject it. And it's like, why are they preaching what they are preaching? And it's like, I don't like that part of the Bible. I don't accept that part of the Bible. When you reject the word of God, you are rejecting God. And this is the victory that overcomes the world, even our faith. And then he asks a question for you to be very sure. Who is he that overcomes the world but he that believes that Jesus is the Son of God? On the one hand, we need faith. On the other hand, we need vigilance. Tells us in 1 Peter chapter 5, verse 9. Be sober, be vigilant. If your life is lousy, if your life is careless, if your life is worldly, if your life is like the people of the world, and you're not sober, and you are loud,
0: let them on,
1: and then you are attracting the people of the world to yourself, you know, with your dressing, with your appearance, with your attitude, with your action, then you are not showing evidence that you're a real child of God. Be sober, be vigilant, because your adversary, the devil, as a running lion, walketh about seeking whom he may devour. Resist steadfast in the faith. In verse 8, it talks about vigilance. In verse 9, it talks about the faith. Those two things are necessary for you to be an overcomer. Knowing that the same afflictions are accomplished in your brethren that are in the world. I pray that this thing that the Lord is telling us will help us in Jesus' name. 1 Corinthians chapter 10, verse 12. He says, wherefore, let him that thinketh he standeth take heed lest he fall. And sometimes when people hear the word of God, what they do is they'll be comparing with other people. And they'll be saying, is this too bad? After all, sister so and so is like this.
0: And sister Kemiele Alede.
1: After all, a women leader is like that. After all, the coordinator or overseer's wife is like this. And if it's like that, it's my too bad. You're not supposed to compare yourself with anybody. You came into this world all alone by yourself. And you came into the kingdom all alone by yourself. In 2 Corinthians chapter 10, verse 12. For we dare not make ourselves of the number. Or compare ourselves with some that commend themselves. They measuring themselves by themselves and comparing themselves among themselves are not wise. When we hear the word of God, it's not our part to be making comparison. I'm better than so and so. In your marriage, in your wedding, in your appearance, in everything that you do, you're going to keep yourself away from those things of the world. You will not learn how they're doing the evil they're doing. As I've told you, faith and vigilance are both essential in overcoming the spirit and the pressure of the world. We are to watch and pray. One without the other. Other cannot win a permanent victory as an individual. Watching over one another as families. And then as a church, the pastor ought to open his eyes and see. And the leaders have to open their eyes and see. Is the world coming in? And then if you know the world is coming in, and you are vigilant, what do? You talk about it. You read the Bible about it. You enlarge the people of God about it. And what are the things of the world we're talking about? The number one is pride and its pursuit. The pride and the pursuit of the world. What against them?
0: Okay.
1: That the pursuit of the world will not take over the church. The pride in the world will not take over the church. Number two, it's pranks and pretense. And everything in the world is like hypocritical. Number three, it's perversion and pollution.
0: And
1: sometimes even the secondary school. And then they get some perversions and pollutions of the world there. If you are not watchful, you are not looking at their boxes, you are not looking at their bags. You are not looking at the photographs photographs they are carrying about.
0: Never put photos you want on a tatami.
1: Looking at the CDs they are carrying about.
0: Never put CD on a tatana for pomula.
1: The pollution and the pollution from the internet, they bring it to your house, and you never know.
0: What your internet when you go global walk home, eh, my dead CEO.
1: But you see, you must watch against the perversion, the pollution of the world from coming to your family and also from coming to the church. And sometimes you overseers, you pastors there, you coordinators there.
0: Anytime
1: you come to church, always sit only at the platform. And when you have a crowd stretched before you, you don't know what they are doing, you don't know how they are living. And you never attend wedding or anything, and you just sit at the pulpit just dishing out the word of God, the word of God. The people are not following. Mix with them, go to them, see them the way they are. And look at them intimately. If they are bringing the perversions and the pollutions of the world into the church, then you'll be able to know. Number four, it's picnics and it's play. Place, the drama. You see, the world, they have a lot of entertainment. And they want to go to the seaside, they want to refresh themselves. Number five is provocation and pugnacity. The leaders of the world, they have trained themselves to fight. And we must be vigilant against it. Number six, it's passion and its pleasures. Number seven, it's preferences and preoccupation. And the preferences is always to minister to the flesh. Whether it is music, it's for the flesh. Whether it is wedding, it's for the flesh. Whether it is funeral, it's for the flesh. Why will they say that, you know, somebody who died about 7-8 years ago, they want to do the burial all over again now? And that's because they are preoccupied with the pleasure of the world. Number eight, it's politics and permissiveness. Look up here. If, let's say, a coordinator in a particular district wants the people to like him, to love him, playing politics, if he sees things that are going wrong, he'll not correct them. Because he feels people don't like correction. And if he wants to be in their favorable book, and if he wants to be exalted among them, he's not going to correct them. If he looks at the choir and the choir is not doing well, he's going to keep on smiling, saying, "You people of God, how nice, how great you are. You're a great Lord." That's politics. If he looks at the youth section, and they're not, you know, hurrying up and coming to the Bible study, and they're not obeying the word of God, and they're like this and like that, and they're writing love letters in the church and passing to one another, the coordinator coordinator who wants to play politics will not correct it. He'll just say, children of God, raise up your hand. How great you are. How wonderful you are. I want to tell you that I'm the coordinator in this place. I'm the overseer, the pastor here. I love you.
0: But
1: God loves you. Say amen. Then they say amen. They clap for him. I like our coordinator. No matter what you do, he has understanding. He's like a real father. That's politics. You're not going to take those people to heaven if you cannot correct anything. If things are wrong, get them corrected. It tells us in Jeremiah chapter 10 verse 2. Thus says the Lord, learn not the way of the heathen. Don't bring the politics of the land into the church. 1 Thessalonians chapter 5. Verse 6 all through to verse 8. Therefore, let us not sleep as do others. But let us watch and be sober. For they that sleep in the night, and they that be drunken are drunken in the night. But let us who are of the day be sober, putting on the breastplate of faith and love, and for an helmet the hope of salvation. In Luke chapter 21 verse 34, and take it to yourselves, lest at any time your hearts be overcharged with surfeiting and drunkenness and the cares of this life. That's worldliness right there. So that they come upon you unawares. For as a snare shall it come on all them that dwell on the face of the whole earth. Watch ye therefore, and pray always that ye may be accounted worthy to escape all these things that shall come to pass, and to stand before the Son of Man. I come to point number 3, freedom and victory over the world. In John chapter 8, we're looking at verse 32. And ye shall know the truth, and the truth shall make you free. Give me a good amen. Yeah. You know, it's the truth that sets us free. And if we just gloss over it, and we patch the congregation, and we don't treat the word of God, and interpret it and apply it, there'll be no freedom. But now you have known the truth. I said, now you have known the truth. And the truth will set you free from worldliness in Jesus' name. In verse 36, if the Son therefore shall make you free, ye shall be free indeed. Romans chapter 8, verse 29. For whom he did foreknow, he also did predestinate to be conformed to the image of his son.
0: Ela bina masiwo nyadila eduwo dekan bina wanye japono na matokbi.
1: Look up here.
0: Mikota
1: the
0: eji.
1: Things that were important to Christ are those things important to me.
0: Mine lebe bine Christo elebe bina nyea.
1: The way that Jesus honored his father, obeyed his father, is not the way I'm honoring the father, obeying the father.
0: Alesi yesu bufufua de te ufwade nene menye kamale todo fufwale ufula buma.
1: That he might be the firstborn among many brethren. If you are a child of God, you are one of those many brethren. Philippians chapter 2, reading from verse 5. Here he tells us, let this mind be in you, which was also in Christ Jesus. Would you say you have the mind of Christ? The attitude of Christ? The lifestyle of Christ? You are going somewhere. Will Jesus go to this place I'm going? What are you going to do there? Will Jesus go to do there what I'm going to do now? You come to church and you act in a particular way. Will Jesus act like this? You want to go to a wedding? Will Jesus attend the wedding and be like this? You put on any dress and is it your glory you're seeking or the glory of the Lord? Is it to turn the minds of other people to your flesh or it is to turn their mind unto the Lord? And you know, if you hear all this and you still find it impossible to obey the word of God, it's because

0: Kwada eti, eye vio woman le wofa matomu u, eye ata do tia nami, ama si adrofonu nami, abele si wolele tuko kata dumana.
1: That's worldliness right there.
0: Iki ama gono nwema lo.
1: Any time in your Christian profession.
0: Yesele wo Christova mafufuma.
1: Any time in your personal life, you want to be like all the other nations. That's the world.
0: Yesele wo agonele tibi amnabena tuko keme wonela kiki amema.
1: Maybe you are in the choir, for example. And you know the choir people act in other churches. And you know the choir members in other churches, they are not under the control of any pastor. And they do whatever they want to do. They play any kind of music they want to play. And if the pastor in that church will not allow them, they will rebel.
0: In a past,
1: and they will carry out that rebellion in a very dramatic way. And then, if you are talking to yourself, let's be like the choir, like other places. That's worldliness right there. And if there is worldliness, you are allowing the enemy to eat up the vibrance and the vitality of your Christian life. And if this church, we're not going to allow that. Or rather not have the choir. We're not going to have it here. Give me a good amen. And these people said, give us a king. Why do you want a king? We want to be like all the other nations. Our workers will not be like other churches. Our members will not be like other churches. Our choir will not be like other churches. When the newcomers come in here, we want them to see that this church is not like the other churches. But because if it's like the other churches, why are they going to leave their church? Why are they coming here? But we're going to be different. In Romans chapter 8, I'm reading from verse 2. It says, for the law of the Spirit of life in Christ Jesus has made me free from the law of sin and
0: death.
1: The Spirit of God will make us free. I said it will make us free. When we talk about freedom, number one, freedom from the abominations of the world. Almost any place you go, the abominations are there. If you don't recognize it, they introduce it to you. They say, now you are walking in a place like this. And because you are walking here, we don't want you as a lady to walk and to be walking here with a gun.
0: And
1: want you to be smart and to put on the slacks. And it doesn't matter where you are. If you go to this area of work, they tell you that. If you go to the bank, they tell you that. You go there, they tell you that. Those are the abominations of the world. And this very day, the Lord has set us free from the abomination of the world. Number two, freedom from the affection of the world. Number 3, freedom from association with the world. How come that some people say they are believers? If you are discussing anything, they say, this is how they do it in the Catholic Church. How do you know?

0: Catholic Health Minister, Alekana Wenyadui.
1: How do you know?
0: Lekana Wenyadui.
1: Are you going there?
0: Leina Otumia.
1: This is how they do it in the Anglican Church.
0: Alewanele.
1: This is how they do it in Seventh Day Adventists.
0: Alewanele. Seventh Day Talk to me.
1: This is how they do it in the Salvation Army.
0: Alewanele. Salvation Army Talk to me.
1: How do you have all this knowledge, all this information?
0: Lekana Wenyanumoka.
1: You know, as we're looking at our wedding, as we're looking at our funeral ceremony, this is how they do it in the
0: Redeemed.
1: This is how they do it in Foursquare. How do you know? Have you been associating with almost all the churches everywhere? Where you are free, it sets you free from association from the world. Number four, freedom from the agitation of the world. Freedom from the agitation of the world. Many years ago, when this church started ministry, and we all gave ourselves to the Lord in real conversion experience. If somebody did something wrong, you say sit down, the fellow will sit down. There'll be no argument, no agitation, no aggressive action. We'll just sit down. His friends might ask him, what is it you are not doing what you used to do? The Bible study leader, the zoo to call me there, and told me to sit down. What happened? Oh, I'm the one that went wrong. I did this, I did that. Now, today, if somebody did something bad, and then will say, sit down there. He himself will say, I am sitting down physically, but inside me, I am standing up. Agitation. And he'll be making signals to his friend to cause trouble, to cause commotion. Did you read in the papers? And they said, if the president wants to be there beyond 2007, we're going to make the country ungovernable for him. What that means is we're going to cause confusion, commotion, that he will not be able to direct the affairs of the nation. That's agitation. And when anybody in the church says, if any of the sections do anything wrong, and you discipline them, we will make the church ungovernable. That's agitation of the world coming in right there. You want to go to heaven, and there's somebody here on the pulpit saying this is the way to go to heaven. Are you fighting him? When you become a child of God, you are free from the agitation of the world, and we are free. I said we are free. Number five, we are free from the amusements of the world. Number six, it sets us free from the ambition of the world. And the ambition of the world is the ambition of Absalom. They want to take over from David. And they don't want to wait for their time. Number seven, you are set free from the apparel of the world. Appearance of the world, adornment of the world. Even the people of the world now, some of them are getting concerned about the dressing in the world. And they're writing in the papers and they're saying, this is bad, this is bad. And you know, if the people of the world are even talking about it, we church, we should demonstrate it. I said we should demonstrate it. We're going to retain our freedom. I said we're going to remain our freedom. If that is what you are asking the Lord to do for you today, you rise on your feet and then you will send a real fervent prayer unto the God of heaven, that the world will not eat up your Christian life. The world will not destroy your Christian life. Without holiness, no man shall see the Lord. Call upon the Lord. Don't compare yourself with other members of the church who are not born again. Leave them to themselves. Leave them to themselves. And you keep on looking unto Jesus, the author and the finisher of our faith. The leader's wife, don't worry about her. She has her own life to live. The leader's daughter, don't worry about her. She has her own life to live. The leader's husband, don't worry about him. Son, don't worry about him. They have their lives to live. You live your life in obedience to the word of God. A worker in the choir, don't worry about him. You have your life to live. You came to the church not to follow anybody's example. Be free. Free from sin. Secret sin. Open sin. Open rebellion. Be free. Go. Free from the things of the world. Whatever others do, that's their decision. Make up your own mind. You want to serve the Lord? Serve the Lord. For you have faith in God, you have victory in Christ. The evidence that you are born again is that you are having victory over the world. And you are not acting like the people of the world anymore. Your mind, your heart, your spirit, your soul, your attitude is set on things on high. Have an experience with the Lord before you go. Be conformed to the image of Christ. The mind of Christ. The attitude of Christ. The actions of Christ. The obedience of Christ. The righteousness of Christ. The character of Christ. In the believer, that's what the Lord wants to accomplish in your life. Give him a chance to walk in your life. Let that mighty change come within you and come upon you. Real faith will set you free from the world and all the pollutions of the world.

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1: Let's pray together now, Father, in the name of Jesus. We bless your mighty name today. We glorify you because you make us to see this new day of the new year. Oh Lord, we're praying as you have been marvelously great and good and glorious and gracious to your people. We're praying that, oh Lord, from today and to the rest of this year and the rest of our lives, that your goodness will never fail in our lives, in Jesus' name. We come to a covenant relationship with you, which has been done before and which you are threatening today. Oh Lord, we're praying that this covenant relationship, you will strengthen it in Jesus' name. We're praying that you'll manifest your power in every life. You'll pour down your blessings on everyone. That your goodness will come to the lives of everyone in Jesus' name. We're praying for all our brothers and sisters, members of the family of God. Lord, we're praying that your blessings will be poured abundantly upon every one of them as well as on us in Jesus' name. Help us, Lord, to start this week aright. This month aright. And this year right as well. Lord, we pray that you will open our eyes to see and behold wonderfully great things in your word, in Jesus' name. Bless your people today, Lord. In Jesus' mighty name we pray. And Amen. I welcome every one of us to the service today in Jesus' name. And for those who are joining us, we are bringing the greetings of the headquarters to you, and we say Happy New Year to everyone in Jesus' name.
2: Hey, mi ama yo, a check akli mi amila. Ta apot badona matom vana mi bana apoye yena mi adomatore si adela yesu panu kame.
1: And we pray that the blessing of the Lord will be overflowing and abundant in every life in the name of the Lord.
2: Hey, mi biabana apot apo ya yira wak bagora masi amapa agbema la apot apo nu kame.
1: All the Sundays of this year will be together. 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And I'm assuring you, as you come every Sunday to your locality and to your district, at your region, at your state, and in all the nations where we are, and we bind ourselves together in a covenant relationship with the Lord and with one another. 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
1: 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One, you are forgiven by God and you forgive yourself too.
2: Ule ngutifafa banto mawutoke u ena.
1: And then your neighbors that have offended you, forgive them. You are at peace with God. You are at peace with your neighbor. You are at peace with everyone.
2: Aye wafolika yo kata zagolejio na tue akao na nonuti fafa mekule wafolikao na nonuti fafa mekule mau e na nonuti fafa mekule
1: amesiame. You're not going to be able to open too many doors. Remember to you the key of forbearance.
2: Matan votru garafugo gaka dronuku.
1: And then there's a third key of fellowship and partnership.
2: Aye safi atonlienya fumadodo kule.
1: Then the key of faithfulness and purity.
2: Aye nutapo wakakule agbekoko
1: nona fosafi. And there's the key of fasting and prayer. There's another key here, the key of faith and praise. When you have all these keys, and then you have the master key of what?
2: Nenyeba safio kata suasio ekama apotopo safia ha asuasio eyeka.
1: I said the master key of what?
2: Meba safikai unyaha.
1: The master key of holiness. Follow peace with all men, and holiness without which no man shall see the Lord.
2: Apotopo safi kenya agbekokwe nono dingutivafana amokata kule kokwenyaha yome. Nenyeba nusi amala marengwa matena kwa apoto.
1: For hunger. Hunger for righteousness.
2: And oath
1: of obedience.
2: Hell
1: for love. Innocence. That's why Daniel said, live, O king, and a new heart. A new heart will I give you. Entire consecration. And seeking God's righteousness first. I'm reminding you of all that so that you hold all the keys in your hand. And then you hold this master key of holiness. And then there's a guarantee of the blessing of the Lord retained and revealed in the covenant of the Lord. And you'll be blessed mightily in Jesus' name.
2: Ekama kparoji libana apotopo nubabla ya yirasio defia okata wazuto le Yesu fanu kome.
1: Give me a new year, amen.
2: Minam apoye yepa emela.
1: Hebrews chapter 7 verse 22.
2: Hebrew topa akbala eta adre kukubla
1: wababa. By so much what Jesus made the surety of a better testament.
2: Nenemaka ha Yesu zu nubabla si nyowu san la pa asifu akola.
1: That word testament there also means covenant.
2: Nubabla agafiamba
1: and we want to remind ourselves we have a better covenant.
2: Alaba miado nukojina miado kibana nubabla si nyowu la sumiasi.
1: A greater covenant.
2: Nubabla si lolowu.
1: And a more glorious covenant.
2: Nubabla si nunuti
1: kokwele u. And Jesus Christ is a surety.
2: Hey, yes, we are asifu akola.
1: Jesus Christ is a guarantee, yes, of that better covenant.
2: Yes, you know, make a demagana, Nanapa Nubablama, Signola.
1: From verse 23, and there truly were many priests because they were not suffered or permitted to continue by reason of death. But this man, because he continues ever as an unchangeable priesthood.
2: Aye, amamao domagaro zununolao la asiku bebana wagachi agba olata ka ayala asi wononyi yira mavo mavo mutila nunola nyenyesia madolina ola
1: suasi is able also to save them to the uttermost that come unto God by him, seeing he ever lives to make intercession for them.
2: Ayata atengu akwa masioto ajiva maugbolade agbe blibo kankan lesi wono agbe da bana wakode akola nguti.
1: It tells us in verse 26, for such a high priest became us who is holy and harmless and undefiled and separate from sinners, made higher than the heavens.
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1: I read from chapter 8 verse 6.
2: Manli tota enyi pipi adalia.
1: Chapter 8 verse 6. But now as he obtained a more excellent ministry, by how much also is the mediator of a better covenant.
2: Ata enyi kiku ya den ke azola subosubo si nyowu san la su esi aba alesi wonye nu babla si nyowu eye wodri anyida nugbadodo si onyowu la jila fa abulela na
1: was established upon better promises.
2: Wodro agoma anyida nugbadodo si onyowu la ji.
1: And so as we look at the word of God, we see that the covenant the Lord has given us, it's actually a richer covenant.
2: Ninye ba miele nukura maufa nyanua. 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Adenugo awu.
1: And yet we're told that we have a greater covenant now.
2: Ayona miya ba nubabla si lolo ufia.
1: A better covenant now. A richer covenant now. A more glorious covenant now.
2: Nubabla si nu asi kokole. Eye nguti kokwe le nu tanto.
1: Only that we need to know the terms and the conditions of that covenant. And as we know the terms and the conditions of the covenant, and then we plug ourselves very seriously, then the Lord himself will give us all the benefits of the covenant in Jesus'
2: name.
1: A good
2: amen.
1: As we look at the message, the guarantee of a better covenant,
2: I divide the
1: message to three parts. Number one, the surety of the better covenant.
2: Mama nusosoda akpato akpagbanto asipu akola nanu babla sinyowu.
1: The surety of the better covenant.
2: Asipu akola nanu babla sinyowu.
1: Number two, the sufficiency of the better covenant.
2: Evalia nubabla sinyowu lafe blibo dede.
1: The sufficiency of the better covenant. And then number three, the superiority of the better covenant.
2: And atolia nubabla sinyowu lafa nugoyi.
1: The superiority of the better covenant.
2: Nubabla sinyowu lafa nofak.
1: Let's come back to number one. Is a surety of a better covenant. We come back to Hebrews again, Hebrews chapter 7, verse 22. By so much was Jesus made a surety of a better covenant.
2: They
1: were short in there. I need to explain to you. It means the guarantee of that better covenant.
2: It means
1: the pledge of that better covenant.
2: Amama aye katam bana nubablama.
1: Actually, it also means the seal.
2: Kuyekwa aye nyeba ameka
1: better covenant.
2: Yetre nubablama sinyowula nu.
1: In Israel as well as in our land today.
2: La Israel kulemia pani baji egba.
1: When you come into a contract, you need to give. If it's in the material realm, you need to give collateral.
2: Nenyeba okla madan mejiba yo akpa agba. Nenyeba elebana tunu no masiada demagbana agba.
1: That will give assurance and certainty that as the conditions are fulfilled, then all the blessings of the covenant of that contract will be yours.
2: Ike anya kakare jibana nenyeba dodo yo kata le nubablamanu o warejia ekema ya irasi olema azuto.
1: As a person that says, I'm standing for him. And if anything fails, I'll make sure that I pay everything that ought to be paid. That's a guarantee.
2: And
1: that's the surety, that's the pledge. That is the seal.
2: Nenapa mama yenya sipu akola, ayenya magbada, ayenya mekatre
1: nonu. And then he puts a signature on the document, and the appearance of a signature guarantees that everything will be given unto the beneficiaries of that contract.
2: Ayo dasi nenapa agbalamate hendro kwajibana ameka gere agbakpekpe ama vire yokata ado atsoma watsena nenapa amama.
1: The same thing the covenant we're having with the Lord.
2: Nenema tututu emyohamiele nu blankpla apetola.
1: This Christ, greatest on earth and the greatest in heaven. He is the surety of this better covenant. In Genesis chapter 43, verses 8 and 9.
2: Moses
1: and Judah said unto Israel his father, send the lad with me, and we will arise and go, that we may live and not die, both we and thou, and also our little ones, and I will be surety for him. Of my hand shalt thou require him. If I bring him not unto thee, and set him before thee, let me bear the blame forever.
2: Yudagrana for Israel bana, the asile de vilanguti bana, the asile de vilantinam, bana, mia zamo ayi, ne, mia chi agbe, eye mianto, wongto, ple, mianovio, miagaku o, mano anu, eye, na bieto asinyama, ninyamaga pleva, do nukuoma o, la,
1: verse 9. I will be surety for him. I will be the guarantee that he will come back. If he doesn't come back, hold me to it.
2: Pipi ashekelia mano anu eye na bie ato asinye ne nyamakpleve ola ronku ne nyamakpleve ola.
1: And then when you learn that Jesus Christ is a guarantee, is a surety that all the blessings we have in the covenant, the Lord will give unto us.
2: And
1: that Jesus Christ will make sure that all the blessings of the covenant, nothing will fail. That's the meaning and that's the significance of the word surety.
2: Bana Yesu Christo akpo akbo bana de nu babla ya fo ya yira yo kata anyem ya togoma akpo baba na wa vama na mi wa wena mi pepepe asifu akola akwa
1: minyo pia. As he got to the land of Egypt, Joseph arranged that he'll put a scarf in the bag of Benjamin. And while they were going after getting the food, then he sent one of the servants to run after them. And they ran after them, and they discovered that cup in the bag of Benjamin. And they brought them all back. And Joseph said, what have you done this? Why have you taken the cup by which I divine?
2: Ayo blokata gbe ayo globana nuka eh yosef globana nuka temi oya kopu ya kpulu maka maka nula nuka temi so zie ha.
1: And then they said, he now said, all right, I release the rest of you. This Benjamin, I will keep him back. And Judah knew that he couldn't face the father without Benjamin.
2: He had
1: become the surety. He had become the guarantee. He had become the pledge. He had become the seal and the signature to the promise he made to the father that he is to Jacob.
2: And
1: now reading that story in chapter 44 verse 4. Chapter 44 of Genesis verse 4. And when they were gone out of the city and not yet far off, Joseph said unto his steward, up, follow after the men. When thou dost overtake them, say unto them, wherefore have ye rewarded evil for good? Is not this age in which my Lord drinketh, and whereby indeed he divineth, and have done evil in so doing? And he overtook them, and he spake unto them these same words. And they said unto him, wherefore says my Lord these words? God forbid that thy servant should do according to this thing. Behold the money which we found in our sacks' mouths, we brought again unto thee out of the land of Canaan. How then should we steal out of thy Lord's house silver or gold? With whomsoever of thy servants it be found, both let him die, and we also will be my Lord's bondmen.
2: Aye, asi wo dogola duam. 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
1: They were reading in verse 10, and he said, now also let it be according unto your words. He with whom it is found shall be my servant, and ye shall be blameless.
2: Then
1: they speedily took down every man his sack to the ground, and opened every man his sack, and he searched and began at the eldest and left at the youngest, and the cup was found in Benjamin's sack.
2: Anumaka wo domade siare didi wo pa kotoko dada anyi eye amasia matu apo kotokulanu eye wo de asia didi ma ze ega wo toko kwitoji ma wunu de de vitoji eyo pakulula le benyami pa kotoku me.
1: Then they wrenched their clothes and laded every man his ass and returned to the city, and Judah and his brethren came to Joseph's house, for he was yet there. And they fell before him unto the ground.
2: Tete, what zaofa awo, eo domadesiere, gado agbana apa teji, eo gatrova, dulame, eye asi yuda, pleno viaova, Joseph pamalam, wo Joseph gale, afimako, tete, what za klo, data agbana.
1: And that's a story that helps us to understand the significance of the pledge, of the guarantee. And as they discovered that cup in Benjamin's sack, Judah knew, because he had been standing as a guarantee, He had to do something about it. Verse 32 and verse 33. For thy servant became surety for the lad unto my father. I was the guarantor that this child, this boy, must come back.
2: Alabana wo dola no devila nu le fofu agbo eye me do nugbe ni bana nyema na nyema klo devila ve
1: o. The servant became surety for the lad unto my father, saying, if I bring him not unto thee, then I shall bear the blame to my father forever.
2: Alabana wo dola no de villa nu le fofu ovo nyegbo e ma do nugbe ni bana ne nyama klo de villa ve ola e ke ma ma nye fondi la le fofu nyegbo le nya.
1: Which means, as we look at the conditions of the new covenant, the better covenant, and we see the great things that the Lord said he will do, and we remember that the Lord is a surety.
2: Ne nyama mi la nu kuda nu babla si nyo wu a nguti ya mi ko nu ga nu ga si apoto do nugbe ba ya wo.
1: That means if any of those things are not done to us, if they're not given to us, that then the Lord Jesus will bear the blame forever. And we know the Lord, he is blameless and spotless and sinless. And because
2: he
1: is blameless and sinless, we know that he will give us all that is contained in the covenant.
2: As you nya mama di fo onyata nya banu si okata nugba odola nubabla ma ele okata woga na mi godogodo.
1: And then in verse 32, for thy servant became surety.
2: Then
1: in verse 33, now therefore I pray thee, let thy servant abide instead of the lad, a bond man to my lord, and let the lad go up to his brethren.
2: That's
1: how Judah illustrated standing as guarantor.
2: And that means then
1: that the Lord Jesus Christ is giving us assurance that every sin that is contained in the covenant of peace, everything will be granted unto us, and we're not going to miss the blessing of the Lord in our lives in Jesus' name. In Psalm 119, verse 121. I have done judgment and justice. Leave me not to my oppressors. Be surety for thy servant for good. Let not the proud oppress me.
2: Mawa nusi le etepe kple nusi zo. Megaglem de ame si otem de anyila si me o.
1: Mine eyes fail for thy salvation and for the word of thy righteousness. Deal with thy servant according to thy mercy, and teach me thy statutes.
2: Honyada wo dola nu hana apa nyi na dadalao naga temde anyi o nute nyenu kuonu le wo kona mekla wo gbedodo.
1: And remember, you know, he was telling the Lord Almighty himself, be surety for me, I cannot pick a man, not even Judah.
2: But you,
1: Almighty God yourself, you will be guarantee for me.
2: He tells us
1: in verse 125, I am thy servant, give me understanding, that I may know thy testimonies. It is time for thee, Lord, to work, for they have made void thy law.
2: We pray Allah for the kabla of our aton. Wo dola menya fi anunyam na majesi wo dasedidi wo Yehovah nu woyi do aji alabana wo tu se wo tu.
1: It is time for thee, O Lord, to work, You are not my guarantor, you are my guarantee. And because of that, rise up and walk on my behalf.
2: Jehovah, I did not ask for an award. Allah, but now when you make a demagogue, when you make us squash, according to you, so an award or anu ye. Allah, but now
1: what the Lord is promising to do in this new year.
2: Numa nukba doma poto lebana ya wana mi lafaye yesiame.
1: That He Himself, as He has given Himself as the guarantee of the covenant.
2: Bana ayanto asio to arukina aba asifu akola na nubablala ene.
1: In Genesis chapter 15, reading from verse 13.
2: Mose banto atawi aton to kukwiri aton.
1: And He said unto Abraham, know of a surety that thy seed shall be a stranger in a land that is not theirs, and that I shall serve them, and they shall afflict them 400 years. And also that nation whom they shall serve, I will judge. Afterward shall they come out with great substance.
2: Ayo glana Abraham bana nye na ganye bana wojijima vio anya amadrola anyigbada simanya wota o laji aye wa suba anyigbama jito aye wa mao atawada anyi fa alafa and the song gakaha mawo fudu koma si suba mwole lam aye le asia magbala wa toka sinonu gadao adzwe.
1: And I shall go to thy fathers in peace. Thou shalt be buried in a good old age.
2: Kawala ayira tokbe ogbo lenguti fafama aye aku amaga bali bali hafi aku.
1: Here we come again across the word again, shorty. But this word here means the certainty.
2: Afia miga dogo nyagbaya bana magbadala alo asipu akola.
1: Because of the unfailing nature of the Lord and the unfailing promises of the Lord.
2: La afotope bomadoma donuta kla afanugbadodosio.
1: All the promises of God, promise of salvation.
2: Afotope nugbadodo kata dede popopo nugbadodo.
1: And the promise of sanctification.
2: Kokwewo afanugbadodo.
1: And the promise of abundant grace.
2: La amanuva sokbopo nugbadodo.
1: And the promise of healing. And the promise of deliverance. And the promise of provision. All the promises we have, it says, they are established on the foundation of the Lord Jesus Christ, because the Lord Jesus is the guarantee, the surety, the pledge, the seal of this covenant.
2: Nugbadodo yokata apoto edona mia. Wodo kata goma anyira apoto Yesu Christo ji alabana ayanya meka fwasi ako. Ayanya meka damagbani. 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Banare. Ya wawo na
1: mikoto godo. That's why it says in Revelation chapter 3 verse 14.
2: Numato glala nyari refien atawi eton kukwiwi enelia.
1: Angel of the church of the Laodiceans write. This thing says the Amen, the faithful and the true witness, the beginning of the creation of God. The Lord Jesus is the Amen.
2: Ayo ngondoda hamasile laudetia lapo dola bana amasinya amen da sedi la nutapola planya tapato amasinya maoponu opo gomadzela ekblo asio bana afoto Yesu Kristo enye amen la.
1: That means all the promises that are centered on Him. Amen. And it's the faithful one.
2: Akwama kama fiaba nugbadodo kata o notera ayamaji ayanya emela bakla daseri la nutapo olala.
1: And because the faithful one, we can be sure is going to grant us everything that is promised in the better covenant.
2: Sionya ayanya nutapo ola kakareji la asibana nusio kata nugbadodo namila nubabla sinyowula mala alo kata kata waganami.
1: The Lord has guaranteed and has written in the will for us.
2: Afoto dokpaji adasieta ayo ngule dadi nami ba anyamiato.
1: In 2 Corinthians chapter 1 verse 20.
2: Corinthians to pagbala valia atagbanto kwikwi blave.
1: For all the promises of God in Him are yea and in Him amen, unto the glory of God by us.
2: Alabana maopon gbadodo alasinu olele Yesu ma ele ayanti emelatova ayaha jihana maopa kafukafuto.
1: When you look at the promises of God from the very beginning of the Bible to the end of the Bible, from Genesis all through to Revelation, all those promises are guaranteed to us through the Lord Jesus Christ.
2: How great are those promises?
1: How abundant are those promises? How good are those promises? That leads us to the second part of the message. The sufficiency of the better covenant. The sufficiency of the better covenant. Everything that we need has actually been supplied in that covenant. In Hebrews chapter 7 verse 25. Wherefore he is able. You stop there for a moment. All the promises that the Lord has given us, the Lord is saying he is able.
2: Ayata atenui tora fi avie nugbedodo yokata apoto enamia alegbogbomanare ya atenui gogo godogodo.
1: That gives us then confidence that the one who has guaranteed all the promises of the covenant is the one that is able.
2: Able
1: today and able tomorrow.
2: Able
1: this year and able the next year.
2: Wherefore,
1: in that verse 25, he is able. Able also to save to the uttermost that come unto God by him, seeing he ever liveth to make intercession for them. Every time you are claiming the benefit and the covenant, you are saying, oh Lord, here is what you promised.
2: Salvation
1: for my loved ones.
2: Salvation
1: for my children. Salvation for members of my family. Salvation to the people we are preaching the gospel to. And then the Lord is making intercession for you, because he is a guarantor of the covenant. The covenant we're talking about has everything that we need. You're looking at 2 Peter chapter 1, verses 3 and 4. According as his divine power has given unto us all things that pertain unto life and godliness through the knowledge of him that has called us to glory and virtue, whereby are given unto us exceeding great and precious promises, that by these ye might be partakers of the divine nature, having escaped the corruption that is in the world through lust.
2: Asi apa mau mengusetso nusi yokata nyohana agbekple mau sosorala kemito sizeze amasitso yang topo nguti kokwekple ngusen yomi la me nusi yome woto tonu gbedodo hosi ganto kemi bana miato asia ome azu mau pato zoma goma kpala o nemi asitso nuzodro pagbekble sile hukama lagbo.
1: In those two verses we have all things made available for every one of us.
2: And
1: it says, it's according as his divine power, the power that cannot fail.
2: The power
1: behind the throne in heaven.
2: And
1: the power that holds the universe together. He tells us, it's according to this divine power, he has given unto us. Unto the beneficiaries of the covenant.
2: He has
1: given unto us everything that we'll ever need for life and for godliness. Personal life, family life, domestic life, your business life, everything that you'll ever need, everything you'll ever need, and then everything in relationship with godliness. That's freedom from sin. That's freedom from every attack. That's freedom from every evil. Having escaped the corruption that is in the world through lust. In Romans chapter 8, reading from verse 32, he that spared not his own son, but delivered him up for us all, how shall he not with him also will he give us all things?
2: Amasi mahe yang top vida magba o ka wotsoi hana de mikata miata bonula alakala o matso nwo kata akpara engutina mi owa.
1: It's bestowed on us all blessings we'll ever need.
2: Anami ya yirasi o kata engutimi atengwa butama
1: ato. That tells us then about the sufficiency of this covenant that the Lord has called us into.
2: Ayad nuba blasima apoto yo mi ve lafe blibo de de efia.
1: In Ephesians chapter 1, from verse 17, that the God of our Lord Jesus Christ, the Father of glory, may give unto you the spirit of wisdom and revelation in the knowledge of him.
2: Bana mia foto Yesu Christu fo mau sinyanguti kokwe fofola nana nunya kle nyarafia fo gbogbola mi le apa sizeze.
1: That the eyes of your understanding be enlightened, that ye may know what is the hope of his calling and what the riches of his glory, of the glory of his inheritance in the saints.
2: Eye bana miapa jimanu kuo jinako. Bana miajesi nusinye apa amayoyo lafa mokokwa kule nusinye domanyinyi penguti kokwepa kasinonu le ama kokweome.
1: And what is the exceeding greatness of his power toward us who believe according to the working of his mighty power, which he wrought in Christ, when he raised him from the dead and set him at his own right hand in the heavenly places.
2: Lenusinya apongusa paganyinya sipo katatala nami amasio hona sana lafa musa gbogbo la fa dowo lanu asiwowo le christoma asiwo foin le chitre to amakuku odoma eye otoido yang toponu dusima.
1: And when you have that revelation, the knowledge of the Lord, and then you are able to go to the Lord, you are able to demand everything that you need from the Lord.
2: Nenye ba de fia su asio la apotola ma eka matenwa ya apotogbo
1: according to the promises of the Lord, he responds and he gives.
2: It
1: tells us in verse 18, the eyes of your understanding being enlightened. And when those eyes are enlightened, you will never lack any other good thing in your life in Jesus' name. Then he says, the riches of his glory, which means then, whatever it is we have come for, and whatever it is you are asking the Lord, you are asking according to the riches of his glory, and from today he'll begin to do them.
2: Eye oga blabana apa kasino nufa muti kokwenyenya kama fiamba nusianu sika biam nalala ala biam la apa kasino tonyenya lanu eye to egbajia ala okata wagano la yesu.
1: I said he'll begin to do them.
2: Maba ala wagala.
1: And then he tells us it is for the inheritance of the saints. Who are the saints? That the people whose sins are forgiven. Who are saints? Saints are those who are free from sin. They become the children of God. Then he tells us the exceeding greatness of his power, working within us, walking on our behalf, and walking upon us.
2: The
1: working of his mighty power. In Ephesians chapter 3, reading from verse 16, that he will grant you, according to the riches of his glory, to be strengthened with might by spirit in the inner man.
2: Bana wadina mi la apa nguti kokwepa kasino lanu bana wadongu semi to apa bogbom la ama.
1: That's one of the provision of the kingdom.
2: Asenye fiyadu pola apa nuna na odomatoreka.

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0: That Christ may dwell in your heart by faith, and that you be rooted and grounded in love.
1: Bana Christo nanno miapa jioma la khosama bana wodo miagomanyi la loloma bana.
0: That's another provision of the kingdom.
1: Asienya nunana bubu sika fiarupa
0: dana. The love of God filling your heart.
1: Maupa lolo na yo ojima.
0: The love of God motivating your life.
1: Maupa lolo na demagbana wagbana.
0: The love of God directing your utterance.
1: Maupa lolo na fiyo aleka na fulu.
0: The love of God directing your relationships. The love of God influencing every action of your life. May be able to comprehend with all saints what is the breadth and the length and the depth and the height, and to know the love of Christ which passes knowledge, that ye might be filled with all the fullness of God.
1: Bana mikula amakoko kata miatano adjasi nusinya kakama kla didima kla gogloma kla kokoma aye bana miadjasi Christopher lolo sifu sizada lata san.
0: What a provision.
1: Oh nunana kaenye ya.
0: What an inheritance.
1: Oh tumanyi kagbegbenye yi.
0: What a great thing the Lord has given us.
1: Nuga kenye ya ka afoto atona miale.
0: That the Lord is saying whatever you have got, there's still more. Whatever you have received, there's still more. Whatever you have enjoyed in the covenant, there's still more. That ye might be filled with all the fullness of God. And then it tells us in verse 20 now, unto him that is able to do exceeding abundantly above all that we ask or think, according to the power that worketh in us. Unto him be glory in the church by Christ Jesus throughout all ages, world without end. And everybody said,
1: people have a liam, ka amasitanu, wana wua, nusianu, gada woo, nusiokata, mye biana, alomye jasi, lang musen, sila dowom, musen toy, le miam, lanu, ayato, nanya mutikokwe lam, le hamala, le Christo Yesu, ira sedem, jijimaokataji, so mavoma ira mavoma, e amasiamana globa, amen.
0: The Lord will do it.
1: Afatola awoga.
0: I said the Lord will do
1: it.
0: In Matthew chapter 6, reading from verse 25. Therefore I say unto you, take no thought for your life, what ye shall eat, or what ye shall drink, nor yet for your body what ye shall put on.
1: Ayanti mala egblom na mi bana migachi jimaredi le miapa agbanguti nusimiado nusimiano allo nus la amablibola allo nusimiata.
0: It's not the life more than the meat, and the body more than raiment.
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0: Behold the fowls of the air, for they sow not, neither do they reap, nor gather into barns, yet your heavenly Father feedeth them. 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
1: Mikwa jipoga vioda, oma panuo, oma nganu hao, aye oma panu fura avama hao. 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
0: Look at all the birds of the air, not having any covenant with the Almighty God, and yet your Heavenly Father is feeding them.
1: Lenukura jipoka wakata angti, nubablare kama lokwa kwa maungsa kata todomo, kaka miya fofosila jipola, ala
0: omi. 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How much more will he supply your need?
1: Aleka wa ma wa miya tao na mi awu omaha. 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
0: Which of you, verse 27, by taking thought, can add one cubit unto his stature?
1: People blah wadra, aye amaka le miya doma. 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
0: And why take thought for raiment? Consider the lilies of the field, how they grow. They toil not, neither do they spin.
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1: and yet I say unto you that even Solomon in all his glory was not arrayed like one of these. Wherefore, if God so clothes the grass of the field, which today is, and tomorrow is cast into the oven, shall he not much more clothe you, all ye of little faith?
0: Ma wado metra de tiha o kamala eglom na mi bana solomon la eponti kokwe katamala modo achon po abe esio domatore ka ene o eye na maudo achon na gbesile gbeji egbe eye tokasia wato afugbere pozo mala de mawo miatogere awu oma mi hose veto
1: therefore take no thought saying what shall we eat or what shall we drink or wherewith that shall we be clothed? For after all these things do the Gentiles seek. For your heavenly Father knoweth that ye have need of all these things.
0: Ayang timigade funa miyaroki agblabana nuka miyadu, nuka miyano, alo nuka miyato ata omaha alabana, nanam nusiokata togbe transubala odina, kamia fufo selejipola inyaibana, nusiokata hiyami.
1: But seek ye first the kingdom of God and his righteousness, and all these things shall be, I said all these things shall be.
0: Bonu midi mau fiyaru polakule apatozi nyek bank biyek ban aye watonu siokata maboba leke watonu siokata akpere enguti nami
1: they're going to be added in Jesus name
0: waton akpere nule yesu panu kame
1: this year is not a year of worry
0: apwe mamanya jimadi chichi pape onyo
1: it's not a year of sorrow
0: manya nukaka pape onyo
1: it's not a year of anxiety
0: manya jesus chichi pape onyo
1: it's not a year of panicking like we did in the years gone by.
0: Many vovon ano zozom nyanya abaleke mi wala first yova imala.
1: It's a year of relaxing, the year of resting.
0: Kabono anya po imaka miya dajiri akbara
1: and the year of trusting the Lord.
0: Akare apotolaji
1: and everything we ask the Lord as we're resting Him.
0: Eh nusia nusika miya bi apoto miya akbara mala apotolaji.
1: Everything the Lord is going to grant unto us in Jesus' name.
0: Eh apotola awode si arena mi le yes.
1: In John chapter 14 verse 13.
0: Johannes Bagbala Atawi and the Quickwieton.
1: John 14 verse 13.
0: Johannes Atawi and the Quickwieton.
1: And whatsoever ye shall ask in my name, that will I do, that the Father may be glorified in the Son. If ye shall ask anything in my name, I will do it. The Lord said they will do it. And they will do it even from today. And our lives are going to be enriched by the blessings of the Lord in Jesus' name.
0: Hey, yayira manya glo fu mbi wo a didi de mi afa agbama to afoto fo yayira oji.
1: Before we pray, I come to the third part of the message, the superiority of the better covenant.
0: Afi mi adogbara ma va nu soso fo apa eton li aji kamanya nu babla si nyu la fo no fo gbanto
1: hoho. Hebrews chapter 8 verse 6 again.
0: Hebrew to pa gbala eta enyi pipi.
1: But now I see your change a more excellent ministry, by how much also he is the mediator of a better covenant, which was established upon better promises.
0: Ke azola subo subo si nyowu san la su esi aba ale si wo nyen no babla si nyowu san aye wodri anyi de nugbedodo si o nyowu laji fe avulela ene.
1: The Lord is saying, looking at all the conditions of this new covenant, the conditions are better.
0: Apotel gbagbona lenu kuda dodo yo kata lenu babla enuti dodo nyowu san san san san.
1: The guarantor or the guarantee of this new covenant is greater and higher and better and more glorious.
0: Amasikanya asifu akola nanu babla yeyea adan gawu nguti kokolenu.
1: And looking at the provision and the promises of this new covenant, better covenant,
0: nalenu kuda nubabla efo nuna na okpla efo ya yira nguti ya.
1: Even the promises are greater, they are higher, they are better, and they are superior.
0: Nubabla efo nubadodo okra wonyowu okokowu wotan
1: gawu. And looking at everything that we're going to have, Everything is going to be superior, greater, higher than everything we have ever got. Because Christ now has become the mediator of this better covenant, and the greater, better, richer promises are given unto us in the Lord. If you look at the children of Israel, the way they pray, so that they could have the provisions of the old covenant, the first covenant, the old covenant. And they prayed in such a way that they had to sacrifice, they had to be offering animals. But in our own case now, nothing like that.
0: What do agbara? Eyo wa vwasan hafi hoya yira gakala mio mi atogo mala naneka mali nenema o.
1: The final sacrifice has been offered. And the atonement of the Lord, the effectual sacrifice, everything has been offered. All that we have now, we come not with a ram. We come not with any material thing. We come with the name of Jesus on our lips. And when we come to heaven and we look with confidence and faith in the Lord. And the moment we mention the name of Jesus, we mention the name of the surety, of the covenant. Actually, we're told in Hebrews chapter 7, verse 19. Hebrews chapter 7, verse 19. For the Lord made nothing perfect, but the bringing in of a better hope did, by which we draw nigh unto God.
0: Hebrew topa waleta adre kukubi asheke labana salama wananeka blibo o aye wotso mokpokpo sinyowu san lave asima mieto atere mauti.
1: The old covenant, there was no perfection.
0: Nubabla oho a blibo de dareka malangu.
1: But in the new covenant, the Lord Jesus Christ said, be ye therefore perfect as your Father which is in heaven is perfect.
0: Tele nubabla yama yesu kriso kubana kamiola mizu blibo abale kamiafufo sila jipola le.
1: In Hebrews chapter 9 verse 11, here we're told, but Christ being come, and high priest of good things to come, by a greater and more perfect tabernacle, not made with hands, that is to say, not of this building, neither by the blood of goats and calves, but by his own blood he entered in once into the holy place, having obtained eternal redemption for us.
0: Hebrew top agbala ata asheke kwikureke ka Christo ha ka Christo va nya nuye siwola vavagala fa nunola gan aye woto agbado si nya ganto club liboto wu si womato asi we o aye matso kaka siam olam aye matso gbonsuo kple nyo po vu ha o ka bolu yang top of vu woto yira
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0: The
1: sins for forgiving for a moment. And then the following year they had to come with the blood of the Lamb for atonement again. But in this case now, the Lord has granted us an eternal redemption. And we're redeemed in Jesus' name. I said we're redeemed in Jesus' name. If the Lord has given you forgiveness, you can enjoy the riches of that forgiveness for the rest of your life. If the Lord has given you cleansing, you can enjoy that cleansing of the Lord, that purifying of the Lord for the rest of your life.
0: Na afoto akongtiwa mutiko kwema anonu lewo agbemanka kokatama.
1: If the Lord has given you victory, victory over sin, you can enjoy that victory for the rest of your life.
0: Na afoto anao jiruru jiruru renu vondia ekama wa agbemanka kamamle yokata suso adu.
1: If the Lord has given you holiness and purity of heart, which is in the redemption, you can enjoy that holiness and purity of heart for the rest of your life.
0: Na afoto anao kokwenye jizazia ekama wa agbemanka kamamle yokata suso ano agbezazia ano kokwe.
1: Because this Jesus Christ has granted us eternal redemption. Look at it again in that verse 12. It says, neither by the blood of goats and calves, but by his own blood, the blood of the sinless Son of God, he has entered in once into the holy place, have been obtained for us eternal redemption.
0: Galen kuren le pipi wi avalia aye matso motsuo kle nyo po buha o ka bonu yang to po bu otso yira kokwe pala mazira ka hoko daga iyo katanu aye otso khoma vove aha khoma vove na mi.
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1: 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But now he grants us the purging and the sanctifying of our hearts.
0: Ka azola alechinami ayo komya pa jinu fa.
1: And for this cause, in verse 15, he is the mediator of the New Testament, the New Covenant, that by means of death, for the redemption of the transgressions that were under the First Testament, they which are called might receive the promise of eternal inheritance.
0: Wipiri aton aye le asiata wonya nubabla ye yepa avulala bana le asi woku le koko tovo dada sio le nubabla banto menguti la talam asio woyo la wa hodo manyinyi mavopo nugbedodo ala bana.
1: Can you match those two things together?
0: Neto nuwe vea pupupua.
1: Eternal redemption on the one hand,
0: koko mavo le akpare kaji,
1: an eternal inheritance on the other hand. And this is what he gives. And those things are ours in Jesus' name. In verse 24, for Christ is not entered into the holy places made with hands, which are the figures of the true, but into heaven itself, now to appear in the presence of God for us.
0: We people are born Eliam. Alavana Christo Mayida, Cocrepers, you also are see where Wunya, Vava Top, Podanu, Lam, O, Ka, Yipuong Towoyi, Bana Wadoda Maung Kuma, Azon Lemiata.
1: Hebrews chapter 10, verse 19. Having therefore, brethren, boldness to enter into the holiest by the blood of Jesus.
0: Azon novio asigidapo le mia sibana mia ira kokwepala meto yesu fo vuba
1: la. As we come this morning and to this covenant service.
0: Aba egbesia sikanya no babla fo subo subo.
1: Are you asking from the Lord the provisions he has for you in the kingdom in the covenant? Then you want to enter with boldness and the confidence of faith.
0: Ene la foto biyabana nukawenye ya yirasio linaele nubablame ekema ava apoto lakbo kple jidopo kple kakare jiblibo bana nusi biyabiyelela.
1: Having therefore brethren, children of God, the brethren, you can come to the Lord and you enter into the holiest by the blood of Jesus, by a new and living way which he has consecrated for us through the veil, that is to say, his flesh.
0: Akpama akblo bana azo novio novi kokwe o bana miatano ava kla jidapo ayira kokwe palama aya nya mo singuti wo konami bana wanya mo yeye gbagbe sito homotovom aya nya afa ngutila.
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1: manana. Let us hold fast the profession of our faith without wavering, for he is faithful that promised.
0: Eyo to Jesus no lenami na wopa mutila binamiala mokopo mafufura sisesie bana magafa ala bana amasi donugwala anyeluta
1: po wala. As come before the Lord today, the Lord is saying, come with confidence. Hey, have your heart cleansed or the washing of water by the word.
0: Ayi kanava foto gbo egba abe va kleji dapo na wa klo ojinu to chilala malenyala memegbe teva kleji dapo matogbe.
1: And then you're holding on to the profession of your faith without wavering, without doubting, because we know the faithfulness of him who has called us.
0: Eh na la wo khosa mafufura asi dikaka de ka manomi ayila la de ka manonu ala bana amasi donugbala minya banu tepo ola onya ala awoga godogodo.
1: In chapter 11 of the Hebrews, verse 39.
0: Hebrew topa gwana ata wire ke kwikwi blatovo asheke.
1: And this all, having obtained a good report through faith, receive not the promise.
0: Aye amasiyo katala wonya wo kho da se didi nwe to kho semahafi da ka opo asi masunugbadodo laji o.
1: They received many promises.
0: Nukai wo kho nugbadodo gere o.
1: But they did not receive the fulfillment of the promise of the better covenant.
0: Ken nubabla si nyowu san la fo nugbadodo a opo asi
1: masuya. Because we are the people living in the dispensation of the better covenant.
0: Ala bana miao mia to enye nubabla si nyowu san la.
1: And all those patriarchs of old, all the people of old, they received many, many promises. But the promise that is specially associated with the better covenant, that they did not receive.
0: Togbi blema toma ola o kho nugbadodo gade o kake nugbadodo ka edo kakle nubabla si nyowu sala o ma kho wo fodeka o.
1: God having provided better sin for us,
0: alabana ma
1: that they without us should not be made perfect.
0: ala bana mau kwa nuada sinyowula dadina mi bana womaga wowo blibo miao ama mano mano
1: because it's as we come to the Lord today and we receive all these promises of the Lord, then the company of the redeemed will be getting more and more. And when the last soul has come in, then will be complete and perfect and fulfilled. In chapter 12 verse 1, wherefore seeing we also are compassed about with so great a cloud of witnesses, let us lay aside every weight and the sin that doth so easily beset us, and let us run with patience the race that is set before us. Looking unto Jesus, the author and the finisher of our faith. And you're looking unto Jesus, the author and the finisher of our faith, who for the joy that was set before him endured the cross, despising the shame, and is set down at the right hand of the throne of God. The Lord is at the right hand of majesty on high. The question is, what's he doing there?
0: Why
1: is he over there at the right hand of the Lord? Because he's praying for you. And today, as you pray unto the Lord, your prayer will join with the prayer of the Lord Jesus Christ. And the Lord will give you everything you are asking him for, your body, for your soul, for your spirit, for your family, for your children, for your loved ones, in Jesus'
0: name.
1: Romans chapter 8 verse 34, who is he that condemneth? It is Christ that died, yea rather that is risen again, who is even at the right hand of God, who also maketh intercession for us. That's why you come to the Lord today with confidence of faith. That's why you're coming to the Lord today with assurance of faith. That's why you are coming to the Lord today with no doubt and no wavering in your heart. Because the Lord Jesus is at the right hand of majesty on high. And that Jesus on the right hand of the Almighty God is praying for you. And as you come before the Lord, if you are not saved, first of all, you pray for your salvation. Then the Lord will say, Father, save him. And if you have not been sanctified, you say, oh Lord, you sacrifice yourself for my sanctification. And then the Lord Jesus Christ will support that prayer. Father, sanctify him. Because I died, I shed my blood to sanctify him. And you need to be filled with the Holy Ghost. You come to the Lord, you say, Lord, didn't you promise me you shall receive power? And the Lord Jesus will support that prayer. And you need to be healed, you'll tell the Lord to you, but make sure you get saved first. Because salvation is more important than not healing. And make sure that your sins are forgiven. That the grace of God to live a righteous life, a holy life, a perfect life, that now is giving to your life. And then after that, healing, provision, children, wife, whatever it is we need, the Lord is able to do it. I said the Lord is able to do it. And today is a day of prayer. And it's a day of answer to prayer. And it's a day when the Lord will open the windows of heaven and he will shower great abundant blessings upon us in Jesus' name. Blessing of salvation. Blessing of sanctification. Blessing of Holy Ghost baptism. Blessing of healing. Blessing of deliverance. Blessing of provision. Blessing of marriage. Blessing of family. Blessing of miracle children. Blessing of prosperity. Blessings from the Lord. All those blessings are available and they are ours today in the name of the Lord. You rise up now and we're going to really pray unto the Lord. Rise up, we're going to pray unto the Lord. If you are not born again yet, you will pray to the Lord and he will save you. And if you have not got sanctified, you will tell the Lord, oh Lord, I need the sanctifying blood of Jesus to sanctify me, to purify me. And if you have not been baptized in the Holy Spirit, you will tell the Lord, oh Lord, I need to be baptized in the Holy Ghost. And waiting for you to open your mouth and to talk to the Lord in prayer. You have not been saved, you talk to the Lord, he will save you. Anywhere you are, everywhere you are, this is the time of prayer. And the Lord wants to do great, mighty things. And the greatest of all, salvation of your soul. The greatest of all, the sanctification of your heart. The greatest of all, the baptism in the Holy Ghost for those who have been saved and sanctified. The greatest of all, that the power of the Lord will come upon your life today. You are going to pray, you are going to open your mouth and open your heart before the Lord. Let us come with boldness into the presence of the Lord and let the Lord do what he has promised to do. Remember, salvation is the greatest of all the blessings you can have.
0: aho.
1: Forgiveness of your sin as part of the blessing of the covenant. Freedom from your sin as part of the blessing of the covenant. Victory over sin as part of the blessing of the covenant. In Jesus' name we pray. In Jesus' name we pray. Heads bowed and eyes closed. And of all the blessings we receive from the Lord, salvation from sin, the forgiveness of sin, freedom from sin, is the greatest of them all. And anywhere you are, I'm going to tell those people to raise up their hands, and even if you don't raise up your hand, it's between you and the Lord. Father, in the name of Jesus, we thank you at this time for these people who have come to respond to the call of salvation, to the call to salvation. Lord, we're asking you that you forgive them because of your mercy and grace in Jesus' name. You are a God of love. You're willing, no wise, reject any. Therefore, Lord, we pray you draw them to yourself in Jesus' name. Forgive them, Lord. Give them assurance that all their sins are forgiven. Thank you, Lord, for the answer. Give them victory even from today to live in newness of life. In Jesus' name we pray. Amen.
0: Amen.
1: I said amen.
0: Amen.
1: Remain where you are, believers in the church.
0: Put on
1: your hands, God bless you.
0: You're
1: not concerned, the Lord is. That he wants his people to be holy. And without holiness, no man shall see the Lord. And we're asking that you sanctify us. I believe the Lord will do it. I said I believe the Lord will do it. Would you raise up your hand then? The Lord is asking now. Let there be a determination. This sanctification, this holiness of heart, Lord, give it to me and I want to keep
0: it.
1: And the Lord will help you to keep it in Jesus' name. Father, in the name of Jesus, we know that with you, there is assurance in your word. And there is the guarantee that this blessing of the covenant you are going to give unto us. We're asking, Lord, that this pure heart, this holiness of heart and life, you will grant unto us in Jesus' name. You reach out to the very depths of our heart, and you will sanctify your people in Jesus' name. That, Lord, holiness of heart, perfection in our soul and spirit and heart, you will grant unto every one of us in Jesus' name. We know that this is the purity of the bride of the Lamb. And without it, if the rapture takes place, we'll not be able to make it. Therefore, Lord, we're asking you that this provision in the covenant, you will grant unto us in Jesus' name. By the blood that was shed on the cross of Calvary, purify the heart. Take away the stony heart. Do it for us even now in Jesus' name.
0: We
1: bless your name because we know you have answered. In Jesus' name we pray. And everybody said,
0: hey, I'm a seven at global. Amen.
1: Now whatever other blessing we need, healing, deliverance, provision,
0: nunana,
1: every other blessing the Lord is going to give us. Am I right? Will the Lord do it? Yes, he will do it. You raise up your covenant paper, and the Lord is here to meet the need of your life. Father, in the name of Jesus, we thank you because we know you are a great God. We know you are a mighty God. And we know with you all things are possible. You promise us, Lord, that when we call upon you, that you are going to answer. I'm asking, O Lord, that today, anyone that is sick, you touch them and heal them in Jesus' name. Any oppression, any attack, any affliction, Lord, we're asking that you stretch out your healing hand, your delivering hand, and your hand of power. And you will deliver your people and set them free and break every yoke in their lives in Jesus' name. We're asking, O Lord, that you manifest your power. And every form of sickness, every form of affliction, cancel and break it in Jesus' name. Destroy the works of the devil. Set all your people free. We pray right now that your miracle working hand will touch everyone. Everything they desire from you, we're asking, oh Lord, do it for them now in Jesus' name. Confirm the miracle blessing upon everyone. Thank you, Lord, because we know you have answered. In Jesus' name we pray. Amen.
0: Amen.
1: I believe the Lord has answered our prayer. I said, I believe the Lord has answered our prayer. Put your hands together and clap for the glory of God.
0: Apoto e na dakpene da apongutiko kwelata.
1: You will never be the same again this year in Jesus' name. Thank you very much. The service is over. Once again, Happy New Year to every one of you. And the Lord will bless you mightily, abundantly, all throughout this year in Jesus' name.
2: Jesus' name we pray. Heavenly Father, we bless your name once again for our Bible study. Thank you for this special privilege you have given us. Thank you for your people, the interest and the love you have given your people to come together like this once a week so we can study the word together. We pray, Lord, as we dig deep into your word tonight, we pray, Lord, you reveal your mind, your will, your word to everyone in Jesus' name. We pray that things we have never seen or known, and things we have never heard, and things we have never observed, you reveal to your people in Jesus' name. The strength and the power, the grace that goes along with your word, we pray to flow with your word, and you enrich every life with that grace and strength and power and divine ability in Jesus' name. Bless your people tonight. Lift your people higher to higher ground in Jesus'
3: name.
2: We pray for those who are here, and we pray for all those who are still coming, and we pray for those who are studying with us, and we pray, Lord, your blessing will enrich them as it's enriching us here in Jesus' name. Thank you, Lord, because we know you have answered. In Jesus' name we pray. We've been in Daniel now for a number of weeks, a number of months, and it's worth it all. As we look at what the Lord has been revealing unto us, tonight's study looks like a very special study. Very special in the sense that it's all over the Bible from the beginning to the end. And yet, many, many readers of the Bible, and even many ministers and servants of God who have taught the Bible almost from cover to cover, they are ignorant, or we are ignorant of this sin the Lord is revealing to us
3: tonight.
2: New Testament believers who should have known what the Lord is saying tonight, it appears that it is something that has not been our heart. And that's the reason why we're taking this special time to dig into the Word of God and say, what does the Scripture say about this? Is this only in the old covenant, or is it also in the new covenant? Let's see, we're looking at Daniel chapter 6, verses 25 and 26. Verse 25.
4: 5. Then King Darius wrote unto all people and nations and languages that dwell in all the earth, and peace be multiplied unto you.
3: Daniel Pagban Tama den Pupibla voa denlia emugbella fia darion lo agbanaduda to kokata anigbanji to kokle bagbogblonshole anigbablibola jibena emmenenyonami.
4: I make a decree that in every dominion of my kingdom men tremble and fear before the God of Daniel, for he is the living God and steadfast forever, and his kingdom that which shall not be destroyed, and his dominion shall be even unto the end. And everybody said, Amen.
3: Nye de sebe Daniel fe mauna jingo eye wa voin le nye jidudu fe fiadu fe blibola me ela bena mau bagbe wonye eye wo le tegbe e fe fiadu fe numa yina o eye e fe jidudu le va sede nuwu amashama na globe amen.
4: There's something we're looking at in verse 26. I'm going to read that first part of verse 26 again for you to notice. In verse 26, I make a decree that in every dominion of my kingdom, men tremble and fear before the God of Daniel, for he is the living God.
3: Na de limi japo le popo bla vo adriam maga kline mi a se gom nye nye de sebe Daniel fe ma una jingo eye wa vo le nye jidudu fe fiadu fe blibola me ela bena ma u bagbe wo nye eye wo li tegbe.
4: Those two words, tremble and fear.
3: La po nya ti ve ya o na jingo eye wa vo.
4: The first time you read that, you think, oh, that's a pagan.
3: You think, that's
4: a heathen.
3: You
4: think, that's an unbeliever. You think, that's
3: a sinner. And because he is a sinner,
4: because he is a pagan, that's why it says you fear God and you tremble before God.
3: Aye la globe leti wonye nuvon la eye wonye tronsubola tanuchila ele nebe na wa vomau eye wa mau na jingone.
4: No, that's not the word of a pagan.
3: Awo esela manye tronsubola fanyatie o.
4: No, that's not the idea of a heathen.
3: Awo manye nuvon la kwa kwa po tamasu sunya
4: gople. No, that's not the disposition of a sinner.
3: Awo esela manye nuvon la po no po po nuona o.
4: It says, I make a decree that in every dominion of my kingdom, men tremble and fear before God.
3: Eglobe nye de sebe Daniel fe mauna jingo eye wa voin le nye jidudu fe fiadu fe blibola me.
4: You know, the first time people see that, they wonder, no me, I'm not going to fear God, I'm not going to tremble before God because I'm a child of God.
3: Zigbanto shamado le nye selo eglobe na nye nye matea junya nyanya le maugbo nye ma voma wode do alabena maupo vie manya.
4: That's the false attitude of a person that is ignorant of the word of God.
3: Emenye adro fagbenono ple numanya manya fagbenono na mesina globe yenye maupo
4: ji. And let's run through the Bible and find out what does God himself say.
3: Mia ponya ti version mia ku bible mia ponu sie maunu to block de enu ti.
4: In Jeremiah chapter 5, I'm reading from verse 22.
3: Jeremiah tama ton popo blave vove.
4: It says, fear ye me not, says the Lord, will ye not tremble at my presence, which have placed the sand for the bound of the sea by a perpetual decree, that it cannot pass it? And though the waves thereof toss themselves, yet can they not prevail. Though the roar yet can they not pass over it.
3: Yehuwa be de mi agbem vofon. Eye mi ajo nyanyanya le nuku nye me oa. 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Wenye kwa do do ma vo. 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Magbo eji ayi o.
4: Those are the two words that Darius used. And he said, you fear and you tremble before this leave. Mean God.
3: La ponya tie veshe dario glo bena kama ubagbela elebo wa voin eye wa jingona mi.
4: Psalm 2 verse 11.
3: Samutava kukbo wideke.
4: It says, serve the Lord with fear and rejoice with trembling. Those are the two words again.
3: Egblebena mi subo Yehowa kple vovon eye mi cho aseye kple jojo nyanya nya nya tienye ma.
4: I see this one is this not a big one. In fact, Psalm 2 is a psalm for the Messiah.
3: La kpobe manye trons bole yolo samu tavye la Messiah be sami.
4: In verse 10, be wise now therefore, O ye kings, and be instructed, ye judges of the earth. Serve the Lord with fear and rejoice with trembling.
3: Kukwe mwolea eyata mifia womi jenunya eye mina wa klonu mi. Mi anikbanji vonu dronla womi subo Yehowa kple vovon eye mi cho aseye kple jojo nyanya.
4: And so you see, as we talk about fearing God and trembling before God, that's not just the word of King Darius. That's the word you find in the Old Testament and New Testament.
3: Lea tane le ponya chembe na kalebe mia vom. 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
4: Jeremiah chapter 33 from verse 6.
3: Yeremia bla ton voton kukwe ama denlia.
4: But I will bring it health and kill, and I will kill them and will reveal unto them the abundance of peace and truth. Say amen to that.
3: Boda ma yodowo eye ma hayawo eye ma nanu ti fa fanya tefo fun mo se mo na gbo amen ne nyati ma.
4: That's the promise of the Lord is giving us.
3: Eye nyenu gbedodo si ma unami.
4: And now in verse 9, and it shall be to me a name of joy and a praise and an honor before all the nations of the earth, which shall hear all the good that I do unto them, and they shall fear and tremble. See that?
3: Sokwe ma siekelia, eye wanye di jonuko kafukafu kle adegbo popo namle anigbanji duko wokata doma. 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
4: Which means then, and we don't say, well, because God is so good and God is so wonderful and God is so loving and God is so gracious and God is a pardoning God, therefore we're not going to fear him and we're not going to tremble before him.
3: Lia tami ma globe na ma unye doma nyoto ma unye ma unye ma unye ma uvan fan ma unye ma umatro matro tala me lebe mia vwen eye mi ma jonya nyanya lepe nukume o.
4: Darius said, I make a decree because of the great thing the Lord has done in Daniel and for Daniel and through Daniel.
3: Dario globe na yede sedwa la be yiponu gansi ke ma uwana Daniel to Daniel ji.
4: Let all the people, all the men in my dominion and my kingdom, let them fear and tremble before this God, the living God, the God of Daniel.
3: Let's ya tala lebe na nye du koma vyokata kanu tukle nyonu ama chichikle de vyokata lebe wa vonye Daniel fe ma u ma u bagwila.
4: Say, but that's all Old Testament.
3: Lekwe wa junyanyanya le mbala kukwama.
4: How about the New Testament? Let's see in Philippians chapter 2 verse 12.
3: Kenu mbla bla ye ya mede miyakpo Philippi topa gmane tam vokpukpu wi avalia.
4: Wherefore, my beloved, as ye have always obeyed, not as in my presence only, but now much more in my absence, work out your own salvation with what? With fear and trembling. Those two words again, with fear and trembling.
3: Eya nuti nyelon loto wa bia lesye mi dua toda siyene la, mi cho vovon kule jojo nyanya nya wo mia nuto wo mia po koko dola, menye abe esime mono mia gol ene la de deko o ke bonu azon, esinye mele mia go o la mi we gede wu.
4: So you understand now what we're studying today, that many, many people are ignorant of and they do not have the fear of God in their hearts.
3: Lieta la kwebe na nusi kesromi legba la le nusine le vide eya megeru le manya manya mele nuti le siate na benaka ma ufofo mo chowaga le ufo jima o.
4: In 2 Corinthians chapter 7, we're looking at verse 15.
3: Korinto velia ta adren kukpu wi aton lia.
4: And his inward affection is more abundant toward you, whilst he remembers the obedience of you all, how with fear and trembling ye received.
3: Eye miyapo nule e jine gade wu, esi wodo nuku mikata miyapo tododo la jin, alesye micho vovon, ple jojo nyanyanya huela.
4: You see, the decree is an official order, a royal statute, a ruler's command of the law made by a king, an order with power of legislation issued by a king and or any person with with authority.
3: La kobe sede de la enye fia pa sede de. Ye pon tete de megbene sede de la. Eye be choi pa nu koche tre enu. La kobe nanka. Nu sank le mtete le sede de la me.
4: King Darius had signed an earlier decree. That was the decree that sent Daniel into the lion's den.
3: Efia dario de se gbantola sede de gbantola klo Daniel yida janta upa duma.
4: And that was an unrighteous decree.
3: Amen. You said that the majola.
4: Not only that, it was a decree inspired by sin.
3: And you said that you can vote the
4: it was a decree inspired by self.
3: And you said that you can look with the magbana.
4: They wanted self exaltation. They wanted to destroy Daniel so that they could lift up themselves. It was a decree inspired by Satan. But now he has another decree. This new decree was not temporary but timeless. And this new decree was not unrighteous but righteous. This new decree was not inspired by Satan, but inspired by God Himself. It is a universal decree because it says it's unto all people. And it's also an unchangeable decree. And it says it's in every place and at all times that this must be observed. Jesus said we should ever fear God. Let's look at Luke chapter 12 from verse 4.
3: Yesu grobele memia voma uda Luke tamuwe vukwi enelia.
4: And I say unto you, my friends, be not afraid of them that kill the body, and after that they have no more that they can do, but I will forewarn you whom ye shall fear. Fear him which after he has killed, has power to cast into hell. Yea.

0: gospel to preach unto them that dwell on the face of on the earth, and to every nation and kindred and tongue and people, saying with a loud voice, do what? Fear God.
1: Eye mo po ma do la bu bua de le jijom le jipo titi na eye wo le nyam ni ma vode asi abe be ya gbon afian anigba ji no la wo ple transbo la wo kata ple to sia to ple gbogbogbon sia gbogbogbon ba ple duko sia duko eye wo le gbogbon ple gbogan de be na mi on ka mi von ma wu.
0: Fear God and give glory to him, for the hour of his judgment is come, and worship him that made heaven and earth and the sea and the fountains of waters.
1: Mi voma wu eye mi chonu ti kokwe ne ela bena epo vonu do dron gapupo lado eye mi deta aguna amosi woji pokle anigban kle atyan pokle ti jiji o.
0: This decree then is not merely the decree of an earthly king, it is the decree of an everlasting eternal king.
1: La kobe se dede shala manya anigban ti fela posede de okala kora kenye efiama vola posede de.
0: The decree of God is his eternal, unchangeable, holy, wise, sovereign purpose, the will of the infinite, absolute, and eternal, unchanging God.
1: Ma u posede de la ni sede de ma vosile kokwele jaje le matrona o. 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
0: He demands for small and great. He demands from the beginning of creation to the unending eternity.
1: Edito ama viwo kla magan osi. 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
0: be. That we're going to have, and he demands that we fear him. In view of his infinite greatness and man's total dependence on him, men ought to tremble and fear before God, the living God.
1: Be mi avo ma ula la benan ka magbe tokba agbe si kede be anu agbe le ma ufe nukume la. 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
0: The living God is the eternal God who has life in himself. He is the fountain of life. Without him, there is no life.
1: Ma ugbagbe le enye ma uma vola. 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
0: He is the author and the giver of life. He said first and forever.
1: Eye enye agbe na la. Eye ma li cho ma voide ma voma.
0: He abides and he lives forever, while presidents and princes and persecutors and governors and counselors and captains rise and fall, while they live and die, all things change. But he is unchangeable. His kingdom, that which shall not be destroyed.
1: Eya ma lede ma voma efia wocho wotron la pobe na duko wocho wogban la pobe na duno la wocho utro kakecho la ma wiala enye fia ma vosikne li cho ma voede ma voma trona o.
0: No human power can prevail against him.
1: Amagbetom sereke mate.
0: And his kingdom is upheld by his omnipotence, is irresistible. All the earth will fear him. The saints do fear him now. Sinners will fear him at the white throne judgment and throughout all eternity.
1: He must
0: tremble and fear now in anticipation of the coming judgment, and sinners and demons and Satan will fear God throughout eternity while suffering the torment in hell fire.
1: Dario vwen fi fia bena watema de a cho cho troma vola sima. Eye la kwa bena santana kle bokbo vong pa kudama mako mako shokata kene ide joma vome la. Wa vong ma ucho ma vome ide ma vome.
0: Fear God and serve him with fear, rejoice with trembling.
1: Eye ta vong ma una sube kle vong pa kle jiji.
0: We're going to divide the study into three parts. Number one, the decree of an earthly king. Number two, the demand of the eternal king. Number three, the delight of the everlasting king. We're looking at number one. What's number one? The decree of an earthly king. We're coming to Daniel chapter 6, and we're looking at verse 26. Then King Darius wrote unto all people, nations and languages that dwell in all the earth, peace be multiplied unto you. I make a decree.

0: Adari onglo agbana dode duko kata, anikban ji duko wokle gbogbo blanche ole, anikban blibo la jibena, emena nyona mi, enye de sebe.
1: And sometimes the people that think that once there's a problem, there's no solution.
0: Yadu ya mo buwabena na kukivala, mdudu me nuansi o.
1: And King Darius urged that dilemma, that difficulty. He had signed an unrighteous decree that anybody that will pray to any God beside him will be thrown into the lion's den.
0: Lakwe bena Dario gende kuhi gansi atogbi me de se glo bena kaneni bena made dogbeda na ma ubu buade si menye tunye Dario simula wali ade janta ofe doma.
1: And then Daniel prayed. All those princes and persecutors, presidents, they came and they said, we found him praying. Now he must be thrown into the lion's den.
0: Eye Daniel dogbeda lakwe bena tato okle jununo lawo amegan okle fia gomono lawo kata vabena Daniel dogbele wade janta ofe.
1: The King Darius wanted him delivered, but then they told him, remember that there is a law in the, among the Medes and the Persians. Any law and any decree that is signed by the king cannot be reversed.
0: And so
1: he didn't know what to do. What if he had prayed to God? What if he had asked God? What if he had said, oh Lord, I'm in a dilemma. I'm at a crossroad. I've signed a decree ignorantly, and I don't know what to do now. What am I going to do? The Lord could have told him, make another decree.
0: And just say, there's another decree now.
1: Anybody that will touch a man of God, anybody that will enjoy a man of God, anybody that will speak anything against the God of heaven and any of his servants, he will be dealt with this way. And if you will make that new decree will cancel the other decree without touching the other decree. But he didn't know.
0: Anytime
1: you have a problem, never tell me there's no solution. There is nothing coming from the devil that cannot be reversed. Every word of Satan against your life will be reversed. Every decree of the enemy against your life will be reversed in Jesus' name.
0: Oh,
1: they might have said, we have sealed it up. And it cannot be changed. There is a God in heaven that has the wisdom, that can give us the wisdom and the strength and the power will change everything. And now he makes this decree. Let's look at verse 26 again. I make a decree that in every dominion of my kingdom, men tremble and fear before the God of Daniel, for he is the living God.
0: Fifia de seye yesha le kukwe blavo voadra mwenye de sebe. Daniel fo mauna jingon eye wavwenle nye jidudu fo fiadu fo blibola katama. Ela bena mau bagbye wenye eye wolitegbe.
1: And let's look at that now, this exhortation, this decree to tremble and to fear before the living God.
0: Mina miya kwa nukwa mwenye se de deye yesha la bena kalebe wavon mau eye wad.
1: What nation is there so great who has God so near unto them as the Lord our God is in all things that we call upon him for. And what nation is there so great that has the statutes and the judgment so righteous as all this law, which I set before you this day. Only take heed to thyself and keep thy soul diligently, lest thou forget the things which thine eyes have seen, and lest they depart from thy heart all the days of thy life.
0: Ela bena duko gan kele si fema uo chode ego abe alesi yehuwa miya ma uo chode miya go ene. 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
1: Listen to this now. But teach them thy sons and thy sons' sons, especially the day that thou studest before the Lord thy God in Horeb, when the Lord said unto me, gather me the people together, and I will make them hear my words, that they may learn to do what.
0: Do tonye ke bonu na khlowo afia viwo kple viwo pe viwo eye maganglo gbesi bene titre de Yehuwa wo ma unu kumele gore begbona be o esime Yehuwa gblo nam be fodu kola nu funam be na wasenya nyawo ne wanya alesi wa won kamye blemase wa vom
1: for long
0: vasere yekai.
1: You see that? That they may learn to fear me all the days that they live upon the earth, and that they may teach their children.
0: Bena wase nye nyawo, ne wanya alesi wavon, nkeke alesi wule agbela nipanti, eye wafinyawo wovio.
1: Do you see what the Lord desires? Do you see what he wants?
0: Lekponu siye ma uji chumiasiye.
1: And if you're really born again, and that's what the Lord plants in our heart, if you're really sanctified, that's what the Lord plants in our heart. If you're filled with the Holy Ghost, that's what the Lord leads us to. That he makes you to learn to fear the name of the Lord.
0: Nenibe le bibo di van van la nusie mao de wo jima. 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Bena mi asron alesi mi avon Yehuwa.
1: Chapter 6 of Deuteronomy verse 24 verse 25.
0: Etama den kukwe bla vovo nekle bla vovo aton liya.
1: Commanded us to do all these statutes and to fear the Lord our God.
0: Eye Yehuwa de sena mi bena kamia wododo sia wakata jimia von Yehuwa.
1: And then he tells us in verse 25, and it shall be our righteousness if we observe to do all these commandments before the Lord our God as he has commanded us.
0: Pope blavo vo aton ya nemi le se sia wakata mende asi eye mi wowo jin abe alesi wode senami enela wa bito jenye nami.
1: Deuteronomy chapter 31 verse 12.
0: Tabla ton vode ke kuku wieve.
1: Gather the people together, men and women and children and a stranger that is within thy gate.
0: Fodukola nutu ople nyonu wode vi ople amadru shiole wodu ome lanu
1: po. That they may hear and that they may learn and fear the Lord your God and observe to do all the words of this law.
0: No wasi, eye wasroe, wa von yokuwa mia maula, eye wa lesesia fonya ukatamede asi eye wa woji.
1: You know, there are some young people that say, when I grow older, I'll serve the Lord, I'll fear the Lord. No, it's at this time.
0: So here doli the kakwikle de tubelu globena kaneme chivola ma ba subo mau aulo, fifye lebe na subo yokuwa.
1: You know the Lord and you remember the Lord in the days of your youth.
0: Jesse, Yehuwa wo maule wo de kakbim kakawo.
1: Sometimes you have somebody living with you, and this might be a maid or a servant or a house help, and then we're coming to church and so, daddy, you can go, mommy, you can go. I came here just to work.
0: La kobe na mado le miyagwa bena mokbo no viena la mokko le donk le miyene. Nelebe yuwa ye church lebo olo, daddy, mommy, ye church nye mokbama va wo dole duya moye.
1: I don't want you, you know, fear the Lord or serve the Lord. It says that stranger that's also with you. It says this, they will hear and they will learn and fear the Lord your God and resort to you all the words of this law.
0: Eye wa globe na oya ima tasbo ma o egbobe na nka amadru sho le wodu o mla kanu wa sinu wa sro eye wa von ye hu amia po maula eye wa le peso kata mede asi eye wa wo oji.
1: In verse 13, and that their children which have not known anything, that's the babies that cannot even understand at this time.
0: Bopo wi eton le eye wo vi sho mla na de kanyam hada ola e ma tia vije jesila sho simo po nyana de ke hada o.
1: When they find us, those who have been before them, fearing the Lord, honoring the Lord, as they're growing up too, they'll be fearing the Lord. And their children, which have not known anything, may hear and learn to fear the Lord your God, as long as ye live in the land whither ye go over Jordan to possess it.
0: Nanye be de viole titin, yo kpobe nan kawa dadawa fofoklo wa toklo wa noshilon kogbenu la ule ma uvom la. 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
1: You'll find them from the word of God that this is what the Lord has told us whether we're young or old.
0: Le kwebe na esye le maupo nyama si maupo ne mi bena kamini de kakwe lama titi o.
1: Whether we're daddies or mommies or children, boys or girls, we're supposed to get saved, and in that salvation will put the fear of God in your heart.
0: Minye daddy o, minye mami o, mi de kakwe, mi de tugbe o, mi de vi o, na ma debe itro jima van van tola jima totrola ekula ma unvovon di aipa jima.
1: And you want to live to the glory of God, to the honor of the Almighty God.
0: Eye la nu agbe, kena ne ma unpo kafu kafu kule ma unpo mchi kokwe kule bubude de ma unu.
1: In 2 Chronicles chapter 19 verse 6.
0: Chronica veleta wi asheke kuku ya madan.
1: And he said to the judges, take heed what ye do, for ye judge not for man, but for the Lord who is with you in all the judgments.
0: Eye wo gblo na vonu dron la wo be na kamido nuko ani le nu sike mi wona la ma ela be na manya amagbeto wo mi dron vonu na o kabonu yehuwa ye.
1: In verse 7, wherefore let now the fear of the Lord be upon you.
0: Eye ele mi agbo le vonu dron po eya ta yehuwa pe ngoti na le mi.
1: Verse 7, wherefore now let the fear of the Lord be upon you, and take heed and do it, for there is no iniquity with the Lord our God, and no respect of persons, no taking of gifts.
0: Le kukwe ma drama ayata yehuwa po ngoti na lemi eye mi po nye le mi afo nu owa ome ela bena le yehuwa mi ama ugbola nu majo majo owa deke amaji dedia deke alo zanu kokuwa deke meli o.
1: And he charged them saying, thus shall ye do in the fear of the Lord faithfully and with a perfect heart.
0: Le kukwe ma sheke ama ede sena wo glombena le mia wo anukware toe le yehuwa vovoma ple mia fo ejiblibola enyesi.
1: So then we know that the exhortation that King Darius gave to fear and to tremble before the Lord was not only found in Daniel but in several other texts of scripture.
0: Le sia tala minye bena se dete sikene fia dario debena kawa von yehuwa mau eye mau na jingola manye Daniel takbo desiala oke le bibla fakpabu boka takekele nukoklom.
1: We should not confuse the exhortation not to fear God with the passages of encouragement that command us not to fear.
0: La kpobena bena mia von maula mele bena nka kpukpusina kpobena mi gavon ola na dema onvonvonda le mia fwe dima o.
1: You know some people say but the word of God says fear not many times.
0: Amiado kpobena biblia anto kpobena ka me gavon o me gavon o zigede le biblia ma.
1: Don't you understand that it's saying that whatever challenges you have,
0: they must and
1: whatever men may do, and whatever demons may bring up, it's saying, fear not, because the presence of God is with you.
0: Plenusio amagbe tola dube ya woklo. 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
1: Fear not, because the provision of the Lord is available for you. Fear not, because the protection of the Lord is yours.
0: Ebe magavon urala bena kama upo mnana la towe. 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
1: It's just telling us, do not fear men.
0: Elek bobo mbe de mi gavon amagbe to o.
1: Do not fear your colleagues.
0: Megavo wa fully kao o.
1: It's not saying don't fear God. When it says fear not, just means don't fear men.
0: Let's yo blabena megavo la megbro megavo ma wolo elek blabro megavo amegbo to o.
1: They can hurt me. They can kill me. They can curse me. They can throw this up. Fear not, because the Lord is protecting you.
0: Be amegbo to la wo ya kle la fu fear de people de la di inti do la be la wo ya kai mala jode iti ebe megavo amegbo to o do la be ma wole ta o pom.
1: And he'll preserve your life in Jesus' name. But don't confuse that fear not with fearing God. We must fear God.
0: Gake mega chaka bena de mega von olana de mon von funda le wojima olebe mia von ma o.
1: Because God is a great God.
0: Dua ela bena maula nye maugan.
1: The scriptural fear of God is a fear of causing grief in the heart of our heavenly Father who is our God.
0: Biblia mungunglo pe ma o von funda nye bena kamega o nu si kena chove verse ade jima na maujipu vitola o.
1: Is a fear. I don't want to offend God. I don't want to grieve His heart. I don't want to offend him. That's a fear.
0: Lekwe ne leglobe ima jibi adago mao jolo ima jibi adabi mao pe jinchilo lele mao vombe ma.
1: It's a fear of bringing divine wrath and judgment upon ourselves.
0: Enye vombe na ka mao pe domo jokle pe jiku pe bomdo droma gavai
1: iti o. It's a fear of giving occasion to the enemies of the Lord to blaspheme.
0: Enye vombe na ka ima ona reke sikene mao pe futo na duvlu mao lepa kweta o.
1: The fear we're talking about is a fear of misleading our own children and leading them into hell. Fire. That you fear God so much and say, I'm not going to do anything to lead any of these my children astray so that they don't go to hell through me.
0: It's
1: a fear of becoming a stumbling block to the brethren and destroying the souls for whom Jesus Christ died.
0: Enye vovombe na ka imanye nukli kline ma uvide ke le muaji be na ka nuvon yike te Kristo kudula be na ba chonto iji o.
1: You fear missing heaven and the promised inheritance.
0: Ele be la vombe na ka yinto ya ba bu jipo be ma ta yide jipo po nubo do ma vwame o.
1: Let's look at Hebrews chapter 4 verse 1.
0: Hebrew tamen ne kukwe banto.
1: Let us therefore fear lest a promise being left us of entering into his rest any of you should seem to come. I'm short of it. That's the fear we're talking about.
0: Eyata esiepo du jomo yinu gbedudu galina minu chila mi ne mi avon bena wa gapo mi aduma mi areke bena etienu ti o vovon ya gbon mi lenye sia.
1: That you are afraid, your fear, so that you don't allow an evil heart of unbelief to spring up in your heart, making you to go astray, to backslide, and then miss heaven eventually.
0: Bena lavon alegbegbe bena ma wona de kanu agbere kebe jivon di makoso na gan
1: This is the fear of the Lord that makes us to hate evil and to depart from evil.
0: We're
1: looking at Proverbs chapter 8 verse 13. The fear of the Lord is to hate evil. That's it. Pride and arrogance and the evil way and the forward mouth do I hate. Proverbs chapter 3 verse 7. Be not wise in thine own eyes. Fear the Lord and depart from evil.
0: Maganye nunya lale do kuyo nukuma ovon Yehuwa eye na trivon.
1: The fear of the Lord makes us to so fear him, depart from evil.
0: Yehuwa vovon la nabe la von mawe e la de do kuyo da chonu von bo.
1: We're coming to point number 2 now, the demand of the eternal king.
0: Maunya po akpa velia nu si, jipo fiala di chomia si.
1: We're looking at Daniel again, Daniel chapter 6, I'm reading from verse 26.
0: Daniel,
1: I make a decree that in every dominion of my kingdom, men tremble and fear before the God of Daniel. Daniel, for he is the living God.
0: Nye de sebe Daniel fe ma una jingo eye wa vwen le nye jidudu fe fchadu fe blibo lama. Ela bena ma ubagbe wo nye eye wo litekbe.
1: Wait for a moment. Look up here, brothers and sisters. You know, if you remember that Darius was not a Jew. He was not an Israelite. It's like he's coming from a foreign place.
0: Mine mye la la vye mye do to mye kota e jine mye ke toa senyara. Le po Daria, Daria la de mwenye yuda to mwenye mwenye Israel vyo o ke la po wena echo e droni man jiva.
1: Because he was from the kingdom of the Medes and the Persians. That's why they said, remember that the law of the Medes and the Persians, they alter not, they change not.
0: Duwa e la bena echo median to kle pasya to pe fya salam ni matena ok blebena ka dunu kwe jibena ka median to kle pasya to pe fya dupe pe salam trona o.
1: And even though he was not an Israelite, he saw the power, the manifestation of the power of the God of Israel. And he said, I abandon my own gods. I abandon my own idols. I do not fear my own idols anymore. There is only one God and it's the living God. All the other gods are dead gods. And
0: eyo gbebe nyima ga fun ipo mawo o mawo mo gbali o mawo bubu katakala mawo fufu onye mawo de kakwe ni mawo gbagbe laye le jipo.
1: Therefore I now make a decree that all men in my kingdom, they will fear this God of Daniel, the living God.
0: Lesi atala nye dario mo le se demena ka mosole nye fya samela wa von mawo gbagbe de kati nye Daniel fo mawo la.
1: What if you're a manager, can't you do that and influence the people in your company, your corporation, to fear the Lord, to serve the Lord?
0: Neni bele nye donu nola le doo fe gandhi adi de ma tema o ma dubena ka wakbena wo doda moji le doo fe bena ka wavoma uwa subo ma ukwa.
1: What if you have a father? What if you have many children? If Darius can do that for his whole kingdom, for his whole dominion, can't you as a father say in this house, we want to fear the Lord, we want to serve the Lord?
0: Neni bele na we nye to eye vyo la siwa adi de ma tema we doa besike dario we ne wala glebe le yifa fwe ya me, le yibo kwa ya me la, elebe yuwa subo ma uwa.
1: What if you're a pastor? Will you just leave the members of your church just like that? Whatever you want to do, you can do.
0: Hey, you know, your pastor, they like black and move you. They're going to end.
1: If you want to love God, love God. If you want to fear God, fear God. For me, I want to serve the Lord and fear the Lord. I don't want any trouble. I don't want any conflict. I don't want any kind of authority on anybody. You can do whatever you want. Darius said, no, I make a decree that if you're in my kingdom, everyone in every nation under my kingdom, you will serve the Lord, you will fear this God of Daniel. What a challenge that if you're a leader of a people, you not just leave them to themselves and say, well, whatever you want to do. I know that young people of nowadays, they don't like to take instruction.
0: Whatever
1: you people want to do is in your hand. You can take the laws in your hand and do whatever you want. No! Darius said, if you're in my kingdom, in my dominion, you'll fear the Lord. And thank God in this church we'll fear the Lord. I said we'll fear the Lord. And in the zonal leader will not just leave everybody, do whatever you want. You tell them, serve the Lord and fear the Lord.
0: Eye zonal leader madasi hama vibena ka uno onu sine jewuntonu olagbono bena ka mi vomawo mi asubomawo.
1: By the way, this is not just of that earthly king. It's also what the eternal king himself has said.
0: Nyatapola menye esia kwenye ese kena nyigbanji fiala de o. Ese ya tutu ma unse kata tolanto de.
1: Let's look at Deuteronomy once again. Chapter 5, verse 29.
0: Mosi bagbanle aton le atam aton kukwe bla vovo asheke.
1: Oh, that there was such an heart in them that they would fear me and keep all my commandments always, that it might be well with them and with their children forever.
0: Mosi bagbanle aton le ata ma ton popwe blavovo enilia kewola popwe blavovo asieke le mi lowo mede asin eye mi wowo je abe alesi yakwa mi ama o de sena mi ene eye
1: Deuteronomy chapter 10 verse 12
0: atamowo popwe mo wi eve.
1: Here it says, and now Israel, what does the Lord thy God require of thee but to fear the Lord your God and to walk in all his ways and to love him and to serve the Lord thy God with all thy heart and with all thy soul and to keep all his commandments all the days of your life.
0: Eyata Israel Yehuwa wo ma ula mole na de ke jimcho asio onegbe esia kobe na von Yehuwa wo ma ula eyena zon opo mo katadi na loin eyena subo Yehuwa wo ma ula cho ejiblibo ple wolu von blibo ma eyena wo Yehuwa pesekle dodo siok magblo na wo egbala mada si.
1: But looking at verse 20 there, that thou shalt fear the Lord thy God. Him shalt thou serve, and to him shalt thou cleave and swear by his name.
0: It's
1: I cannot do anything, I cannot go any direction, except as the Lord is guiding me and leading me because of the fear I have for the Lord.
0: Emma table agblebena kayento imada for the ka wona de ka to mode ka le do kwisi o. Kana tisi yehwa be ne yinu se be ne wo kwedwa la be yehwa vo fon le ifa jima.
1: If you're a child of God, that ought to be in your mind.
0: Ne bele ni ma o pe vian ma vo fon no wo jima.
1: Everything you do, it will be in the fear of God. Everywhere you go, it will be in the fear of God.
0: Nu sia nu sina wo pla pisa pisina ila la wu yi a wele ma vo fon.
1: You're proposing marriage to somebody and you know this fellow is acting as if he doesn't fear God. He talks anyhow, he acts anyhow.
0: Lele jijime ya de nutwa da de nyon ma de le kobe na nutuma nyon ma gbe ino bo le aje kobe ma vo vomo le pa gbe mo po anu sine je anu.
1: He drinks anything and eats anything.
0: E du anu kata nu anu si anu.
1: And you can tell. And when you say, but God said, but the word of God said, but what have I got to do with that?
0: E ye le kwe unto le ne le gbebe na ka le si ma opo nya gbo ni ma gbo la be nuke kanye kudo ma opo nye.
1: You don't want to be in fellowship with anyone that doesn't have the fear of God. You want to see the people that fear God, and those are the people you want to associate with if you want the blessing of God upon your life.
0: In
1: fact, the Lord himself in Malachi chapter 1 verse 6, his son honoreth the father and his servant is master. If I then be a father, where is mine honor? And if I be a master, where is my fear?
0: Vidia bubu fufu anu eye klu vidia bubu epe apetonu mi nunola si odu avlo nyenu kola ale yahuwa zeba tublona mi enyesi nenye fufu menyela apika nyabubule.
1: Says the Lord of hosts unto you, O priest that despise my name and ye say, wherein have we despised thy name?
0: Eye nenye apeto menyela afika vovon silenu nyelale. Eye nemi blombena kanu kamito dovlo wonu kwe khanla.
1: Again, there might be people there that are thinking, maybe that's just the Old Testament. And when you are saved, after all, when you are saved and your sins are forgiven, why do you have to fear the Lord?
0: Do himado lemia duma blombena en mabla kukwa kukwa kukwa kukwa kukwa kukwa kukwa kukwa kukwa kukwa kukwa kukwa kukwa kukwa kukwa kukwa kukwa kukwa kukwa kukwa kukwa.
1: Do you know something? When your sins have been forgiven and you have that assurance that your sins are taken away, that is the time to actually fear the Lord.
0: We're
1: looking at Psalm 130. I'm reading from verse
0: 4.
1: But there is forgiveness with thee. But there is forgiveness with thee. That's what we have at salvation.
0: Ella bena gbowe to chokele. Ella bena gbowe to chokele. Eme sumia sile jima to tropa gama.
1: Look at the latter part of that verse. Let's read that together. Psalm 130 verse 4. Won't you go? That thou mayest be feared. You see that?
0: Bukwi ma pakpa mamle to le samo lo fana ka blaton. Bukwi amani apa nuwa mi le nyaglinda dupegbeto. Ne wa von wo.
1: But after we are sanctified, now I'm sanctified. What's the implication of that? Does that mean now, since I'm sanctified, no fear of God anymore? Look at Jeremiah chapter 32. I'm reading from verse 39.
0: Emma Matunare la Bifia Yala Yipoko Quaint, Emma Vomangua. Minamia Po Yeremia Tablaton Vova, Pupi Blaton Vo Asheke.
1: I will give them one heart, this sanctification, and one way that they may fear me forever for the good of them and of their children after them.
0: Manaji the car, Emeni Coquenia, Fak, Fako Magolo, Ble among the cow, Noa Vom, Yaukata Yena, Wanu Tauk, Ble Womag, Bevio Penue.
1: When we're saved and forgiven, we fear God.
0: When we're
1: sanctified and purified and purged, we keep on fearing God.
0: In verse 40,
1: and I will make an everlasting covenant with them, that I will not turn away from them to do them good, but I will put my fear in their hearts, that they shall not depart from me. When we're saved, we keep on fearing God. And when we're sanctified, of course, we keep on fearing the Lord.
0: Nebele trojimola, mavovona potoye, tinele poko kwenya, mavovona potoga, jide tile wo agbema.
1: Baptized in the Holy Ghost is fearing God.
0: Nebele koboko kwenya, mstede potono mavovona.
1: We're looking at Acts of the Apostles chapter 9, and reading there from verse 31.
0: Do pagmana tasheke kukwe blaton vodeke.
1: Then, at the church's rest throughout all Judea and Galilee and Samaria, and were edified, walking in the fear of the Lord and in the comfort of the Holy Ghost, were multiplied.
0: Azon hamasle Judea kle Galilee kle Samaria katala potuma fafa eye wo tuwo dukwi eye wo le zozom le apetola vovom eye wo sogbon tu gbogbon kokwela po akofa fama.
1: The word of God has commanded us fear God.
0: Maoponya des kamia voma u.
1: Angels demand it. Christ demands it. God, the eternal King himself, demands it from the beginning of divine revelation to the very end. It is demanded that we fear God and honor him, and we give him the glory that is due to his name. This is the whole duty of man. It is the salt that seasons every other duty. What that means is anything you do without the fear of God is not recognized by God. There is no duty performed by us that can by any means be accepted of God if it be not seasoned with God honoring, respect, and reverence and godly fear. Only the worship, only the obedience, only the service, only the faithfulness, only the sacrifice, only the zeal, only the ministry which flows from the fountain of godly reverential fear in the heart is acceptable to God and rewardable by him.
0: And the
1: acceptable fear of God is first begotten in the heart when we are awakened and convicted of our sins and their consequence.
0: Then
1: do we cry out, sirs, what must I do to be saved? It is this fear that drives us to Christ, seeking salvation with a firm decision to flee from the wrath to come. Now saved and abiding in Christ, it is this gracious godly fear that makes us steadfast in the Lord, consecrating ourselves ourselves to him and promising to serve him till the end of our lives.
0: Bena amiade trojima eye wole Kristo mala ma o vovon kwela pedenti wa tema nu agbe kelili to e bena wa tema donu gbada jogbe maka ya pedu kakava sedenuka.
1: It's this glorious godly fear, the divine gift of the fear of the Lord in our hearts, that makes us to go away from evil and also to lose the fear of man, which brings us near.
0: Ma o vovon la ple amon vovon koko bena mia von maula eya kwe du anu semi bena kamia no ma opono no numa eye dia amagbe tobofon sike na nye mo dia ma la dala mo
1: pachi. When you fear God, you're not going to fear any man.
0: Nibe le von maula ma von amagbe to adeke o.
1: You'll be able to say, I will not fear what man shall do unto me. Then shall we be able to declare with firm unwavering purpose of heart, we ought to be God rather than men.
0: Eke ma la kblebe yi ma von isa amagbe to la tema wone yi oye la tema kble kble kanedi chuka wo jimena ka ela bena ka yi wa buma o. Awu amagbeto.
1: Is that your decision?
0: Demeni wodo du o chukba
1: jia. Let's look at Acts of the Apostles chapter 5 verse 29.
0: Do opagmane tama ton kukwe bla vovo asieke.
1: Then Peter and the other apostles answered and said, we ought to fear God rather than men. I pray that will be your decision in Jesus' name.
0: Eye Petro kla posto lwa wodo nu brombena ka ele bena ka wa buma wa voma o awu amawo. Esela nye klo podo du o chukba jile ye super nu koma.
1: In Hebrews chapter 12 verse
0: 28,
1: wherefore we, receiving a kingdom which cannot be moved, let us have grace whereby we may serve God acceptably with reverence and with what? Godly fear.
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1: Ecclesiastes chapter 12 verse 13.
0: Nyagwala ta wiyeve kukbu wiyeton.
1: Let us hear the conclusion of the whole matter. Fear God and keep his commandments. For this is the whole duty of man.
0: Minamiya se nyawoka tapo tapo nya bena von Yehowa von mau ina le efosia umede asiela bena esia nye amagbeto wukatato.
1: For God shall bring every work into judgment, and with every secret thing, whether it be good or whether it be evil.
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1: I pray God will give us the grace to keep to that word of God in Jesus' name.
0: Medo bada mwana na miya mwana ka miya tema le nyasya mwada asya nwagbe le nutile yesu fenu koma.
1: We're coming to point number 3 now, the delight of the everlasting king.
0: Mwana po akpa volea jijopo kwada efia mavolanu.
1: We're looking at Daniel chapter 6 from verse 26.
0: Miya po Daniel tama den kukwe bla vovo adrenalia.
1: I make a decree that in every dominion of my kingdom, men tremble and fear before the God of Daniel, the living God.
0: Nye de sebe Daniel pa mauna jingo eye wa vwenle nye pjadupa nye jidudu pjadupa blibolama elabena mau bak biwo nye.
1: God, the everlasting king, delights in those who fear him and in the divinely appointed way.
0: Mau bak bi mau ma vola kwa jijoda mshio vone le mau pa adudunu lanu.
1: The fear of the Lord is imparted into our hearts and for our good. That's what we're told in Jeremiah. At the great privilege of the of divine delights is reserved for those who fear the Lord, both in this world and in that which is to come. The Lord is the help and the shield of all who fear him. Psalm 115 verse 11.
0: Psalm all upon the car we are talking we the care.
1: Ye that fear the Lord, trust in the Lord. He is their help and their shield.
0: Amasio von Yehuala Dwanda Yehua nu e Yehua niopa ko konukle konamatona o.
1: Now supernatural help and shield will be the special grant and peculiar privilege for those who fear the Lord.
0: Maupo konam play pa ko kom tonyenyela anye videnu na amasio von amen la.
1: Those who truly fear the Lord shall receive unfailing help in times of weakness and in times of infirmity.
0: Amesio vu ama ula wa ko Yehova po gbedenu to le hian pe yo ple dolele po ye yo.
1: They will also have heaven's shield of protection against all the assaults of the devil and his messengers.
0: Amesio vu ama ula wo ko ama pa mata popo da bo sampa mtro da da ba fu do abo sampa dolope titre titi da monunu ti.
1: God has also declared concerning the believer who fears him that he will be his teacher, his guide and counselor at every crossroad in life.
0: Ma o de seke kudo kose tos na vone lanu blabena ka Yehuwa mtola yani kwede mtokle klolane le modo gwitonu yanyenu jola le modi.
1: Such a God fearing believer will never lack the wisdom to choose the right way.
0: Kose tos kene vona ma ula nunya bena watia emonwi tola ma deo.
1: Psalm 25, I'm reading from verse 12.
0: Samo blabe voa ton, popo wye ton.
1: What man is he that feareth the Lord? Him shall he teach in the way that he shall choose.
0: Ameke voa Yehuwa, eya Yehuwa la fia emosi wa tole.
1: Do you truly fear the Lord? Then the word of God says he'll open a secret unto you.
0: Dele vona ma wa mobona kaya bugwe, ponu ra ulo na o.
1: Things which are kept secret from the worldly wise men of the world and from the earthbound prudent men on earth will be revealed unto you.
0: Nushweke ula de nunya la shula nigbanji bakudo amegan kula mengkuta ula nigbanji taodila yoko wala bi afyan kwasa tos nevone la.
1: Look at verse 14 of that Psalm 25. The secret of the Lord is for them that fear him and I will show him his covenant.
0: Samo blabe vo aton lia pokwe amo wi aton lia e blobe nanka nye duko e blobe nanka e polubon focus no nukatala Yehuwa de netana.
1: Promises given to the people that fear and love him. I pray that promise will be ours in Jesus' name.
0: Eme nye nubadodo si kene ma uchole na ama shio vone la nubadodo shawa nye miya tole Yesu pe nukoma.
1: In fact, he even says that as a shepherd watches over his own sheep, he is protecting and watching over us because we fear the Lord.
0: La kobe ek blobe na abe ale si kena lek blo la nwa nujo le pa lo che kek blo na we la nene ma ke ile nujo e ya blo amosyo vona ila.
1: Psalm 33, I'm reading from verse 18, verse 19.
0: Samu bla ton vo eton le akpokwe amu wi enikle wi asike.
1: Behold, the eye of the Lord is upon them that fear him, upon them that hope in his mercy.
0: Kobo nu yehu apo nuku la amosyo vona enu, amosyo
1: verse 19, to deliver their soul from death and to keep them alive in famine. I pray that this fear of the Lord that will bring protection and preservation will be upon our lives in Jesus' name. In fact, he goes on to say that he'll send his angel and his angel will preserve and protect us if we will fear the Lord. You know, the people that do not fear the Lord, they are missing a lot in life. In Psalm 34, I'm reading from verse 7. The angel of the Lord encampeth around them that do what? That fear him and delivereth them.
0: Yehuwa po dola po asada anide amosi o vone lanu eye wo ghea wo doa gwe.
1: I pray that will be for every one of us in Jesus' name.
0: Medogbe da shala nyimi adumoto de shade tole Yesu pe nu koma.
1: In Psalm 103, I'm reading from verse 13.
0: Samalo fada ka eton kukwa muwi eton lia.
1: Like as a father pitieth his children, so the Lord pitieth them that do what? That fear him.
0: Alesi fofo po domo trona de evya wo nye la. Neneme Yehuwa po
1: you see that the people that do not fear God, they are missing quite a lot. Psalm 145, we're looking at verse 19. Psalm 145, verse 19. He will fulfill the desire of them that do what? That fear him. If everything you are hearing from the word of God is, I don't care about that, all I want is the help of God. No, It doesn't come like that.
0: Nebe nu yoka ta sanle le mopi le bi maji o ya ya ma po kperum ko ji mi le la a o ma vana le mo ma ji de de ji o.
1: If you want your prayers to be answered, it says there is something I'm demanding from you. It's what I delight in. You will fear the Lord.
0: Nebe le ji bo wo gbo duro na po mu dudu la mo bi mu de ka ji mi le cho gbo la be nu me du a ji jona ibe na von Yehowa.
1: That's why it says he will fulfill the desire of them that fear him. He also will hear their cry and will save them.
0: Yate wo globena ewu amasi o fone la fo jijiji na o asia o fo ri eye o hona na o.
1: I pray that that will be our attitude in Jesus name.
0: Me do gbere bena selani mi afa gbere no cho gbadile Yesu
1: for come. Psalm 7 verse 11, the Lord takes pleasure in them that fear him.
0: Samuel of the kabla na vo adre popo wi de ka masi o fo Yehowa la fo nu jia enu.
1: In Genesis chapter 22, I'm reading from verse 11.
0: Mosi gbanto
1: and the angel of the Lord called unto him out of heaven and said, Abraham, Abraham. And he said, here am I. And he said, lay not thine hand upon the lad, neither do thou anything unto him. But now I know that thou what? Fearest God.
0: Tete Yehuwa po dola yue choji po glombena Abraham, Abraham. Eye wo togbena nyenye si, eye wo glombena kamangaka si de vilanu o. Eye magawo na deke o menye azombe na mi glopota na pegbe to avuama u.
1: Now I know. It's by the action that we'll know whether we fear God or not.
0: Azomenye lekwel unu wonela de afia bena le vuama u alom avuama u.
1: It's by the obedience we give to the word of the Lord we'll know whether we fear God or not.
0: Turudu sineda si udema uponyanu chela de afia bena le vuama u alom avuama u.
1: Others may not be there. Others were not there. It was Abraham alone with Isaac.
0: Abraham the kakle Isaac the kakweli.
1: Willing to sacrifice that Isaac unto the Lord. Even if there is nobody encouraging me to do this, I'm going to do this to the honor, to the glory of my God, because I fear him. And that's why now the Lord sent the angel to say, now I know that you fear God, seeing thou hast not withheld thy son, then only son from me. And Abraham lifted up his eyes and looked, and behold, behind him, a ram caught in a thicket by his horns. And Abraham went and took the ram and offered him up for a burnt offering in the stead of his son.
0: And
1: Abraham called the name of that place Jehovah Jireh, as it is said, unto this day the mount of the Lord it shall be seen.
0: Hey Abraham yo tefo ma bena afisi Yehuwa de do kwifian le eya tawo glona basere egbebena le toji afisi Yehuwa de do kwifian le.
1: And the angel of the Lord called unto Abraham out of heaven the second time and said, by myself have I sworn, says the Lord, for because thou hast done this and hast not withheld thy son, then only son, that in blessing I will bless thee, and in multiplying I will multiply thy seed as the stars of the heaven and as the sand which is upon the seashore, and thy seed shall possess the gate of his enemies, and in thy seed shall all the nations of the earth be blessed, because thou hast obeyed my voice.
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1: You see that God delighted so much in that obedience, and because of that he gave him great blessings.
0: Mi to mi pe bona ka toro do la edo ajijo ne ma le si atala ma wo cho ya jira gangan gangan nya gbo wo na Abraham.
1: If we will do the same thing and obey the Lord, the blessings of God will be multiplied in our lives.
0: Ni be mi kan mi awonu si akemi ado to ma wa ma opo ya jira la jide jila gbon so tele mi afa gbo mo.
1: Give me a good amen.
0: Minam amenui gande.
1: Malachi chapter 3, we're looking at verse 16.
0: Malachi tameton popo wi adenlia.
1: It says, then they that feared the Lord speak often one to another, and the Lord hearkened and heard each. And a book of remembrance was written before him for them that feared the Lord and thought upon his name.
0: Ale Yehuwa von la ogbon lowo ni o do mo enyesi Yehuwa do to si eye wonronu kudo ji gbanan le enuku mo na Yehuwa von la wo ple amo si o le enuku de epo enuko nu la.
1: When you fear the Lord and it shows in your action, in your lifestyle,
0: neni be na le de ma o vo von fiana le wa gbe nono ple wo nu wo na mo la
1: your community,
0: le kwa imene le
1: in your house, the privacy of your room,
0: la kwa imene le le wo ho gamo po tutu
1: epo, and they shall be mine, says the Lord of in that day when I make up my jewels, and I will spare them as a man spareth his own son that serveth him.
0: Wa we azu tonyele nkeke siwa gemalalaji ye uwa zebaut ye ble eye makpo wota abia lesike nutukwa viasi suboneta ene.
1: Then shall ye return and discern between the righteous and the wicked, between him that serveth God and him that serveth him not.
0: Eme gbe mi aga kpo vovo sile ame jodwe kple ame vondi doma ple vovo sile ma o subola ple amasima subone o la doma.
1: Malachi chapter 4 verses 2 and 3.
0: Malachi etama eto.
1: But unto you that do what? That fear my name.
0: Bokwe amawi asekila bena koda miyamasi o vwa Yehuwa.
1: You see how many promises the Lord has left for those people who are conscious of the presence of God.
0: Lekpo nungbedoto gangan sikene ma o chona amasi oko na vwa ma we.
1: And you say, I don't want to do anything in my life that God will see and be unhappy with.
0: Ile globe yi mo na de kele pa gbe mo se mo la doji kule inu ti olo.
1: And it says in verse 2, but unto you that fear my name shall the Son of righteousness arise with healing in his wings, and ye shall go forth and grow up as cows of the stall, and ye shall tread down the wicked, for they shall be ashes under the soles of your feet.
0: Pupi blavelian, eye jojo enye po resike po avanlan wo mokokolela, ajena mi amasi o vwanya nukolan, eye mi anko ajo, anno akpo tim abe enivyo, docho elankpom enen, eye mi anfanya mo vwandi o ne wanyan jowo, anno mi anpo apopuma nukake, le nukake.
1: For in that day shall I do in, for in that day, that in the day that I shall do this, says the Lord of hosts. I pray that this same fear of the Lord will be upon our hearts in Jesus' name. We're looking at Acts of the Apostles chapter 10 verse
0: 22.
1: And they said, Cornelius the centurion, a just man and one that feareth God.
0: Look at verse
1: 34. Then Peter opened his mouth and said, of a truth, I perceive that God is no respecter of persons, but in every nation, he that feareth him and walketh righteousness is accepted with him.
0: Petro kenu blombena kama jesi le nyate po mbe ma umekwa amanu kuma o hapi bonu le dukosha dukoma amasike vone eye wo wanu jodjwela eye jia anu.
1: Look at verse 44. While Peter yet spake these words, the Holy Ghost fell on all them that heard the word.
0: Ukwe bla na vone lia ese Petro gale nyansia o bogbloji la bogbonko kwela je amasi okata le nyala sem la ji.
1: The power of the Holy Ghost came upon them because they feared the Lord. Let me just remind you once again of the words of the Lord Jesus Christ in Luke chapter 12, and I'm reading from verse 4 and verse 5.
0: Madonuku Yesu super nya ojina mi de kakele look at tamu we have a pukwa mana ple atonlia.
1: And I say unto you, my friends, are ye a friend of Christ? Be not afraid of them which kill the body, and after that have no more than they can do. But I will forewarn you whom ye shall fear. Fear him which after he has killed has power to cast into hell. Yea, I say unto you, what? Fear him.
0: Kamala Blom Nami Kwanya woman wokonia benami gavon amosio wanuchila eye esiam gbela na de kama gala wosi wubena kawa wo ola o ke mafkama fia amasimia von la mimi von amasina ewu ama emagbela nusan le esibe wache apun gbede ejoma vovema emale egbona mi benami onka eya menya von
1: and talk to the Lord in prayer
0: minami atuachi tremia pumne apotole gbedodora mi
1: azon pray to the Lord and say, Lord, here am I today, I come before you
0: to gbeda ne mamka maunye nyesia bena mavanu kuo me egba.
1: If you fear the Lord, you repent of sin. If you fear the Lord, you'll not keep on sinning and keep on doing evil.
0: Nebe le vwa maula la troji me acho nufo. Mene le vwa maula ma akpotono nufo ojano asidipone didipo nufo la o.
1: You'll call upon the Lord when Jonah appeared in Nineveh and said, yet 40 days and Nineveh shall be overthrown.
0: La yon maule sike yona vaniniwe kwebwena kato somke keblana neniniwe na tron la.
1: The people feared the Lord. They feared the word of the Lord and they repented of their sins and turned away from their evil.
0: Amo voma o voma openya la yo trolo ope jima trolo ope nuvok lo ope dinuo yoma.
1: And when God saw that they repented and turned away from their evil, then the Lord said, I will not do that evil sin against them anymore.
0: Yes, ma upo benaka o trocho ope mo vongila mo upo benaka vongshimodulo unchila nyama gawe o.

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1: Praise the Lord.
2: Wakafumau.
1: Everybody, I said, praise the Lord. Put your hands together for Jesus. Tonight, there is salvation and deliverance for everyone. And you get ready and prepare your mind, because today a miracle is coming your way. If you are blind, get ready. The miracle of sight is coming to you. And if you are lame, you are paralyzed, get ready. Today is your day. When you hear the amen of the people of God, when you hear the amen of the people of God, you rise up and you begin to walk. And if there is any challenge in your life, any demonic oppression in your life, today the Lord will deliver you in Jesus' name. You close your eyes and then we're going to pray together. Almighty God, we thank you.
2: What
1: a glorious day. What a wonderful day. And what a blessed day we have here today. Oh Lord, I thank you because you make us to be alive to see a day like this.
2: Oh ma omi da pe na oro la bele na mi lagbe be na mi apo egbe nu keke sala.
1: A day of salvation.
2: Mi apo agbo ko fonu keke.
1: A day of healing.
2: Da yo fonu keke.
1: A day of deliverance.
2: Bebe popo fonu keke.
1: A day of miracle.
2: Nu kunu fonu keke.
1: Confirm it in the lives of your people in Jesus name.
2: Apeto na wa bamale ti wo fa gbomo le Yesu fonu komo.
1: I pray that everyone here, all our leaders, all our workers, and all invitees, everybody, you are blessed tonight in Jesus'
2: name.
1: Lord, I pray miracles will flow. Your power will flow here. Great will be the joy of the people of God.
2: Again.
1: In Jesus' name we pray. Thank you very much. As I told you, I'm talking to you on salvation and deliverance for everyone. And that everyone includes you. You have come here to receive. And you will not go back home empty-handed. Number one, there is salvation. Number two, there is deliverance. Number three, there is healing. And it is for everyone here. As you look at Isaiah chapter 45, in verse 21, tell ye and bring them near, yet let them take counsel together, who has declared this from ancient time, who has told each from that time, have not I the Lord? And there is no God else beside me,
2: but
1: just God and a Savior. There is none beside me.
2: Me play. Eye mi kinfe. Wade adanu ple wone o. Ama kena wo sonu siya o bade beke. Eye wo ble choble make. Nye ye ho wa ye. Eye ma wade keme kpede nunya o.
1: Look unto me and be ye saved, all the ends of the earth. For I am God and there is none else.

0: mi anigba fo mrenu kata mi prode lunya eye mi na wa kona mi ela be na nyenye ma o de kama gali o.
1: Those two verses address you. They come from the Almighty God himself.
0: Kupi a verse ma hita mi la wo do go to ma nu se kata to lan to fo numa.
1: And you can see it's the Almighty God through his servant that is talking to you here.
0: Mi apo be na ma nu se kata to la ela nu fo na mi te.
1: When he says, I am God, and there is none else, it means I do not have any other duplicate. I do not have another God that can do what I can do.
0: What
1: great men on earth cannot do. It says, he is here tonight, and he will do it for you.
0: The
1: case you took to the doctor, and the doctor could not help you.
0: God says,
1: he could not tell because he's not God. Because all men are limited.
0: Umatenu awe odola bena manye ma uwenye odola bena amagbetoka ta serufo line.
1: The doctor is limited.
0: Dono jikpolo do serufo.
1: They are helping many people, yet they are not God.
0: Tukbabena ule pekwenda magedo unu gaketula manye ma uwenye o.
1: And what the doctor has failed to do, Almighty God here tonight is going to do for you.
0: No ma ikene dono jikpolo do kunu lo woma la.
1: And we give glory to God because of those compassionate, merciful, loving rich men. Yet, those rich men are limited. And the Lord is telling us tonight what those rich men could not do for you. The Lord is here tonight, he will do it for you. There comes a time when Papa says, I've done my best. Carry the rest of the problem. And when Mama would say, see the sacrifice I've made, I have gone to the very limit of human possibility. What they're telling you is they're not God. And there are some things daddy and mommy cannot do. There are some things cousin and uncle cannot do. That's why God says, I am God.
0: And says,
1: there is none else. There is no comparison with God. That's why I'm so happy you are here tonight. All the problems have been dragging about in your life. Tonight, the Lord will do it. But he says, tell ye. He says, I shall come and tell you what our God is able to do. I should tell you, and when I tell you, you open your two ears. What I tell you tonight will change your life. What I tell you tonight will bring success into your life. What I tell you tonight will bring everlasting joy and happiness into your life. The Lord sent me to you here to come and tell you something, that the time of your sorrow is over. The the time of your tears over.
0: Mi afada ti pa fobe gamla vaivo.
1: And the times of your heartache over.
0: Eye mi fe ti ma baba so ti gbagbo wo nu.
1: And the Lord told me to come to you specially.
0: Ma u gbe na mo ma ba mi agbo le moto ku ya de
1: ti. He has prepared me. I am delivering the message of the Lord to you.
0: Eye ma u dramdo. Eye mo ta po to be nyala sima dem na mi.
1: Tell ye. Then he says, bring them near.
0: Ebe mi gbe. Eye o ga gbe na eye mi gbe.
1: He says, all the people that have problems, all the people that have heartaches, all the people that have sorrows, he sent me to tell you, bring them near. He wants to do something in your life.
0: You're
1: far away from the Lord, and you turn your back at the Almighty God. It says, I should turn you around. I should tell you to face the Almighty God.
0: Nebele la jogo fito ma ugo. Eye le toma gbedo ma do ma ula. 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Eba.
1: And to focus your attention on God. And bring you near.
0: Eye na to uji dada ma uti bena kamaka uve.
1: And you are coming near to the Lord today.
0: Eye la fa ma ugo zanyama.
1: And when you come near to the Lord, then he says, yea, let them take counsel together.
0: Eye mabena ka nibe le vaibo zanyamla. Egbo bena ka unede adanu ple wonwe o.
1: It means let's rub minds together.
0: Ema tebena ka mia nyepo susuno wodeka.
1: Share together.
0: Na mia kum deka.
1: I allow you to talk to me and then you share your problems with me.
0: Eye made mabena funu ple na gbo wo pepe onam.
1: And then I say, but God can handle that.
0: Eye nya ma gbo lo bena ka ma ula tade fupe pomada.
1: And God can wipe away your tears, and God can solve your problem. We take counsel together.
0: Eye ma gbo mo kan ma ula tati tu wada ti oda mo ta de wo ku ki oda le pe e la boni e ku la de ya je adanu.
1: What am I going to do now?
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1: So the problems I have, I say it's very easy.
0: Le pe pe ni le jo tala ma gbo lo bena le gbogbo enu to.
1: You will look unto the Lord. And then you will be saved.
0: Book with love of body, Kelia. Hey, you live in a Kanya, Pomona, you are in your quarter.
1: I said you will be saved.
0: My brother, the one Konami.
1: And it says, all the ends of the earth.
0: Ebedemi aniba pomle nuka tami trode nunya.
1: That is wherever you are coming from. You are coming from a village.
0: Ema tebra tita tis neto le deto vagbeto odomo.
1: You are coming from the city.
0: Le deto beneto vagbeto odomo.
1: You are educated.
0: Le deto agbananya lodo.
1: Or you are not educated.
0: Alo wema nyagbana kwa o.
1: Anyone you are, you are a man or you are a woman. It says all the ends of the earth. Then it says fire. God and there is none else.
0: Apisa tis na toko la nyenutu alonye nyenonu amasyamu na nyavaku maugwebina la bena nyenye mau de kama galio.
1: He said, who has told each from that time? Am not I the Lord? There is no God else beside me, a just God and a Savior. There is none beside me.
0: Ebe de meke gbena mi to gbo ma gbe ke. 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Eye ma wa de ke ma pede nu nya o.
1: Why is the Lord repeating it every time in those two verses?
0: Look at them ma gbo gbe pede ti le pupe vesia o ma do.
1: There is none else.
0: Because
1: he knows that the tendency of our heart is to look away from him.
0: And that
1: cheats us from the blessings we ought to have. And I want to tell you tonight, what you have and what you will have will depend on number one, who you are looking at.
0: My brain is I am a benefited am a pomnalati.
1: Who are you looking at tonight?
0: I'm a polizayam.
1: If you are looking unto the Lord tonight, your problems are solved.
0: Nebena let's get dada Number 2,
1: what are you looking at? Take your eyes away from your mountain, because today that mountain is going to move away. All the things of Christ about. Don't worry about them. Take your mind away from them and look unto the Lord. Because tonight is your night of salvation.
0: Number 3,
1: where are you looking to? In what direction are you looking? Are you looking to the left?
0: Or
1: are you looking to the right?
0: Or
1: are you looking back? Are you looking down? Or are you looking forward? The direction in which you look will determine what you are going to get. But you will look up. I said you will look up. I'm going to package everything for you in a way you'll be able to take the 3 packages back up. Number 1, deliverance in looking up. Deliverance in looking up. Number 2, the danger of looking back. The danger of looking back. Number 3, decision to look forward. Decision to look forward. Because I believe after this period together, you'll never be the same again. Number 1, deliverance in looking up. There is a story in the Bible. And that story in the Bible, Jesus used that story to encourage every one of us to look in the right direction. What story am I talking about? It's in Numbers chapter 21. I'm reading from verse 4. In Numbers chapter 21, verse 4. And they journeyed from Mount Or by the way of the Red Sea to compass the land of Edom, and the soul of the people was much discouraged because of the way.
0: You
1: see, that is one tool that Satan uses. He uses the tool of discouragement on a little child. And then the child gets discouraged. And the child says, why am I leaving? And then he wants to commit suicide. He uses this courage, discouragement in the family. And because of those challenges and problems, I think I'll leave this man. I think I'll divorce this woman. He uses discouragement in the life of the students. He uses discouragement in the life of the family. We are married and there is no child. And we're discouraged and we're looking in another direction. He uses discouragement for everyone, everywhere. And because of that discouragement, the people speak against God and against Moses.
0: Let's see, Mufulata, the color of the Moses.
1: Can I tell you something? When discouragement comes, you turn your back on your progress. When discouragement comes, you turn your back on your supporter. On the one that wants to lift you up. Who are the most two significant personalities in the lives of the children of Israel? Number one, God. Number two, Moses. I'm taking you out of captivity. I'm taking you to the land of promise. And then God was using Moses. And Moses came to them. Many miracles took place. And Moses was taking them to that land.
0: It's
1: a land of fulfillment. A land of no limitation and no lie. And as they were going, discouragement came. And the discouragement made them to speak against God and against
0: Moses.
1: They were turning their back on the Savior, on the one that was a provider for all their needs. That's what discouragement does in our lives. And if you are there today and you look to the time when you are discouraged, you will see what to say. And you will see the decisions you made. That's why I'm telling you tonight that you should reverse all the decisions you took when you were discouraged. When you are discouraged, that's not the time to talk. When you are discouraged, that's not the time to take a decision. The discouragement led them to speaking against God and speaking against Moses. Eventually, in order to move forward, they had to reverse all those decisions. That has said, see what has been happening to my life. See what God has done to me. I will not go to church anymore. You're turning your back on your helper. You're turning your back on your savior. You're turning your back on your deliverer. Change that negative decision. And then you say, this woman, see what she has done. And see how rebellious she is, and see how she has acted to my parents. Now I'm going to kick her away. You're taking a decision. At the time of discouragement, and I'm coming to you tonight saying, change the decisions you made at the time you got discouraged. In verse 5, and the people speak against God and against Moses, wherefore have you brought us up out of Egypt to die in the wilderness?
0: You
1: see, when there is discouragement, you'll be talking of death instead of talking about life. You'll be talking about need instead of talking about supply. You'll be talking about sickness instead of talking about hell. You'll be talking about poverty instead of talking about prosperity. When discouragement comes, you will all be negative. A photographer will tell you what negative means. A photographer will say the dark room is where you develop your negative.
0: Ala be put na wa gbono benade la viviti to fa ti me u kona puto le.
1: Produce a picture.
0: Bena la tema puto ba trazo photo jaje
1: le. The room of your life is when you are discouraged and there is no light.
0: La wo ko ba viviti ma mi a ti me ti de le vole ala be keke le mo le.
1: In that dark room and you are thinking and you are meditating.
0: Ala la ko de viviti ma ala mo ple de la tabo bu.
1: And you are planning.
0: Ala do do wo.
1: And you are deciding.
0: Ala la fold them.
1: And you are developing a picture of defeat.
0: Ala la ani jaje. Pono no matata de tam na do kio.
1: Because the dark room is where you develop your negative to produce the picture.
0: Ala be de viviti koma me la wo puto ano bena ya tema de puto niya do go.
1: These people, they were producing the picture of death.
0: Ala masawa de ola ku.
1: The picture of no hope. The picture of no help because they were in the dark room of discouragement. And they were developing that with negative thoughts. Negative talk. Negative testimony. They were going to die in this wilderness, but there is no bread. Neither is there any water, and I was so loathed this light bread.
0: They
1: began to belittle what they had. Looking for and desiring what they did not have. They didn't have any thank you in their mouth. They didn't have any hallelujah in their singing. That means a sorrowful song. It begins and ends up with sorrow.
0: And
1: then eventually it says, and the Lord sent serpents among the people. And they were dying. They beat the people, and much people of Israel died. Why did they die?
0: Look at the Ukudu.
1: They said it in verse 5. Wherefore have ye brought us up out of Egypt to die in the wilderness?
0: What
1: were they saying? They were saying, now we're going to die. They already said it with their mouth. We will die in the wilderness. And then they turned their backs on God. And God who prevented death before, now was no more taking care of them. And so the serpents, and they were dying. Therefore, the people came to Moses. No matter how bad the situation is, there's a change. I said there's going to be a change. You see, they had opposed Moses. Now, they were befriending Moses. They had spoken against Moses. They were speaking to Moses. There's a change of mind. And tonight, I call you to have a change of mind. And you will have a change of mind. The change of destiny begins with a change of mind. The change their mind. And then it says, they said, we have seen. Then it said, for we have spoken against the Lord and against thee. Pray unto the Lord that he take the serpent from us.
0: And
1: then
0: And
1: Moses prayed for the people. Tonight, I'm going to pray for you. And the Lord is going to hear the prayer. And your problems are going to be removed in Jesus' name. And the Lord said unto Moses, make a fiery serpent and set it on a pole, and it shall come to pass that everyone that is beaten, when he looketh, shall live.
0: Eye Yehowa gbona Mose bena wo adan bodi lapono nomo e na kide atinu bena na dandu amiade eye wo pe dala wati agbe.
1: And Moses made a serpent of brass and put it on a pole.
0: Eye Mose to akobli wadan de ka kude atinu
1: higher than everybody else.
0: E koko eji wa masiamle Israel.
1: So that anybody, anywhere, will look in that direction.
0: And the moment
1: they looked up, then deliverance came to them.
0: And tonight,
1: as we look up, looking up unto
0: Jesus,
1: deliverance will come to you. Healing will come to you.
0: It
1: says, Moses made a serpent of brass and put it on a pole, and it came to pass that if a serpent had bitten any man, when he beheld, when he looked at the serpent of brass, he lived.
0: Eye Moses to a cobbly, or dandelka kuda tinu, eye na dao du amiade, wopo a cobbly dandala kula, etia abe.
1: And that's exactly what Jesus said in John chapter 3, verse 14.
0: Me ato to you, yes to blow, le yohane stamaton, kuku wienu.
1: And as Moses lifted up the serpent in the wilderness, even so must the Son of Man be lifted up.
0: Eblabena. Eye abale simoti ko dande ji le gbe ade nla ni ma ko wa ko ma gbe ta bi la de ji bena masiam
1: whosoever means anybody everybody
0: bena amasiam la eta bena amade siade ko
1: whosoever believes in him should not perish but have everlasting life.
0: Bena amasiam se kwa eti senala na po agbemavo.
1: And tonight you can have that everlasting life.
0: Amia la po agbemavo la.
1: In the story I read to you in the Old Testament, all the people that looked,
0: la nuti nyama zina mi nembla ukwa mia amasiam enenya kwa kubita.
1: Men, women, all of them, they lived.
0: Devi amatiti nuti plenyonu oti agbe.
1: And whatever tribe you come from,
0: mebede
1: whatever village you come from,
0: kofa kamina chu,
1: whatever town you come from,
0: adukamina chu,
1: look up tonight unto Jesus who died for you on the cross of Calvary. You will live in Jesus' name.
0: Nene belawo moji zanya mako ela kwa Yesu le Calvary to Galatia magbobe lanu agbele Yesu nukoma.
1: The moment you look at Jesus tonight, all your sins will be forgiven.
0: Enumayekele nya
1: I rejoice with you because a single look of faith at Jesus Christ tonight, and you will live in Jesus' name.
0: Pastor, Adam Apati close them. Bena Yesu Papa de Ka. I know what to look for. Yesu Nukoma.
1: I come to point number two. The caution that you look up, but you don't look back.
0: Maunya Papa Velia. Enya. Enya Matutua Debena.
1: Because of the danger of looking back.
0: Enya Apapa de la Mabapapama.
1: And if you take the caution, or the precaution,
0: never lokonya bena mama alo lokula manyala,
1: take the precept what the Lord has commanded, it will be well with you.
0: Ela koyo kwa pasole do wado wajia ema anyona u.
1: I said it will be well with you.
0: Meklabede ema anyona u.
1: That's why the Lord sent me to you, to come and tell you that times of problem, times of sorrow, by the grace of God in your life, they are over now.
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1: 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You see, if you separate yourself, I'm going to have a change of mind, and I come out of the iniquity of the city. And while he lingered, the man laid hold upon his hand and upon the hand of his wife and upon the hand of his two daughters. 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
0: Simagbobene dinam lama batu gbobene ewa gatra chonado akpebentinam la.
1: If I look unto Jesus now and I don't look unto idolatry anymore.
0: Nemopo Yesu nyemagale Trump dogbo pomu ola.
1: What will the traditional chief, what will he say?
0: Look at Trump noma aglo.
1: That's looking back.
0: Emenye magbopo.
1: And then if you are being a gang.
0: Nella do gliadomo.
1: And then the Lord is saying, look up unto me.
0: Eya petobe na umujina pom.
1: I know why you go to the gang and why you join the occult. You want to be happy.
0: Manyanusi tele da do gli. Manyanusi tele da gbogbo fun abon lejibe ya po jicho.
1: And you want to be strong.
0: Lejibe ya donusan.
1: And you want to be a good guy.
0: Lejibe ya nyikan levi.
1: You want to be a bold, forceful, fearless achiever.
0: Legibia ni kaleto sina fofo ma do le moji o.
1: And you thought if I go to join the occult, then I'll be able to achieve.
0: E na bube ni mo be igraha bobo fomo la matema ponu jeje.
1: And the Lord is saying there is no God beside me.
0: Apeto bena kama wada kama kpere nunya o.
1: I am the only one that can make you an achiever.
0: Ni de kakwe anabena wasina sunuji.
1: And then as I'm telling you, come unto the Lord.
0: Yes, my Lord, you are my father.
1: Leave that gas behind.
0: Leave
1: your cultism behind.
0: And
1: look unto me, all ye the ends of the earth, and be ye saved. If you look up to the Lord, salvation will come. Deliverance will come. Healing will come. And then you are going to become an achiever in Jesus' name. The caution is, don't look back. Don't say, what will the gang say? What will my friends, my colleagues, and the people that wear the covenant of blood together, what will they say? That's looking back.
0: Look at how long you were. You had to show me to show me no me and the people like blow. And many magbopopolam.
1: That's why here they were told, escape for thy life. Look not behind thee. Neither stay thou in all the plain. Escape to the mountain, lest thou be consumed.
0: Yena bena ubono latisia bena megapo mbo o. Kemi ponu komi de tolaji bena miaga tron le duko siyama o.
1: But look at verse 26. But anytime you're reading a good story, and then you have, but something bad is happening
0: now.
1: Verse 26. But his wife looked back from behind him, and she became what? A pillar of
0: salt.
1: Can I explain that to you? That's the caution. And the Lord is telling us tonight, look up. Don't look back. Don't look behind you. Don't look back. She looked back and she became a pillar of salt. Number one, lifeless. Life you find in Christ. And when you look away from God, you lose life.
0: Two,
1: she became stationary. Couldn't go forward anymore. She remained there, a pillar of salt. And the desire God has for you, the desire I have for you is that in your life you will move forward.
0: Asofo feti chinami enye bena lemia pak bemala mia yidenu kogbe.
1: You will make progress.
0: Mia ipon kogbe.
1: And you will succeed.
0: Eye mia ponu jeje.
1: Two, she became totally dead.
0: Evelia enye amashikene ku me agbeme galemo.
1: Dead without any feeling.
0: Eku me galenane kesemu.
1: Without any desire. Without any enthusiasm to do anything good in life anymore. Not only that, you become a monument of sorrow. A monument that is somebody that people will look back at and they say, I don't want to look at her the second time. Because you are not an encouragement. Because you are not an uplifting person. You just stay there stationary. And I pray that will not happen to you.
0: Pastor,
1: you will not look back in Jesus' name. Luke chapter 9 verse 62. And Jesus said unto him, no man having put his hand to the plow and looking back a speech for the kingdom of God.
0: Kayesu Bonabena Amosito of Asidada Kojiti, Eyo Galamabokomla, Majamautiadu Fala O.
1: When you look back, then the angels will come, and the right, you may not see it, but it's there.
0: Nibena le demabela, Maudolava, Anglunda Nugonu, Ramatinpe, Okake, Jesumumali.
1: The angels will come and write on your forehead, on feet.
0: Maudolava, the Unugonubena, Amamajemaje.
1: No man, having put his son to the plow and looking back, is fit for the kingdom of God.
0: I must say, Chepasi Dada Kojiti, Eyo Galama Bokumla, Majemautarufala O.
1: And when the angels come to you and they write on your forehead, on feet.
0: No Maudolava, Ebonude, Unugonubena, Amamajemajela.
1: If anybody wants to help you spiritually, spiritually, and they may not be able to read it in capital letters, but something is telling them in their heart, on feet for help. On feet for support. On feet for provision. On feet for life. On feet for the kingdom. On feet for provision. That's why you find some people who go to some places. And they say, I don't understand. As I'm about to make it like this, then they just cancel my name. When it's about to come like this, then they say, okay, everybody go back home. No chance again. Because those people, they have invisible sin reaching upon their forehead, on feet, on feet. Tonight, I've been refocusing your direction.
0: Pastor Ben Samia, Yatro Wetarufala.
1: What you look at.
0: Nisik Momnele.
1: Who you look at.
0: Amosik Momnele.
1: I'll be redirecting you, looking unto Jesus.
0: Matros Subenako Yesu.
1: And that's why I'm calling you to a decision.
0: Yatemele Yomna Dudu Zayamadu.
1: And when you say, I will not look back anymore.
0: Nele Globenya Maga Poma Beazo.
1: Almighty God will send his angel, and that thing that is reaching on your forehead, on feet, everything will be wiped
0: away.
1: And then a new watch will be reaching on your forehead. You may not see it, but it's there. The people may not see it, but it's there. And then they change on feet, and then the right feet.
0: Amoma tempe ogakali.
1: And anywhere you go, doors will be opening to you. Anywhere Everywhere you go, people that you didn't know will be helping you. Every time you pray, God will be answering your prayer. Because what is reaching upon you has been changed from unfit to teach. Tonight you'll be fit. How are you going to be fit? By having the decision to look forward. The decision that I'm calling you to tonight is to look unto Jesus. In Hebrews chapter 12, reading from verse 2.
0: Hebrews 12, book 12.
1: Looking unto Jesus. That's where I will look tonight.
0: Pastor,
1: that's where I will look tonight. How about you? Looking unto Jesus, the author and the finisher of our faith. That means is a creator. He wants you to have faith in him. Faith in God and faith in the Lord Jesus Christ. And the finisher of our faith. The developer of our faith. The maturer of our faith. And the producer of our faith. It says, who? For the joy that was set before him. Joy that was set behind him. There is no joy behind.
0: But
1: the happiness that was set before.
0: If you
1: are going to have joy, look forward. Endured the cross. You know what that means? I call you tonight. When you are about to make the greatest decision of your life, there will be something like a cross. You understand? When you are about, let's say for example, you are going out of home. And you are to go to a place, there's a new business. Or maybe you are to go to school. And you are about to move forward in education. Or move forward, maybe to travel somewhere. Then the thought, the mind will come to you. If you move forward and you leave, you are going to leave all these people behind. And you
0: are
1: feeling inconvenient. You feel unhappy. It will be as if the most important people in your life, they have been cut away from your life. That's the cross. And if you endure that inconvenience, or saying, I'm going to leave all these people behind, and what will I be? Will I not be lonely? If I leave all these people behind, if you endure that momentary, short-term unhappiness, and say, all the same, I will move forward, prosperity will come to you. What if my friends do not join me in accepting, receiving Jesus as their Savior? What if they forsake me? Yes, don't worry about that. Maybe they are staying behind. And then you say, I'm giving my life to Jesus. I turn away from my sin.
0: Yesu metrochi metonye nufo ugbo.
1: Believe on the Lord Jesus Christ, the cross you will feel.
0: Ma kwa Yesu Christo jise atito gama lava.
1: Don't worry about that, because despising the shame.
0: Megati di orala bena de edo chile nukwima.
1: What decision have you taken? Endure the shame.
0: Duduka ole legba edo chile nukwima.
1: Because it says, enduring the shame.
0: And
1: now is set down at the right hand of the throne of God. What do you understand by that? At the right hand of the throne of God, Satan can never torture anybody there. At the right hand of the throne of God, Satan cannot bring temptation there. All the demonic activities, they will never reach you at the right hand of the Almighty. That's why I come to you tonight with good news that your destiny can change tonight. Good news that your life can change tonight. At the right hand of the Almighty God, there is no sickness there. And tonight, He will heal you. If you will look unto the Lord. Now the Lord is calling you to a decision. I said, will you take the decision? Isaiah chapter 17. I'm reading from verse 7. At that day shall a man look to his maker. God is your maker. Jesus is your redeemer. I'm making up my mind. This is the day. At that day shall a man look to his maker, and his eyes shall have respect to the Holy One of Israel. Are you going to take your decision? And he shall not look to the altars, the work of his hands, neither shall respect that which his fingers have made, either the groves or the images. I'm going to call you to a decision now. And this will be the greatest decision of your life. And to look forward. And if you will do that tonight, and then you take the caution. I belong to Jesus from today. I will not look back again. Prosperity. Joy. Success. Happiness. And life eternal will be yours in Jesus' name.
0: Heads
1: bowed and eyes closed. I'm calling you now to a moment of decision. Close your eyes. And then you're making up your mind now. You're making a decision. And the Lord is saying, I died for you on the cross of Calvary. Look up to me. Believe on the Lord Jesus Christ, and then he will save you.
0: Me wumu jinam. Kwadala yesu kwajise ena kwadada.
1: He will deliver you. He will heal you.
0: Adewo ayodawo.
1: And tonight will be the night of the greatest miracle of your life.
0: Zayamla ane nukunu gafa zalewo agbama.
1: Heads bowed and eyes closed. If you are making up your mind now,
0: me deta gumya mianuku nebele leduduma wanti fia.
1: You will abandon your sin.
0: Bena ya agblenu vode.
1: You will leave your sin behind.
0: Bena ya agblenu vode magbo.
1: And you will leave the sin partners behind.
0: You
1: are not worried about what people say or what people will do. You are saying, I am looking unto Jesus now. I receive Jesus as my Savior. If that is you, you will raise up your hand.
0: La glabena ma kwa yesu. Ma kwa yesu abenya pota kwa de lan. Ne emeni wodudu wa duaside jima kwa.
1: If you are taking that decision now,
0: and
1: you are saying, I am going to look up to Jesus as my Savior. Where are you? Raise up your hand. If you are raising up your hand, you will stand up.
0: You
1: will
0: lay
1: hand to me like this. I know that you are. Thank you very much. God bless you.
0: I
1: said God bless you. You pray after me. Are you ready?

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1: Those who have tumor.
0: I'm a yo for
1: those who have goiter.
0: I'm a yo valoglumena.
1: Hunchback.
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1: Or the big leg with the big head with water inside become normal in Jesus' name.
0: Alo afoyonete bi. Eye chiloma. 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
1: Cancer, I command you, vanish away in Jesus' name.
0: Put to my bima kuma kuma deser, dogole yeso panukama.
1: Ulcer, vanish away in Jesus' name.
0: Me bede abionele baka jenomi kule yeso nukama.
1: Tuberculosis, vanish away in Jesus' name.
0: Me dase sir, dogole yeso panukama.
1: Spirit of epilepsy.
0: Dani blu pagbogbo.
1: Spirit of insanity.
0: Me bede.
1: Spirit of madness. I command you, get out in Jesus' name. Oh Lord, I pray all those subjects walking about in the body of anyone there, the affliction there, the attack there, the curse and the yoke there, I break and destroy everything.
0: Free
1: in Jesus' name. From the top of your head to the soles of your feet, I proclaim healing.
0: Be
1: healed in Jesus' name. Over here now, left, right, center, front, back, everywhere, receive your miracle in Jesus' name.
0: La mia duma titi lai, la mia gila du siti, la lukogba la magba duma, la dodoma la tisi api, mi kwanukunu le yeso panukama.
1: Lord, I thank you because I know you have answered.
0: Apeta me da, pena wola be manyabe le dumti.
1: In Jesus' name, I pray.
0: Le yeso panukama ma do bedale.
1: Amen. The miracle has come.
0: Nukunma bado.
1: The miracle has come.
0: Bebe nukunma bado.
2: Your eyes surface.
3: I want you to talk to the Lord tonight and tell him why you are here. Holding fast to the promises of God. Tell him what your needs are. In Jesus' name we pray. Our God and our Father, we thank you this day. Would you bless your name because of your goodness? We thank you because of the many people you have been blessing. We thank you because your power remains the same today. We have come today today so we can receive blessings from you. Father, we are praying that as many as are here today, your blessings will come upon them in Jesus' name. We're praying, O Lord, that whatever changes need to be made in people's lives, whatever healing, whatever deliverance, whatever miracles they have come for, Father, I pray you will grant them all their requests in Jesus' name. We're asking that you open our ears, help us to understand your word, that we may be able to stand upon your promises in Jesus' name. Speak to our hearts today. In Jesus' name we pray. Matthew chapter 7, reading from verse 7. Ask and it shall be given you. Seek and ye shall find. Knock and it shall be opened unto you. For everyone that asketh, receiveth. And he that seeketh, findeth. And to him that knocketh, it shall be opened. Or what man is there of you whom if his son ask bread, will he give him a stone? Or if he ask a fish, will he give him a serpent? If ye then being evil know how to give good gifts unto your children, how much more shall your Father which is in heaven give good things to them that ask him?
2: Tonight,
3: we're looking at the message Christ's promise to those who pray. Christ's promise to those who pray. You will see very clearly in this passage I've read to you that Jesus expects us to pray. And he promises that if we pray, we receive answers to our prayer. This will show you that there are a lot of people that do not take the great privilege we have been given. Because they do not pray. And because they do not ask, they do not receive. But Jesus said, ask, seek, knock. Only then will you be given. Only then will you find. Only then will the door of mercy be opened unto you. This promise is given to those who are believers. But then we must understand that before the promise can be fulfilled, we must ask the Lord. The people who don't pray cheat themselves. Because they do not have the things that they should have. Who are the kinds of people that the Lord was talking to? Was talking to true believers. Because in the previous verse, he had taught about some people that will not receive. He talked about hypocrites in verse 5. Look at verse 5. Thou hypocrite, first cast out the beam out of thine own eye, and then shalt thou see clearly to cast out the mote of thy brother's eye.
2: So
3: then, if we're going to ask, first, we must leave the place or the position of the hypocrite. You must see yourself as you are. See that because of the sin in your life,
4: You cannot correct other people's lives. You cannot point the way to other people. You repent of the evil in your life. You believe on the Lord Jesus Christ. As you come into relationship with the Lord, then you can ask, you can seek, and you can knock. In verse 6, give not that which is holy unto the dogs, neither cast ye your pearls before swine.
2: Lest
4: they trample them under their feet and turn again and rend you. That is, the Lord himself will not give that which is righteous unto the dogs, which means if you have been a dog. There are some things that hinder people from asking. And because they are hindered from asking, they are also hindered from receiving. If you look at some people in the Bible, these people did not pray. They could not pray because sin silenced them.
2: Nele kwa meado le Biblia mla umati ndu ogbada o. Mele buwa ndu ogbada o. Dwa la bena nuvon e miyanuna o.
4: If you think about Cain that we read about in the Old Testament, we're not told he could pray to the Lord to receive because he was a murderer.
2: Nele la butama cho Cain nuntile mbla wukwa mla ma ndu ogbada bi akonu cho maogo udwa la bena amawule.
4: There are many people like that today because their hands are full of blood. Because they commit abortion. Because they do things that are evil. And the Lord sees them that their hands and their lives are full of evil. They cannot pray. We're told in Psalm 66, verse 18. If I regard iniquity in my heart, the Lord will not hear me. Not only that, you will not even be able to ask with faith. Your guilt or your condemnation will silence you. Another man that we see could not pray much in the Bible was the king of Israel. There were problems in his life, but he couldn't pray. When demonic oppression came upon him, even though he was a king sitting upon the throne of Israel, he could not pray. The oppression overcame him, overpowered him. There are many people like that today. They have oppression in their lives. They cannot pray. They cannot ask the Lord because their sins silences them. If you look at the characters of the New Testament, you will see that Judas Iscariot didn't pray
2: much.
4: He was even what you'll call today a worker, an officer. He was a person that was carrying the bag, and yet his sin silenced him. Not only that, he was stealing from the bag. And the word of God points it out very clearly to us that he went away from the Lord. Even when it appeared that he was still with the disciples, he was not one with the people of God. Neither did he have the love of God in his heart at that time. He couldn't pray. And many people like that who are betraying the Lord today, who are living in secret sin, those people will not be able to pray. Their guilt or their condemnation will silence them.
2: Matthew chapter 7 verse 7.
4: Ask and it shall be given you. Seek and ye shall find. Knock and it shall be opened unto you.
2: Matthew tama adre kokwe ma adrelia mi bia ewa nami mi ji emi apo mi fovua ewa vi nami.
4: The Lord here said the promise is given to those who ask.
2: Ma opo nungbodo la o twena monsi odu agbada.
4: That it's only when you ask and seek and knock that the blessings of God will come upon your life.
2: Nenye bele biane jina fovua la hati ma opo ya jira opo nungbodo na gana wo agbama.
4: If you are going to be able to ask, to seek, to knock, you have to check up your life.
2: Nebele jibe ya bia ya ji ya fufon la bugbonu kulede wa agbonu tinue.
4: If you have been a sinner, you'll need to come to the Lord and confess your sin.
2: Nebele nye nufon la lebe na troba ma ugbon atrojima to nufon la ma.
4: If you cover your sin, you will not be able to pray.
2: Nele tonu tonu vonja ma tem adogbeda o.
4: Even if you tried to pray, the Lord will not answer you.
2: Ne ejagwa gwabe ya adogbeda la ma uma se o.
4: In Proverbs chapter 28. Verse 13. He that covereth his sins shall not prosper, but whoso confesseth and forsaketh them shall have mercy.
2: Amasi chonu chwe povu dadaji lama jeti neo ke amasi vwoma eye wotu jwela wabwa enu.
4: There are many people that cover up their sins.
2: Amagero chonu chonpo nufonjigba.
4: They cover up with religious activity.
2: Wotu do wole kamiyamala chonu vwoji.
4: If you cover your sin, you cannot prosper.
2: Nele chonu chonu vwojama jeti nao o.
4: There are people that cover their sins with a kind of beautiful exterior. That is, outwardly they may smile, they may say things that appear right, or they may appear that to other people that they too they are religious or they are righteous, but your sin will be known unto God. Even though you may cover it from your wife, you may cover it from your husband, you may cover it from your neighbors. He that covereth his sins will not prosper, because God can see. And your sin will silence you before the throne of God. There's only one thing you will do. You will turn away from the sin. It is only on that condition, when you completely totally turn away from your sin, and you know that even though men may not see you, even though men may not see what you do in the dark, but God sees
2: you.
4: And you know that he knows everything about you. Then you come to the Lord. You stop making all those excuses. You stop justifying yourselves before men and before people around you. You call upon the name of the Lord, and you have all those sins taken away. Only then will the Lord answer your prayer. Isaiah chapter 1 from verse 12. When ye come to appear before me, who has required this at your hand, to tread my courts.
2: Nemi babena yowa duro nukunya mala amakebia esia to miasibe miano apofunya wakonu.
4: Bring no more vain oblations. Incense is an abomination unto me.
2: Megasanundo vala pato azon o tujo donu nyonu wonyena.
4: The new moons, the sabbaths, the calling of assemblies, I cannot away with.
2: Jinu ye yeo tujo gbo plag bafanda de takpokpo la nyamatenu atoji.
4: It is iniquity, even your solemn meeting.
5: teaching.
6: You
5: see, a lot of these Israelites at the time of Isaiah, they were acting as if they were people of God. But God knew them. And God knows you today. You see, there are people that will come to the church today as if they were Christians, but then they cheat. These are the people that will go late to the place of work, and they will write another time. They lie. These are people that will falsify accounts or take bribe. These are people that live in secret sin of adultery or fornication. And yet they come in the presence of the Lord as if they were the people of God. And God said, who has told you to come and appear in my presence? There are people that look gentle. And you will think that they are Christian people. The way they talk, they can barely raise their voice. They'll be talking as if they don't have any voice at all. They'll be walking as if they were innocent people. God says, I know them all. They are all hypocrites. And you see, the hypocrisy of these people will not allow God to answer their prayers. In verse 14, your new moon, your appointed feast, my soul hated. There is trouble unto me. I'm weary to bear them. And when you spread your hands, I will hide my eyes from you. When you make many prayers, I will not hear. Your hands are full of blood. You see, there are people that they've made maybe some ladies living with them to be pregnant. And yet, in a way to hide it, they will go and shed blood and commit abortion. Wife may not know. Neighbors may not know. The people who are living nearby may not know. But God knows you. And it may be that you come to a crisis in the night. In your home, in your family. And then you remember that, well, they teach us we ought to pray. Ask and it shall be given you. Seek and you shall find. Knock and it shall be opened unto you. And then you begin to pray. God says, God will say, who is talking there? And the angels will say, is that man whose hand is full of blood? And God will say, I cannot hear him. Close the door against him. Do you know there are many people that come to church? Whenever they pray, God closes the door against them. Because their hands are full of blood. And when they come to a church like this, even though they are hearing the word of God regularly, and the Spirit of God is convicting them, because they say, well, pastor does not know about what I do, and the other workers do not know about what I do, they hide their sins. They are still pretending to be solemn. They are still pretending to be children of God. But when you come in your crisis in the night and you pray, God will not hear. And You may justify yourself. You may excuse yourself. You may even tell your neighbors, I'm a good fellow. I'm a righteous fellow. I'm one of the best people in the church. But God knows you. He says, I will not hear. Because your hands are full of blood. Maybe you are a backslider. And you know that sin has silenced your mouth, that you really cannot pray. And even when you try to pray, you know that you do not have any confidence in the prayer that you are praying. Because sin silences a backslider. And it says in verse 16, wash you, make you clean, put away the evil of your doings from before mine eyes, cease to do evil. Wash yourself in the blood of the Lamb. Come to the Lord Jesus Christ and confess how dirty you are. Because right now, we've seen in your life, seen in your heart, you cannot approach the throne of grace. Wash you, make you clean. If there is sin in your life, there's one thing you need to do. Come to the Lord, wash you, and make you clean. Nobody can be living like a dog, like a public dog or a private dog, and still be saying, I want to pray, I want to pray. Your praying on the mountain is a waste of time. Your fasting will be a waste of time. Your calling upon the Lord will be a waste of time if you are a public or a private dog. That means you are living in morality, maybe right in your own home where you are living. There are people that are messing up with you. They are committing the sins of the flesh with you. Or maybe somebody takes you into an hotel somewhere. Or takes you into an uncompleted building somewhere. And you are messing up your life. You are living like a dog. And when you are like a dog like that, the Bible says, Jesus said, give not that which is holy unto the dogs. What will you do? You will wash you and make you clean. And if you have been taking bribes, you've been doing evil, and you are one of the people that is destroying society, destroying the nation, and you are saying, I'm going to deeper life, I'm a child of God, I'm coming to church, the Lord says, don't pretend.
2: He
5: knows your life. What do you do in secret that God will not see? What do you take in the secret that God will not see? He says, wash you and make you clean. Wash you, make you clean. Put away the evil of your doing from before mine eyes. Cease or stop to do evil. Learn to do well. What does that mean? Learn to do well. In your family is where you need to begin to learn to do well.
2: As
5: the wife, when you're obedient to your husband, you're doing well.
2: As the
5: husband, when you are caring and loving to your wife, you are doing well. Some people have not started doing well in their family. And their children are afraid of them. The wife is afraid of him. The husband is also afraid of her. Learn to do well. That he is turned away from sin. Call upon the name of the Lord. Seek judgment. Relieve the oppressed. If there are people living with you, like maybe they are working in your company, a company that you have put down, that you have started on your own, and these people you will never pay them.
2: You
5: will not know that they can be hungry. You will not know that they have any needs in their lives. Seek judgment and then relieve the oppressed. Then it says, judge the fatherless, plead for the widows. All the controversies that God has against your life, you remove everything from your life. Only then will you be able to pray unto the Lord, and the Lord will answer. Come now, let us reason together, says the Lord. Though your sins be as scarlet, and they shall be white as snow. Though they be red like crimson, they shall be as wool. That means if you have been living in sin and you think the sins are so great, can I ever be forgiven now? It says, come. Instead of just avoiding the pastor, avoiding the other leaders and workers in the church, hiding will not do the
2: thing. The pastor,
5: and going about and justifying yourself will not do the thing. What will help is to come. It is when you are forgiven, then you'll be able to pray. Matthew chapter 7, reading from verse 7. Ask and it shall be given you. You see, all that you need is of the Lord. There is nothing you need that you cannot receive from the Lord. If you have sin in your life, you want forgiveness, forgiveness is available. If you do not have peace in your mind because of the condemnation and the conviction of your sin, forgiveness is available with the Lord. Or if you are sick and you want to be healed, and you are wondering, I'm not 30 years of age yet, will my life be cut off with sickness like this? I'm not 40 years of age yet, will I become old like this? I am not 50 years of age yet, and will I die at the middle
2: age?
5: I'm not 60 years of age yet, will I die and go to the grave at this time like this? If you need healing, healing is available from the Lord. There are people that are asking for deliverance. You want the Lord to deliver you. You say you are born again. You say you've been coming to church for a long time. and yet you don't sleep in the night. All these oppressions will be coming over you. Why? The Bible says, when I see the blood, I will pass over you. If somebody is genuinely saved, the blood of Jesus Christ is fresh on that individual. Even when you do not say, I'm pleading the blood of Jesus, pleading the blood of Jesus, pleading the blood of Jesus, the blood of Jesus will ever be fresh on the genuine believer. And when the blood of Jesus is on the doorpost of your heart, on the lintel of your heart, the evil oppressions will not be coming every time I'm pressing you down, pressing you down. Therefore, if you say you are saved, and yet all these oppressions are there, maybe it is because you are a careless fellow. You talk too much, and you do not know when your talking too much degenerates into lying. Or it may be that you don't talk enough. Maybe that's why you have all these things upon you. What I mean by that is that you know that evil is going on around you. And you need to open up and report that evil that is going on around you. You never talk. You see evil, you see sin being committed, and you are in the position to be able to say, this one is evil, that one is evil. So that you will not be partakers of other people's sin. Because you see it and you never talk about it. Because you see it and you never reveal it. That's why the Lord leaves you alone and you pray, he doesn't answer. And then oppression comes upon you. Evil spirits and evil powers do not allow you to sleep at night. The moment you try to close your eyes like this, those personalities will come and they'll be pressing you on the bed. You say, I am saved. Yes, you say you are saved, but there's a controversy God has with you. And that is why the blood of Jesus is not being efficacious in your life. That is why all those things are coming and pressing you down. It is only when you open up and you say, I will not be partakers with the evil of other people. It is only then that the Lord will have mercy upon you. Look at 1 Timothy chapter 5, verse 22. Lay hands suddenly on no man, neither be partaker of other men's sins. Keep thyself pure. Do you know that if you see somebody committing abortion, and the person says that he's part of this church, and you close your mouth, you never talk about it, you also, you are guilty in the sight of God. You see how the husband near you will fight and break one another's head. And after you have seen all that, and then the people come to church, and over here they maybe acting as an usher, acting or maybe singing in the choir or doing this or that, you never talk. In your heart, you'll just be saying, and I know those people. They used to fight, they used to break one another, said and do that. Now you will want the Lord, the way the Lord is looking at you is that you yourself, you are a sinner. Because you are partakers with other men's sins. You are not pure. If you are going to be pure, to keep yourself pure, you will not cover any sin. Because you know there was a time that God told one of the prophets in the Old Testament, he said, don't even pray for those people because I will not answer their
2: prayer.
5: And there are times God will hinder the people who want to pray for you that they will not have the chance to pray for you. And the crisis will be terrible in your life. You know why? Because you are partakers with other people's sin. You have your own sins covering. You have the sins of other people you are covering. If you want God to answer your prayer, you must confess every sin that you have committed unto the Lord. And you must seek reconciliation with God. And if you are covering other people that are living in sin, you must bring everything out so that the sin of other people will not be counted on you. Matthew chapter 7. I'm reading from verse 7. Ask and it shall be given you. Seek and ye shall find. Knock and it shall be opened unto you. For everyone that asketh, receiveth. That means the people that God doesn't mark as a vagabond, like Cain. Because you see, when God puts a mark upon you, that you are a murderer. It's not to reckon with you. He gives notice to all of heaven. You must understand spiritual things. Whenever somebody becomes like Cain, God sets a mark upon that individual so that all the angels of heaven will know that individual. They will know that that person is not for blessing, that person is for a curse. That's why sometimes you hear testimony. Some people will say, before they came to this church, or before somebody prayed for them, or because their problem was mentioned, everywhere they went, it was like they had given their name to that, to the people there, they would just hate them. The very first day they get to a place of work, they will hate them in that place. If
2: they're
5: students and they go to a particular school, other people may be able to have friends, but this fellow will not be able to have any friend because there is a mark on that individual. When your hand is full of blood, you think that that sin has been forgotten. You think that sin does not matter. God puts a mark upon you like he puts upon Cain. It is only when that mark has been removed out of your life that God doesn't look at you like vagabond Cain. For everyone that asketh, receiveth; he that seeketh, findeth; and to him that knocketh, it shall be opened. Now what the Lord is saying here is this: if you will totally concentrate on the Lord your God,
4: You do not have any other idol. Because you see, if you have idol, the Lord will not hear. The Lord is taking for granted here, you have repented of all the idols in your life. You do not depend on any juju power. You do not depend upon any magical power. You do not depend upon any secret society. You do not depend upon any talisman. It is only then the Lord will answer your prayer. In Ezekiel chapter 14, from verse 3. Son of man, these men have set up their idols in their hearts and put the stumbling block of their iniquity before their face. Should I be inquired of at all by them? He said, Ezekiel, judge between me and the children of Israel.
2: Ezekiel,
4: these people are talking to me.
2: Ezekiel,
4: are they the right kind of people to talk to me? They do not put me before them always. And yet, they come to ask me I should do something for them. So you can see what the Lord is expecting. The Lord is expecting that you should be free from every idol in your life. And it is when you are free of all those idols in your life, then you will come to ask the Lord. Then he will do it for you. You see, if you have idol in your hand, you come to church during the day, and in the night you go to burn candle with those who are calling the names of angels. You go to burn candle with those who are committing fornication and adultery. You go to burn candle with all these people that call themselves prophets, and they have three wives and four wives. You go to burn candle and drink what they call holy water. Then you have an idol. And because you have an idol like that, the Lord cannot hear you. But if you are free from all that idol, then you come to the Lord and then you come to ask. And while you're asking, your heart is clear, your hand is clean, and in your life there is no skeleton in your cupboard. Angels know you, that you're a real child of God. Yes, he belongs to me, or she belongs to me. It's only then you can come and ask, and it shall be given unto you. For everyone that asketh, receiveth. He that seeketh, findeth. To him that knocketh, it shall be opened. Or what man is there of you, if his son shall ask bread, will he give him a stone?
2: Allo amakele mi adomane via abia abulela wa chokpe ane mahan.
4: Notice what Jesus is saying there. He says, what man is there of you if his son shall ask bread? Not if the enemy will ask bread. If you are an enemy of God, then you are not a child of God. Not if the rebellious, stubborn fellow will ask bread. If a son shall ask
5: bread.
2: Many David Bavia Kama Jaglande O. Gakanebana Evia Ibia Bolila.
5: If you are a child of God, He corrects your life and you take to the correction.
2: Nebelany Mao Pevi, Mao Dodula Huadoma dear Jim.
5: If a son shall ask bread, will he give him a stone?
2: Nevia Abia Bolila, Watokia Nemaha.
5: Or if he ask a fish, if the son will ask a fish, will he give him a serpent?
2: Alone Villa Abia Tomalela, Watoda Anemaha.
5: If ye then, being evil, know how to give good gifts to your own children, how much more shall your Father which is in heaven?
2: As on me, Amasionia Mavondiola, Menya Lesemia Namana Nyumia Viola, Demia Foposle Tifola.
5: Remember the condition there, if he is your Father in heaven.
2: Don Kunuduania, Nebe Mauni Mia Fofole Tifola.
5: And if he knows you as his own son or his own daughter, your Father which is in heaven, give good things to them that ask him. Give good things to them that ask him. After you have become a child of God, you will ask him for whatever you need in your life. And it is only when you ask that the Lord will give unto you. Matthew chapter 21, from verse 20.
2: Matthew blah, blah, blah, blah, blah.
5: And when the disciples saw it, they marveled, saying, how soon is the fig tree withered away? If you mark the life of the Lord Jesus Christ, he did everything he did by depending on God. And you remember when he was going to pray by the grave of
2: Lazarus?
5: He lifted up his eyes and he said, Father, I know that you hear me always. Father, I know that you hear me always. He had not even prayed. He had not even spoken to the Father about what he wanted the Father to do in the case of Lazarus. But he said, I know that you hear me always.
2: He
5: is a perfect example. Do you know that in the life of Jesus Christ, his needs were not supplied from Caiaphas? Or from Pilate. Or from Herod. Or from any of the people of the world. Everything he needed, he got in a supernatural way. And it's an example for every child of God. But you know, in the life of Jesus Christ, he was the express image of the Father. He said, if you are looking for the Father, once you have seen me, you have seen the Father. Because everything that my Father wants done, I do it exactly as he wants it done.
2: You know
5: why your prayer is delayed? Because you are not living like Jesus Christ lived. Jesus Christ had that promise of God fulfilled unto him, that before he called, God will answer. While he was yet speaking, that the Father will give it unto him. You know why? Because he challenged all his enemies. He says, which of you convinces me of sin? Now can you talk like that? that? Can you talk to your wife and say, do you convince me or convict me of sin? Can you talk to your children and say, children, since you came into this world and since you know me that I gave my life to the Lord Jesus Christ, you have been hearing the Bible read in the children's church. Which of you children can convince me of sin? Or can you talk to all the other fellow believers and fellow Christians and say, well, here is coordinator, here is zonal leader, here is woman representative, here are all the workers, here are the co-tenants, here are the co-workers, and then you say, now which of you convinces me of sin? Is your life clean? You see, it is because the life of Jesus Christ was pure. Anywhere he was, he knew that heaven will respond to him. You know, our lives are not perfect. We'll be afraid of death. We'll be afraid of the storm. We'll be afraid of what is coming up on the waves. But then he rose up. Can you wake up like that? You have been sleeping soundly asleep, and then there is a storm, and people rush to you, and they woke you up hurriedly.
2: You
5: are likely to become agitated and, you know, saying, what is that? What is that? And become afraid. And become so excited. But Jesus said, he just woke up and said, peace, be still. Instantaneously, that was the end of it. Because you see, the devil could not hinder the prayer of the Lord Jesus Christ. You know, the disciples, sometimes they'll be wondering, they'll be battling with, you know, a demon possessed fellow, and they will cast out and cast out and cast out. There'll be no answer. Then they bring the fellow to the Lord Jesus Christ.

0: not able to do it.
1: You
0: know why? All the argument who shall be the greatest. All the argument who will sit on this side and sit on that side. Guilt and condemnation will not allow their faith to be as powerful as it ought to be. And when he spoke to this tree, then the tree withered away presently, and then they came to him and said, how soon is the fig tree withered away? Jesus answered and said unto them, verily I say unto you, if you have faith, if nothing hinders your faith,
1: a
0: secret sin does not chop your faith and swallow your faith and get rid of your faith, if ye have faith and doubt not, ye shall not only do this which is done to the fig tree, but also if ye shall say to this mountain, be thou removed, be thou cast into the sea, it shall be done. You know, when your life is like the life of the Lord Jesus Christ, and you can look straight at the devil and say, you devil, you have nothing in me. The prince of this world cometh and he has nothing in me. Now then you can look at all the believers who have been living with, you have been going on with, and you can say that you have seen my life, everything that I've been doing, how I live, how I speak, how I dress, how I do this, how I do that. And I've laid a good example before you that ye should do as I have done. When you can talk like Jesus Christ like that, nothing will hinder your faith. Then you can get up, and then if there is any mountain of sickness, it doesn't matter that they say that person is almost dying. It doesn't matter that they say that individual is about giving up. It's a mountain of sickness. The moment you rise up and you say, this person will not die, heaven will honor your word. Even the devil will flee out of that place. The moment you become involved with that situation, say, be thou removed and be cast into the sea, it shall be done. You see, there are some people that have mountains in their families, and instead of settling down to examine their lives, to say, why is this mountain here? There are people that have some mountains that are crushing them in their families, and they'll just be writing prayer requests, instead of sitting down and saying, something must be wrong somewhere.
1: Why?
0: I know that in the Old Testament, even far back as the time of Moses, that Moses, if he just stretches out the rod like this without talking at all, then the sea will part. If he just strikes the mountain like this with the rod without even talking at all, water will come up. If this is a better covenant, if this is a better period, if the sacrifice of Jesus on the cross of Calvary is a better sacrifice than the Old Testament sacrifices, why do people who say they are Christians pray today and there is no answer. You know why? They gossip too much.
1: No kate mau bisuli egbala odu agbora mo kwa undo do minyanu sitena. Wo wanyan o nyan duakpa.
0: They don't read the Bible.
1: Omo klian Bible lo.
0: Even people that we call Christian workers or Christian preachers.
1: Amo yomi yabona Christo to hado la okuno no la wola.
0: Maybe in Nigeria, outside Nigeria, wherever they are, they gossip.

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1: Do you know Nigeria? Lo Nigeria godola. 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O wana nyadwe.
0: And they do not have a clear conscience.
1: Eya diti nyaja jema lewosi o.
0: But if your conscience is as clear as the conscience of the Lord Jesus Christ.
1: Kakana wo diti nyako abena Yesu tonela.
0: No sin in your life. You know that by the grace of God, it is holiness unto the Lord.
1: No vama lewa agbama ole nyeme tumapa mavama ladi. Ila gogo kwe nomna maula.
0: And there is any mountain in your family, any mountain in your life, you will say unto this mountain, be thou removed. Jesus said, now Matthew, listen, you will say to the mountain yourself, Peter will not have to do it for you. If you have faith, and talkativeness does not eat up your faith, be thou removed in, and be cast into the sea, and it shall be done. All things whatsoever ye shall ask in prayer, believing, ye shall receive. Today, we need to get all the mask out of our eyes or our faces. We need to get all the hypocrisies and the pretense out of the way. And come to the Lord and challenge ourselves and say, I say I've been a Christian now for the last 6 months. Why is it my prayer life is still like this? And if you will bring yourself to that position where you will say, oh Lord, I know that the privilege of prayer is a great privilege. And your promises are made to those who pray. Whatever is hindering the effectiveness of the power of prayer in my life, I must get it solved tonight. I believe things will change in your life. I believe mountains will move away in your life. I believe sicknesses will depart in your life. But you know, Jesus Christ really prayed. We will wake up early in the morning and he will pray. Not like the kind of prayer we pray, many of us, that you know, you are looking at your wristwatch, you know, this is the time now, we're soon going out. They cannot pray for 5 minutes. Men, and immediately I just say, in the name of Jesus, and then after I close with the final prayer, then immediately they begin to rush out. Whether they have confidence or assurance within themselves or not, whether there are still things to settle or not, and there is still time.
1: Men, yes,
0: look, this is just it's not up to closing time yet. And yet people, there's still time ahead of us. And people will not, even after we have said in the name of Jesus, they will be rushing home. Why are you rushing home? Have you got all your blessings? The healing you ought to get, have you got it? And God is saying, when is this man coming to claim his parcel? When is this woman coming to claim her parcel? How many of you have prayed before? You want to be like Paul? You want to be like those in the Old Testament and New Testament? But you are not like that yet. Why didn't you take time? Why didn't you spend time and say, today I'm going to begin to pray? And since God has promised the people that pray, I will have answers to my prayer. And I believe if you take this prayer serious tonight, you'll never be the same again in Jesus'
1: name.
0: Let's rise up and you talk and forget everybody around you. If you will spend time, how many of you want to be strong in faith? How many of you really want to pray? And have all the mountains of your life to be removed. Do you believe that God can remove mountains today? Do you believe that God can remove sicknesses today? Do you believe that impossibilities can become possible today? Only if we pray. Forget other people and say, Lord, all the weakness of my life, all the sins in my life, all the backslidings in my life, everything must be corrected.

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1: Amen.
2: Amen.
1: We are looking at the authority that breaks the yoke. Every yoke in your life will be broken today. Every yoke in your life will be broken today. I see mountains tumbling down. I see impossibilities become possible. I see joy on every face. Because in the name of Jesus, Satan, demons, sickness, impossibilities, mountains, affliction, anything will flee away.
2: Bola benale Yesu Kristo panu komela Satana bogbonvo dololowo eto nsono gwoola wa vama e wa ba owomo.
1: Anywhere you are, come in here. Authority has come.
2: Nimi la gbadogodola mi gan agbadom dola bena nsola ba domi adumovo.
1: The power that breaks the yoke has come.
2: Nuse inanga kokuchola ba domi adumovo.
1: Are you ready? Close your eyes as we pray. Heavenly Father, this
2: time
1: we bless your name because we know you are a good God. Yokes are broken. Diseases are healed. Impossibilities become possible. Mountains move away. Miracles are confirmed in the life of everyone here. We confirm it, we affirm it. We know that it's done. There'll be joy in every heart. Laughter in every mouth. Testimony for everyone. In Jesus' name we pray. God bless you. I like your amen. In Luke chapter 9, verses 1 and 2. Luke chapter 9, verses 1 and
2: 2.
1: Then he called his 12 disciples together and gave them power and authority over all devils and to cure diseases. We're talking about authority. If you look at the life of the Lord Jesus Christ and the ministry of the Lord Jesus Christ, from the very beginning he appeared outside for his public ministry. He was manifesting authority at this time now. The authority had been manifesting from the beginning. He now wanted to transfer it to his own minister, so that what he did, they will be able to do. So that the healing that took place through his ministry will take place through their ministry. So that as they cast out demons, they too, they will cast out demons. And he called his 12 disciples together. Saved people. The people that trusted him. The people that believed in him. The people he appointed as leaders. And he gave them
3: power and authority over all devils and to cure diseases. All those who are listening here, and those who are listening in every state, every region, every country in Africa and beyond Africa, I want you to understand that God has given to all his ministers here, all your overseers, all your pastors, all your leaders, he has given them power and authority to cast out devils and to cure diseases.
2: You
3: see, if those ministers themselves, if they know what the Lord has given them, and they believe the Lord, and they believe that the Lord has given them that power, and he has, and they go out in that power, they will pray for us, and they will pray for the sick, and they will pray for the demon possessed, and they will be healed and delivered in Jesus' name. If we members of the church and the invitees, if we know power has been given to our pastors, has been given to our overseers, has been given to our leaders, when they pray for us, we'll be expecting the miracle has come, and it will be so in Jesus' name.
2: Because
3: the 12 disciples together, not only Peter, not only John, not only James, all his 12 disciples together, all his ministers are given the power. All our overseers are given the power. That's why the Almighty God, through Jesus Christ, by the anointing of the Holy Ghost and the direction of the Holy Ghost, established them as our leaders. He gave them the power and the authority in your location, in your region, in your state, in your nation. When these godly people and these appointed leaders pray for you, if you believe and you accept, you will see the miracles in your life and family.
2: And he
3: sent them to preach the kingdom of God and to heal the sick. Everyone he has sent to preach, he has also sent to heal. And if you can preach, you can heal. If we hear we can preach, can we not preach? I said, can we not preach? If we can preach, we can heal. Because he sent us out to preach and to heal. If you are sick here, the Lord has sent me to heal you. If you brought anyone that is demon possessed and demon afflicted, the Lord has sent me here this morning to get you delivered. There is the authority that breaks the yoke. There is the power that removes every mountain. And that power, that authority is here to remove every mountain in your life. to cast out devils, to work miracles, to deliver the oppressed, to set the captives free, to pronounce the year of Jubilee, the year of liberty, the year of deliverance, the year of freedom. And if you are here today, and you have any problem in your life, I can assure you, by the revelation of the Spirit of God, you will not carry those problems back home in Jesus' name. There are 3 points we're going to consider. Number one, Christ's authority. Christ's authority. Number two, conferred authority. Number three, the Christian's authority. As you look at Mark chapter 1, you then come face to face with Christ's authority. In Mark chapter 1, reading from verse 22, and they were astonished at his doctrine, for he taught them as one that had authority, and not as the scribes. Jesus has not changed. The same yesterday, today, and forever. See anybody teaching with authority here? If you see any pastor, any overseer teaching with authority here, it's not him. It's Christ in him, who changes not, who is still teaching with authority. In verse 23, and there was in their synagogue a man with an unclean spirit, and he cried out, saying, let us alone. What have we to do with thee, thou Jesus of Nazareth? The evil spirits in that man recognized Jesus, recognized his power, recognized his authority. If you brought anybody here that has demons, evil spirit, that evil spirit, that demon recognizes the authority of the preacher, of the man of God, of the one that stands and proclaims deliverance and liberty in the name of the Lord. And then he said, I know thee, who thou art, the Holy One of God. And Jesus rebuked him, saying, hold thy peace and come out of him. And when the unclean spirit had torn him, he cried with a loud voice, and he came out of him. And they were all amazed so much that they questioned among themselves, saying, what thing is this? What new doctrine is this? But with authority commanded he even the unclean spirits, and they do obey him.
2: Not that I ye, that's on the same day as an abdomen.
3: Jesus manifested the authority.
2: Yes, Lord,
3: he didn't have to get the authority from the Pharisees. He didn't get the authority from the ordination of the denomination. He got the authority directly from the Almighty God. And the people had never seen anything like this before. And they were surprised. They were amazed. They were astonished. And they questioned among themselves. They said, what thing is this? What new doctrine, new teaching, new principle, new revelation is this? Because with authority and with power, he commands the unclean spirits, and what do? They obey him. Where there is authority, evil spirit will obey the man having the authority. The spirit of infirmity, of sickness, will obey the man that manifests the authority. Deaf spirit, blind spirit that makes people deaf and blind will obey the man that has the authority. The spirit of epilepsy will obey the man that has authority. With authority, he commanded even the unclean spirits, and they obey him. In Luke chapter 4, reading from verse 36. Luke chapter 4, verse 36. And they were all amazed and speak among themselves, saying, what a word is this? It's not a long sentence. It's just a word. A sentence, because it's a word of power, a word of authority. For with authority and power, he commanded the unclean spirits, and they come out. When a man manifests authority, he doesn't beg, he doesn't plead with the evil spirits. He doesn't have to shake his head or shake his body. You see the policeman on the road with the uniform. It's that uniform that grants him the authority of the nation. Look at that believer covered in the blood of Jesus. It is that blood of Jesus that covers him, that gives him the authority of heaven. Look at that believer. He has Jesus in him. He has the Holy Ghost on him. He has the blood of Jesus covering him. And he has the word of God in his mouth. And he has faith that moves mountains when he stands, and he mentions the name of Jesus. Evil spirits, demons, familiar spirits, water spirits, any spirit of infirmity, any evil thing, where that man stands in authority, all those evil spirits that do evil will vanish away when he gives the command. And that's why the people say, what a word is this? But with authority and power, he commanded the unclean spirits, and they come out.
4: And Jesus is here. And he has not changed. He remains ever the same. Same authority and the same power. He manifested before. He's still manifesting it today. In verse
2: 32
4: of that same Luke chapter 4. Luke chapter 4, verse 32. And they were astonished at his doctrine. For his word was with power. What word are we reading today?
2: They're
4: still the words of Jesus. What words are you hearing today?
2: They're
4: still the words of Jesus. What words are we preaching and teaching you?
2: It's
4: still the words of Jesus. What word do you believe today?
2: It's
4: still the words of Jesus. As the word of Jesus was powerful at that time, that same word of Jesus is still powerful today. As his word was with power at that time, his word is still with power at this time. The centurion understood the power and the authority of the word of Jesus. That's why he said, speak the word only, and my servant shall be healed. And I thank God for you here today. Because you know the word of Jesus has not changed. That's why I'm hearing you say. That's where you are mentioning it in your heart. That's why I see you that you are trusting the Lord. That's why I see confidence on your face. That's why you are telling me, speak the word only, the word of Jesus. I will be healed. My servant shall be healed. My wife shall be healed. My husband shall be healed. Because he came to do something when he came to the world here. In 1 John chapter 3, the second part of verse
2: 8.
4: 1 John chapter 3, second part of verse
2: 8.
4: For this purpose the Son of God was manifested, that he might destroy the works of the devil.
2: He's
4: here today.
2: He's
4: by your side today.
2: He's
4: standing there with you today. And when we begin to pray, every work of the devil will be destroyed from your life. You're going to go into the new year without any property of the devil in your body. Without any influence of evil spirit in your family. You are leaving this place free and delivered and set at liberty. On the road, there's no accident for you. I said on the road, there's no accident for you. Anywhere you go, the Lord will so set you free, you will never come back into bondage in Jesus' name. Because the Son of God was manifested that he might destroy the works of the devil in your life. In Matthew chapter 4 verse 24. And his fame went throughout all Syria. And he brought unto him all sick people that were taken with diverse different diseases and torment. And those which were possessed with devils. And those which were lunatics. And those that had the palsy. And he healed them, and he delivered them, and he set them at liberty, because his word had power and authority. That authority he transferred to his own ministers. That leads us to point number two. Converge authority. When somebody has power, like in your place of work, he is the one in charge of everything. He's the one that says, okay, you can come in and take a job here. It's the one that says, you are not doing well, get out of that place. It's the one that says, you're doing so well, I increase your salary. It's the one that also says, what kind of work is it that you are doing? You are not doing well. I'm going to even demote you, and you're going to go a step lower. There's a man in that place of work, in that company that has authority. Look up here. Now, he is going somewhere. He will be away for the next few months. He will be away for maybe a year or two. He's still in authority. But he calls somebody. Somebody next to him. He says, you know, I'm going on vacation. And all the period I will be away, you are in charge. The authority I've been manifesting, I transfer that authority to you. Do you see the way I've been working in this office? The people that are doing well, you see how I upgrade them. The people that are not doing well, you see how I downgrade them. The people that need to be brought into the employment, you see the way I employ them. And the people that they just will not cooperate, you see the way I show them the way out. I fire them. Now, I am transferring my authority to you, because I am going away. Do exactly what I have been doing. That's what is called converge authority. The authority is transferred unto that man. And when Jesus Christ was going, he conferred, he transferred the authority unto his disciples. He transferred it unto his ministers. That's why we're here today. Because the authority has been transferred unto all. I read it to you already in Luke chapter 9 verse 1. Then he called his 12 disciples together. And he gave them power and authority over all devils. There is no devil. There is no demon. There is no evil spirit. That we ministers of God here, that we don't have authority over. There is no disease. There is no infirmity. There is no sickness that we people of God God here do not have authority. There is no mountain, there is no difficulty that we people of God here do not have a solution to.
2: Because
4: His authority has been conferred on us, transferred unto us. In Matthew chapter 10, reading from verse 1. Matthew chapter 10, verse 1. And when He had called unto Him His 12 disciples, He gave them power against unclean spirits to cast them out and to heal all manner of sickness and all manner of disease.
2: No one yo at the green. A wada, maybe no wader, maybe no wada dollar.
4: Preach saying the kingdom of heaven is at hand.
2: Every age when I come in the when I come out of the full and over.
4: Heal the sea.
2: Me dag bella dollar.
4: That's the power I gave you. Heal the sea.
2: And I believe swim and I meet that dollar.
4: That's the authority I conferred upon your life. Heal the sea. There will be no failure. Heal the sea. Use my name and heal the sea. My name represents me. Heal the sea. My name is as powerful as myself. Heal the sea. No sickness can be stubborn when you use my name. Heal the sea. Cleanse the lepers. I need to explain that to you now. Cleanse the lepers. At the time that Jesus gave this instruction, leprosy was the incurable disease. Leprosy was the thing that put upon a man, upon a woman, stigma that they don't accept him in the society. Leprosy was the thing that cast somebody out. Nobody wants to marry him. Nobody wants to marry her. Nobody wants to do business with him. Nobody wants to sleep on the same bed with him. Leprosy.
2: Amenu ani jajaba dolala. Abenu tweni nyom dokama denio. Nyom nila nutwa dokama denio.
4: The thing that is as serious as leprosy today is HIV AIDS. It is a disease that puts a stigma on a man, on a woman. It is a disease that somebody has. Nobody wants to sleep with him or sleep with her on the bed. It is a disease that makes people, once they know, they say, stay by yourself, don't shake hands with me. Stay by yourself, don't wear my clothes. Stay by yourself, and don't use my shaving stick. Stay by yourself, I don't want to do anything with you, because it is a disease that when people have, it's like the leprosy of those days. Jesus said, cleanse the lepers.
2: Yes, when I come in your Donny Jalao.
4: What that means for us today is heal the HIV AIDS infected people. If you have HIV here today, I'm telling you, when I speak the word of authority in the name of Jesus, your HIV AIDS will vanish away. You will go for the test, and the doctor will tell you don't have AIDS anymore in Jesus' name.
2: Malabatu Gramiata, Tifilae, Nella Dua, Nella Jola, Lido, Tesla, Paladonocogi,
4: Raise the dead. Raise the dead. What was Jesus telling his own disciples? He's telling his own disciples that I've given you the greatest power. I'm giving you a power that's above the power of the medical doctor. I've given you authority. You can go a step further. You can go a mile further. You can go a step further than all the medical doctors. The medical doctors, once somebody has died, they said, we've given the certificate to confirm that this fellow is dead. There is nothing else to do. And Jesus told his own disciples, I am giving you authority. I'm giving you power that goes beyond the limitation of the doctors.
2: The authority
4: here goes beyond the authority and the power and the knowledge of medical doctors. Whatever problem you have, be confident that the Lord will deliver you in Jesus' name.
2: They
4: say that your kidney is dead. Have faith in God.
2: They
4: say the nerves in your eyes, they are dead. Have faith in God. And you have always been giving birth to dead children, and the doctors cannot do anything. I command life to come into you, and you will deliver living babies in Jesus'
2: name.
4: Your hand is dead. You cannot move that dead hand. You raise it up today. Life will come into that hand in Jesus' name. You read and you cannot understand it. Your brain is dead and your brain has packed up. I say today that life is coming into that brain. You will go and read that same book, you will understand. You'll go and take that same exam and you will pass that exam in Jesus' name. And it says cast out devils. Freely ye have received and freely give. Praise the Lord. God has given us the key. And we just open the door and you move into healing. We open the door, you move into deliverance. We open the door, you move into childbearing. We open the door, impossibilities become possible. We open the door and the dead begins to hear and to speak. We open the door and the blind begins to see. We open the door and everything that is dead in you will come alive. In Luke chapter 18. Reading from verse 18. Verily I say unto you, Whatsoever ye shall bind on earth shall be bound in heaven. What the Lord is telling us is that as I stand here, I am not alone. Heaven is looking down. Heaven is paying attention. And what I do here, heaven confirms. Because it says, whatsoever you shall bind on earth shall be bound in heaven. When I tell your sickness to go, I say that here on earth. Immediately, heaven confirms it. And your sickness is gone. When I tell your HIV AIDS to move out of your body, immediately what I say on earth is confirmed in heaven. When I tell the dead part of your body to come alive, I say that here on earth, and it is confirmed in heaven. Verily I say unto you, whatsoever you shall bind on earth shall be bound in heaven, and whatsoever ye shall loose on earth shall be loosed in heaven. That means if you are all tied up, your legs are spiritually tied up, your hands are spiritually tied up, whatever is tying your legs or tying your hands, arthritis or demonic spirit or paralysis or whatever, whatsoever we loose on earth is loosed in heaven. That's why Peter said, silver and gold have I not, but what I have I give unto you. In the name of Jesus Christ of Nazareth, rise up and walk. What he loosed on earth was loosed in heaven immediately. And that man rose up and he walked. It will happen to you today. It will happen to you today. I come to point number 3. The Christian's authority. This is great and wonderful. The Christian's authority. Mark chapter 16. And these signs shall follow them that believe. Who are these people? Them that believe. Look at me here. I believe in Jesus. That's why I'm saying, I believe in Jesus. That's why I'm strong. I believe in Jesus. That's why I've been healed. I believe in Jesus. That's why I'm delivered. I believe in Jesus. That's why I read the Bible. The signs shall follow them that believe. Do you believe? Are you a believer? When you pray, signs will follow you. Healing will follow you. Deliverance will follow you. Joy will follow you. When you pray, mountains will move away. Goodness and mercy will follow you. Goodness and mercy will follow you. You are praying as a believer. You are standing as a believer. And you are talking as a believer.
5: Do I have believers that came here today? Are they willing to stand up? Are they willing to stand in faith? Are they willing to talk in faith? Are they willing to manifest authority? Are they willing to shout? Are they willing to receive miracles? Are they willing to be healed? These signs shall follow them that believe on my name. In my name they shall cast out devils. They shall speak with new tongues. They shall take off serpents. If they drink any deadly thing, it shall not hurt them. And they shall lay their hands on the sea. And they shall recover. You are a believer. That's why you are here. You are a believer. That's why you pray. You are a believer. God is your God. God is your Father. Jesus is your Savior. The Holy Ghost is your comforter. The Bible is your guide. You are a believer. That's why there's faith in your heart. You are a believer. You are a Christian. And you have authority as a Christian. No power will bring you down. No difficulty will conquer you. No disease will be stubborn in your life. No demon will be stubborn in your life. Barrenness will not remain in your life. You are a believer. And this sign shall follow you. Signs will follow you. Wonders will follow you. Miracles will follow you. Because you are a believer. You are a believer. Rejoice, you are a believer. Claim your healing, you are a believer. Accept your deliverance, you are a believer. And let the impossibilities be possible, you are a believer. Let mountains roll away, you are a believer. Let the curse be broken, you are a believer. Let the yoke be broken, you are a believer. And let the devil run away, you are a believer. Let the familiar spirit stop their activity. You are a believer. The spirit of snake, the spirit of serpent, and the spirit of python, let it run away from your life. You are a believer. Oppression in the night. Pressing you down on the bed. Tormenting your brain. Turning around your mind. Let the oppressive spirit get away. You are a believer. Let your wife become pregnant. You are a believer. Let creative miracle take place in your husband. You are a believer. Let the weak say, I am strong. You are a believer. Let the poor say, I am rich. You are a believer. Let the barren say, I have children. You are a believer. Let the epileptic spirit vanish away from that person. You are a believer. And these signs shall follow them that believe. These I shall follow you because you believe. In my name you will cast out devils. In my name you will speak new tongues. In my name you will take up the serpent.
6: In my name, if you drink any deadly thing, it shall not hurt you. In my name, you will lay that hand upon the sick, and the sick shall recover. Amen.

0: 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You go out, signs and wonders. You come in, signs and wonders. You sit down, signs and wonders. You rise up, signs and wonders. You go to the office, signs and wonders. Anywhere you are singing, signs and wonders. You are preaching, signs and wonders. You are ushering, signs and wonders. You are in the security, signs and wonders. You are in the kitchen, signs and wonders. You are in the sanitation, signs and wonders. You are pastoring, signs and wonders. Signs and wonders. Signs and wonders. Signs and wonders. Signs and wonders. Signs and wonders. They will follow you in Jesus' name. Raise up those anointed hands. Father, in the name of Jesus, these are believers. These brothers are believers. These sisters are believers. I pray, Lord, double anointing. Triple anointing. Spiritual anointing. Holy Ghost anointing. Will come on those hands in Jesus' name. Lay those hands on yourself now. Lay those hands on yourself now. Lay those hands where the problem is now. Those anointed hands, you are the first candidate for miracle from that hand. You are laying that hand on the sick right now. You are laying that hand to break the yoke right now. Now. And to cancel the oppression right now. As that anointed hand comes upon you right now, I break the yoke in Jesus'
1: name.
0: All your sicknesses, all your infirmities, all your troubles, all the harassment of the devil, all the affliction of the devil, I cancel from your life in Jesus' name. Blind eyes be opened and see in Jesus' name. Lame people rise up and walk in Jesus' name. Deaf and dumb people hear and speak in Jesus' name. Epilepsy come out in Jesus' name. HIV AIDS be healed in Jesus' name. Backsliders be restored in Jesus'
1: name.
0: Weak people be strong in Jesus'
1: name.
0: Yoke and curse be broken in Jesus' name. Barrenness be removed in Jesus' name. Creative miracle of childbearing come into their families now in Jesus'
1: name.
0: I proclaim, I declare, I pronounce the blessing of God upon you as believers in Jesus' name.

0: Mande papa, mande sœur, mais bien, mais les morts pour nous connaître, mais pas de ma vie, les bâtons tenus. Le yes for nous comment?
1: You are blessed.
0: Eko ya ira.
1: You are healed.
0: Eko da yo.
1: You are delivered.
0: Eko de de papa.
1: You are set free.
0: Eko abladi.
1: God has given you the miracle.
0: Ma unu nukunu la.
1: Miracle of children.
0: Ebi be nukunu.
1: Everything you need.
0: Jisho le jila.
1: Is given to you.
0: Apeta na o.
1: You have got it already.
0: Eko eva.
1: It will never leave your life.
0: Ma jule wa agbama o.
1: I pass this authority unto you.
0: Ma tolu tetele mi asima don.
1: At home,
0: la femme,
1: if you lay your hands on your wife, on your husband,
0: la son, ta lo son, oji,
1: on your children,
0: alo, di, oji,
1: on your neighbor,
0: it
1: will get healed. And signs and wonders will be following you in your ministry in Jesus'
0: name.
1: Thank you, Father, because I know you have answered. I know you have answered. I know you have answered. In Jesus' name we pray.
0: I have
2: seen the downfall of Satan. Glory be to God. Glory be to Jesus. I have seen

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I have seen

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I have seen. When I look at my right, I see Jesus has conquered. I see Jesus has conquered. When I look at my left, I see Jesus has conquered. When I look at my front, I see Jesus has conquered. When I look at my back, the victory of Jesus. I have seen the victory of Jesus. 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
1: Shall we arise? As we come before the Lord and to hear His word, to be necessary for you to pray and tell the Lord that you want to be blessed as you are here today. That as you have come, you will not go back empty-handed. That the word of God will enrich your soul and be a blessing to you. In Jesus' name we pray. Heavenly Father, we thank you for this night. We're grateful for your power, we're grateful for your love, we're grateful for your wisdom. We thank you because we're thankful to you because you brought us together for a good purpose. We thank you for those who have been saved. We thank you for those who know you as the Heavenly Father. We are praying, O Lord, that all the privileges we have in you, we will make use of it in a positive, definite way in Jesus' name. That, Lord, what you have provided for us in your word, in your kingdom, it will be ours in Jesus'
2: name.
1: That every one of us, as we come before you, as we pray unto you, as we stand on the promises of God, none of us will be disappointed in Jesus' name. Open our eyes to see your provision in the scriptures. Open our eyes to see the victory that you have for every one of us. Open our eyes to see there is healing for the sick, there is power for the weak, and all the provision of heaven that you have provided for us, help us to see, help us to believe, help us to receive in Jesus' name. That every one of us will know that the lot of the righteous is different from the situation of the unbeliever. Thank you because we know you have answered. In Jesus' name we pray. You are welcome once again in Jesus' name. It's always a time of joy and a time of celebration in a way when we all come together like this to worship the Lord and to receive from His hand. Everyone should be at a kind of family meeting like this. Always remember, good things happen when God's people gather together. A lot of things that will never happen when you are alone, but when God's people, righteous people, redeemed people gather together, good things always happen.
2: Julade, Nunyada Kama Jona over the Mobio for former show quarter, the Nola Julade, Nunyada Jona Lo Duma.
1: And tonight I believe that God has something special, something good and gracious for every one of us.
2: Zamalamo Questabana can Nunyada Lamaus Namia Duma Toda Siada.
1: If you believe, you will see the glory of God. And you know that you came here for a divine purpose, and that purpose is going to be fulfilled in your life in Jesus' name. Tonight I want to talk to you on something very important. Ignorance of what I'm talking to you about is what can wreck some people and ruin their lives because of that ignorance. The knowledge of what we're talking about, if you really understand it and you really hold on to it and you practice it, this is what can bring victory in your life and in your family. I want to talk to you tonight on the confessions of the redeemed. The confession of the redeemed. In Psalm 107 verse 2. Let the redeemed of the Lord say so, whom he has redeemed from the hand of the enemy. Let the redeemed of the Lord, let them say something. And what are the redeemed of the Lord to say? It tells us in that verse, let the redeemed of the Lord say so, whom he has redeemed from the hand of the enemy. If the Lord has redeemed you from the hand of the enemy, say so. If the Lord has redeemed you from he that is greater and stronger than you are, say so. If the Lord has done something spectacular, something supernatural to be a blessing upon your life, say so. It says, let the redeemed of the Lord say so. What you say will either bring more victory in your life or it can bring more defeat in your life. You look at your life. If the Lord has redeemed you, then the Lord is commanding you, let the redeemed of the Lord say so. In Jeremiah chapter 31 verse 11. Here are the redeemed of the Lord saying so. The redeemed of the Lord are saying something. What are the redeemed of the Lord saying? Verse 11, for the Lord has redeemed Jacob and ransomed him from the hand of him that was stronger than he. Here are the people of God understanding that their own God was greater than their enemies. These were the redeemed of the Lord, and they said so. They testified and they said, the Lord has redeemed them from the hand of him that was stronger than they were. But you need to understand something. When God has done something and you talk about it, that is not confession yet, that is testimony. God did something for you in the past. He redeemed you in the past. He delivered you in the past. He saved you in the past. That is testimony when you talk about that.
2: ne mawo de o tan ne mawo flo tan ba ile ale funu chunu tia e manye da se didi
1: mo ko you need to understand that what he did for you in the past is an encouragement and a foretaste of what he will continue to do for you in the future
2: da kana mawo na no donu ko va igban tola e menye kan je ple ti do funu be na achola aga wonu garden no
1: whenever a new challenge comes upon your life, a new problem comes in your life, you will remember what he did for you in the past. That will give you confidence and faith and trust to know what he can do for you in the future.
2: In Jeremiah chapter 15 verse 21.
1: And I will deliver thee out of the hand of the wicked, and I will redeem thee out of the hand of the terrible. This is talking about something God will do in the future. It says, I will. And that's why I told you that what he did for you in the past should give you confidence and faith and trust for what he's going to do for you in the future. I will deliver thee out of the hand of the wicked. And I will redeem thee out of the hand of the terrible. You see, our confessions should match the promise of God. And our confession should match our testimony. Our confession of what God will do should match what God has already done for us in the past. Look at what God has done for you before. On the basis of that, begin to confess what you believe he will do for you in the future. Look at the way he answered your prayer before. On the basis of that, begin to confess how you know that he's going to answer your prayer now. And let me show you this aspect of the past and the present and the future in a single verse of scripture.
2: It
1: Second Corinthians chapter 1 verse 10. If you are really studious in knowing the word of God, this is a verse of the Bible you ought to mark. If you want to keep your victory, this is a verse you ought to know. If you want to defeat the devil at every turn, this is a verse you must understand. If you want doubt to flee away, never to trouble you whenever you pray, this is a verse you need. 2 Corinthians chapter 1 verse 10. Who delivered us from so great a death, and doth deliver, in whom we trust that he will yet deliver us. Do you see that single verse? It repeats the word deliver 3 times. Look at that verse again. And see that single word deliver 3 different times in a single verse. Who delivered us? That's one. In the middle, and doth deliver. That's second time. Number 3, that he will yet deliver us. That's the third one. Let me now analyze it for you. Past tense, present tense, future tense.
2: yenya a choivai tisiama kule choibono
1: who delivered us pastors
2: amasi demito ameni jovai.
1: This man or this apostle here is rejoicing before the Lord. He said there was a great death and there was a great problem. It almost drowned us, but we're now giving our testimony. He delivered us in the past tense.
2: Apostle Elida said, "Your brother, the Fugana Domuda, not the Josilata Mio, not the Josilata Tron, you put Agbella, Gakatola, the Bena, and Mercy, the Mitunan,
1: messengers of the devil, demonic forces, demonic affliction, through it all, in it all, in the past tense, he delivered us.
2: Satan apo dolova, bobo von huava.
1: He said, if we didn't have God, we would have died. If it were not for the supernatural, we would have perished. If it were not for that great, mighty creator of heaven and earth that came to our rescue, we would have been forgotten. Look at verse 9. But we add the sentence of death in ourselves. We have the sentence of death in ourselves. If we had depended on medical science, we would have gone. If it were the power of human beings we depended upon, you would not have seen us today. In fact, the statement coming from everybody is the sentence of death. Then in verse 10, who delivered us? Past tense. That's a testimony. You see, whenever you give a testimony, you are telling us what happened before. Difficulties you had before, problems you had before, sicknesses you had before, mountains you had before, afflictions you had before, adversities that came you had before. But in the past tense, God delivered you. That's past tense.
2: Here
1: Paul the apostle says, you know what? Not only in the past and the present, he does deliver us. That is a present help in the time of need. The God of today. The one that is able to help today. They crossed the Red Sea at that time. The Red Sea of today were able to cross. That fig tree dried up at that time. The fig tree of today that has no fruit, it can dry up too. In the evening those days, they brought all the sick people before him. That's those days in the past, but today, all the sick people they bring to him is able to heal them. The God of today. At that time when epilepsy grabbed an individual and fell down, foamed in the mouth, Jesus Christ healed that individual. That's past tense. But it's the God of today. He does deliver us today. In the days gone by, enemies will come against the people of God, come against Jehoshaphat, and come against Hezekiah, and come against all the children of Israel, come against Elisha. But the power of God delivered them. Many are the afflictions of the righteous, but God delivered them from them all. It's the God of the past and the God of today. All the enemies today before you will fall in Jesus' name.
2: What is the Lord's name?
1: He's the God of today. All we had, he did before. Can he do it today? He rescued his people before. Can he rescue them today? He healed the sick before. Can he heal the sick today? He says, I am God. I change now.
2: And
1: Jesus Christ, the same yesterday and today and forever. The redeemed of the Lord never trembled before any enemy. Because they knew what God did in the past, they know that he can repeat and do that same thing today. Some people say, God used to answer my prayer. But today I don't know where God is. Our words reveal whether we have faith in God or whether there is some belief in our hearts. Look at this verse again. In the latter part of that verse, and it says, in whom we trust that he will yet deliver us. Now that's in the future. That's now the confession of the redeemed. He delivered us. That's our testimony. But now he will yet deliver us. That is our confession. You see, your confession is very important. What you say out of your mouth reveals on what side you are. Moses called upon the people. He said, who is on the Lord's side? And they moved to one side and they said, we are on the Lord's side. Today, how do we know whether you're on the Lord's side or not? What you say reveals whether you're on the Lord's side or not. When God says, tell the people of Israel to move forward. Here is the Red Sea in front of the people. Here are the Egyptians behind them. And here is the word of the Lord unto Moses. The mountains are there. The Red Sea is there. The chariots are there. We have the sentence of death in ourselves. The Egyptians were thinking, these people today, they are either conquered or we crush them and kill them. And all the Red Sea, was also thinking, I'm going to swallow these people up. And all the mountains are saying, we're going to hinder them. They cannot move here. They cannot move there. You know that, naturally speaking, that is dead. But God told this man, he said, you tell those people, here is the God of all impossibility. Here is the one that created the Red Sea. Here is the one that created all those mountains. And here is the one that sent you to Pharaoh some time ago and said, let my people go. And so you tell them, move forward. And you will see the salvation of the Lord. For these Egyptians to see today, you will see them no more forever. But now my question is, who is on the Lord's side? Those who are on the Lord's side, before you see the river and the sea parting, before you see you yourself getting in and escaping, what you say will make us know whether you're on the Lord's side or not. If you say he delivered us when we were in Egypt, here is here is the Red Sea, he doth deliver us. And even when we will eventually enter the borders of the land of Canaan and move into Jericho, he will yet deliver us. Then you're on the Lord's side. It is the confession of your mouth that makes us to know on which side you are. If you say, I shall not die, I shall live to declare the glory of God. If you say, I will be victorious, if you say, the promises of God are mine, if you say, I will overcome all my enemies, if you say, problems will not turn me back from God, if you say, I will overcome, if you will say, in the battle against the devil, he will be conquered, I will be victorious, I will remain in the light, I will not get into darkness. This sickness will leave the moment I mention the name of Jesus. In the day, in the night, I'm protected by the blood of Jesus Christ. Bad luck will not follow me. Evil will not ruin or wreck my life. I will enjoy my family life. God has promised me something good. And the goodness of the Lord shall follow me all the days of my life. That's the confession of the redeemed. And when you are confessing like that, believing in your heart that the word of God will be truthful in your life, you are really having positive confession. You're on the Lord's side. But if you are saying, well, I don't know whether God will answer my prayer, I'm always unlucky. God never works any miracle in my life. This sickness in my body now, kill my father and mother, and I don't know whether it is going to kill me. It was the first month I had this pregnancy. I didn't know how the pregnancy was behaving in a particular funny way. If I don't know, even if I delivered it, I don't know whether this is the child that will kill me. The day I got that job, when I was going to take the job, I knocked my left foot on a particular stone. And I said, this work I am going to start today, I knocked my left foot on something. I don't know whether this is the work that will take Christianity away from my hand. And you know, they made announcement, I didn't say join worker, join worker. I said, no, I don't want to join worker. Because I don't know the category of people that are there. I don't know whether they are bad people or good people, whether they are secret people or open people. The first week I joined workers. If you look at the way the coordinator looked at me, this worker something I joined, maybe this is what will drive me away from kingdom of God. This sickness I have now, tell me that once I grab somebody like this, they should be preparing for the cemetery. So I don't know what I will do. You are not on the Lord's side. When you are on the Lord's side, your confession is positive. Your confession will be according to the word of God. The devil will never catch any negative word in your mouth. When you are on the Lord's side, your word will honor God. Your word will be exalting Christ. Your word will be opening up and believing the promises of God. That's what makes us to know you're on the Lord's side. But when your word is always words upon belief, words of depression, words of discouragement, words that will not help your prayer, words that will not help your faith, words that will not bring healing, words that will not bring deliverance. Now you're on the Lord's side. And actually, it is those words that are either releasing you and setting you free, or on the other hand, your words are binding you. You see, the words that exalt the devil, makes the devil powerful, those are words of unbelief. In Proverbs chapter 6, reading from verse 2. Proverbs chapter 6, verse 2. Thou art snared with the words of thy mouth. Thou art taken with the words of thy mouth. Let me illustrate it to you like this. Words are like food. I want you to picture a sheep. And this sheep, when you are feeding that sheep, even if the sheep is weak, the sheep will be growing and growing and growing. The same thing with the faith you have in your heart. Your faith may be small. Your faith may look weak. Your faith may look feeble. But you are feeding it and feeding it and feeding it with the word of God. As you are feeding your faith with the word of God, your faith will be growing. Will be getting stronger. Because you are feeding that faith with the positive word of God. On the other hand, let us say there is a lion. And you put this lion in a cage. And there's nothing you can do to that lion. You don't have any gun to shoot the lion. You don't have any kind of a big stick to knock the head of the lion. And there's no way you can kill this lion. All you do is that you put that lion in a cage. You don't allow it to go out. You don't allow it to eat anything. You deny that lion of every kind of food. That lion will be getting weaker and weaker. You have no gun to kill the lion. All you do is to starve that lion so that that lion will not get any food to eat. Eventually that lion will die. Unbelief is like that lion. Put it in a cage. Don't let it come out. Any words of unbelief in your heart, put it in a cage. Don't let it come out. A thought came to your mind that God will not answer your prayer. Put it in a cage. Don't let it come out. The unbelief comes in your heart and it says that this sickness will kill you. Put it in a cage. Don't let it come out. It's all these enemies that are all about me. They may destroy my life. That's what's of unbelief. Put it in a cage. Don't let it come out. You had that bad dream last week. And in this, when you woke up, it appears that you want to be telling everybody, you know, I became mental in the dream. And in that dream, I just removed all my clothes and I began to shout like a mad person. The devil will want you to say, maybe I am going to get mad.
3: Abu Samla Globe do him la dava jaga.
1: Put that unbelief, that lion in a cage. Don't feed that lion. Don't speak negative words are the food. They are the food of the lion, of the unbelief. Make sure that you don't allow that word to come out. That unbelief will get weaker and weaker and weaker. If you don't speak any words of unbelief, the unbelief that were put in that cage, unbelief will die.
3: Church and Tama Jima Hosala Dada at Jama, Magagrama Dogo, Lenya, would Jima Hosopon for Fula Labe, Alessuna Nandu Jantana, Nele Dajantama Darima Nandu Duladi, Lakbojo, Agbojo Machi Conem Lebara Jantama Laku.
1: The unbelief in your heart can die.
3: Jima Hoslo Jimalatema Ku
1: Baba. And when you are feeding your faith with the positive word and promises of God, your faith will grow. And I believe that if you will do that, all things are possible with you and God.
3: John Maunya New Plan Badunio the word Jima Dun the Walk Osala Nima Walk Osana Chitina Jima Quest Benaklemanu Shanman or Bob Wele Mia Fagbama.
1: You see, we should have positive faith in God. And the confession of our mouth will show the condition of our heart. In 2 Corinthians chapter 4, verse 13. This is another verse of scripture a believer should know very well and mark in his Bible. It says, we having the same spirit of faith. Paul didn't say that he was the only person of the same spirit of faith. He said, we believers, all of us, having the same spirit of faith. He said, according as it is written, I believed, therefore have I spoken. We also believe, and therefore speak. Now you've marked it in your Bible. But how do you understand this verse? It says, we having the same spirit of faith. Some people say, I don't have faith. That is an open invitation to the devil. You write boldly on the door of your house. For all the people that are passing by, my padlock is bad. It will not lock. You write it boldly on your door. I try to lock this door, but it cannot be locked. You write boldly for all the thieves that are passing by. I have gone out, but I'm sorry that I lost my padlock. My door is open. When all the thieves are passing by, they see that you have written it boldly there, that there is no protection there, there is no padlock there, there is no good door there. That means all the thieves, whatever you want, go and help yourself. I'm not around. When you tell the devil, I have no faith. When you tell the devil, I don't believe in God. When you tell the devil, I cannot pray. When you tell the devil, God never answers my prayer. When you tell the devil, I am weak. When you tell the demons and the familiar spirits, I say, I am weak, I cannot fast, I cannot pray, I have no faith. You're writing open letters of invitation to them. Because the devil is going to and fro as an adversary, as a roaring lion seeking whom he may devour. And you write on the door of your family, you say, this family, we don't have any faith. And you start going about to all the people that are familiar spirit and demons, say, I and my husband, we never pray together. I and my husband, we're never in agreement together. I and my husband, we are not strong. I and my husband, we don't claim the promises of God. I and my husband, we're just weak. We're weak spiritually. You are telling the agents of Satan that you are weak. No wonder these people are coming and oppressing you.
3: agbara mi kwere mi akwa sonya nutua mi mo wode kolo mi ma do agbara de zolo mi ma kho solo takataka le mi adumo adle mi adumo le ina mo wo mu ya bena ka gbogbovon ajetukla jeno le mi atenda ni le khomo o.
1: He said we having the same spirit of faith
3: agbobeka esi kho so fo gbomaka le mi asi la
1: we have faith
3: abe kho so le mi asi
1: and if you will make bo say I have faith
3: le langwe gane la gbobe kho so la sinyo.
1: If you say devil don't come here I have faith
3: le be abo sam gba gugu mo lo kho so la sinyo lo.
1: Even if that padlock cannot lock your door very well
3: nebe ne clan ba mo le tuturi le vontra mo o
1: put that padlock there
3: cho clan ba demo
1: let the people see there's a padlock there
3: amo ne ko na ka clan ba le vontra nti.
1: Even if that padlock cannot work very well
3: le clan mo le don ni de kan di
1: hang that padlock there let the thieves know there is a padlock on your door
3: we ko den ti fi afi ne be na ka clan ba le vontra ya mo.
1: Even if it appears that faith is not very strong you just know that privately but keep on feeding that faith with positive confessions that faith will work. This faith will work. This faith will work. This sickness, you will go. This demonic affliction, you will go. I will be victorious. I will be more than a conqueror. Greater is he that is in me than he that's in the world. Keep on strengthening that faith. Your faith will work in Jesus' name.
3: Ibe unto la nyama ibe kwa sele ve kwa sema du unsa hade gbobo ibe kwa sele wado kwa sele duji kwa sele kala du abu sangi dolala sele jojoga alaba masile manila nyama sina triako amina triako ele manyam nyama kwa sele mane le nyilele nyima de kwa sele du unsa ne mile yesu fanu koma.
1: The more you talk about problem, the more you will lose your joy. The more you exalt your mountain, the less your faith will go down. My husband is not good. My husband is not prayerful. The more you talk about that, the weaker your husband will become. My wife is not spiritual. My wife cannot pray. My wife cannot make progress. My wife is disturbing me. The more you talk about that, the more the devil will be getting inroad into your family and your wife.
3: Nele be isran mo la de mo le gbogbon mu mo tin du agbodo mo nu ko gbon yin mo lo fun tun ti ada bo san la popa ngongwe to agbodo fun me mo agbodo fun e fun mo la.
1: But we having the same spirit of faith.
3: Ke ti ko so fo gbogbon ma ke le mi asinu ti la.
1: What does that mean? We having the same spirit of faith.
3: Nuka agbon le ke ti ko so fo gbogbon ma ke le mi asinu la nti.
1: It is we having the same spirit of faith as Abraham.
3: Ma jara ka Abraham ko
1: that Abraham, God told him, I've made you a father of many nations when as yet he had no single child. The Bible says, not being weak in faith, he was strong in faith, glorifying God. He believed in God and in against hope, he believed in hope. He counted those things as which be not as though they were. What he could not see physically, he saw spiritually. What had not been manifested in the physical, he saw it with spiritual faith, spiritual eyesight, and he knew that he was going to have the children, counting those things which be not as though they were.
3: We
1: having the same spirit of faith as that Abraham. That yes, I'll get saved. Yes, I'll get saved. You see, there is a confession of the sinner. There is a confession of the redeemed. A sinner must confess his sin. Because the Bible says, if we confess and forsake our sins, we will have mercy. If we confess our sins, he's faithful and just to forgive us and to cleanse us from all unrighteousness. Some people say, I have prayed, I have confessed my sins, but I have not been saved. The Bible says that if thou shalt confess with thy mouth the Lord Jesus. You see, there's a point you stop confessing sin, you have confessed a sin, you have turned away from the sin, you have believed now, then you confess with your mouth the Lordship of Jesus Christ.
3: I
1: shall believe in thine heart.
3: I
1: shall believe in thine heart. That means while you are confessing sin, then you stop confessing sin. You say, now I believe in my heart. I confess now that Jesus is my Lord and Savior. It says, you believe in thine heart that God has raised him from the dead, thou shalt be saved. From that foundation of the confession of the redeemed and the confession of the saved, the confession of the saved, you now continue from that point on confessing positively the word of God. We have been the same spirit of faith as Jehoshaphat. You see, all these kings, the Amorites, and they came against Jehoshaphat. The first impression Jehoshaphat had was fear. Fear came into his heart. As you came here tonight to the temple of God, so Jehoshaphat called all of Judah and went to the presence of God. And he began to pray like we normally pray. Normal prayer. Regular prayer. Ordinary prayer. Oh God, we have enemies. Oh God, these people have come against us. And we don't know what we're going to do. We are weak in ourselves. The enemy, he has conquered many other nations before. That ordinary prayer, that prayer will not take you anywhere. Oh Lord, you see how weak we are. And now we don't know what we're going to do. But you are the God of heaven. You are the one that created the heavens and the earth. Now you have started really praying. You are the one that can overcome. It is true that Sennacherib and all these people, they have conquered all the people that have gods who are no gods but idols. Now you have started praying. It is true this man has defeated all the other people that do not have the God of Abraham, Isaac, and Jacob. But you, God of heaven, we depend upon you. You are the one that gave the covenant to Abraham, your friend. That you will deliver them. That you will bless them. And here we are, our eyes are looking on you. Now you have started praying. The enemies were still there. The enemies were still preparing. And now the Spirit of God came upon somebody in their midst. And as the Spirit of God came upon them, he told Jehoshaphat, he said, the battle is not yours, the battle is the Lord. All that battle you are thinking of, God says, what's your business with battle? You keep on praising the Lord. The battle tonight is not yours, the battle belongs to the Lord. The people in my place of work, the people in my school where I'm teaching, some students that are ganging up against me, my in-laws from the village, the people that came against me in the dream and put a curse upon me, all these things that is walking about in my body. What's your problem? The battle is not yours. The battle is the Lord. And the Spirit of God said through this man, ye shall not need to fight in this battle. Praise the Lord. I said, praise the Lord. I cannot fast. I cannot pray, Lord. I don't know what I will do. But he shall not need to fight in this battle. Just enjoy yourself and be praising the Lord. When Jehoshaphat had that, he said, where are people among you that can sing? And then he got, he said, all those, all you people, before you sing, not ordinary singing now, believe the Lord and believe his prophet, and you shall prosper. And they began to sing chorus. The difference between song and chorus. Generally, a song has stanza 1, stanza 2, stanza 3, stanza 4, and then may have a chorus.
3: A
1: chorus is just maybe one sentence or one line that will repeat over and over. You know that? Don't you know that?
3: A half of Fola,
1: and he began to sing choruses.
3: What does the play?
1: Only one chorus actually, but over and over. The chorus is so simple that everybody can sing it. The chorus is so simple. We can forget the Amorites and the enemies. The chorus is so simple. We have in the spirit of faith like
3: Jehoshaphat.
1: Here is the chorus. Praise the Lord for his mercy endureth forever. Simple chorus.

0: seeing that all those enemies, they began to kill one another, confusion came into their midst. If any enemy tries to attack you in the night, begin to sing unto the Lord. If they begin to come in darkness and they begin to come from all ways, begin to confess positively, we have in the same spirit of faith. We have the same spirit of faith as Shadrach, Meshach, and Abednego. I hear that you are not bowing down to the idol that I've raised up. You said, yes, that is true. Oh, Nebuchadnezzar said, you better change your mind. If at any time you hear the sound of the cornet and the flute and the dulcimer and all the other things, you bow down, that will be well. If you hear and you don't bow down, I will cast you in the midst of a fiery burning furnace. And who is that God that will deliver you out of my hand? Remember, when you pass through the waters, it will not drown you. And when you pass through the fire, it will not burn you. We having the same spirit of faith as Shadrach, Meshach, and Abednego. Oh, and they said, oh king, we are not careful to answer you in this matter. Who will answer you will answer you. Our answer is small. The one that will answer you, he will answer you. The Almighty, the creator of the heavens and the earth, the one you have challenged, the question you're asking, who is that God? He that will answer you will answer you. The one who has an everlasting kingdom, the one that is yet to come, the desire of all the nations, the one that is like the Son of God, the one that is the embodiment of the power of the Almighty. Nebuchadnezzar, we cannot answer you. He will answer you. If it so happens that you cast us into this mist, bunny, fiery furnace, our God is able. And I hear an amen.
1: Master, amen.
0: Our God is able. And so this man got angry. Don't let their anger change your faith. God is still up there. Satan will get angry. Who cares? Nebuchadnezzar will get angry. What's your problem with that? Those people that are running after you in the dream, they will get angry. What's your problem with that? And in his fury and anger, he heated that furnace 7 times hotter. Don't let the fire affect your faith. Three-fold cord not easily broken. And if two or three of you shall agree as such anything you ask in prayer, it shall be done for you of our Father which is in heaven. And
1: the tithe
0: there, don't let their rope bring your faith down. Don't let their bondage or their curse affect your mind at all. He who will answer Nebuchadnezzar will answer
1: Nebuchadnezzar.
0: And he threw them into the fire. And the rope got burned. And they rose up. And they were walking in the fire. Have you ever seen that in your life? Mean burning fiery furnace. Remember the people that cast them into the fire, those people, they are dead already. The death they wanted on the redeemed of the Lord was transferred on the people that are not redeemed.

0: sí.
1: And these people were walking up and down. And the one who came to answer Nebuchadnezzar, he was also there with them too. Nebuchadnezzar needed an answer.
0: Nebuchadnezzar,
1: he looked into the fire. And he said, "What am I seeing? You will see miracle. You will see supernatural. You will see the power of God." He said, "What is this that I see?"
0: Verse
1: 1, 2, 3, this is number
0: 4.
1: I told, "He who will answer Nebuchadnezzar will answer Nebuchadnezzar." He said, "Servants of the Most High himself." Nobody told him. Nebuchadnezzar, call Shadrach, Meshach, and Abednego, servants of the living God.
0: Come out.
1: And then they told those people, I believe they told Jesus, bye-bye, we'll see you in the kingdom of heaven, bye-bye for now. And then they came out, they said, Nebuchadnezzar examined them, there was no trace of the fire in their body. We have in the same spirit of faith as Shadrach, Meshach, and Abednego. And then Nebuchadnezzar promoted them. He said, "In all this kingdom, if I hear anybody speak anything against the God of Shadrach," I'm pointing to you, "and Abednego, against the God of Shadrach, Meshach, and Abednego, I believe that is your God." If any newspaper man, any one of my servants here, if you speak against this mighty God, then he said, "For who can deliver as a God like this, the God of Shadrach, Meshach, and Abednego?" Why are you afraid of little demonic spirit somewhere, sickness? What is sickness? Everything will go. You have a positive confession coming from your mouth. "I shall not die, but I will live and I will declare the works of God. Greater is he that lives in me than he that lives in the world." Let the positive word of God be coming out of your mouth. "That in all these things we are more than conquerors through him that loved us and gave himself for us." "That I can do all things through Christ that strengthens me. And that my God shall supply all my needs according to his riches in glory by Christ Jesus." Provision of wife for those who have not got married. Provision of husband for those who have not got married. When the servants of Abraham was getting worried, "What if that woman will not come with me?" He said, "My God, before whom I walk, will send his angels before you, and you will take a wife for Isaac, my son." Positive confession. Your time of believing God has come. You will overcome. And let all unbelief get away from your heart. Let the redeemed of the Lord say so. Let the redeemed of the Lord say so. Let the redeemed of the Lord say so. Whom he has delivered from all affliction, from all enemy, from all antagonism, from all adversary, from all problems. Deliverance is here for you tonight.
0: I'm sure that you are coming.
1: You will answer your prayer tonight.
0: sure
1: that your faith is growing as you are feeding your faith. That unbelief, put that unbelief in a cage and stab that unbelief to death. And victory is here for you tonight. Are you ready to pray? Or are you afraid to pray? Do you believe in God tonight? Let's rise up. We are having the same spirit of faith like
0: Abraham,
1: faith like Jehoshaphat, faith like Shadrach, Meshach, and Abednego, faith like Paul and Silas, faith like Paul and Silas, that can sing in the night in the prison.
0: It
1: doesn't matter the problem, no matter the adversity, no matter the earthquake, you can have victory in the Lord. We have the same spirit of faith. We believe, so we have spoken. Let your word be according to the promise of God. Let your word be according to the promise of God. Don't talk negative about yourself. Don't talk negative about anything that is going on. Believe victory is yours. Believe that victory is yours. And victory has come. And healing has come. And deliverance has come. And salvation has come. And sanctification has come. And miracle has come. Miracle, the supernatural is available. If you will call upon the name of the Lord, whosoever shall call on the name of the Lord shall be saved. Whosoever shall call on the name of the Lord shall be delivered. Whosoever shall call on the name of the Lord shall be provided for. The Lord is waiting for you. You can call upon the name of the Lord. You will overcome. You will overcome. You will overcome. You will overcome. All sicknesses, all problems, all mountains, you will overcome. Let the word of God develop your faith. Don't allow unbelief to come out of the cage. Don't allow unbelief to come out of the cage. Don't allow negative word coming out of you. Don't allow unbelieving words coming out of you. Any word that will exalt Satan, don't let it come out of you. Words of faith and words of power. Words of confidence and words of trust in God.
0: It's
1: the kind of word that will bring supernatural into your life. Call upon the name of the Lord, he will deliver you. He will heal you. He will meet your needs. He will provide for you. Our God is a present help in the time of need. And
0: he
1: is here today. Don't worry about Nebuchadnezzar. He that will answer Nebuchadnezzar will answer
0: him.
1: Your healing is here already.
0: What do you let it here for?
1: Your deliverance is here already.
0: What are the people let it here for?
1: Your provision is here already.
0: What do you let it let it here for?
1: The answer to your prayer is here already. Children for the barren is available already. Whatever you ask in the Lord, hold on to the promise of God, it will never change.
2: In Jesus' name we pray. Tonight is our night of victory. It's the night of the demonstration of the power of God in your life. I believe with all my heart tonight you will never be the same again in Jesus' name. I want you to close your eyes and bow your head. If you have not been born again, you have never given your life to Jesus Christ. You have not been one of the redeemed of the Lord. Before I start praying tonight for the redeemed, I want you to be saved, I want you to be redeemed, so I can include you in the company of the redeemed of the Lord.
0: I want you to be saved.
2: If you are still living in sin, the Lord is calling you tonight. He's calling you into the kingdom. So you will become part of the redeemed of the Lord. And I want to pray with you. If you sincerely want to become saved, if you sincerely want your sins to be forgiven, if you sincerely want to be the redeemed of the Lord tonight, forsaking your sin, turning away from all your evil, turning away from every evil sin that has been that you have been involved in your life, forsaking your adultery and your fornication, forsaking your lying and your fighting, forsaking your bribery and your corruption, forsaking your using diabolical powers against other people, and you want to surrender your life to the Lord Jesus Christ tonight. Wherever you are, just raise up your hand. I want to pray with you. A minute from the depth of your heart, saying bye bye to the devil tonight. Devil, I have nothing to do with you again. I say bye bye to fornication, adultery tonight. I don't have anything to do with you again. Mighty lying, bye bye tonight. I have nothing to do with you again. I want to become the redeemed of the Lord. Almighty God, tonight we call upon you. I thank you for these who are raising up their hands. I pray, O Lord, according to their desire, forgive them in Jesus' name. I pray that the guilt and the condemnation for sin, you remove it from the hearts right now in Jesus' name. Oh Lord, I pray right now you wipe all their sins away. Forgive them in Jesus' name. Save their souls. Write their names in the book of life. Make them the redeemed of the Lord right now in Jesus' name. I pray, Lord, the Spirit of the living God will bear witness with their spirits that they are now children of God. I pray from now you give them the power to live a victorious life. I pray you give them the confidence and the assurance that they are now children of God. That from now on the confession of their mouth will be that Jesus is their Savior and Lord. Thank you, Lord, because I know you have answered. In Jesus' name we pray. Amen.
0: Amen.
2: I hope you are not in a hurry tonight because we want to pray tonight. And all those people that have given their lives to the Lord, I want you to, you know, when you get back to your district, let your coordinators and your leaders, let them know God has given them the Spirit of God and the power, the anointing and the wisdom to be able to help you. If you go to them, you are going to grow in your faith like never before. And you see, you need to prepare for water baptism. You go to your leaders in the district, they will arrange everything, and you'll be growing from strength to strength, from glory to glory, and anytime the trumpet sounds, we'll meet up there.
0: Tonight,
2: we believe God. And that is why we have a positive word coming from our mouth that we shall overcome. As we pray together tonight,
0: you
2: know that it is going to be done. And after the prayer, never allow any negative thing to come out of your mouth. All you will say will be positive. You are on the Lord's side. And if you are on the Lord's side, you will confess the positive word of God. And
0: heads
2: bowed and eyes closed. The man in that has the tuberculosis and you have become afraid because it's getting pronounced and you don't know what is going to happen next. If you raise up your hand, tuberculosis will vanish away. Father, in the name of Jesus, I pray for this individual right now that that disease of tuberculosis will vanish away in Jesus' name. And for this other person here, oh Lord, having the same problem, I command right now, you disease of tuberculosis, come out in Jesus' name. Thank you, Father, because I know you have done it. In Jesus' name I pray. The man that is urinating blood, bow your head please and close your eyes. Urinate blood when you go to the toilet and you've been using quite a lot of things and is still there. You raise up your hand tonight. I want to tell you what the Lord told me to tell you. Everything is over.
0: Father,
2: in the name of Jesus, I know you are a mighty God. This mountain will be removed. Father, in the name of Jesus, I pray you remove this disease of passing out blood in Jesus' name. I pray that your definite power that breaks the yoke will come upon their lives right now. You take that sin away immediately, instantaneously, in Jesus'
0: name.
2: You, Father, because I know it is done. In Jesus' name I pray. The one in the that has that demonic affliction, and you know it's an evil spirit, and it's people say it's near epilepsy but not quite, but it's very similar to epilepsy. If you raise up your hand, that evil spirit will be driven away. You'll become completely free. Father, in the name of Jesus, I thank you because of the anointing that breaks the yoke. You have told us very clearly that by the anointing the yoke is broken. This yoke of demonic spirit, this yoke of demonic affliction, this yoke of falling and rising, this yoke of the torment of the devil, by the anointing and the authority God has given to me, I take that that yoke in Jesus' name. I set these people free. You are not captives anymore, you are free in Jesus' name. Thank you, Father, because I know you have answered. In Jesus' name I pray. I have somebody in the dream, you were running and falling, and they were chasing you, wanting to destroy your life. And since that time when you woke up, it has appeared that the devil, the enemies are having the victory in your life, and I see you've been going about thinking that one day everything is going to end. Here am I telling you tonight that you are now alright. And since that time, some complications have come into your life. And different things happening as you are trying to come out of one, you are getting into the other.
0: Power
2: back at the large auditorium. I'm looking for you, please. Your warfare is over. The battle is over. God says, go back home and rejoice and just eat and have a nice time. The intentions of the enemy over you is forgotten. Today is the beginning of progress in your life. Keep up your hand and let me say the benediction over you.
0: In
2: that person that I'm talking about. Father, in the name of Jesus, we thank you for this wonderful, glorious day. The enemies
0: have
2: thought they are going to ruin this individual. The enemies wanted to swallow him up. But oh Lord, we thank you tonight. We bless your mighty name tonight. Oh Lord, I pray that your deliverance will come in reality to his life in Jesus' name. I pray, Lord,
0: you'll
2: make him to climb over that mountain. You make him to begin the progress in Jesus' name. And the turning point for the better will come into his life from tonight in Jesus' name. Thank you, Father, because I know you have answered. In Jesus' mighty name we pray. The person that has that terrible ulcer problem, and when that thing grabs you, it's like you are just going to pass out. Father, in the name of Jesus,
0: you
2: have the balm of Gilead.
0: So
2: heal everyone. Lord, I pray right now that you strike forth your mighty healing hand and heal these individuals in Jesus' name. Confirm that healing this very day. Thank you, Lord, because I know you have answered. In Jesus' name I pray.
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4: Service.
5: I want you to talk to the Lord tonight and tell him why you are here. Hold him fast to the promises of God. Tell him what your needs are. In Jesus' name we pray. Our God and our Father, we thank you this day. Would you bless your name because of your goodness? We thank you because of the many people you have been blessing. We thank you because your power remains the same today. We have come to
6: today so we can receive blessings from you. Father, we are praying that as many as are here today, your blessings will come upon them in Jesus' name. We're praying, O Lord, that whatever changes need to be made in people's lives, whatever healing, whatever deliverance, whatever miracles they have come for, Father, I pray you will grant them all their requests in Jesus' name. We're asking that you open our ears, help us to understand your word, that we may be able to stand upon your promises in Jesus' name. Speak to our hearts today. In Jesus' name we pray. Matthew chapter 7, reading from verse
4: 7.
6: Ask and it shall be given you. Seek and ye shall find. Knock and it shall be opened unto you. For everyone that asketh, receiveth. And he that seeketh, findeth. And to him that knocketh, it shall be opened. Or what man is there of you whom if his son ask bread, will he give him a stone? Or if he ask a fish, will he give him a serpent? If ye then being evil know how to give good gifts unto your children, how much more shall your Father which is in heaven give good things to them that ask him?
4: Tonight,
6: we're looking at the message Christ's promise to those who pray. Christ's promise to those who pray. You will see very clearly in this passage I've read to you that Jesus expects us to pray. And he promises that if we pray, we'll receive answers to our prayer. This will show you that there are a lot of people that do not take the great privilege we have been given. Because they do not pray. And because they do not ask, they do not receive. But Jesus said, ask, seek, knock. Only then will you be given. Only then will you find. Only then will the door of mercy be opened unto you. This promise is given to those who are believers. But then we must understand that before the promise can be fulfilled, we must ask the Lord. The people who don't pray cheat themselves. Because they do not have the things that they should have. Who are the kinds of people that the Lord was talking to? Was talking to true believers. Because in the previous verse, he had taught about some people that will not receive. He talked about hypocrites in verse 5. Look at verse 5. Thou hypocrite, first cast out the beam out of thine own eye, and then shalt thou see clearly to cast out the mote of thy brother's eye. So then, if we're going to ask, first, we must leave the place or the position of the hypocrite. You must see yourself as you are. See that because of the sin in your life, You cannot correct other people's lives. You cannot point the way to other people. You repent of the evil in your life. You believe on the Lord Jesus Christ. As you come into relationship with the Lord, then you can ask, you can seek, and you can knock. In verse 6, give not that which is holy unto the dogs, neither cast ye your pearls before swine.
4: Lest
6: they trample them under their feet and turn again and rend you. That is, the Lord himself will not give that which is righteous unto the dogs, which means if you have been a dog. There are some things that hinder people from asking. And because they are hindered from asking, they are also hindered from receiving. If you look at some people in the Bible, these people did not pray. They could not pray because sin silenced them.
4: Nele kwa meado le Biblia mala umati ndu ogbada o. Mele buwa ndu ogbada o. Dwa la bena nuvon e miyanuna o.
6: If you think about Cain that we read about in the Old Testament, we're not told he could pray to the Lord to receive because he was a murderer.
4: Nebe la butama cho Cain nuntile mbla wukwa mala ma ndu ogbada bi akonu cho maogbo udwa la bena amawule.
6: There are many people like that today because their hands are full of blood. Because they commit abortion. Because they do things that are evil. And the Lord sees them that their hands and their lives are full of evil. They cannot pray. We're told in Psalm 66, verse 18. If I regard iniquity in my heart, the Lord will not hear me. Not only that, you will not even be able to ask with faith. Your guilt or your condemnation will silence you. Another man that we see could not pray much in the Bible was the king of Israel. There were problems in his life, but he couldn't pray. When demonic oppression came upon him, even though he was a king sitting upon the throne of Israel, he could not pray. The oppression overcame him, overpowered him. There are many people like that today. They have oppression in their lives. They cannot pray. They cannot ask the Lord because their sins silences them. If you look at the characters of the New Testament, you will see that Judas Iscariot didn't pray
4: much.
6: He was even what you'll call today a worker, an officer. He was a person that was carrying the bag, and yet his sin silenced him. Not only that, he was stealing from the bag. And the word of God points it out very clearly to us that he went away from the Lord. Even when it appeared that he was still with the disciples, he was not one with the people of God. Neither did he have the love of God in his heart at that time. He couldn't pray. And many people like that who are betraying the Lord today, who are living in secret sin. Those people will not be able to pray. Their guilt or their condemnation
7: will silence them.
4: Matthew chapter 7 verse 7.
7: Ask and it shall be given you. Seek and ye shall find. Knock and it shall be opened unto you.
4: Matthew tama adre kwekwe ma adrelia mi bia ewa nami mi ji emi akwa mi fovua ewa vinami.
7: The Lord here said the promise is given to those who ask.
4: Ma upon ngbadola otwe na monsieur du agbada.
7: That it's only when you ask and seek and knock that the blessings of God will come upon your life.
4: Nenye bele biane jina fovua la that ima upon ya jira upon ngbadona gana wo agbama.
7: If you are going to be able to ask, to seek, to knock, you have to check up your life.
4: Nebele jibe ya bia ya di ya fufon la bugbonu kulede wa agbonu tinue.
7: If you have been a sinner, you'll need to come to the Lord and confess your sin.
4: Nebele nye nufon la lebe na troba ma ugbon atrojima to nufon la ma.
7: If you cover your sin, you will not be able to pray.
4: Nele tonu tonu vonja ma tem adogbeda o.
7: Even if you tried to pray, the Lord will not answer you.
4: Ne ejagwa gbabe ya dogbeda la ma u ma se o.
7: In Proverbs chapter 28 verse 13, he that covereth his sins shall not prosper, but whoso confesseth and forsaketh them shall have mercy.
4: There
7: are many people that cover up their sins. They cover up with religious activity. If you cover your sin, you cannot prosper. There are people that cover their sins with a kind of beautiful exterior. That is, outwardly they may smile, they may say things that appear right, or they may appear that to other people that they too they are religious or they are righteous, but your sin will be known unto God. Even though you may cover it from your wife, you may cover it from your husband, you may cover it from your neighbors. He that covereth his sins will not prosper, because God can see. And your sin will silence you before the throne of God. There's only one thing you will do. You will turn away from the sin. It is only on that condition, when you complete, totally turn away from your sin, and you know that even though men may not see you, even though men may not see what you do in the dark, but God sees
4: you.
7: And you know that he knows everything about you. Then you come to the Lord. You stop making all those excuses. You stop justifying yourselves before men and before people around you. You call upon the name of the Lord and you have all those sins taken away. Only then will the Lord answer your prayer. Isaiah chapter 1 from verse 12. When ye come to appear before me, who has required this at your hand, to tread my courts? Bring no more vain oblations. Incense is an abomination unto me. The new moons, the Sabbaths, the calling of assemblies, I cannot away with.
4: It is
7: iniquity, even your solemn meeting.
8: teaching.
9: You
8: see, a lot of these Israelites at the time of Isaiah, they were acting as if they were people of God. But God knew them. And God knows you today. You see, there are people that will come to the church today as if they were Christians, but then they cheat. These are the people that will go late to the place of work, and they will write another time. They lie. These are people that will falsify accounts or take bribe. These are people that live in secret sin of adultery or fornication. And yet they come in the presence of the Lord as if they were the people of God. And God said, who has told you to come and appear in my presence? There are people that look gentle. And you will think that they are Christian people. The way they talk, they can barely raise their voice. They'll be talking as if they don't have any voice at all. They'll be walking as if they were innocent people. God says, I know them all. They are all hypocrites. And you see, the hypocrisy of these people will not allow God to answer their prayers. In verse 14, your new moon, your appointed feast, my soul hated. There is trouble unto me. I'm weary to bear them. And when you spread your hands, I will hide my eyes from you. When you make many prayers, I will not hear. Your hands are full of blood. You see, there are people that they've made maybe some ladies living with them to be pregnant. And yet, in a way to hide it, they will go and shed blood and commit abortion. Wife may not know. Neighbors may not know. The people who are living nearby may not know. But God knows you. And it may be that you come to a crisis in the night. In your home, in your family. And then you remember that, well, the teachers we ought to pray. Ask and it shall be given you. Seek and you shall find. Knock and it shall be open unto you. And then you begin to pray. God will say, who is talking there? And the angels will say, is that man whose hand is full of blood? And God will say, I cannot hear him. Close the door against him. Do you know there are many people that come to church? Whenever they pray, God closes the door against them. Because their hands are full of blood. And when they come to a church like this, even though they are hearing the word of God regularly, and the Spirit of God is convicting them, because they say, well, pastor does not know about what I do, and the other workers do not know about what I do, they hide their sins. They are still pretending to be solemn.
9: They are still pretending to be children of God. But when you come in your crisis in the night and you pray, God will not hear. You may justify yourself. You may excuse yourself. You may even tell your neighbors, I'm a good fellow. I'm a righteous fellow. I'm one of the best people in the church. But God knows you. He says, I will not hear. Because your hands are full of blood. Maybe you are a backslider. And you know that sin has silenced your mouth, that you really cannot pray. And even when you try to pray, you know that you do not have any confidence in the prayer that you are praying. Because sin silences a backslider. And it says in verse 16, wash you, make you clean, put away the evil of your doings from before mine eyes, cease to do evil. Wash yourself in the blood of the Lamb. Come to the Lord Jesus Christ and confess how dirty you are. Because right now, we've seen in your life, seen in your heart, you cannot approach the throne of grace. Wash you, make you clean. If there is sin in your life, there's one thing you need to do. Come to the Lord, wash you, and make you clean. Nobody can be living like a dog, like a public dog or a private dog, and still be saying, I want to pray, I want to pray. Your praying on the mountain is a waste of time. Your fasting will be a waste of time. Your calling upon the Lord will be a waste of time if you are a public or a private dog. That means you are living in morality, maybe right in your own home where you are living. There are people that are messing up with you. They are committing the sins of the flesh with you. Or maybe somebody takes you into an hotel somewhere. Or takes you into an uncompleted building somewhere. And you are messing up your life. You are living like a dog. And when you are like a dog like that, the Bible says, Jesus said, give not that which is holy unto the dogs. What will you do? You will wash you and make you clean. And if you have been taking bribes, you've been doing evil, and you are one of the people that is destroying society, destroying the nation, and you are saying, I'm going to deeper life, I'm a child of God, I'm coming to church, the Lord says, don't pretend. He knows your life. What do you do in secret that God will not see? What do you take in the secret that God will not see? He says, wash you and make you clean. Wash you, make you clean. Put away the evil of your doing from before mine eyes. Cease or stop to do evil. Learn to do well. What does that mean? Learn to do well. In your family is where you need to begin to learn to do well.
7: As
8: the wife, when you're obedient to your husband, you're doing well.
7: As the
8: husband, when you are caring and loving to your wife, you're doing well. Some people have not started doing well in their family. And their children are afraid of them. The wife is afraid of him. The husband is also afraid of her. Learn to do well. That he is turned away from sin. Call upon the name of the Lord. Seek judgment. Relieve the oppressed. If there are people living with you, like maybe they are working in your company, a company that you have put down, that you have started on your own, and these people you will never pay them. You will not know that they can be hungry. You will not know that they have any needs in their lives. Seek judgment and then relieve the oppressed. Then it says, judge the fatherless, plead for the widows. All the controversies that God has against your life, you remove everything from your life. Only then will you be able to pray unto the Lord, and the Lord will answer. Come now. Let us reason together, says the Lord. Though your sins be as scarlet, and they shall be white as snow. Though they be red like crimson, they shall be as wool. That means if you have been living in sin and you think the sins are so great, can I ever be forgiven now? It says, come. Instead of just avoiding the pastor, avoiding the other leaders and workers in the church, hiding will not do the
7: same. The pastor
8: and going about and justifying yourself will not do the same. What will help is to come. It is when you are forgiven, then you'll be able to pray. Matthew chapter 7, reading from verse 7. Ask and it shall be given you. You see, all that you need is of the Lord. There is nothing you need that you cannot receive from the Lord. If you have sin in your life, you want forgiveness, forgiveness is available. If you do not have peace in your mind because of the condemnation and the conviction of your sin, forgiveness is available with the Lord. Or if you are sick and you want to be healed, and you are wondering, I'm not 30 years of age yet, will my life be cut off with sickness like this? I'm not 40 years of age yet, will I become old like this? I am not 50 years of age yet, and will I die at the middle age? I'm not 60 years of age yet, will I die and go to the grave at this time like this? If you need healing, healing is available from the Lord. There are people that are asking for deliverance. You want the Lord to deliver you. You say you are born again. You say you've been coming to church for a long time. and yet you don't sleep in the night. All these oppressions will be coming over you. Why? The Bible says, when I see the blood, I will pass over you. If somebody is genuinely saved, the blood of Jesus Christ is fresh on that individual. Even when you do not say, I'm pleading the blood of Jesus, pleading the blood of Jesus, pleading the blood of Jesus, the blood of Jesus will ever be fresh on the genuine believer. And when the blood of Jesus is like on the doorpost of your heart, on the lintel of your heart, the evil oppressions will not be coming every time I'm pressing you down, pressing you down. Therefore, if you say you are saved, and yet all these oppressions are there, maybe it is because you are a careless fellow. You talk too much, and you do not know when your talking too much degenerates into lying. Or it may be that you don't talk enough. Maybe that's why you have all these things upon you. What I mean by that is that you know that evil is going on around you. And you need to open up and report that evil that is going on around you. You never talk. You see evil, you see sin being committed, and you are in the position to be able to say, this one is evil, that one is evil. So that you will not be partakers of other people's sin.

0: and they'll be pressing you on the bed.
1: Neleja gbagbe ya mi an ku ya danola gbogbo bon mu wa ba wa zi wa te dan la batiaji.
0: You see, I am saved. Yes, you say you are saved, but there's a controversy God has with you.
1: Lebe ma trojimo ya te fe le trojimo ga kede na de lo plo ma odomo.
0: And that is why the blood of Jesus is not being efficacious in your life.
1: Ya tena yesu ba vula de mo don sele wa gbomo o.
0: That is why all those things are coming and pressing you down. It is only when you open up and you say, I will not be partakers with the evil of other people. It is only then that the Lord will have mercy upon you. Look at 1 Timothy chapter 5, verse 22. Lay hands suddenly on no man. Neither be partaker of other men's sins. Keep thyself pure. Do you know that if you see somebody committing abortion, and the person says that he's part of this church, and you close your mouth, you never talk about it, you are guilty in the sight of God. You see how the husband near you will fight and break one another's head, and after you have seen all that, and then the people come to church, and over here they maybe acting as an usher, acting or maybe singing in the choir or doing this or that, you never talk. In your heart, you'll just be saying, and I know those people, Lord. They used to fight, they used to break one another's head and do that. Now you will want the Lord, the way the Lord is looking at you is that you yourself, you are a sinner. Because you are partakers with other men's sins. You are not pure. If you are going to be pure, to keep yourself pure, you will not cover any sin. Because you know there was a time that God told one of the prophets in the Old Testament, he said, don't even pray for those people, because I will not answer their prayer. And there are times God will hinder the people who want to pray for you, that they will not have the chance to pray for you. And the crisis will be terrible in your life. You know why? Because you are partakers with other people's sin. You have your own sins covering. You have the sins of other people you are covering. If you want God to answer your prayer, you must confess every sin that you have committed unto the Lord. And you must seek reconciliation with God. And if you are covering other people that are living in sin, you must bring everything out so that the sin of other people will not be counted on you.
1: Matthew
0: chapter 7. I'm reading from verse 7. Ask and it shall be given you. Seek and ye shall find. Knock and it shall be opened unto you. For everyone that asketh, receiveth. That means the people that God doesn't mark as a vagabond, like Cain. Because you see, when God puts a mark upon you, that you are a murderer, is not reckoned with you, he gives notice to all of heaven. You must understand spiritual things. Whenever somebody becomes like Cain, God sets a mark upon that individual so that all the angels of heaven will know that individual. They

0: know that that person is not for blessing, that person is for a curse. That's why sometimes you hear testimony. Some people will say, before they came to this church, or before somebody prayed for them, or because their problem was mentioned, everywhere they went, it was like they had given their name to that, to the people there, they would just hate them. The very first day they get to a place of work, they will hate them in that place. If
1: their
0: students and they go to a particular school, other people may be able to have friends, but this fellow will not be able to have any friend, because there is a mark on that individual. When your hand is full of blood, you think that that sin has been forgotten. You think that sin does not matter. God puts a mark upon you like he puts upon Cain. It is only when that mark has been removed out of your life that God doesn't look at you like vagabond
1: Cain.
0: For everyone that asketh receiveth, he that seeketh findeth, and to him that knocketh it shall be opened. Now what the Lord is saying here is this: if you will totally concentrate on the Lord your God, you do not have any other idol. Because you see, if you have idol, the Lord will not hear. The Lord is taking for granted here you have repented of all the idols in your life. You do not depend on any juju power. You do not depend upon any magical power. You do not depend upon any secret society. You do not depend upon any talisman. It is only then the Lord will answer your prayer. In Ezekiel chapter 14, from verse 3. Son of man, these men have set up their idols in their hearts and put the stumbling block of their iniquity before their face. Should I be inquired of at all by them? He said, Ezekiel, judge between me and the children of Israel.
1: Ezekiel,
0: these people are talking to me. Are they the right kind of people to talk to me? They do not put me before them always. And yet they come to ask me I should do something for them. So you can see what the Lord is expecting. The Lord is expecting that you should be free from every idol in your life. And it is when you are free of all those idols in your life, then you will come to ask the Lord. Then he will do it for you. You see, if you have idol in your hand, you come to church during the day, and in the night you go to burn candle with those who are calling the names of angels. You go to burn candle with those who are committing fornication and adultery. You go to burn candle with all these people that call themselves prophets, and they have three wives and four wives. You go to burn candle and drink what they call holy water. Then you have an idol. And because you have an idol like that, the Lord cannot hear you. But if you are free from all that idol, then you come to the Lord and then you come to ask. And while you are asking, your heart is clear, your hand is clean. And in your life, there is no skeleton in your cupboard. Angels know you, that you are a real child of God. Yes, he belongs to me, or she belongs to me. It's only then you can come and ask, and it shall be given unto you. For everyone that asketh, receiveth. He that seeketh, findeth. To him that knocketh, it shall be opened. Or what man is there of you, if his son shall ask bread, will he give him a stone?
1: Allo amakele mi adomane via abia abulela wa tokpe anemaha.
0: Notice what Jesus is saying there. He says, what man is there of you if his son shall ask bread?
1: Dejasi nusi glama yesula be amakele mi adoma nebe na via abia abulola.
0: Not if the enemy will ask bread.
1: If you are
0: an enemy of God, then you are not a child of God. Not if the rebellious, stubborn fellow will ask bread. If a son shall ask bread. If you are a child of God, he corrects your life and you take to the correction. If his son shall ask bread, will he give him a stone? Or if he ask a fish, if the son will ask a fish, will he give him a serpent? If ye then, being evil, know how to give good gifts to your own children, how much more shall your Father which is in heaven? Remember the condition there, if he is your Father in heaven. And if he knows you as his own son or his own daughter, your Father which is in heaven, give good things to them that ask him. Give good things to them that ask him. After you have become a child of God, you will ask him for whatever you need in your life. And it is only when you ask that the Lord will give unto you. Matthew chapter 21, from verse 20.
1: Matthew blah, blah, blah, blah, blah, blah, blah.
0: And when the disciples saw it, they marveled, saying, how soon is the fig tree withered away? If you mark the life of the Lord Jesus Christ, he did everything he did by depending on God. And you remember when he was going to pray by the grave of Lazarus? He lifted up his eyes and he said, Father, I know that you hear me always. Father, I know that you hear me always. He had not even prayed. He had not even spoken to the Father about what he wanted the Father to do in the case of Lazarus. But he said, I know that you hear me always. He is a perfect example. Do you know that in the life of Jesus Christ, his needs were not supplied from Caiaphas.
1: Yama nyemiaba kodenu lenya ya hiasule yesu pa gbemala manya Caiaphas don't wene o
0: or from Pilate
1: manya Pilate te wene
0: or from Herod
1: manya Herodes te wene o
0: or from any of the people of the world
1: manya kikiama tuadeke wene o.
0: Everything he needed he got in a supernatural way.
1: No si anusiwe lemo kwamnala okwele nukunu pamoji.
0: And it's an example for every child of God.
1: Enye maviga tabak podenu.
0: But you know, in the life of Jesus Christ, he was the express image of the Father.
1: Gake minyale Yesu togumala, yaman tenyla nyefufula ponononmo.
0: He said, if you are looking for the Father, once you have seen me, you have seen the Father.
1: Ebe, nemile fufula jim, neminyakwamla mikwafufula.
0: Because everything that my Father wants done, I do it exactly as he wants it done.
1: Ela benu sanusine fufunya jibwe ya wala, mwene pepepe abelesi, bedesanam.
0: You know why your prayer is delayed? Because you are not living like Jesus Christ lived. Jesus Christ had that promise of God fulfilled unto him that before he called, God will answer. While he was yet speaking, that the Father will give it unto him. You know why? Because he challenged all his enemies. He says, which of you convinces me of sin? Now, can you talk like that? Can you talk to your wife and say, do you convince me or convict me of sin? Can you talk to your children and say, children, since you came into this world and since you know me that I gave my life to the Lord Jesus Christ,
1: And you
0: have been hearing the Bible read in the children's church. Which of you children can convince me of sin? Or can you talk to all the other fellow believers and fellow Christians and say, well, here is coordinator, here is zonal leader, here is woman representative. Here are all the workers. Here are the co-tenants. Here are the co-workers. And then you say, now, which of you convinces me of sin? Is your life clean? You see, it is because the life of Jesus Christ was pure. Anywhere he was, he knew that heaven will respond to him. You know, our lives are not perfect. We'll be afraid of death. We'll be afraid of the storm. We'll be afraid of what is coming up on the waves. But then he rose up. Can you wake up like that? You have been sleeping soundly asleep, and then there is a storm, and people rush to you, and they woke you up hurriedly.
1: You
0: are likely to become agitated and, you know, saying, what is that? What is that? And become afraid. And become so excited. But Jesus said, he just woke up and said, peace be still. Instantaneously, that was the end of it. Because you see, the devil could not hinder the prayer of the Lord Jesus Christ. You know, the disciples sometimes they'll be wondering, they'll be battling with, you know, a demon possessed fellow, and they will cast out and cast out and cast out. There'll be no answer. Then they bring the fellow to the Lord Jesus Christ, and Jesus will just say, ah, since what time has this been happening to the child?
1: Yes,
0: and they will say, well, since such and such a time, then he will say, you devil, get out and never come back again. That will be the end. And then the disciples will wonder and say, we spent 3 hours, 6 hours on that problem and the thing was not solved. They will say, Jesus, Why were we not able to do it? You know why? All the argument who shall be the greatest. All the argument who will sit on this side and sit on that side. Guilt and condemnation will not allow their faith to be as powerful as it ought to be. And when he spoke to this tree, then the tree withered away presently. And then they came to him and said, how soon is the fig tree withered away? Jesus answered and said unto them, verily I say unto you, if you have faith, if nothing hinders your faith, a secret sin does not chop your faith and swallow your faith and get rid of your faith, if ye have faith and doubt not, ye shall not only do this which is done to the fig tree, but also if ye shall say to this mountain, be thou removed, be thou cast into the sea, it shall be done. You know, when your life is like the life of the Lord Jesus Christ, and you can look straight at the devil and say, you devil, you have nothing in me. The prince of this world cometh and he has nothing in me. Now then you can look at all the believers who have been living with, you have been going on with, and you can say that you have seen my life, everything that I've been doing, how I live, how I speak, how I dress, how I do this, how I do that. And I've laid a good example before you that ye should do as I have done. When you can talk like Jesus Christ like that, nothing will hinder your faith. Then you can get up, and then if there is any mountain of sickness, it doesn't matter that they say that that person is almost dying. It doesn't matter that they say that individual is about giving up. It's a mountain of sickness. The moment you rise up and you say, this person will not die, heaven will honor your word. Even the devil will flee out of that place. The moment you become involved with that situation, say, be thou removed and be cast into the sea, it shall be done. You see, there are some people that have mountains in their families. And instead of settling down to examine their lives, to say, why is this mountain here? There are people that have some mountains that are crushing them in their families. And they'll just be writing prayer requests, instead of sitting down and saying, something must be wrong somewhere.
1: Why?
0: I know that in the Old Testament, even far back as the time of Moses, that Moses, if he just stretches out the rod like this without talking at all, then the sea will part. If he just strikes the mountain like this with the rod without even talking at all, water will come up. If this is a better covenant, if this is a better period, if the sacrifice of Jesus on the cross of Calvary is a better sacrifice than the Old Testament sacrifices, Why do people who say they are Christians pray today and there is no answer? You know why? They gossip too much.
1: No kate ma obi sole gbala odu agboro mo kwa ndo do mi anu si tena. Wo wo nyan o nyan du apa.
0: They don't read the Bible.
1: O mo nkle Bible lo.
0: Even people that we call Christian workers or Christian preachers.
1: Amo yomi yobo na Christo to ha do la opo no la ola.
0: Maybe in Nigeria, outside Nigeria, wherever they are, they gossip too much, they talk too much.
1: Do ki e ule Nigeria lo Nigeria godo la. Wo fo anu kulu apa o wo na nyan du.
0: And they do not have a clear conscience. But if your conscience is as clear as the conscience of the Lord Jesus Christ, no sin in your life, you know that by the grace of God, it is holiness unto the Lord. And there is any mountain in your family, any mountain in your life, you will say unto this mountain, be thou removed. Jesus said, now Matthew, listen, you will say to the mountain yourself, Peter will not have to do it for you.
1: Yes, Bena Matthew.
0: If you have faith, and talkativeness does not eat up your faith,
1: be
0: thou removed in, and be cast into the sea, and it shall be done. All things whatsoever ye shall ask in prayer, believing, ye shall receive. Today, we need to get all the masks out of our eyes or our faces. We need to get all the hypocrisies and the pretense out of the way. And come to the Lord and challenge ourselves and say, I say I've been a Christian now for the last 6 months. Why is it my prayer life is still like this? And if you will bring yourself to that position where you will say, oh Lord, I know that the privilege of prayer is a great privilege. And your promises are made to those who pray. Whatever is hindering the effectiveness of the power of prayer in my life, I must get it solved tonight. I believe things will change your life. I believe mountains will move away in your life. I believe sicknesses will depart in your life. But you know, Jesus Christ really prayed. He will wake up early in the morning and he will pray. Not like the kind of prayer we pray, many of us, that you know, you're looking at your wristwatch, you know, this is the time now, we're soon going out. They cannot pray for 5 minutes. And immediately I just say, in the name of Jesus, and then after I close with the final prayer, then immediately they begin to rush out. Whether they have confidence or assurance within themselves or not, whether there are still things to settle or not, and there is still time.
1: Look,
0: this is just, it's not up to closing time yet. And yet, there's still time ahead of us. And people will not, even after we have said in the name of Jesus, they will be rushing home. Why are you rushing home? Have you got all your blessings? The healing you ought to get, have you got it? And God is saying, when is this man coming to claim his parcel? When is this man coming to claim her parcel? How many of you have prayed before? You want to be like Paul? You want to be like those in the Old Testament and New Testament? But you are not like that yet. Why didn't you take time? Why didn't you spend time and say, today I'm going to begin to pray? And since God has promised the people that pray, I will have answers to my prayer. And I believe if you take this prayer serious tonight, you'll never be the same again in Jesus'
1: name.
0: Let's rise up and you talk and forget everybody around you. If you will spend time.
1: Zaye.
0: How many of you want to be strong in faith? How many of you really want to pray? And have all the mountains of your life to be removed. Do you believe that God can remove mountains today? Do you believe that God can remove sicknesses today? Do you believe that impossibilities can become possible today? Only if we pray. Forget other people and say, Lord, all the weakness of my life, all the sins in my life, all the backslidings in my life, everything must be corrected.

0: Shall we arise up, please?
1: Minami acho achi tretafla achi.
0: As we welcome you tonight to the Revival Evangelism Training Service, we're believing that the Lord will touch every life in Jesus' name.
1: Esimele wezon dona mi va yoda gopa gbobos bosbos dan shimele mungwesta potola kashimi adumonto reshare pa gbenchile yesu penu koma.
0: The Lord wants to touch your life and make you a channel of blessings to other people.
1: Mawujibu ya kashua gbenchina iwa ninya irani amobubu.
0: Touching on, helping you so you can blessing of the Lord and be revived in your soul, touched in your life, and also you become a channel of sins for other people.
1: We'll
0: close our eyes and you will talk to the Lord that God will make you a channel of blessings to other people. That the blessings of God will flow through your life and flow to the lives of other people. In Jesus' name we pray. Almighty God, we thank you for bringing us together tonight. Thank you that it's going to be a time when we can really open our hearts, unburden our souls before you in prayer effectively in
1: Jesus' name.
0: Pray that mighty revival you will send into every one of us in
1: Jesus' name.
0: And we pray that we will not just be like a dead sea receiving and never giving out, that out of this place we'll take the fire of revival and take it to all our communities in
1: Jesus' name.
0: That you make every one of us channels of blessings in Jesus' name. That our lives will touch the lives of other people. The life in us will wake up the people that are sleeping in Jesus' name. The power of God that you pour upon us and you put within us will quicken other people, raise them up, and lead them into the kingdom of God in Jesus'
1: name.
0: Lay your hand upon everyone here tonight. We will all become mighty instruments in the hands of the Lord in Jesus' name. That we will know how to pray, how to be effective, how to touch other people, how to move the hands of the Almighty God, how to drag people out of the pit of hell and bring them to heaven, how to bring shame to the devil and destruction to the kingdom of the enemy. Pray that all through this time none of us will sleep, will be awake to the powerful word of God in Jesus' name. Thank you because we know you have answered. Jesus' name I pray. Amen.
1: Amen.
0: Tonight I bring a message to you.
1: And
0: it is something that if a person is a Christian, whatever he does in the world, whatever he is, if he does not have the content of this message, when he gets to heaven, he'll be wondering, how could I live all my Christian life without knowing that
1: thing?
0: Tonight I bring a message to you, and it was a special sin in the life of every human being, in the life of everyone that knew
2: the Lord in generations ago, what made them special in the sight of angels? What made them special in the sight of Almighty God? What made them special in their own community? And you want to be special in the sight of God, in the sight of angels, in your own community? That's the message you want to have tonight. Whenever we read the biography, the history of the life of a Christian, the history of the life of a missionary, the history of the life of anyone at all, when we do not find what we are talking about here tonight in their life, in their biography, we say this biography is not complete.
1: When
2: we look at the testimony of a Christian man, a Christian woman, when we look at the testimony of somebody who has known the Lord for some time, and we listen to all the testimony, and we do not find what I'm talking to you tonight about in that testimony, we say that testimony is good, it's wonderful, it's powerful, but it's not complete. Whenever we look at the title somebody has in the church, the position somebody has in the church, the talent and the gift and the activity and even the operations of the power of God and Spirit of God in that person's life and the privileges and the opportunities of that individual, we look at everything, we don't find what we're talking about here tonight in that person's life, in that person's gifts, operation and activities in life. We say the life of that person is wonderful, is beneficial, is very good, but it is not complete.
1: When
2: we get to heaven, and God eventually looks at everything you said, everything you did, everything you gave, everything you consecrated, everything you sacrificed, everything, putting everything of your life together, if what we're talking about tonight is absent in all the activities of your whole life as a Christian, as a person that says he loves the Lord may reward you for the other things, but that reward will not be full. If what we're talking about tonight is absent from your record,
1: I'm
2: talking to you tonight on this subject, important subject, praying souls into the kingdom. Wait a minute, it is not bringing souls into the kingdom. That one, anybody can do that. I'm talking about praying souls into the kingdom.
1: But you did you mean an adult poor bachelor of Piam Molo Amashamatin with Akela, but do to the Hanalu poor the bachelor of Piam?
2: Wait a minute, I'm not talking of preaching so that souls of the kingdom. I'm talking of something richer. I'm talking of something deeper. I'm talking of something higher. I'm talking of something that needs the power of God to be effective. You see, there are people that the devil has blinded. And sometimes talking to them, preaching to them, arguing with them will not have any effect at all. When preaching has failed, when preaching has not been effective, and a giant in the Lord, a child of God, gets on his knees and he raises his voice to the Almighty God, and the devil flees from that person, and the person starts running, asking, what shall I do to get to the kingdom of God? What shall I do to the king to get to the kingdom of God? And he rushes into the kingdom of God. You have done something. What preaching cannot do, what argument cannot do, what tract distribution cannot do, what all the other things cannot do, you have prayed to break the power of the devil, that the soul now is brought into the kingdom of God.
1: Afetola, a joy neighbor clutching, a be dog bedam, a ye amamai canagbajima totrom, mamma matentrio, nyahamatentrio, a ye amamato to chin, benu kamawa trochim, nukamawa bibochilla, la quedis veraka nusikamonia glomo, nusagman, vimamamawola, but do that way any look for, but do that cana look for the bathyard of Falama.
2: Your own relative living with you, but because a prophet is not without honor, except in his own town, except in his own compound, and you have been talking to them, you have been showing them the Christian life, and they know that your life has changed, but it didn't move them. And then you got on your knees and you began to pray, and you began to call their name in the sight of Almighty God, and all of the angels and all of heaven and everything began to move, began to shake their heart, touch their conscience just by your prayer, until they begin to ask you, that thing you were telling me yesterday, that thing you were sharing with me the other time, I want now to be born again, I want to know the Lord, I will follow you to church, I will follow you and repent of my sins, and I will give my life to the Lord. What all the things you could not do before, because now you get on your knees and you begin to pray for those people, they are brought into the kingdom of God.
1: Then you been a former touch your leg bow, and the man you blown a cloud, but you might talk about a A former bookoma German own. Gakil a glamonia glory, the tree the clutchy, the top of the durachin, a yak but duramala o water, let ye a leg bum. Bena de Bodrava bum salachi, a yab a trova bo, Bena emma de cuckoo, let another grunacha, Gakanima hovima trochimo, for his salamajima trochimo, the quay, Nusicama unia matin wall, Nusicamania glumatin walla, clue a slate of clutchy dog, but I like but dura away, yen yak but dura canal lupo.
2: And when you begin to have effect like that, you begin to pray like that, you will see that even the devil will be afraid of you. You will find that mighty things will begin to take place through you. Your prayer will begin to change families. It will begin to change lives of people. It will begin to change bad conditions within society. Anything that is not according to the will of God, anything you don't appreciate, anything you don't want, either in your life or in your community or in your family or in the state or even in the country or even in the world, you will develop the point that even though you cannot go and talk to the government, even though you cannot go and talk to those individuals, you get on your knees and you can change the world by your prayer. And it's going to begin to happen from tonight. Prayers will become more extended, will become higher. Our prayers will begin to do greater, mightier things in Jesus'
1: name.
2: In Matthew chapter 9 from verse 37. Then says he unto his disciples, the harvest really is plenteous, but the laborers are few. Pray ye therefore the Lord of the harvest, that he will send forth laborers into his harvest field. The harvest really is plenteous. We all know that. We've all been hearing that. Our leaders have been telling us that every time in the church. They have been preaching to us. They have been telling us how many sinners need to get saved.
1: He's
2: telling us we don't have enough workers.
1: He's
2: been motivating us. He has been preaching to us. He has been encouraging us. He has been challenging us. He has been interviewing us. He has been inviting us. He has been telling us, why are you not doing something? With all the preaching, with all the challenge, with all the exhortation, with all the information we give, with all the motivation we give, we don't have enough workers. Jesus said the way to do it is stop that preaching and begin to pray about it.
1: Yes,
2: pray ye therefore the Lord of the harvest.
1: I am Timmy the Kupuna Nunganga for Apatolabina.
2: Pray ye therefore the Lord of the harvest.
1: The Kupuna Nunganga for Apatolabina.
2: Make it your priority prayer point.
1: Let's work, but do that for Dodder Ashi.
2: Make it your burdened prayer point.
1: Let's also a Jubisiano word Chimopa Badodora.
2: Make it the prayer point you weep about, you cry about, you agonize about before the Lord every time.
1: Then you go to Dura Sele, what you must tell the Kupu de Langunga, like a Fanatana Mau Yeshaido.
2: Knock at the gate of heaven morning, noon and night.
1: Knock Jehovah Banu and Denu Douglas.
2: Talk to the Lord of the harvest.
1: For one and Nunga for Apollo.
2: Move the Lord of the harvest. Tell the Lord of the harvest, the only thing I'm looking for, send laborers into the vineyard. People that ought to be walking, they are not walking, pray to the Lord about it. The people that ought to be committed, they are not committed, pray to the Lord about it. The people that have the knowledge of the word of God, they are not willing to share the knowledge with the people that need the knowledge, pray to the Lord about it. The people that see souls dying but they are not worried about it, pray to the Lord about it. The Christians in the church, you know, they can evangelize, they can get involved in the work of God, but they are not getting involved in the work of the Lord, pray about it. The people you have tried to inspire, you have tried to encourage, you have tried to motivate, you have tried to invite, you have tried to interview, you have tried to tell them get involved, but they will not move an inch. Pray to the Lord about it. The people that are
1: walking,
2: pray ye therefore the Lord of the
1: harvest.
2: That the Lord will turn the coldness in their heart to zeal for the Lord. That the lukewarmness in their lives that has been hindering them from walking for the Lord will take the lukewarmness away and pour fire. Fire of heaven, fire of the Holy Ghost upon their lives to serve the Lord.
1: Bena yoyo yoronu ye sine lo fa gbomo sina bena ko mo ti le ju kon le doro kon ne ma ola ma una to yoyo yoronu ne ma so ju oko ku do video to nu lo fa agbomo
2: lewa. That is fire for the things of the world which has been hindering them from getting involved in soul winning, in evangelism, in bringing people to the kingdom of God, that God will take all those desires away and he will give them an unquenchable kind of passion and desire to serve the Lord Almighty. Don't argue with them. Don't continue to put pressure upon them. You put pressure upon the Lord and pray ye therefore the Lord of the harvest, that all the excuses they have been given why they are not involved in the things of the Lord, the Lord will knock all those excuses away one by one, and they will come running, yielding themselves for the service of the Lord.
1: Pray
2: ye therefore the Lord of the harvest.
1: The
2: people that are tied down by a heavy chain, family chain. The people that are tied down by a heavy chain, economic chain. The people that are tied down by all the chains, ideological physical chains, or all the chains, maybe the chain of weakness, or the chain of being an invalid, or the chain of not having money, or the chain of not getting a job, and the chain that is tying them down. I don't have accommodation. How can I serve the Lord? You pray to the Lord of the harvest that all the chains that are tying down all these people, and they are not walking in the vineyard of the Lord, that the Lord of the harvest will break the chain, destroy the chain, and release all these people in the service of the Lord, and it will be so in Jesus' name. Pray that he will send forth laborers into his harvest. That is the beginning of this kind of prayer. That's the kind of prayer that will change the world. The kind of prayer that will put the devil on the run. It's the kind of prayer that will expand the kingdom of God. It's the kind of prayer that will make the knowledge of the Almighty cover the whole world like the seas cover the ocean.
1: But
2: it is a kind of prayer that will make Almighty God happy. It is a kind of prayer that will bring many people into the kingdom of God as more laborers are thrust out into the harvest field.
1: It is
2: a kind of prayer that will bring real revival, true revival, biblical revival, Holy Ghost revival, New Testament revival into the church. It is the kind of prayer that will prepare for the coming of the Lord, because when people are born again and the kingdom of God is expanded and the purpose of God, the plan of God in evangelizing the world has been accomplished, wouldn't the Lord want to come for the church, for the Bride of Christ?
1: It is the
2: kind of prayer. We need to travel in prayer. To pray seriously, agonizing in prayer. That the people that are bound in sin, the people that are dead and cold in sin, the people that are lukewarm to spiritual things, that God will wake them up and will pray them into the kingdom of God. And this is why we read in the Bible of travail. That a person will travail in prayer so that the children will be born into the kingdom of God. In Isaiah 66, reading from verse 8, who has heard such a thing? He had it in your own life. Have you had it in your own district? Have you had it in church history? Who has heard such a thing? Have you seen it in your local assembly? Who has seen such things? Shall the earth be made to bring forth in one day? And it says, or shall a nation be born all at once? For as soon as Zion travail, she brought forth her children. You heard the testimony of a person that said she was in labor pain because of a child within that had not been born. That child is getting ready to be born. There is this labor, there is this pain, there is this travail, there is this period of agony that the person passes passes through.
1: Ne gamela so subena ka via do ji wi le la po bena ka nyom sino fofala eli aku ekrele ba ba se no ama.
2: Sinners that are gripped in the clutches of Satan.
1: Nous vont la se connaît le Satan abati pla vime.
2: And so want them to be delivered from the hands of Satan so that they can repent of their sins and come to the Lord Jesus Christ. Oh yes, there is a warfare. Oh yes, there is labor pain. Oh yes, there is an agony. Oh yes, there is travailing of soul. Oh yes, there is a kind of prayer that will be sweating, that will be knocking on the gate of heaven, so that you overcome the devil that is holding them down, and they are born into the kingdom of God.
1: When
2: a soul is dead in sins and trespasses, and the family people are saying it's impossible this man can ever be born again, and the people that know him in the place of work, that is a drunkard, that is a drug addict, that is a womanizer, that is a thief, that is covetous, that he doesn't have anything to do with God, his conscience is dead. His mind is dead. His spirit is dead. Everything about him is dead. He doesn't know about God, doesn't know about the future, and everybody shaking their head, it's impossible. He cannot come alive. It's impossible. He will never repent. It's impossible. He'll never be alive in Christ. And you continue to say, with God, all things are possible. And in your prayer, you are agonizing. In your prayer, you are passing through the labor pain. In your prayer, you are sweating. In your prayer, you are saying, oh God, this man must be born again. This woman must be born again, and you are travailing and you are agonizing, and the devil is already bringing a rapper wanting that person will be totally dead spiritually and dead physically and dead eternally, and take him to hell. While he is taking him to hell, the fellow begins to cry the cry of repentance, and he say, the fellow will think we're going to wrap up and throw into hell, and eventually, before you know what is happening, they are saying, this is a miracle at new birth, being born again. This one takes the power of God. You know what he did? Your travail in prayer. As soon as Zion traveled, he brought forth the children.
1: Trojo la bena, nutumala, and ye peta sinola, and yamasikana duayonuha, eba plona, or an unfumu vo, and ye nufumbaka glass suton ton of quaman, a ye abusala, blubber amata trochim, brother um, 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
2: In Galatians chapter 4, verse 19.
1: Galatians tamen ne popo oui à shake.
2: Galatians chapter 4, verse 19.
1: Galatians tamen ne popo oui à shake.
2: My little children of whom I try. Travail in birth again until Christ be formed in you.
1: Vinyawa mshopa fugale duyem halasa eshimawa m Christopher nonoma ademiama.
2: Paul the apostle became spiritually concerned for the Galatians.
1: Paulo chode lemene Galatians taule bobama.
2: These people had been born again.
1: Ameyo trochima.
2: But now their life in Christ was in serious danger.
1: Gakopa gbele Christomulala afafu gandama.
2: Not only that, their zeal for the truth was in serious danger. Not only that, they were in a state of backsliding. And it appeared that they didn't know their way anymore. And Paul the apostle wrote to them.
1: But
2: he knew that writing alone will not do it.
1: Paul
2: the apostle began to preach to them.
1: Tom mawunya gbogblo na wo.
2: He knew that preaching alone will not do it.
1: Enye be mawunya gbogblo de sia de mata wo.
2: All the apostles began to warn them.
1: Paul tonu hoklo wo.
2: But he knew that warning alone will not do it.
1: Enye be nuklo mawunya de mata mu we o.
2: He began to interpret the Bible, the scriptures unto them.
1: E Bible agomodem na wo.
2: He began to explain the Old Testament and the law and faith and everything, but he knew that all the exhortation, all the explanation will not do the whole job.
1: Ele mra ko pa gbanan po nya o gomodem na ga clever de che sibena Bible akle plus se jan tian o plo do do plo ko so de do mo la ma tem awo do re de o.
2: And he began to travel.
1: Aye wo te plo le.
2: And he began to pray.
1: Aye wo to gbodo ra.
2: And he began to agonize.
1: Aye wo to kunye
2: baba. And he began to seek the face of the Lord.
1: Aye wo la po to la bon kumeji.
2: My little children
1: be finyo
2: that came alive before, but now you are

0: My little children, upon whom I rejoice before, but now I stand in doubt of you. And he was eager that they will come back to where they were before. That the life of Christ will come in their lives again. The zeal of the Lord will consume them all over again. How will that be done? From whom I travail in birth until Christ be formed in you. That is what Christ is expecting of you and of me. So we'll pray souls back into the kingdom. People that are dead and sins and in trespasses, that your prayer will quicken them and make my life to come into the kingdom. People that are backsliding, that your prayer, agonizing prayer, travailing prayer, a kind of prayer that will move the hand of God and touch the hearts of men and women, will restore them from their backsliding.
1: How
0: can you pray a prayer like this? How can you agonize like this? How can you travel effectively like this? How can you pray souls into the kingdom like this? Number one, identify specific people in need of salvation or in need of restoration. Did you see when Abraham was praying for Sodom and Gomorrah? He was very specific for these people that needed to pass away from judgment unto life eternal. Do you remember when Moses was praying for the children of Israel, when God said, they have sinned, they have turned away from my way, and leave me alone, that my anger may wax hot against them, that I will destroy them, and then they will just pass on to hellfire. Do you remember when Moses prayed for them? He was very specific that God will forgive them and count these people as his own people. Have you seen the prayer of Daniel in Daniel chapter 9? He looked at the children of Israel in captivity. He prayed specifically for them that God will return them from captivity to back to their land so they can worship God in spirit and in truth.
1: Identify
0: the specific people that you want to pray for, who are in need of salvation, in need of restoration.
1: Maybe
0: that person living in the same house with you, be specific. Know the name, know the person, know the condition, and go to the Lord in prayer specifically for that individual, that the individual will come to know the Lord Jesus Christ. You see, that worker in the place of work who doesn't care for God, who doesn't know about salvation, who is just religious, be specific on that individual, travail, agonize, and pray for that individual, that that individual will get through to being born again and become a child of God.
1: Number kasi amamanchi bena amamatu tutunu wa trochi mwa jeshio avama ubo.
0: Is it that relative or that individual that has been persecuting you because you became a child of God? Identify that person. That's what they did. They identified Paul, the Saul of Tarsus, who was holding the clothes of the people that stoned Stephen. And I tell you, as the church were praying, and as Stephen himself prayed, that man in the following chapter became converted.

0: unto the law.
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0: Is it a relative who says I will never give my life to Jesus Christ? If I'm going to hell, let me go to hell. I don't care. Be specific in your prayer on that individual, that this individual must know the law.
1: Deo hifo mo tole le globe ya yima trochimo. Ala be ya choy ya yede juma fomo fan. Me be amama deje si yue le gbodono gbodona le ta eye wa choba gbe ana apoto.
0: Is it a backslider?
1: Alo me gbe delade.
0: Somebody used to be really in the law.
1: Ami adesi la apoto mo chanva yi.
0: Who was a challenge to you in the law?
1: Anji ki adyo le
0: kwa. Encouragement to you in the law.
1: Ede adji furo la apoto mo.
0: Yet today he has gone away from knowing the law.
1: Egbe la edura le mao nyanyama.
0: Identify that person.
1: Deje si amama.
0: Know that person.
1: Nya amama.
0: And be specific in your prayer concerning that person to come back from the wilderness of backsliding to be restored into the grace of God.
1: Na bo egbe do ne yede amama gbo ale ba tema trochi mo atwe fo mo gbe de fo gbe dada funo no ma tro gbo fa apeto la gbo.
0: Number two, be burdened for such a person as if you were in that condition or state of not knowing the Lord or backsliding as that individual.
1: Evelia no ngeng sevve la mamata abe awe nyamasle no mamata gbima le magbadam alo ma trochimo ena.
0: That's the kind of burden that Paul the apostle had for the children of Israel.
1: Agbamele Paulo pe chima de Israel vionchi.
0: In Romans chapter 9.
1: Le romata sheke.
0: Verses 1 and 2.
1: Bokwe gbanklave.
0: I say the truth in Christ, I lie not, my conscience also bearing me witness in the Holy Ghost that I have great heaviness and continual sorrow in my heart, for I could wish, verse 3, that myself were cut from Christ for my brethren, my kinsmen, according to the flesh.
1: Nyatefe gblom le le Kristo menye me la vacho kamo o esi nye jitinya le da se din kwe de nu nye le gbogbon kokwe me bena me le nu kham gede eye nye ji le veve sem da se la bena me ji bena nye nu toma zubo sucho Kristo gbode no vi nye opo nye mea o le nu chila nu lanta.
0: Number three, pray for them and make that prayer a priority prayer on top of your prayer list.
1: Eton lia do gbeda lota eye gbedura mala na yin gbedura gbanto sia do nko ne wo gbedura de sia de.
0: That means in your prayer you are telling God, oh Lord, I know I don't have enough money, but I want this person to be born again first. His salvation is more important to me than money.
1: Ema tebela lo gbedura gbula poto gamela nto asinya mazon lo ka kema jiba me na trochi mo gbula bena jimo totrola ohwa siwo aga.
0: That means you are saying in your prayer, oh God, I know that I'm sick in my body, but sickness is nothing. If I die anytime, I will go to heaven. The salvation of this man, this woman, is more important to me than my healing.
1: It
0: means I say, oh Lord, I know I'm not married yet, and I want to get married, and I know that at your own time you will do it, but so Lord, even if I don't get married, if I die like this, I'll go to heaven because I'm a child of God. But the salvation of this individual is my priority prayer. It's the top on my list. Save this individual because his salvation is more important than my getting married.
1: Ema tebe la gblo bena nyen ton me po de son lo me ji ma de son ga ke ma o me nye bena de gam do la la nan tun ana nyonu ma de ga ke le po no vi nyen tun ma ku nyonu ma po ji me to tro e ho asi u nyen son de la le ta po to me ji bena ka si na wa tro chi ma.
0: So say, oh Lord, yes, I want children. I'm praying that I will have children, but oh Lord, the salvation of this individual is number one. Is the priority prayer. And if I have children and this man is not saved, he will go to hell. Therefore, Lord, what I'm looking for as number one, as the most important thing, save the life of this individual. Let him, let her be born again. And after that, if I have children, I'll be happy. But Lord, if I have all the children in the world and this person I'm praying for to be born again is not born again, I will never be happy. In Romans chapter 10 from verse 1. Brethren, my heart's desire and prayer to God for Israel is that they might be saved.
1: No view on yet, you might play cooked at a shimadana mao the Israel Tala and yes Sibena Wakpo ho ho.
0: Is that not specific?
1: The Shama level Piden Towa.
0: Is that not very definite?
1: The Salamo Jamok.
0: Is that not a priority prayer?
1: The Shamani no Pogman Tonal Badura Mo.
0: Is that not a prayer coming out of the burden of the heart?
1: When I and you but dress not do to a jisla fifum lama.
0: My heart's desire and prayer to God for Israel.
1: Yet you might play.
0: For which cause I have continual sorrow in chapter 9. For which cause I have a great burden, a deep burden, I'm traveling, agonizing in prayer. That prayer is that Israel might be saved. Your own may be that my husband may be saved. That my wife may be saved. That co-tenant specific name may be saved. That backslider may be restored. That fanatics may know the Lord in reality. That religious fellow may know the way of righteousness in Christ. And you keep on praying that prayer. You never give up on it. That prayer is answered. In Lamentations chapter 2. Lamentations chapter 2. Verses 18 and
1: 19.
0: Their heart cried unto the Lord. O wall of the daughter of Zion. Let tears run down like a river day and night.
1: Now we are that China shall be tovu and a zankle kali.
0: Give thyself no rest. Let not the apple of thine eye see.
1: Hey, magana wonu kufina kwa gbadwe o.
0: Arise.
1: For
0: cry out in the night.
1: Na do wile zan.
0: Beginning of the watches.
1: Lenu joyi po goma jaja.
0: Pour thine heart like water before the face of the Lord.
1: Draw wadji fode afetola fwenu kuma abe tiyano.
0: Lift up thine hands toward him for the life of thy young children.
1: Uwo asio jinele vyo shio.
0: Faint for hunger in the top of every street. Your heart cry to the Lord for these people that are not born again. Tears run down, not just in trickle, but let it run down like river day and night. That's agonizing prayer. Traveling prayer. The kind of prayer that will move the hand of the Almighty God. That prayer will make you special in the sight of God. The angels will see you and identify you as a peculiar person in the kingdom of God. Are we ready to pray souls into the kingdom of God? Are we ready to pray souls into the kingdom of God? The They are dying every day. They are dying every day. Look at the newspaper, you see the obituary information. Every day of the week they said, so-and-so has died. So-and-so has died. So-and-so has died. They die in athletics. They die in the hospital. They die in college. They die at home. They die in our yard. They die on our street. They are dying and going to hell. Where are the people that will agonize? Where are the people that will travail? Where are the people that will arise and call upon the name of the Lord and say, oh Lord, save all these people. Don't let them die and go to hell. Are you ready to pray for them?
2: Will you do about it?
0: What will you do about it? What are you doing about it? Are you praying? Are you calling upon God? Are you praying? Are you traveling? Are you crying and weeping before the Lord? Are you burdened before the Lord? Are you
1: praying
0: souls into the kingdom? Are you praying souls into the kingdom? Why don't you pray? Why don't you pray? Why don't you pray? Why don't you pray? Why don't you pray? Are you happy they are dying?
2: This CLM Radio, your spiritual welfare is our concern.
3: Let's pray together now, Father, in the name of Jesus. We bless your mighty name today. We glorify you because you make us to see this new day of the new year. Oh Lord, we're praying as you have been marvelously great and good and glorious and gracious to your people. We're praying that, oh Lord, from today and to the rest of this year and the rest of our lives, that your goodness will never fail in our lives, in Jesus' name. We come to a covenant relationship with you, which has been done before and which you are strengthening today.
4: Oh Lord,
3: we're praying that this covenant relationship, you will strengthen it in Jesus' name. We're praying that you will manifest your power in every life. You'll pour down your blessings on everyone. That your goodness will come to the lives of everyone in Jesus' name. We're praying for all our brothers and sisters, members of the family of God. Lord, we're praying that your blessings will be poured abundantly upon every one of them as well as on us in
4: Jesus' name.
3: Help us, Lord, to start this week aright. This month aright. And this year right as well. Lord, we pray that you will open our eyes to see and behold wonderfully great things in your word in Jesus'
4: name.
3: Bless your people today, Lord.
4: In
3: Jesus' mighty name we pray. And amen. I welcome every one of us to the service today in Jesus' name. And for those who are joining us, we are bringing the greetings of the headquarters to you, and we say Happy New Year to everyone in Jesus' name. And we pray that the blessing of the Lord will be flowing and abundant in every life in the name of the Lord. All the Sundays of this year will be together. And we'll be having this covenant fellowship and worship together. And I'm assuring you, as you come every Sunday to your locality and to your district, at your region, at your state, and in all the nations where we are, and we bind ourselves together
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4: Watch night Zamatotoma Safi Hana.
5: And when you put those two things together, you have the master key for breakthrough.
4: Asafi Hana Jirudua
5: the guarantee of a better covenant, then you know the blessings we are going to receive from the Lord will be unlimited. And I need to remind you of those keys. And throughout your life this year, you shouldn't forget the keys of forgiveness and peacemaking.
4: If
5: you're going to open the doors before you this year, you need the keys of forgiveness.
4: And
5: peacemaking. One, you are forgiven by God, and you forgive yourself too. And then your neighbors that have offended you, forgive them. You are at peace with God, you are at peace with your neighbor, you are at peace with everyone.
4: You're
5: not going to be able to open too many doors. Remember to the key of forbearance. And then there's a third key of fellowship and partnership. Then the key of faithfulness and purity. And
4: the
5: key of fasting and prayer. There's another key here, the key of faith and praise. When you have all these keys, and then you have the master key of what? I said the master key of what? The master key of holiness. Follow peace with all men, and holiness without which no man shall see the Lord.
4: Holiness
5: for hunger. Hunger for righteousness. And oath for obedience.
4: Hell
5: for love. Innocence. That's why Daniel said, live, O king, and a new heart. A new heart will I give you. Entire consecration. And seeking God's righteousness first. I'm reminding you of all that so that you hold all the keys in your hand. And then you hold this master key of holiness. And then there's a guarantee of the blessing of the Lord retained and revealed in the covenant of the Lord. And you'll be blessed mightily in Jesus' name. Give me a new year, amen. Hebrews chapter 7 verse 22. By so much what Jesus made, the surety of a better testament.
4: Nenemaka ha Yesu zu nubabla si nyowu san la pa asifu akola.
5: That was testament there also means covenant.
4: Nubabla agafiamba
5: and we want to remind ourselves we have a better covenant.
4: Alaba miado nukojina miado kibana nubabla si nyowu la sumiasi.
5: A greater covenant.
4: Nubabla si lolowu.
5: And a more glorious covenant.
4: Nubabla si nunuti kokwela
5: u. Jesus Christ is a surety.
4: Eh, yes, we are asifu akola.
5: Jesus Christ is a guarantee
4: yes,
5: of that better covenant.
4: Yes, we are maika damagbana nenefa nubabla ma sinyowula.
5: From verse 23, and there truly were many priests because they were not suffered or permitted to continue by reason of death. But this man, because he continues ever as an unchangeable priesthood.
4: Aye, amamao domagereo zununolao la esiku bebana wagachi agba olata ka ayala esi wononyi yira mavo mavo mutila nunola nyenyesia madolina ola
5: suasi. Is able also to save them to the uttermost that come unto God by him, seeing he ever liveth to make intercession for them.
4: Ayata atengu akwa masioto ajiva maugbolada agbe blibo kankan lesi wono agbe da bana wakod akola nguti.
5: It tells us in verse 26, for such a high priest became us who is holy and harmless and undefiled and separate from sinners, made higher than the heavens.
4: Agbonami le people of other level abanu no la gasia togba hia miao ha amasinya kokweto madifo amamapodi amaside erokwidato nuvo la odoma eye okoyere jiwu jipo.
5: I read from chapter 8 verse 6.
4: Manli tota enyi pipi adelia.
5: Chapter 8 verse 6. But now as he obtained a more excellent ministry, by how much also is the mediator of a better covenant.
4: Ata enyi kiku yade ke azola subosubo si nyowu san la su esi aba alesi wonye nu babla si nyowu eye wodri anyida nugbadodo si onyowu la jila pa abulela na
5: was established upon better promises.
4: Wodro agoma anyida nugbadodo si onyowu la ji.
5: And so as we look at the word of God, we see that the covenant the Lord has given us, it's actually a richer covenant.
4: Nenye ba miyele nukuda maufa nyanua nubabla yika apoto enamia adanugo awu.
5: And yet we're told that we have a greater covenant now.
4: Ayona miyaba nubabla si lolo ufia
5: a better covenant now, a richer covenant now, a more glorious covenant now.
4: Nubabla si nu asi hohole ayye nguti kokwe le nu tanto.
5: Only that we need to know the terms and the conditions of that covenant. And as we know the terms and the conditions of the covenant, and then we plug ourselves very seriously, then the Lord himself will give us all the benefits of the covenant in Jesus'
4: name.
5: A good
4: amen.
5: As we look at the message, the guarantee of a better covenant,
4: I divide
5: the message to three parts. Number one, the surety of the better covenant.
4: Mama nusosoda akpato akpagbanto asifu akola nanu babla si
5: nyowu. The surety of the better covenant.
4: Asifu akola nanu babla si nyowu.
5: Number two, the sufficiency of the better covenant.
4: Evalia nubabla si nyowu la fe blibo dede.
5: The sufficiency of the better covenant.
4: Nubabla si nyowu la fe blibo dede.
5: And then number three, the superiority of the better covenant.
4: And atolia nubabla si nyowu la fe nugoyi.
5: The superiority of the better covenant.
4: Nubabla si nyowu la fe nofe gbato.
5: Let's come back to number one. Is a surety of the better covenant.
4: Yetro gbava akpagbanto asifu akola na nubabla si nyowu.
5: We come back to Hebrews again, Hebrews chapter 7, verse 22.
4: Hebrew to fagbalata adre kwikubla wovo ever.
5: By so much was Jesus made a surety of a better covenant.
4: Nenamakaha, Yesu zu, nubabla si nyowula po asifu akola.
5: The word surety there I need to explain to you. It means the guarantee of that better covenant.
4: Anyagbama sikanya asifu akola, alabamada egomro. Kama fiyaba amamaya demagbena, nenepo nubabla.
5: It means a pledge of that better covenant.
4: Amamaya katambana nubabla ma.
5: Actually, it also means the seal.
4: Kuyekwa, aye nyaba ameka
5: tira nubabla. Of that better covenant.
4: Yetre nubabla ma si nyowula.
5: In Israel as well as in our land today.
4: La Israel,
5: when you come into a contract, you need to give. If it's in the material realm, you need to give collateral. That will give assurance and certainty that as the conditions are fulfilled, then all the blessings of the covenant of that contract will be yours.
4: Ike anya kakare jibana ninye ba dodo yokata le nubabla manu wo warejia ekema ya yirasi yolema azuto.
5: As a person that says, I'm standing for him.
4: Amekal blabanare mal notena me alo
5: mal. And if anything fails, I'll make sure that I pay everything that ought to be paid. That's a guarantee.
4: Ninye ba amma dokponua ekema mi valam danu ma khafere siare eke uzeba mamanache.
5: And that's a surety. That's a pledge.
4: Nene
5: is the seal.
4: Nenapa mama yenya sipu akola, yenya magbada, yenya mekatre
5: nanu. And then he puts a signature on the document, and the appearance of a signature guarantees that everything will be given unto the beneficiaries of that contract.
4: Ayo dasi nenapa agbalamate head brokpeji bana ameke gere agbakpekpe ama vire yokata ado atoma watina nenapa amema.
5: The same thing the covenant we're having with the Lord.
4: Nenema tututu emyohamiele nublankula
5: apatola. Greatest on earth and the greatest in heaven. He is the surety of this better covenant. In Genesis chapter 43, verses 8 and 9.
4: And
5: Judah said unto Israel his father, send the lad with me, and we will arise and go, that we may live and not die, both we and thou, and also a little ones, and I will be surety for him. Of my hand shall thou require him. If I bring him not unto thee, and set him before thee, let me bear the blame forever.
4: You daglana for four Israel bana, the asile de vilanguti bana, the asile de vilantinam, bana, mia zamo ayi, ne, mia chi agbe, eye mianto, wongto, ple, mianovio, miagaku o, mano anu, eye, na bieto asinyama, ninya magak pleva, do nukuoma o, la,
5: verse 9. I will be surety for him. I will be the guarantee that he will come back. If he doesn't come back, hold me to it.
4: Pipi ashekelia mano anu eye na bie ato asinye ne nyamak pleve ola ronku ne nyamak pleva ronku ola.
5: And then when you learn that Jesus Christ is a guarantee, is a surety that all the blessings we have in the covenant, the Lord will give unto us.
4: And
5: that Jesus Christ will make sure that all the blessings of the covenant, nothing will fail. That's the meaning and that's the significance of the word surety.
4: Bana Yesu Christo akpo akbo bana de nu babla ya fo ya yira yokata anyem nyato goma akpo babana wa vama na mi wa wena mi pepepe asifu akola
5: akgo mi nyetia. As he goes to the land of Egypt, Joseph arranged that he'll put a scarf in the bag of Benjamin.
4: Eka meyo yire Egyptia Yosef wadodobana Wato efe klu ade Benjamin fe kotokume.
5: And while they were going after getting the food, then he sent one of the servants to run after them.
4: Ayo ho fong nudura vohadzo ina Edo efe dola rekava ne chiyoyo
5: men. And they ran after them, and they discovered that cup in the bag of Benjamin. And they brought them all back. And Joseph said, "Why have you done this? Why have you taken the cup by which I divine?" And then they said, he now said, "All right, I release the rest of you. This Benjamin, I will keep him back."
4: Benjamin, Maziaji Adari.
5: And Judah knew that he couldn't face the father without Benjamin.
4: Hey, you Danyabana, you matanga zango, you fofo, ne makula Benjamin ko yineo.
5: He had become the surety.
4: Alabana enya enya
5: meka nonu. He had become the guarantee. He had become the pledge. He had become the seal and the signature to the promise he made to the father, that he is to Jacob.
4: And
5: now
4: reading
5: that story in chapter 44, verse 4. Chapter 44 of Genesis, verse 4. And when they were gone out of the city, and not yet far off, Joseph said unto his steward, "Up, follow after the men. When thou dost overtake them, say unto them, wherefore have ye rewarded evil for good? Is not this age in which my Lord drinketh, and whereby indeed he divineth, and have done evil in so doing?" And he overtook them, and he spake unto them these same words. And they said unto him, "Wherefore says my Lord these words? God forbid that thy servant should do according to this thing. Behold the money which we found in our sacks' mouths, we brought again unto thee out of the land of Canaan. How then should we steal out of thy Lord's house silver or gold? With whomsoever of thy servants it be found, both let him die, and we also will be my Lord's bondmen."
4: Aye, asi wo dogola duam. 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
5: They were reading in verse 10. And he said, "Now also, let it be according unto your words. He with whom it is found shall be my servant, and ye shall be blameless."
4: Then
5: they speedily took down every man a sack to the ground, and opened every man his sack, and he searched and began at the eldest, and left at the youngest, and the cup was found in Benjamin's sack.
4: Anumaka wo domade siare didi wopa kutokuo dada anyi eye amasiama tu apa kutokulanu eye wo de asi adidima ze aga wato kukwitoji ma wunu de vitoji eye okwa kululale benyami pa kutoku me.
5: Then they wrenched their clothes and laded every man his ass and returned to the city. And Judah and his brethren came to Joseph's house for he was yet there, and they fell before him unto the ground.
4: Tete, what zaofa awo eyo domadesiade gado agbana epe teji eyo gatrova dulame eyo asi yuda kule novia ova yosef pemelam wo yosef gale afimako tete wo zeklo data agune.
5: And that's the story that helps us to understand the significance of the pledge of the guarantee.
4: Ayenye ngutinya sika anaba myase asifu akola gomatututu.
5: And as they discovered that cup in Benjamin's sack, Judah knew, because he had been standing as a guarantee, he had to do something about it. Verse 32 and verse 33. For thy servant became surety for the lad unto my father. I was a guarantor that this child, this boy, must come back.
4: Alabana wo dola no de vila nu le fofu agbo eye ma do nugbe ni bana nyama na nyama kplo de vila ve
5: o. The servant became surety for the lad unto my father, saying, if I bring him not unto thee, then I shall bear the blame to my father forever.
4: Alabana wo dola no de vila nu le fofu ovo nyegbo e ma do nu gbe ni bana ne nyama kplo de vila ve ola e ke ma nya fondi la le fofu nyegbo le nya.
5: Which means, as we look at the conditions of the new covenant, the better covenant, and we see the great things that the Lord said he will do, and we remember that the Lord is a surety.
4: Ne nyama mi la nu kuda nu babla si nyo wa ngutia mi kpo nu ga nu ga si apoto do nu gbe ba yawo.
5: That means if any of those things are not done to us, if they're not given to us, that then the Lord Jesus will bear the blame forever. And we know the Lord, he is blameless and spotless and sinless. And because he's blameless and sinless, we know that he will give us all that is contained in the covenant.
4: As you nyama madi for nyata, nyaba nusio kata nuba odola nubablama, elo kata wagana mi godo godo.
5: And then in verse 32, for thy servant became surety.
4: Then
5: in verse 33, now therefore I pray thee, let thy servant abide instead of the lad, a bondman to my Lord, and let the lad go up to his brethren.
4: That's
5: how Judah illustrated standing as guarantor.
4: And that means then
5: that the Lord Jesus Christ is giving us assurance that every sin that is contained in the covenant of peace, everything will be granted unto us, and we're not going to miss the blessing of the Lord in our lives in Jesus' name. In Psalm 119, verse 121. I have done judgment and justice. Leave me not to my oppressors. Be surety for thy servant for good. Let not the proud oppress me.
4: Mawanu sila atapa kle nusizo. Magagblemda ama siyo temda anyila sima o.
5: Mine eyes fail for thy salvation and for the word of thy righteousness. Deal with thy servant according to thy mercy, and teach me the statutes.
4: Honyada wo dola nu hana apa nyi na dadalao naga tem de anyi o nute nyenu kuo nu le wo kona mekla wo gbed wo gbedodo.
5: I remember, you know, he was telling the Lord Almighty himself, be surety for me. I cannot pick a man, not even Judah.
4: Ekwa
5: But you, Almighty God yourself, you will be guarantee for me. It tells us in verse 125, I am thy servant, give me understanding, that I may know thy testimonies. It is time for thee, Lord, to work, for they have made void thy law.
4: Kuku ala fara kabla vova aton wo dola menya fianu nyam na madesi wo dase didi wo Yehova fa nu woyi do aji alabana wo tu se wo
5: tu. It is time for thee, O Lord, to work. You are now my guarantor, you are my guarantee, and because of that, rise up and walk on my behalf.
4: Yehova reyi deno azobana na wodo alabana wenya meka demagbana wenya meka kwasi akora mkinye so e na wodora nunye alabana wotu osala.
5: And that's what the Lord is promising to do in this new year.
4: Numa nukbedom apoto alabana ya wanami lafaye yesi ame.
5: That he himself, as he has given himself as the guarantee of the covenant.
4: Bana ayanto asioto arukina aba asifu akola na nubablala ene.
5: In Genesis chapter 15, reading from verse 13.
4: Mose banto atari atonto kukwiri eton.
5: And he said unto Abraham, know of a surety that thy seed shall be a stranger in a land that is not theirs, and that I shall serve them, and they shall afflict them 400 years. And also that nation whom they shall serve, I will judge. Afterwards shall they come out with great substance.
4: Ayo glana Abraham bana nye na ganye bana wo jijime vio anye amadro la anyigbada simanya wota o laji aye wa suba anyigbama jito aye wa mao atawada anyi fa alafa enesong gakaha mawo fudu koma si suba mwole lam aye le asia magbala wa toka sinonu gadeo adwe.
5: And I shall go to thy fathers in peace. Thou shalt be buried in a good old age.
4: Kawala ayira tokbe ogbo lenguti fafama aye aku amaga bali bali hafi aku.
5: Here we come again across the word again, shorty. But this word here means the certainty.
4: Afia miga dogo nyagbaya bana magbadala alo asipu akola.
5: Because of the unfailing nature of the Lord and the unfailing promises of the Lord.
4: La afotope bomadoma donuta kla apa nubadodo siyo.
5: All the promises of God, promise of salvation.
4: Afotope nubadodo kata dede kwapapa nubadodo.
5: And the promise of sanctification.
4: Kokwewa apa nubadodo.
5: And the promise of abundant grace.
4: La amanuwa sokbapa nubadodo.
5: And the promise of healing. And the promise of deliverance. And the promise of provision. All the promises we have, it says, they're established on the foundation of the Lord Jesus Christ, because the Lord Jesus is the guarantee, the surety, the pledge, the seal of this covenant.
4: Nugbadodo yokata apoto adonamia wodo kata goma anyira apoto Yesu Kristo ji alabana ayenya meka fuasi akọ ayenya meka damagbani ayenya meka nonu ayenya meka trenu gbadodo yokata nu banare ya wo na mi
5: gbadodo. That's why it says in Revelation chapter 3 verse 14.
4: Numato gbala nyarere fia atawi eton pipiwi enelia.
5: Angel of the church of the Laodiceans write, this thing says the Amen, the faithful and the true witness, the beginning of the creation of God. The Lord Jesus is the Amen.
4: Ayo ngondoda hamasile laudetia lapa dola bana amasinye Amen da sedi la nutapola planya tapato amasinye maoponu opo gomadzela ekblo asiobana apoto Yesu Kristo enye Amen la.
5: That means all the promises that are centered on him. Amen. And it's the faithful one.
4: Akwama, kama fiaba nubadodo kata o notera ayamaji ayanya emela bakla daserila nutapo olala.
5: And because the faithful one, we can be sure is going to grant us everything that is promised in the better covenant.
4: Sionya ayanya nutapo olala kakareji la esibana nusiyo kata nubadodo namila nubabla sinyo ula mela alo kata kata waganami.
5: In the same that the Lord has guaranteed and has reaching in the will for us.
4: Afeto dokpaji adasiete ayongule dadi nami ba anyamiato.
5: In 2 Corinthians chapter 1 verse 20.
4: Corinthians to pagbala valia atagbanto kwikwi blave.
5: For all the promises of God in him are yea and in him amen unto the glory of God by us.
4: Alabana maupon gbedodo alasinu olele yesu ma ele ayanti eme latova ayaha jihana maupa kafukafuto.
5: When you look at the promises of God from the very beginning of the Bible to the end of the Bible, from Genesis all through to Revelation, all those promises are guaranteed to us through the Lord Jesus Christ.
4: Na lenkura maupo nugbedodo katang chito mose pagbalagban toji vasara nyanrefi ajia akpabana nugbedodo mokata apoto yesu kriso nyameka demagbeno eye fwasi akor den nugbedodo ma ungunami banayere ya wakata kata
5: ajinami. How great are those promises?
4: Nugbedodo ya otri akonto.
5: How abundant are those promises?
4: Oh aleke nugbedodo ya omaha sokbayo.
5: How good are those promises?
4: Oh aleke omaha nyoyo.
5: That leads us to the second part of the message, the sufficiency of the better covenant. The sufficiency of the better covenant. Everything that we need has actually been supplied in that covenant. In Hebrews chapter 7 verse 25. Wherefore he is able. You stop there for a moment. All the promises that the Lord has given us, the Lord is saying he is able.
4: Ayata atenui tora fia vien nubadodo yokata apato anamia alek baglamanare ya atenui gogo godo godo.
5: That gives us then confidence that the one who has guaranteed all the promises of the covenant is the one that is able.
4: Ayanami kpero jikula kakare jibana amasi demagbana nubabla ya okatala anyamaika dablibo ayo atenui ha.
5: Able today and able tomorrow.
4: Atenui egbe. Atenui
5: egbe. Able this year and able the next year.
4: Atenui la afoyama kula afoyika gbanama.
5: Wherefore in that verse 25 he is able. Able also to save to the uttermost that come unto God by him, seeing he ever liveth to make intercession for them.
4: Ayata kikulua fotele, ayata atanu akwa masioto ajiva maugbola de agbe blibo kankan le si wono agbe dabana wako ode akko la nguti.
5: Every time you are claiming the benefit and the covenant, you are saying, oh Lord, here is what you promised.
4: Salvation for
5: me. Salvation for my loved ones. Salvation for my children. Salvation for members of my family. Salvation to the people we're preaching the gospel to. And then the Lord is making intercession for you because he is a guarantor of the covenant.
4: Hey, apotola anonya homna kore nu alabana. Hey, nyameka fwasi akore nu babla.
5: The covenant we're talking about has everything that we need.
4: Nu babla singutimi la fum nu fum la la nusi anusi kana hiala ala amen.
5: You're looking at 2 Peter chapter 1 verses 3 and 4.
4: Petro pagbala valia atagban tokpipi eton kle ene.
5: According as his divine power has given unto us all things that pertain unto life and godliness through the knowledge of him that has called us to glory and virtue, whereby are given unto us exceeding great and precious promises, that by these ye might be partakers of the divine nature, having escaped the corruption that is in the world through lust.
4: Asi apa mau mengusir tuanu siokata nyohana agbekple mau sosrola kemito si zaza amasito yang topa nguti kokwekple ngusir yomi la me nusiome woto tuanu bedodo kasi ganto kemi bana miato asi ome azu mau pata zoma goma kpala o nemiasi to nuzodro wakbekble sile hukama lagba.
5: In those two verses we have all things made available for every one of us.
4: And
5: he says, it's according as his divine power, the power that cannot fail.
4: The power
5: behind the throne in heaven. And the power that holds the universe together. He tells us, it's according to this divine power he has given unto us. Unto the beneficiaries of the covenant.
4: He has
5: given unto us everything that we'll ever need for life and for godliness. Personal life, family life, domestic life, your business life, everything that you'll ever need, everything you'll ever need, and then everything in relationship with godliness. That's freedom from sin. That's freedom from every attack. That's freedom from every evil. Having escaped the corruption that is in the world through lust. In Romans chapter 8, reading from verse 32. He that spared not his own son, but delivered him up for us all, how shall he not with him also really give us all things?
4: Amasi mahe yang tope vida magba o ka wotsoi hana de mikata miata bonula alakala o matso nuo kata akpara engutinami oa.

0: Pledge of him.
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0: That the eyes of your understanding be enlightened, that he may know what is the hope of his calling and what the riches of his glory, of the glory of his inheritance in the saints.
1: Eye bana miyapa jima nukuo jina ko. 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
0: And what is the exceeding greatness of his power toward us who believe according to the working of his mighty power, which he wrought in Christ, when he raised him from the dead and set him at his own right hand in the heavenly places.
1: Plenusinya apongusa pa ganyinya sipo kata tala nami amasio hona sana lapa musa gbogbo la pa dowo lanu asiwo wo le kristoma asiwo fon le chitre to amakuku odoma aye o toedo yang topo nudusima.
0: And when you have that revelation, the knowledge of the Lord, and then you are able to go to the Lord, you are able to demand everything that you need from the Lord.
1: Nya ba de fia su asio la apotola ma eka matenwa ya apotogbo
0: According to the promises of the Lord, he responds and he gives.
1: It
0: tells us in verse 18, the eyes of your understanding being enlightened. And when those eyes are enlightened, you will never lack any other good thing in your life in Jesus' name. Then he says, the riches of his glory, which means then, whatever it is we have come for, and whatever it is you are asking the Lord, you are asking according to the riches of his glory, and from today he'll begin to do them.
1: Aye, oga blabana apa kasino nupa muti kokwenyenya kama fiamba nusianu sika biam na lala ala biam la apa kasino to nyenya lanu aye to egbajia ala okata wagano la yesu.
0: I said he'll begin to do them.
1: Maba ala wagala.
0: And then he tells us it is for the inheritance of the saints.
1: Ayo glana mibana anya domanyinyi sikanya amakokwe oto.
0: Who are the saints? That the people whose sins are forgiven.
1: Makawenya amakokwe amasio to oponu voka.
0: Who are saints? Saints are those who are free from sin.
1: Amakokwe onya amasio voto nuvome.
0: They become the children of God.
1: Wotrozu maupe vio.
0: Then he tells us the exceeding greatness of his power working within us, walking on our behalf and walking upon us.
1: Ayo glana mi banari apa musa pa ganyanya sila doom le miama sila doom le mianu sila doom hakpa re mianguti.
0: The walking of his mighty power.
1: La apa la apa nusa gbogbo lanu.
0: In Ephesians chapter 3, reading from verse 16. That he will grant you, according to the riches of his glory, to be strengthened with might by spirit in the inner man.
1: Bana wadina mi la apa nguti kwa kwepa kasino lanu bana wadongusa mi to apa gbogbom la ama.
0: That's one of the provision of the kingdom.
1: Asenye fiarupola apa nunana odomatore ka.
0: That's one of the provisions of the Lord in the covenant.
1: Asenye afotola apa nunana odomatore ka la nubabla siyame.
0: And from this day, you'll be strong in Jesus' name.
1: Verse
0: 17, that Christ may dwell in your hearts by faith.
1: That Christ may
0: live big within
1: you. That
0: anywhere you go, any challenge you face, you understand that you are going to have Christ with you every time.
1: Bana fisia fisika neri dikakere sere kana kwa dikomasasalasio kakalijilasio bana yesu likple oga okatai.
0: That Christ may dwell in your heart by faith, and that he be rooted and grounded in love.
1: Bana Christo nanno miafa jioma la khosama. Bana wado miagomani la loloma. Bana
0: that's another provision of the kingdom.
1: Asienya nunana bubu sika fiarupa
0: gana. The love of God. Filling your heart. The love of God motivating your life. The love of God directing your

0: utterance. The love of God directing your relationships. The love of God influencing every action of your life. May be able to comprehend with all saints what is the breadth and the length and the depth and the height, and to know the love of Christ which passes knowledge, that ye might be filled with all the fullness of God.
1: What
0: a provision. What an inheritance. What a great thing the Lord has given us. That the Lord is saying, whatever you have got, there's still more. Whatever you have received, there's still more. Whatever you have enjoyed in the covenant, there's still more. That ye might be filled with all the fullness of God. And then it tells us in verse 20 now, unto him that is able to do exceeding abundantly above all that we ask or think, according to the power that worketh in us. Unto him be glory in the church by Christ Jesus throughout all ages, world without end. And everybody said,
1: The Lord will do it.
0: In Matthew chapter 6, reading from verse 25. Therefore I say unto you, take no thought for your life, what you shall eat, or what you shall drink, nor yet for your body, what you shall put on.
1: It's
0: not the life more than the meat, and the body more than raiment.
1: Behold
0: the fowls of the air, for they sow not, neither do they reap, nor gather into barns, yet your heavenly Father feedeth them. Are ye not much better than they? Look at all the birds of the air, not having any covenant with the Almighty God, and yet your Heavenly Father is feeding them. How much more will he feed you? How much more will he supply your need? Which of you, verse 27, by taking thought, can add one cubit unto his stature? And why take thought for raiment? Consider the lilies of the field, how they grow. They toil not, neither do they spin. And yet I say unto you that even Solomon in all his glory was not arrayed like one of these. Wherefore, if God so clothes the grass of the field, which today is, and tomorrow is cast into the oven, shall he not much more clothe ye, all ye of little faith?
1: ma wa do metra de tiha o kamala eglom na mi bana solomon la aponti kokwe katamala modo achon po abe esio domatoraka ene o eye na mau do achon na gbesile gbeji egbe eye tokasia wato afugbere kpozomala de ma wo mia togere awu oma mi hose ve to
0: therefore take no thought saying what shall we eat or what shall we drink or wherewithal shall we be clothed? For after all these things do the Gentiles seek. For your heavenly Father knoweth that ye have need of all these things.
1: Ayang timigade funa miyaroki agblabana nuka miyadu, nuka miyano, alo nuka miyato ata omaha alabana, nanam nusiyok ata tokbe transubala odina, kamiyafubo sila jipola inyaybana, nusiyok ata hiyami.
0: But seek ye first the kingdom of God and his righteousness, and all these things shall be, I said all these things shall be,
1: bonu midi ma o fiere pola kle apatozo nyek bank biak ba aye wa tonu siokata mabo baleke wa tonu siokata akpere enuti na mi
0: they're going to be added in Jesus name
1: wa ton akpere nu le yesu ponu come
0: this year is not a year of worry. It's not a year of sorrow. It's not a year of anxiety. It's not a year of panicking like we did in the years gone by. It's a year of relaxing, the year of resting, and the year of trusting the Lord. And everything we ask the Lord as we rest in Him. Everything the Lord is going to grant unto us in Jesus' name. In John chapter 14, verse 13.
1: Johannes Pagbala Atawi and the Quickwieton.
0: John 14, verse 13.
1: Johannes Atawi and the Quickwieton.
0: And whatsoever ye shall ask in my name, that will I do, that the Father may be glorified in the
1: Son.
0: If ye shall ask anything in my name, I will do it. The Lord said they will do it. And they will do it even from today. And our lives are going to be enriched by the blessings of the Lord in Jesus' name. Before we pray, I come to the third part of the message. The superiority of the better covenant. Hebrews chapter 8 verse 6 again. But now, as
1: he
0: obtained a more excellent ministry, by how much also he is the mediator of a better covenant, which was established upon better promises.
1: Ka azola subo subo sinyowu sa la su esi aba ale si wonye nubabla sinyowu sa aye wodri anyi de nubadodo si onyowu laji fe avulela ene.
0: The Lord is saying, looking at all the conditions of this new covenant, the conditions are better. The guarantor or the guarantee of this new covenant is greater and higher and better and more glorious.
1: And looking at
0: the provision and the promises of this new covenant, better covenant, even the promises are greater, they are higher, they are better, and they are superior. And looking at everything, that we're going to have. Everything is going to be superior, greater, higher than everything we've ever got. Because Christ now has become the mediator of this better covenant, and the greater, better, richer promises are given unto us in the Lord.
1: Alabana Yesu Christ nyamaika etrozu avulala na nafo nubablaya ikama nugbadodo khosi ganto yokata apoto donugbabe anamia.
0: If you look at the children of Israel, the way they prayed so that they could have the provisions of their own covenant, the first covenant, the old covenant.
1: Nelen kura Israel yong tialeka o dogbara bana opo asina su nubabla khokoto nubabla ganto ji fo yayira
0: oji. They prayed in such a way that they had to sacrifice, they had to be offering animals, but in our own case now, nothing like that.
1: What do agbara eyo wa voisin hafi hoya yira gakala mio mi atogomala nanakamali nanama o.
0: The final sacrifice has been offered.
1: And the
0: atonement of the Lord, the effectual sacrifice, everything has been offered.
1: All that
0: we have now, we come not with a ram. We come not with any material thing. We come with the name of Jesus on our lips.
1: And
0: when we come to heaven and we look with confidence and faith in the Lord. And the moment we mention the name of Jesus, we mention the name of the surety, of the covenant. Actually, we're told in Hebrews chapter 7, verse 19. Hebrews chapter 7, verse 19. For the Lord made nothing perfect, but the bringing in of a better hope did, by which we draw nigh unto God.
1: Hebrew topa waleta adre fikubi asheke la bana salama wananeka blibo o aye wotso mokpokpo sinyo wu san la ve asima mieto atere mauti.
0: The old covenant, there was no perfection.
1: Nubabla oho a blibo de dareka malangu.
0: But in the new covenant, the Lord Jesus Christ said, be ye therefore perfect as your Father which is in heaven is perfect.
1: Tele nubabla yama yesu kiso glabana kamiola mizu blibo abale kamiafufo sila jipola le.
0: In Hebrews chapter 9 verse 11, here we're told, but Christ being come, and high priest of good things to come, by a greater and more perfect tabernacle, not made with hands, that is to say, not of this building, neither by the blood of goats and calves, but by his own blood he entered in once into the holy place, having obtained eternal redemption for us.
1: Hebrew top agbala eta asheke kwikureke ka Christo ha ka Christo va nya nuye siwola vavagala fa nunola gan aye woto agbado si nya gan top club liboto wu si womato asiwe o aye matso kaka siam olam aye matso gbonsuo kle nyo po vu ha o ka bolu yang top of vu woto yira
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1: Akoma Israel viola no babla hohwa ma de de papa e kasuosia ma deblibo leyi kpiya
0: na kodoni. The sins for forgiving for a moment, and then the following year they had to come with the blood of the lamb for atonement again.
1: Oto opo nu von ka o leyi kpiya na fatro la baga to agbo pla anlo opo vuve.
0: But in this case now, the Lord has granted us an eternal redemption. And we're redeemed in Jesus' name. I said we're redeemed in Jesus' name. If the Lord has given you forgiveness, you can enjoy the riches of that forgiveness for the rest of your life. If the Lord has given you cleansing, morning, you can enjoy that cleansing of the Lord, that purifying of the Lord for the rest of your life.
1: Na afoto akongtiwa muti kokwema anonuo lewo agbemanka kokatama.
0: If the Lord has given you victory, victory over sin, you can enjoy that victory for the rest of your life.
1: Na afoto anao jiruru jiruru renu vojia ekama wa agbemanka kamamle yokata suso adu.
0: If the Lord has given you holiness and purity of heart, which is in the redemption, you can enjoy that holiness and purity of heart for the rest of your life.
1: Na afoto anao kokwenyenye jizadzia ekama wa agbemanka kamamle yokata suso ano agbezadzia ano kokwe.
0: Because this Jesus Christ has granted us eternal redemption. Look at it again in that verse 12. It says, neither by the blood of goats and calves, but by his own blood, the blood of the sinless Son of God, he has entered in once into the holy place, having obtained for us eternal redemption. For if the blood of bulls and of goats and the ashes of an heifer sprinkling the unclean sanctified to the purifying of the flesh, how much more shall the blood of Christ, who through the eternal Spirit offered himself without spot to God, purge your conscience from dead works to serve the living God?
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0: batala oma us grants us the purging of the heart, the purifying of the soul, the cleansing of the spirit, that now we live without blame, without guilt, without condemnation, without falling back into sin every day, every week, every month. But now he grants us the purging and the sanctifying of our hearts. And for this cause, in verse 15, he is the mediator of the New Testament, the New Covenant, that by means of death, for the redemption of the transgressions that were under the first testament, they which are called might receive the promise of eternal inheritance.
1: Wikwiri aton aye le asiata wonye nubabla ye ye fa avulala bana le asi woku le koko to vodada sio le nubabla banto menguti la talam asio woyo la wa hodomanyi mavopo nubadodo ala bana.
0: Can you match those two things together?
1: Neto nuwe vea pufufua.
0: Eternal redemption on the one hand,
1: koko mavo le akpare kaji,
0: an eternal inheritance on the other hand. And this is what he gives. And those things are ours in Jesus' name. In verse 24, for Christ is not entered into the holy places made with hands, which are the figures of the true, but into heaven itself, now to appear in the presence of God for us.
1: We people are born Eliam. Alavana Christo Mayida, Cocopers, you also are see where Wunya, Vava Topa, Podanu, Lam, O, Ka, Yipuong Towoyi, Bana Wadoda Maung Kuma, Azo Lemiata.
0: Hebrews chapter 10, verse 19.
1: Hebrew Topa Walata, Kukuya Sheke.
0: Having therefore, brethren, boldness to enter into the holiest by the blood of Jesus.
1: Azo novio asijida po le mia sibana mia ira kokwepala meto yesu po vumala.
0: As we come this morning and to this covenant service.
1: Aba egbesia sikanya nubabla fa subo subo.
0: Are you asking from the Lord the provisions he has for you in the kingdom, in the covenant? Then you want to enter with boldness and the confidence of faith.
1: Ene la foto biabana nukawenya ya yirasio linaele nubablame ekema ava apoto la gbokple jidopo pakle kakare jiblibo bana nusi biabela.
0: Therefore, brethren, children of God, the brethren, you can come to the Lord and you enter into the holiest by the blood of Jesus, by a new and living way which he has consecrated for us through the veil, that is to say, his flesh.
1: Ekpoma ekblabana azo novio novi kokweo bana miatano ava kle jidapo ayira kokwe palame aya nya mo singuti wo konami bana wanya mo yeye gbagbe sito homotovom aya nya afa ngutila.
0: And having an high priest over the house of God, let us draw near with a true heart in full assurance of faith, having our hearts sprinkled from an evil conscience and our bodies washed with pure water.
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0: manana. Let us hold fast the profession of our faith without wavering, for he is faithful that promised.
1: Eyo to Jesus no lenami na opo mutila minamiala mokopo mafufura sisesie bana magafa ala bana amasi donugwala anyenuta po wala.
0: As come before the Lord today, the Lord is saying, come with confidence. Hey, have your heart cleansed for the washing of water by the word.
1: Ayi kanava foto gbo egba abe va klejidapo na wa klo ojinu to chilala malanyala mamegbe teva klejidapo matogbe.
0: And then you're holding on to the profession of your faith without wavering, without doubting, because we know the faithfulness of him who has called us.
1: Eh na la wo khosa mafufura asi dikaka de ka manomi ayila la de ka manonu ala bana amasi donugbala minya banu tepo olai onya ala awoga godogodo.
0: In chapter 11 of the Hebrews, verse 39.
1: Hebrew topa gwana eta wire ke kwikwi blatovo asheke.
0: And this Saul, having obtained a good report through faith, receive not the promise.
1: Aye, amasiyo katala wonya oho da sedidi nwe to khose mahafi da ka opo asi masun gbadodo la ji o.
0: They received many promises.
1: Nukai oho nugbadodo gere o.
0: But they did not receive the fulfillment of the promise of the better covenant.
1: Shen nubabla si nyowu san la po nugbadodo a opo asi masun.
0: Because we are the people living in the dispensation of the better covenant.
1: Ala bana miao mia to enye nubabla si nyowu san la.
0: And all those patriarchs of old, all the people of old, they received many, many promises. But the promise that is specially associated with the better covenant, that they did not receive.
1: Togbi blema toma ola o kho nugbadodo gade o kake nugbadodo ka edo kakle nubabla si nyowu sala o ma kho wo fereke o.
0: God having provided better sin for us,
1: alabana ma
0: that they without us should not be made perfect.
1: Alabana maupo nuada si nyowula dadinami bana womaga wowo blibo miao amamano mano.
0: Because it's as we come to the Lord today and we receive all these promises of the Lord, then the company of the redeemed,
1: akama amakoko ofa hatotua,
0: will be getting more and more. And when the last soul has come in, then will be complete and perfect and fulfilled.
1: Anok bosomnaji ninyeba lofo mamleto egerema ekema mia awa wami blibo azon.
0: In chapter 12 verse 1, wherefore seeing we also are compassed about with so great a cloud of witnesses, let us lay aside every weight and the sin that doth so easily beset us, and let us run with patience the race that is set before us. Looking unto Jesus, the author and the finisher of our faith. And you're looking unto Jesus, the author and the finisher of our faith, who for the joy that was set before him endured the cross, despising the shame, and is set down at the right hand of the throne of God. The Lord is at the right hand of majesty on high. The question is, what's he doing there?
1: Once
0: he's over there at the right hand of the Lord, because he's praying for you. And today, as you pray unto the Lord, your prayer will join with the prayer of the Lord Jesus Christ. And the Lord will give you everything you are asking him for, your body, for your soul, for your spirit, for your family, for your children, for your loved ones, in Jesus'
1: name.
0: Romans chapter 8 verse 34. Who is he that condemneth? It is Christ that died, yea rather, that is risen again, who is even at the right hand of God, who also maketh intercession for us.
1: Romatopa gbanetani kwigu blatovo enelia amaka ebu afon Kristo ye nya amasiku ka nusi gawu anya amasi wofo da chitre ha amasi le maupa nudusima amasi ho amira akọ ha.
0: That's why you come to the Lord today with confidence of faith.
1: Numatena va apoto gbo egba pla kakara.
0: That's why you're coming to the Lord today with assurance of faith.
1: Na va pla mokopo le khoseme.
0: That's why you are coming to the Lord today with no doubt and no wavering in your heart. Because the Lord Jesus is at the right hand of majesty on high. And that Jesus on the right hand of the Almighty God is praying for you. And as you come before the Lord, if you are not saved, first of all, you pray for your salvation. Then the Lord will say, Father, save him. And if you have not been sanctified, you say, oh Lord, you sacrifice yourself for my sanctification. And then the Lord Jesus Christ will support that prayer. Father, sanctify him. Because I died, I shed my blood to sanctify him. And you need to be filled with the Holy Ghost. You come to the Lord, you say, Lord, didn't you promise me you shall receive power? And the Lord Jesus will support that prayer. And you need to be healed, you'll tell the Lord to you, but make sure you get saved first. because salvation is more important than not healing.
1: Na yana doyo yo ekama gbrina poto ga ka popo bana ye po de gba alabana de popo le vevie wu doyo yo ma.
0: And make sure that your sins are forgiven, that the grace of God to live a righteous life, a holy life, a perfect life, that now is giving your life.
1: Eh na popo bana o to epo nu voke eh una ya munu vova ya no agbe ka dablibo agbe ka la kokwe ye po asisu agbe kokwe no normal.
0: And then after that, healing, provision, children, wife, whatever it is we need, the Lord is able to do it.
1: Eh la asia magbavo nuka ke mi hia na doyo yo vio nu zagina me nuka ke mi hia na
0: I said the Lord is able to do it.
1: Baba apoto atenu away.
0: And today is a day of prayer.
1: Aye agba anya gbadoro agba.
0: And it's a day of answer to prayer.
1: Aye anya nkake ke wado gbadodoro anu.
0: And it's a day when the Lord will open the windows of heaven and he will shower great abundant blessings upon us in Jesus' name.
1: Anya nkake ka apoto ahujiponu aye odudu ya yira manya gbovovovo akore mi ajila Yesu panu kama.
0: Blessing of salvation.
1: Dede popo po ya yira.
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0: Blessing of family.
1: Fome po ya yira.
0: Blessing of miracle children.
1: Nukunu vi o po ya yira.
0: Blessing of prosperity.
1: Nuzajina me po ya yira.
0: Blessings from the Lord.
1: Ya yira o to apoto
0: ko. All those blessings are available and they are ours today in the name of the Lord.
1: Ya ya yo kata oli. Eyo onye miato egba le apoto la po nu kome.
0: You rise up now and we're going to really pray unto the Lord.
1: Ela chitre chiga azon.
0: Rise up, we're going to pray unto the Lord. If you are not born again yet, you will pray to the Lord and he will save you. And if you have not got sanctified, you will tell the Lord, oh Lord, I need the sanctifying blood of Jesus to sanctify me, to purify me. And if you have not been baptized in the Holy Spirit, you will tell the Lord, oh Lord, I need to be baptized in the Holy Ghost. I'm waiting for you to open your mouth and to talk to the Lord in prayer. You have not been saved, you talk to the Lord, he will save you. Anywhere you are, everywhere you are, this is the time of prayer. And the Lord wants to do great, mighty things. And the greatest of all, salvation of your soul. The greatest of all, the sanctification of your heart. The greatest of all, the baptism in the Holy Ghost for those who have been saved and sanctified. The greatest of all, that the power of the Lord will come upon your life today. You are going to pray, you are going to open your mouth and open your heart before the Lord. Let us come with boldness into the presence of the Lord and let the Lord do what he has promised to do. Remember, salvation is the greatest of all the blessings you can have. Forgiveness of your sin as part of the blessing of the covenant. Freedom from your sin as part of the blessing of the covenant. Victory over sin as part of the blessing of the covenant. In Jesus' name we pray. In Jesus' name we pray. Heads bowed and eyes closed. And of all the blessings we receive from the Lord, Salvation from sin. The forgiveness of sin. Freedom from sin. Is the greatest of them all. And anywhere you are, I'm going to tell those people to raise up their hands, and even if you don't raise up your hand, it's between you and the Lord. Father, in the name of Jesus, we thank you at this time for these people who have come to respond to the call of salvation, to the call to salvation. Lord, we're asking you that you forgive them because of your mercy and grace in Jesus' name. You are a God of love. You really know why to reject anyone. Therefore, Lord, we pray you draw them to yourself in Jesus' name. Forgive them, Lord. Give them assurance that all their sins are forgiven. Thank you, Lord, for the answer. Give them victory even from today to live in newness of life. In Jesus' name we pray. Amen.
1: Amen.
0: I said amen.
1: Amen.
0: Remain where you are, believers in the church.
1: But on of hamame.
0: Put on your hands, God bless you.
1: Become your pastor that he mount.
0: You know how concerned the Lord is. That he wants his people to be holy. And without holiness, no man shall see the Lord. And we're asking that you sanctify us. I believe the Lord will do it. I said I believe the Lord will do it. Would you raise up your hand then? The Lord is asking now. Let there be a determination, this sanctification, this holiness of heart, Lord. Give it to me and I want to keep it.
1: Drink lipala ojima, jikokwe, jizadze, a jisoto, jivatotoya, papa na, majima mazrero.
0: And the Lord will help you to keep it in Jesus' name.
1: Aye, apoto akpa orangutio na zrero le yesu fanu kome.
0: Father, in the name of Jesus,
1: ofo le yesu fanu kome.
0: We know that with you, there is assurance in your word. And there is the guarantee that this blessing of the covenant you are going to give unto us. We're asking, Lord, that this pure heart, this holiness of heart and life, you will grant unto us in Jesus' name. You reach out to the very depths of our heart and you will sanctify your people in Jesus' name. That Lord, holiness of heart, perfection in our soul and spirit and heart, you will grant unto every one of us in Jesus'
1: name.
0: We know that this is the purity of the bride of the Lamb. And without it, if the rapture takes place, we'll not be able to make it. Therefore, Lord, we're asking you that this provision in the covenant, you will grant unto us in Jesus' name. By the blood that was shed on the cross of Calvary. purify the heart.
1: Take away
0: the stony heart. Do it for us even now in Jesus' name.
1: We bless your name
0: because we know you have answered. In Jesus' name we pray. And everybody said,
1: Amen.
0: Now whatever other blessing we need, healing, deliverance, provision,
1: Nunana,
0: every other blessing the Lord is going to give us. Am I right? Will the Lord do it? Yes, he will do it. You raise up your covenant paper, and the Lord is here to meet the need of your life. Father, in the name of Jesus, we thank you because we know you are a great God. We know you are a mighty God. And we know with you all things are possible. You promise us, Lord, that when we call upon you, that you are going to answer. I'm asking, O Lord, that today, anyone that is sick, you touch them and heal them in Jesus' name. Any oppression, any attack, any affliction, Lord, we're asking that
1: you'll
0: stretch out your healing hand, your delivering hand, and your hand of power. And you will deliver your people and set them free and break every yoke in their lives in Jesus'
1: name.
0: We're asking, O Lord, that you manifest your power. And every form of sickness, every form of affliction, cancel and break it in Jesus' name. Destroy the works of the devil. Set all your people free. We pray right now that your miracle working hand will touch everyone. Everything they desire from you, we're asking, oh Lord, do it for them now in Jesus'
1: name.
0: Confirm the miracle blessing upon everyone. Thank you, Lord, because we know you have answered. In Jesus' name we pray. Amen.
1: Amen.
0: I believe the Lord has answered our prayer. I said, I believe the Lord has answered our prayer. Put your hands together and clap for the glory of God. You will never be the same again this year in Jesus'
1: name.
0: Thank you very much. The service is over. Once again, Happy New Year to every one of you. And the Lord bless you mightily, abundantly all throughout this year in Jesus' name.
1: Amen.
2: Let's close our eyes for prayer.
3: Our
2: Father in heaven, we thank you for the privilege we have to come before you once again. We thank you because of the victory of Jesus on the cross of Calvary on our behalf. Thank you, Lord, because this great prince, the Lord Jesus Christ, conquered and defeated the rebel prince, the devil. And that victory come before you, standing in that victory, and we claim that victory in Jesus' name. I will pray, Lord, that everybody will plug into the victory of Jesus and enjoy and benefit from the victory of Jesus Christ on the cross of Calvary in Jesus' name.
3: Apatomi dogba ramo shamana ganda yesba jidu lama egba eye jidu si Christo do Calvary la dia ba nimia dumanto de share to egba le yeso fenu koma.
2: Remember, Lord, that you said we'll know the truth and the Lord will set us free, make us free.
3: Apatomi dogba jibile glomia jesinya tefu ya tefu la miya blood of you.
2: I'm praying, O Lord, that the truth will come to us today. We'll understand that truth and believe that truth and accept that truth, and that truth will set everyone free from the power of that rebel prince. Manifest your mighty power here throughout this day. Thank you, Lord, because we know you have answered.
3: In
2: Jesus' name we pray. And we praise the name of the Lord as we come together and we consider this important subject, confronting and overcoming the rebel prince. Confronting the rebel prince and overcoming that rebel prince. Satan is a rebel prince with his evil spirits, the rebellious personalities and principalities.
3: Satana, yenye fiajaglan la, bakle pa gbogbogbon o sole do won pli.
2: That rebel prince, the devil, has been cast down and defeated by the King of Kings, our Lord and Savior.
3: Abosam fiabodi ma fiajaglan mala, mi apato Yesu Kristo wa bakle. Wo doji e o didale ti fo baba nigba.
2: Christ defeated and destroyed Satan's power on our behalf.
3: Christo, Edabu Samdink, Eglepon Soduma, Lemia.
2: I want you to understand, I want you to remember that when David defeated Goliath, he won the victory for all of Israel.
3: Sir Gomabena in a Dawidela, Goliathitila, Edu Genez Leblibula Katan.
2: And so when Jesus Christ defeated Satan, the devil, on the cross of Calvary, like David defeated Goliath on behalf of all Israel, also Christ has defeated the devil on our behalf because he won the victory. We too, we have won the victory.
3: Let's see, Goliath last fool, laddie. Israel, you got take what you do, la, let us know, yes, la, Edbabu, Sanya, Tito Gadia, Jidumala, and Yemiao Kamiato.
2: And that's what you must hold in your mind as we look at the message and as we pray that already Christ won the victory over the devil, and you, because he did it on your behalf, you have won the victory over the devil.
3: Amen. Lebe bano weta mla les milen kule le maunya sianuti. Bena lesi kene Yesu Kristo la edu abusamjia. Miyawukala midu abusamji.
2: For Samuel chapter 17.
3: Samuel Banto Tawiad.
2: I'm reading from verse 4. And there went out a champion out of the camp of the Philistines named Goliath of Gath, whose height was 6 cubits and a span.
3: That Amaja Twada Doto Philistine Taupa Astaralama, Enukwenye Goliath, Amasito Gath.
0: 8, it says, and he stood and cried unto the armies of Israel, and said unto them, why are ye come out to set your battle in array? And not I, a Philistine, are ye servants to Saul? Choose you a man for you, and let him come down to me. In verse 9, if he be able to fight with me and kill me, then we will be your servants. But if I prevail against him and kill him, then shall ye be our servants and servants.
3: Israel pa valo guawo da blon naubina. 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
0: You see the declaration of the champion himself, of Goliath. He said, choose just one man. Let him come and fight against me. If I overcome him, that means I overcome all of Israel. If he is able to defeat me and destroy my power, then that means you have conquered not only Goliath, you have conquered not only the champion, you have conquered the whole of the Philistines. That's it, when Jesus conquered the devil on the cross of Calvary. He didn't only conquer for himself, he conquered for the whole of the people of God. And because he's victorious, which you were victorious over the devil.
3: Kanenya alasan weto, eye mwila, ekama, mianye dola wonami, eye miasubomi. 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
0: in verse 50, so David prevailed over the Philistine, just one Philistine, just a champion, with a sling and with a stone, and he smote the Philistine, and he slew him, but there was no sword in the hand of David. Therefore David ran, and he stood upon the Philistine, and he took a sword, and he drew it out of the sheath thereof, and he slew him, and cut off he said therewith. And when the Philistines saw that their champion was dead, they fled, and the men of Israel and of Judah arose and shouted, and they pursued the Philistines until thou come to the valley and to the gates of Ekron, and the wounded of the Philistines fell down by the way unto Sharon, even unto Gath and unto Ekron.
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0: Isaiah chapter 14 verse 12,
3: Isaiah ta wie ne kuku wie fo.
0: How art thou fallen from heaven, O Lucifer, son of the morning? How art thou cut down to the ground? With these weaken the nations. For thou hast said in thine heart, I will ascend into heaven, I will exalt my throne above the stars of God. That's rebellion. This is a rebel prince now. I will sit also upon the mount of the congregation in the sides of the north. I will ascend above the heights of the clouds. I will be like the Most High. Yet in verse 15, thou shalt be brought down to hell, to the sides of the pit.
3: Bopo wie tomase de wie atonlia, egbon le wodjima be, malia djifu, mali nyati ajikwide ma upale chivye otaman, eye ma bobono, takpe tola jin, la nyeke kekiyaka, malia lili po tam eye nya kple dipo vitola nya nota soma eye nya glanje diazom ke watutu apo chefa de avli do
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0: o mama I will ascend into heaven
3: bantola bere man lia e dipo
0: number 2 I will exalt my throne above the stars of God
3: e belia bena mali nya pia ji kwide ma o pole ti bi o tam
0: number 3 I will siege also upon the mount of the congregation in the sides of the north.
3: Etolia eye mabobo ano takpetola jile anyege kekiak.
0: Number 4, I will ascend above the heights of the cloud.
3: Enelia malaleli kwotamo.
0: Number 5, I will be like the most high.
3: Atolia eye miakleji povitola nyano tasosomo.
0: He set himself against the most high God.
3: Eintoto dukwiti telemaji povitola nu.
0: And he set himself to be like the most high. At that same time, his defeat and downfall was prophesied and proclaimed. Yet in verse 15, thou shalt be brought down to hell to the sides of the pit. They that see thee shall narrowly look upon thee and consider thee, saying, is this a man? Is this a fellow? Is this a creature that made the earth to tremble? That did shake the kingdoms? That made the world as a wilderness? And destroyed the cities thereof? That opened not the house of his prisoners?
3: Boko wi aton ko wa tutu o apu atiafu da vin double ko chidi chidi la mum amasi o po wola adanu kudo o agadanu kudo o vu agbon bena nutu si na ani gba jonyanyanya eye wo vupu pia do wola enye sia amasi o kikiama wo zugbagba pa efo duopu ani eye mede asile efo aboyo mo wonu
0: do da just before he went to the cross
3: yesu ba hati wa ti to galanwa
0: he declared the defeat and the downfall of

0: And he said, it's coming, it's coming. Now, at this time, when he goes to the cross, he says, the prince of this world will be cast
1: out.
0: In John chapter 14, verse
1: 30,
0: hereafter will I not talk much with you, for the prince of this world cometh, and he has nothing in me.
1: Is
0: the prince of this world is coming and he wants to negotiate. He wants to say, can we negotiate and, you know, reach a compromise? Jesus said, no compromise. I'm going to the cross of Calvary and I will bruise the head of the devil. No negotiation. John chapter 16, verse 11. Of judgment, because the prince of this world is judged. Telling us that the devil, the rebel prince, has been defeated. John chapter 19, verse 30. When Jesus therefore had received the finger, he said, it is finished. You see here what Jesus Christ was saying. When he died on the cross, it was done. And he said that defeat of the devil, the destruction of the power of the rebel prince is accomplished already. It is finished. And see Jesus Christ on the cross as his heels were bruised and he suffered the crucifixion. And Jesus said, Satan has done his part. I have done my part to you. I have bruised the head of the rebel prince. It is finished. In 1 John chapter 3, verse 8. He that committed sin is of the devil, devil sinned from the beginning. For this purpose, the Son of God was manifested, that he might do what? That he might do what? Tell me out loud, that he might do what? That he might destroy the works of the devil. He came, and the purpose he came is that he might destroy the works of the devil. And so Jesus Christ, he died on the cross of Calvary. And now he has destroyed the works of the devil. He has destroyed the power. He has destroyed the hold of the rebel priest. And remember, he did it not for himself, just for himself. He did it for you. He did it for everyone. That if you today, you will take that Jesus Christ as your Lord and Savior, then you'll be able to confront, you'll be able to overcome the rebel priest. Confronting and overcoming the rebel prince. Confronting, you must confront him. Confronting and overcoming the rebel prince. You confront him in the name of the Lord. You confront him with the power of the Holy Ghost. You confront him in the name of Jesus and with the written word, it is written. Confronting and overcoming the rebel prince. We're going to divide the message.

0: Ce serait pas.
1: Number one,
0: our battle against the adversary.
1: Number
0: two, our badge of authority. Our badge of authority. Number three, binding and breaking the adversary. Any work of the adversary in your life, we'll break it. I said we'll break it. Every yoke present here, what are we going to do? We're going to break it. Every curse, every infirmity, every sickness, every incurable disease will bind that devil, will bind that demon, will bind that evil spirit, and then will break, will destroy all the works of the devil. Praise God, you are free today in Jesus' name. Our battle against the adversary. In Ephesians chapter 6, reading from verse 12. Ephesians chapter 6, verse 12. For we wrestle not against flesh and blood, but against principalities, against powers, against the rulers of the darkness of this world, against spiritual wickedness in high places.
1: Ela bene mi le kamete kple vuba kple nutina o. 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Bakple
0: vuba kle nutina o. Against flesh and blood.
1: Mi me le kamete kle vuba kle nutina o.
0: Our battle is not against flesh and blood. It's not against men and women.
1: Mi me la van kle vuba kle nutina lo na bini tukle na binyo nu o.
0: Satan is a rebel prince and is a real adversary, is a real enemy.
1: Satan enye
0: but you say, how about witches and wizards? Those witches and wizards, they would have had no power except the principalities and the powers inside
1: there.
0: It is the spirit in them that will fight. Because it is the spirit in them that makes them look mysterious and makes them look wicked and terrible, makes them look like you cannot confront them. We fight against that. When we fight against that, those witches and wizards, they become nothing.
1: Do
0: you remember
1: Samson?
0: As he was mighty, it was not just him, it was the Holy Spirit in him that he will carry the gates of his city. And he said, this man, nobody can confront him. And this man is mighty and powerful.
1: It's
0: not his flesh and blood.
1: It's
0: because of the spirit in him. Do you see when that spirit left him? He became like ordinary man. The herbalists and the magicians, the occultic people, all those terrible wicked people that manifest wicked power. It's not their facial appearance. It's not their brain. It's the spirit in them. When the spirit goes out of them, they become weaker than you are. That's why we don't concentrate on fighting their flesh and blood. You know, it's wonderful when you are fighting a defeated foe, a defeated enemy. Because the spirit and the power in those occultic people. Jesus conquered the principality and the power on the cross of Calvary because they are defeated already.
1: Yes, Lord, the Edward Yamanuso, the Vimanuso, Baba Paula, the Edwardi, let's see, yes, Duodi Tala.
0: You come boldly, and every power that has tormented you, they are defeated. We claim the deliverance for you in Jesus' name.
1: We are about to tell for you. Hey, my brother, you say you got an epilepsy, but when you do the yes, super no common.
0: There is a spirit behind epilepsy. That spirit behind epilepsy, that's what we fight.
1: But one day, when
0: that is defeated, the epileptic fellow is already healed. There is a spirit behind blindness. When that spirit of blindness is conquered, then the eyes open.
1: There
0: is a spirit behind your barrenness. Once we conquer that spirit against your barrenness, then I release you and you are going to have children. As we come in the power of the Holy Ghost, and we conquer already, confronting and overcoming the spirit that has been behind your problems. Praise God, you are free in Jesus' name.
1: Let me vale gbogbo akwe labo nu somo mi pe afa ple gbogbo ma ti la fa on ple mi du gbogbo ma ji aka fa foto we lo boku le apa blode le yesu panu komo.
0: Ephesians chapter 2 verse 2.
1: Epeso ta ba kuku yefo.
0: Wherein in time past ye walked according to the course of this world. Listen to this. According to the prince of the power of the air, the spirit that now walketh in the children of disobedience. That fellow in your house that is making life tough and difficult, unbearable for you, is not he? He is as weak as you are, as nice ordinarily as you are. It is a spirit that walks in him. That fellow that is sweating your life, I will use everything, every means, and I'm going to cut your life short. You are not going to live a happy life. I As David came on Goliath and he stood on Goliath, we're standing on the head of that spirit. And we're defeating that spirit. And then we will release you and go back home, because the spirit in that enemy is conquered. When you get back home, you'll be surprised. The man that never smiled before, he'll be smiling like I'm smiling.
1: Eye ama mai kama kuanu o nele tre ya poma gbare me bere la kuma do abale sikama lanu kuma ina.
0: Job chapter 1.
1: Job tagba
0: I'm reading to you from verse 9.
1: Ah le kuku ya ma sheke.
0: Then Satan answered the Lord and said, does Job fear God for naught?
1: That Satan adonu na Yehuwa gbebe na Job dre Job vama wa.
0: And thou made an edge about him and about his house and about all that he has on every side, thou hast blessed the work of his hand, and his substance is increased in the land. You see here, the jealousy of the people against you is not flesh and blood, it's not them, it's the spirit in them that is moving them to that jealousy. You succeed, they are not happy. Your children succeed, they are not happy. You buy a car, they are not happy. Your work is progressing, they are not happy. You build a house, they are not happy. You laugh, you smile, and you enjoy life, they are not happy. It's not them. It's not flesh and blood, it's the spirit in them. You see the jealousy here, the devil, the prince, the rebel prince, talking to God. See what you have done. You have blessed the work of his hand. You have increased him on every side, Not only that, you're built a hedge around him. That jealousy is his spirit. And when we conquer that jealousy over your life today, we conquer that spirit of jealousy. What you'll discover is all those who have been jealous about you before, they'll be happy now that you are succeeding. Your problems, they are solved in Jesus' name.
1: Ipanu bi adian fo gbogun ya la kobo de gbogun be ni de mo gbe ni bro la bi na yi kan na mo po wo do won le ti je ma ti mo le o jo mu e bi o lo nko gbe yin ma e ti mo le o ti jo mu na le plevoa e ti 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
0: when you
1: are
0: poor, when you had nothing, when you had no car, when you had no bicycle, see them, how they smile, how they love you, how they greet you, how they visit you in your house. Because you are poor, I am poor. He is poor, and because everyone is poor, we're happy because of the poverty. But once you begin to succeed, and things are going on fine for you, the people that were friends before, the people that loved you before, all of a sudden, they hate you. Because you have left the camp of poor people. And you have left the camp of defeated people. You have left the camp of unlucky people. And the jealousy comes. It's not them. It is the spirit in them. It is Satan in them. It is the evil power in them. Principalities and powers. And wicked spirits in high places. And the rulers of the darkness of this world. That's why when we conquer that evil power, that evil personality, even today, then you see that you are set free. Now you can enjoy the work of your hand, and nobody will take what you have from you again in Jesus' name.
1: Hey, militant, nada kamaleji jenemio, keke malasio, sukeke melio, evu melio, mekwa dolo amu, mekwa ga, ya hovetio, le biya jelobo, bianu loboa, etilo jom, ukwa nuklo, utwa seyeklo, kake pichia, hey, mauvale yon, le du la yadu lo, pahabobuama, amiona lona bana bota, utrango dumatu azan ule fumaga no wonya bo. 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
0: In Job chapter 2 verse 7.
1: Job tabe kukwe madran.
0: So Satan went forth from the presence of the Lord and he smote Job with sore boils from the sole of his foot unto his crown. Do you see here the boils? They came from Satan, the rebel prince. When we defeat that rebel prince and we build a fence around you, and the devil cannot come to touch your body anymore, the boils will be off and you'll be healed permanently in Jesus' name.
1: That Satan and Julie Yehovah Nukuma, Kokro Pufi body for Job, Cho Apopuma Vasareva Joduma, Lekovena Pufia Dolelia to Satan and Baba, Yatema Benemi Yoga, Benemi Dro Satan and Baba, Poma Jebadi, Dolores Mamiliadi, Miakwa Brodile Yesu Fenukoma.
0: Zechariah chapter 3 verse 1.
1: Zachariah Tamaton Kuku Banto.
0: Zechariah chapter 3 verse 1, and he showed me Joshua, the high priest, standing before the angel of the Lord, and Satan standing at his right hand to resist him.
1: Eye wo namo pa nu no la gan Joshua titre de Yehowa ba dola nu kuma eye satana titre de epedusima be wacho enu.
0: The Joshua here is not the Joshua that you know about earlier in the Old Testament. It's another Joshua, the high priest.
1: Joshua sialameni Joshua siminya le bra kwa mo o ela be ni Joshua nu no la gan la.
0: See here the high priest standing before the angel of the Lord.
1: He could not see the
0: angel himself. And the angel came to bless him. And then he says, and Satan standing right hand to resist him. The angel of God comes from heaven to give you your child. The angel of God comes from from heaven to give you your prosperity. The angel of God comes from heaven to give you answer to your prayer. The angel of God comes from heaven to break your yoke. The angel of God comes from heaven to answer everything, all the desires of your heart. You cannot see the angel. Satan standing at your right hand to resist you. You go for interview, resistance. You go, you want to rent a house, resistance. You say you see the will of God, you want to get married, resistance.
1: And
0: you go for your education, higher education, resistance. Immediately you get into the class, the lecturer has never seen you and you've never offended the lecturer. Immediately, resistance. It is not flesh and blood. It is Satan standing there, knowing that the angel of God wants to give you the answer to your desires and the answer to your prayers. He comes to resist. You are not fighting flesh and blood. You are fighting against the devil. But praise the Lord, you have overcome already. In 1 Peter chapter 5 verse 8. 1 Peter chapter 5 verse 8. Be sober, be vigilant, because your adversary the devil, as a roaring lion, walketh about, seeking whom he may devour, whom receives steadfast in the faith, knowing that the same afflictions are accomplished in your brethren that are in the world. Against principalities and powers, you are fighting the devil, but the devil is defeated already. You will win the victory. James chapter 4, reading from verse 7. James 4, verse 7. Submit yourselves therefore to God, resist the devil, and he will flee from you. Resist the devil and he will flee from you. Now as we resist the devil, we will put on a badge of authority. That leads me to the second point, our badge of authority. In Ephesians chapter 6 again. Ephesians chapter 6, I read now from verse 11. It says in verse 11, put on the whole armor of God, that you may be able to stand against the wiles of the devil. To effectively do the battle against principalities and powers, against the rulers of the darkness of this world, and to effectively overcome all those wicked spirits in high places, put on the whole armor of God, that you may be able to stand against the wiles of the devil. Therefore take unto you the whole armor of God, that you may be able to withstand in the evil day, and having done all to stand. Put on the whole armor, there will be no doubt about your victory. You will be able to stand against all the wiles, all the strategies, all the maneuvering, all the manipulation of the devil, all the magical evil power of the devil. You will be able to stand because you put on your uniform and your badge of authority.
1: La tema titre abo sampa yemo epa vawo epa moyo di bato katabara la titre la tema doji do la bena la don decide de pontetela.
0: In verse 14, stand therefore, having your loins girt about with truth, and having on the breastplate of righteousness, yes, your feet shod with the preparation of the gospel of peace.
1: Yes.
0: And then in verse 16, above all, beyond all, taking the shield of faith, wherewith ye shall be able to quench all the fiery darts of the wicked. And then in verse 17, take the helmet of salvation and the sword of the Spirit, which is the word of God.
1: Tells
0: us very clearly that we need to put on our badge of authority. Then in Job chapter 29, verse
1: 14.
0: I put on righteousness and it clothes me. I put on righteousness and it clothes me. Number one, Christ is our righteousness. You put on Christ. And therefore you are covered in Christ. And when you are coming, and Satan sees you,
1: and
0: it is Christ, our righteousness, that you put on, then he knows that somebody with authority and somebody with power is coming. When you are coming and you put on the badge of authority, you'll be able to overcome, you'll be able to destroy all the powers of the enemy. My friends, my neighbors, my brothers and sisters, put on this badge of authority, to put on righteousness. You will have to take away something. Number one, if you have any charm, you hang on your neck. You will put up the chain of charm. If you have a waistband from occultic power, you will remove that and throw that away. You cannot put on Christ, you cannot put on righteousness, you cannot put on the badge of Holy Spirit authority if you have all those things on you. Not only that, if you have the symbols or the dressing of the prostitutes, like all the lipsticks, all the jewelry, all the palming, all the worldliness, if you have the badge of prostitution, if you have the dressing of Jezebel, you'll put that aside. When you put that aside, you'll be able to put on righteousness. You'll be able to put on Christ, because the Lord is not going to allow a Jezebel without conversion, without a change, inward change, outward change, to put on Christ, or to put on the Lord Jesus. If you're putting on righteousness, then all those cosmetics and all those things of the world, put them away, and now you can put on
2: holiness, righteousness, put on Christ, and you come in authority. The authority that we have in Christ. You'll defeat the devil in Jesus' name.
1: Nebe hoteli toba ududua de la sio nebe na wapenu sio zisianda nutokula fatau la sio nebe na waba Jezebel pa udodo bata jamalenchio la matem adukihiama matem anwa bena setanana bena yadu Yesu Kristo o bona lejibena ke yadu jojo nyenye yadu Yesu Kristo yadu bogbonkwe laba noyinti banye jesneya ele bena de nuboda na trojima ako Yesu adejima ekema jojo nye anwa miyakle
2: in James chapter 4 verse 4, ye adulterers and adulteresses, know ye not that the friendship of the world is enmity with God? Whosoever therefore will be a friend of the world is the enemy of God.
1: Mi agasi wala wo mi nye bena kikiyama po kono jajela enye ketonye nye na ma uwa eyanuchi amasi jina be yanye kikiyama po kono la eto edukui wa ma upo
2: kato. If you put on godliness, the Lord cannot allow you to put on Christ at the same time, because it says whosoever is a friend of the world, whosoever is operating by the principles of the world, by the practices of the world, having the dressing of the world, and there is no difference between her and the women in the world, there is no difference between him and the men in the world, the appearance is like that of the world, the thinking is like that of the world, the action is like that of the world. Don't you know that whosoever will be a friend of the world is an enemy of God? If you're going to put on Christ, all those symbols that show you as a man of the world, as a woman of the world, you put them away, and then you put on Christ, and you put on righteousness, and you have the badge of authority.
1: Nebe na kikema po jajamalen chiyo na mokpo wa matoo vojo kikema toa bo u ledi kikema toa la udodoma le jajamama lanonama sikena matoo vwadaka kwa u la matem ado Kristo nuse toma kane toma u nele jibi ado Kristo banye jajenye nuse le ipa gbamela elebe na de kikema pa gbeno noda gadi dodo da wade mata de tao nukwe gbota da dora le wakbama ekema na bala jima totroma ekema atem ado Kristo.
2: All the certificates of secret society, all the regalia of secret society, all the things you got from all those occultic societies, you will destroy them. You will put them up, because you cannot have a symbol of the devil, a property of the devil, a certificate of occultic secret powers and secret society, and put on the badge of spiritual authority at the same time. You get rid of them. You destroy them. When you destroy them, then you put on Christ, and your authority will be recognized. That's why I come to you telling you there is a great possibility ahead of you. When you put on the badge of authority, but first you put up all those negative things of the devil. Then you put on Christ, put on righteousness, and there is no limit to your power and authority.
1: Name elejibi ado, Yesu Christua, elebena, chakatu, bachi kuisio la siyo, ade, pekpe zivima, silabachi gomano, eye, bobo bon pa gbanle si o na o agbanle so le nlo joka o na tan o ma tema nwa si o 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si o van van.
2: Acts 19 verse 18,
1: dawo ta wi a se ke pupu e mo wi ni.
2: In Acts 19 verse 18, and many that believed came and confess and show their deeds, and many of them also which use curious arts brought their books together and burnt them. They burnt them before all men, and he counted the price of them, and he found it to be 50,000 pieces of silver. So mightily grew the word of God and prevailed. If you're going to prevail, if the mighty power of God and of the word of God is going to work mightily in you, all those things of magic, all those things of medicine, all those things of traditional things, all those ceremonies of chieftaincy, you put everything away, and then you put on Christ, the badge of authority, and the might of the word will grow and prevail in your life. And let me show you some examples of those who put on this badge of authority, what they did. And when you put on that same badge of authority, this is what you will do. Luke chapter 10 verse 17. And the 17 returned with joy, saying, Lord, even the devils are subject unto us through thy name. Even the devils and the evil spirits and the familiar spirits and the sorcery and the witchcraft, they were subject unto us, submissive unto us through your
1: name.
2: And he said unto them, I beheld Satan as lightning fall from heaven. When you put on that badge of authority, satanic power will fall before you. Demonic powers will fall before you. All the magicians, whatever they have done, whatever they are trying to do, their power will fall before you. And it says in verse 19, behold, I give unto you power. Now listen to me.
1: As
2: if they didn't reject the power of Satan, if they were in friendship with Satan, if they were still in the occultic society, will Jesus give them his own power? If they loved the world and were friends of the world, and they were living like the world, and they were dressing like Jezebel, and they were having the mark of Jezebel and the mark of the world upon them, will Jesus give them his
1: power?
2: If they said no to the word of God, if they said no to the will of God, will Jesus give them his power? The badge of authority will come upon you, and you'll be able to stand, you'll be able to declare, you'll be able to pray with authority and power when you get rid of all those things of the world, and then you put on Christ, and Christ will say, behold, I give unto you power to tread on serpents and scorpions and over all the power of the enemy. And now with that badge on you, nothing shall by any means hurt you. Now we come to point number 3. Finding and breaking the adversary. The adversary in your life today. If you obey the word of God, will be bound, will be broken. Let me have an amen.
1: Thomas, amen.
2: Please understand that we have come here so that that every power of Satan, every power of sorcery, every power of evil spirit, every power of familiar spirit, every power that is working contrary to your progress in life, every power that is working against your family, we came here so that all those powers will be bound, all those powers will be broken, and this is your time of victory, your time of success, and your time of dominion, your time of deliverance. All those evil powers, they are broken in your life in Jesus' name.
1: Matthew chapter 18 verse 18.
2: Verily I say unto you, whatsoever ye shall bind on earth shall be bound in heaven. And whatsoever ye shall loose on earth shall be loosed in heaven. Before I interpret that verse to you, and before I show you the significance of that verse, and before I tell you the victory, the dominion you have in that verse, come turn to Psalm 105 verse 17. Strange a man before them, even Joseph, who was sold for a servant, whose feet the heart were fetters, he was laid in iron. Until the time that his word came, and the word of the Lord tried him, and he sent and loosed him, and even the ruler of the people, and let him go free. Listen to this, and he made him lord of his house and ruler of all his substance, to bind his princes at his pleasure and teach his senators wisdom.
1: And
2: the point here is this, that Joseph was first a slave, a servant. Then the word of the Lord came.
1: Then
2: he was set free. When he was set free, he was made a ruler. And Pharaoh promised him and said, now, anything you bind, anyone you bind is bound. Anyone you lose is loose. Now, do you know that when the brothers came from their land, and they came to Egypt, and then Joseph said, you are spies, and then he took one of them and they bound him. Pharaoh did not challenge his power, and Pharaoh did not use the person that Joseph bound, because he had given him the authority and the power, that you bind is bound. And when he lose that man, Pharaoh did not make any trouble. You lose, is lose. Will Pharaoh be more faithful than Jesus? Tell me. Will Pharaoh be more sincere than Jesus? Will the promise of Pharaoh be more significant and more truthful, fulfilled, more than the promise of Jesus?
1: wa ba mo awu Jesus Christ to ma ha.
2: You were a slave of sin before.
1: Mi nyenu baba klubi
2: tan. The word of God came to you.
1: Ma punya la ba ni.
2: Then you were set free.
1: Eye le pa blood.
2: After you were set free, he gave you authority.
1: Ese le pa blood ya nom
2: to te. And whatsoever ye shall bind on earth shall be bound in heaven.
1: Ebe lu sele bla ni gba ja na ba bla le dipo.
2: Egypt was the kingdom of the Pharaoh.
1: Egypt ten ye Pharaoh ba ti asama.
2: And he gave authority to Joseph.
1: E tom te te na Joseph.
2: Whatever you bind in this my kingdom in Egypt is bound.
1: Mi le bla le ye te asama le Egypt te la de bla bla.
2: And earth is the kingdom of Christ.
1: Ani gba pa dipo enye
2: ko te ka dipo. In heaven on earth is bound. That means then, if what Pharaoh told Joseph was fulfilled, what Jesus is telling you is fulfilled. Whatever we bind on earth is bound. Whatever we bind anywhere in the sky, in the power of the air, the prince, the rebel prince, if we bind, it is bound in Jesus' name.
1: Ekemanu simi blala ni bwanja na blala dipo blala bena dipo kwa imbani Yesu beti asalam le atana mimtetemi bena kamia kama blam la ni bwanji ya blam la yama ya blala bivi mumsewe dowo mi atama blau mi blana blala Yesu fenu koma.
2: As I come in the authority of the name of Jesus, in the power of the Holy Ghost, in belief, understanding of his word that cannot be broken, whatever I pronounce, bound in your life, bound in your family, bound in your business, whatever we bind is bound. I said it's bound. And whatever we release, whatever we lose, it is loose in Jesus' name.
1: Le ima vale Yesu benu kolabam tetelama la gbogbo ko benu semela nemi kuma bla le wa gba ma gba ana bla bla le ma bla no le wo do wo ma le wa sha ta ma ana bla bla eni ma tunadia ana tutu agba le Yesu fenu koma.
2: Because the promise of Jesus is sure.
1: Yes benu gba do le mo.
2: The promise of Jesus, no Satan, no demon, no human, no man, no woman, nobody can contradict the promise of Jesus whatsoever. Ye shall bind on earth, shall be bound in heaven. Whatsoever ye shall loose on earth, shall be loose in heaven.
1: Yes, benu gbesi bedola, nutu alonyonu, devi alamatiti, satana klo obovola, umatem agble dumo o. Yes, bena, mi mi blala ni ba jana blala jifo, e nusi mi tula, anotu tula jifo.
2: Matthew chapter 16 verse 19.
1: Matthew ta wi adekuku wi asieke.
2: Matthew chapter 16 verse 19.
1: Matthew ta wi adekuku wi asieke.
2: And I will give you the keys of the kingdom. I will give you the keys of the kingdom. What do we use keys to do? When you want to make a car, to make progress and move on and move forward and speed up, you put in the key. The key is in your hand.
1: When
2: treasures are locked up in a storeroom and you want to go in there and take the treasures out, the key is in your hand, you put in the key, you open the door, all the treasures you want, they are available for you, the key is in your hand. When you are tired and you want to rest and you want to have peace and all the troubles, you want to escape all the troubles and just lie on the bed and rest your head and have peace of mind, you open the door. You open the door of the bedroom and you lie down. The door that gets into your rest, that gets into your peace of mind, that door has been locked for a long time. The key is in your hand. We open that door and you will rest and nobody will make trouble with you in Jesus' name.
1: Nye be de le bo jo de di tenu nu ti kole be ya bo de me la de. 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
2: When the government of this world, when they give you house arrest and you cannot go out of your house and you have confinement and you're lying down there and you are helpless and you are weak and you are troubled and they say you cannot come out, there is the law of the Medes and the Persians, and they give you the house arrest and the house confinement and you are sick there and you can never come out, Then we give you the key and we proclaim your deliverance and freedom. And then you get out of that confinement. You open the door and you walk anywhere you want to walk to. If the devil has confined you in any room, if the devil has confined you anywhere and you're lying there helpless and you cannot move freely anywhere you want, the key is in your hand. You can open the door, all the freedom you need, all the liberty you need, all the independence you need. Open the door, come out and be free in Jesus' name.
1: Nye bena tia hola miade, yo grabina, ele le letter, mok pomo la tala du kwama, mok pomo la dula du kwama o. 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
2: They terminate your appointment, and they lock your office door and they take the key away from you, and then you are roaming about and there is no job and your office is there and nobody is sitting on your seat, but they will not allow you to enter. I came to give you the key of your office, and that key comes into your hand again, and you come to that place, you open the door, you sit on your chair, you are a manager now, you are a director now. The work of God is done already. The key is available. Open the door, enter to your office. Nobody will take your job, your prosperity from you in Jesus' name.
1: Anye na wonyo le dope, eye wo tu dope ya, wo office le no na, wo tui, marakuma le office yo, marakuma le wazik miya jo, lele taglata le kwa dumele yi, ma tro vagba, be man kwa wo dope sa fia dasi manu, tro yi de dope man, e na kwa dope man, na kwa office na kwa wazik miya, le kwa blode ekba, le yesu pe nuka man.
2: I have got it. Rise up and use it. Don't let anybody lock you out of your blessing. 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Don't let anybody lock you out of your blessing. 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Don't let anybody lock you out of having children. Don't let anybody lock you out of your job. Don't let anybody lock you out of the promise of God. Don't let anybody lock you out of the treasure house. Don't let anybody lock you out of your blessing. Get the key. 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Get the key. 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Open the door and enter. Open the door and enter. Your enemy has been defeated. Your enemy has been defeated. Your enemy has been defeated. Your enemy has been defeated. Open the door and enter in.

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Every enemy on the road, brush them aside. Every principality and power on the road, throw them aside. All those powers of darkness hindering you on the side, brush them aside. All those rulers of the kingdom of this world trying to hinder you, trying to stand between you and the door, push them aside. Speak into your hand. Stand in the name of Jesus. Speak in the name of Jesus. Walk in the name of Jesus. Behave in the name of Jesus. Be bold in the name of Jesus. Be fearless in the name of Jesus. Nobody will stop you. You will open the door. No Satan can hinder you. No demon can hinder you. No power of darkness can hinder you. No magician can hinder you. No abalist can hinder you. Put on your badge of authority. Put on your badge of authority. Put on your badge of authority. Stand like a man of authority. And speak like a woman of authority. You are not ordinary anymore. You are not just flesh and blood anymore. You have the spirit of the living God in you. Stand and speak in the authority the Lord has given you. Get to that door. Approach that door. The door of healing. The door of deliverance. The door of pressure. The door of prosperity. The door of rest. And the door of repose. The door of joy. The door of freedom. The door of liberty. Use the key in your hand. Open the door and enter in. It's in your hand. It's in your hand. It's in your hand. It's in your hand. It's in your hand. Stand in authority. Stand in power. And you open that door. And you enjoy. And you experience all the provisions of God for you. Come on now, open the door. Open the door. The key is in your hand. Open the door by faith. Open the door by faith. Open the door by your confession. Open the door by your confession. Open the door and enter in. This is the moment of your victory. This is the moment of your victory. The key is in your hand already. Open the door. Open your mouth. Open the door. Open your mouth. The key is in your hand. Use the key and enter in. Don't just stand at the door. The door will not open if you don't open. The door will not open if you don't open. The thing will not be bound if you don't bind. The blessing will not be released if you don't release it. It will not be loose if you don't loose it. Use the key. Use the key. Use the key. Open the door and enter in.

0: In Jesus' name we pray.
1: Le yeso panu kama mito godale.
0: In Jesus' name we pray.
1: Yeso panu kama mito godale.
0: Jesus' name we pray.
1: Yeso panu kama mito godale.
0: Everybody said.
1: Praise
0: the Lord. If you want to manifest authority and you are sure you are standing in authority, I said, praise the Lord. The moment of authority has come. The keys in your hand, the keys in my hand. I will go to use the key. I speak the word of authority. Any sickness in your body. Any infirmity in your body. Any impossibility in your life. As I open the door for you today. And you enter into the place, the chamber of blessing. Your blessing is sure, is definite in Jesus' name. Are you ready for testimony? I said, are you ready for testimony? I said, are you ready for testimony? The devil is going to regret because you are here today. You have been crying before. Today, you will begin to smile. You will begin to laugh. You will begin to rejoice. Your enemies will begin to cry. Get ready now. Are you ready? Raise up your hand. Close your eyes. As you close your eyes, I want you to see this door in front of you. As you close your eyes, I want you to visualize all your blessings inside that door. Behind that door, your children are there. You are not barren anymore. Your prosperity is there. You are not poor anymore. Your healing is there. You are not sick anymore. Your deliverance is there. You are not afflicted anymore. Your dominion is there. Your victory is there. You are not defeated anymore. I want you, while you are standing there and you are closing your eyes, I want you to imagine, see yourself.

0: Carry your child.
1: You
0: have got it. You have got it. You have got it. In Jesus' name. Father, in the name of Jesus.
1: Father,
0: in the name of Jesus. We come before you. Wearing the uniform of authority. Wearing the badge of authority. You have given us the key of the kingdom. I open the door for your people. And I usher everybody in into your blessing in Jesus' name.
1: The
0: spirit of epilepsy, I come against you. Come out in Jesus' name.
1: The
0: spirit of madness, I command you. Come out in Jesus' name. All those sicknesses, all those diseases, with all the pains in your body, I proclaim, I pronounce your healing. Be healed in Jesus' name. The swelling there, I command you, come out in Jesus' name. The paralysis there, I command you, rise up and walk in Jesus' name. The spirit of deafness, I command you, come out and you begin to hear, begin to speak in Jesus' name. Blindness, you cannot stay there when we stand in authority. Those blind eyes be opened in Jesus' name. That swelling, that tumor that has been there for many years, I command that tumor. I command that tumor. I command that tumor. Melt away. Vanish away. Come out in Jesus' name.
1: All those
0: who have called themselves barren, all those that the people of the world have called barren, all those the doctors have called barren, I open the door for you. I open the door for you. The door of childbearing. Lord, touch the man, touch the wife, touch the woman, touch the husband. Lord, I pray, by this time next step, Jesus carries, they will carry their own children. They must carry their own children. They must carry their own children. We have opened the door. Receive your children in Jesus' name. Every mountain in your life. Every curse in your life. Every yoke in your life. They are broken and taken away in Jesus' name. All the arrows of the enemy that have been shot at you, I remove them. I break them. I destroy them. Right now you are free in Jesus' name. All those evil spirits, all those familiar spirits that have been tormenting your life in the day, their voices will not allow you to rest. In the night, their oppression will not allow you to rest. You familiar spirit, you see me standing here, you see pulling around, I command you, familiar spirit and evil spirit and the spirit of witchcraft and the spirit of sorcery, I command you, come out in Jesus' name. Lord, I pray you open the door of prosperity. That poverty in your life, I cancel that poverty and I give you this prosperity from the Lord in Jesus.
2: Jesus' name.
1: Receive
2: your healing. Receive your deliverance. Carry your blessing. Carry your miracle. You are blessed. You are healed. You are delivered. You are set free.

0: The blessing of God is on your life. The mark of authority is on you from today in Jesus' name. Thank you, Lord, because I know you have answered. Thank you, Lord, because I know you have answered. Thank you, Lord, because I know you have answered. In Jesus' name we pray. Have a good amen.
1: Amen.
0: And I have a kind of amen that will make the devil deaf, he cannot hear.
1: Amen.
0: Amen.
1: Wait.
0: I want you to see that the two ears of the devil, they are in between your hands, and those two ears of the devil, you clap until the ears of the devil are dead.
1: Amen.
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3: Praise the Lord. I said, praise the Lord. Stand up on your feet and stand in your victory. Father, in the name of Jesus, we thank you for the wonders of your grace. Wonders of your power and for the wonders of your relationship with us. I thank you for my brothers and sisters. I'm praying, oh Lord, wonders will never stop in their lives in Jesus' name.
4: Amen.
3: Your grace will not be in vain. Our relationship with you will not be in vain. The power, the renewal of the Spirit will not be in vain. And the master key you have handed over to every one of us, it will not be in vain in Jesus' name. This will be a glorious day. This covenant service will pass many blessings to many lives, and this year will be a happy, prosperous year in Jesus' name. Bless your people abundantly, tremendously today. Thank you, Lord, because we know you have answered. In Jesus' name we pray. Another amen again. Your amen is good and it always challenges me. That's why sometimes I want you to take it. Can you say it again before you sit down? God bless every one of you. Today we come to our combined service and it's a covenant service too. And we are happy that you're always here. Praise the Lord. We're happy to be together again. Today I'm speaking to you on the word of God. Manifold blessings in the covenant of grace. Manifold blessings in the covenant of grace. And as we look at Jeremiah chapter 31, verse 31, behold, the days come,
4: says the Lord, that I will make a new covenant with the house of Israel and with the house of Judah, not according to the covenant that I made with their fathers in the day that I took them by the hand to bring them out of the land of Egypt, which my covenant they break, although I was a husband unto them, says the Lord. But this shall be the covenant that I will make with the house of Israel after those days, says the Lord. I will put my law in their inward parts and write it in their hearts, and will be their God, and they shall be my people.
5: Yehova be kora nuka kelibana. Eye ma blanu ye yekle Israel pe apo pakle Yuda pe apo mano aben nusima blakle wofofo legbesi be malowo pe alono be makle wocho Egypt nigwaji no blabla si wotu eye nyanga magbola ane o Yehova yekble ke bono nusima le blabla gekle Israel be apo la le nuka kesiyo mag la anyesi ma tonya sala ado pe doma eye ma ngule do pe jinu ma nye ma unawo ye wa wo na nye nyeduko iwo wa ye gbulu e.
4: He will be our God and we will be his people.
5: Eye o wa anye mi ape ma wo eye mi anye ape duko.
4: Jeremiah chapter 32 reading from verse 38.
5: Jeremiah bagbale tabla ton vo vo kokwe bla ton vo nyilia.
4: Jeremiah chapter 32 reading from verse 38. And they shall be my people, and will be, and I will be their God, and I will give them one heart and one way, that they may fear me forever, for the good of them and of their children after them. And I will make an everlasting covenant with them, that I will not turn away from them to do them good, but I will put my fear in their hearts, that they shall not depart from me.
5: Yeremia bagbale tabla ton vo vo kokwe bla ton vo nilia wanye duko na eye manye maunawo mana jide kakule mode kawo ne wa von yawo katan yi prena wanu to wanu tokle wo magbe vi openwe ma blanu ma vo klio alebe ne ma jujo nyi wo wanawo o ma denu nye vo vo opojima be wo ma gatela le nunya o.
4: Verse 41, yes, I will rejoice over them to do them good. I will plant them in this land assuredly with my whole heart and with my whole soul.
5: Kwekwe bla nevo de kelia makpo jijole anyu owa na wono eye ma de ope agunu etore anigwa siaji le nyate pomo cho jiblibo kule nyaluvo blibo ma.
4: That's the covenant of grace.
5: Asianya amonwewe penu bla bla.
4: The covenant of love.
5: Alonlo penu bla bla.
4: The covenant of mercy that the Lord is bringing his people to.
5: Nubla ni kwekwe bo nubla bla sika apeto le kulo epe dukola leva.
4: And for all you are listening, the Lord wants to do a great thing in your life this year. Because when you think about grace, mercy, love, those are great words in the kingdom of God. There are manifold blessings that come to our lives. Number one, perfect pardon. Number two, reconciliation. Number three, sonship. Number four, spiritual cleansing. Number five, renewed nature. Number six, true godliness. Number seven, sufficient grace. Number eight, answers to prayer. Number nine, divine provision. Number ten, spiritual fullness. 11, unlimited victory. 12, eternal fellowship with God in heaven. When God calls us into a covenant, he grants us manifold blessings within that covenant.
5: Nema uyo mi kefa nu bla bla la mala enana be ya jira manya gbro no na miama le bla bla mama.
4: Number one, he calls us.
5: Pantola ayomi.
4: He actually forgives our sins.
5: Ayewo tomya bonu vokemi.
4: And he doesn't remember any bad thing we ever did. He erases, cleanses everything away from our record.
5: Ayema gadu anku le nu bla bla sio simi wata vaila o ke bonu sio kata nye nu bla bla le nya bonu kudoji gbane wala.
4: And then we're reconciled to him. And you are no more far away, thinking God is very, very far. It becomes very close and very near, associated with you. In this divine human relationship, the word that the Lord uses over and over is the word reconciliation. There's no enmity anymore. Reconciled unto the Lord. And then it's not just that he brings us like a servant in the family. He brings us to become part of the family, or become sons and daughters of the Lord. I will not deny you of the healing you are asking for in the covenant. It's
5: there.
4: Neither will I deny you of the job you're looking for in the covenant. It's there. And I'm not going to deny you of wanting children for the barren in the covenant. It's
5: there.
4: I'm not going to deny you of the prosperity that you are asking for in the new year. It's there. Healing beyond and above the healing. Beyond and above the jobs we are going to get from the Lord. Beyond and above the miracle children we are going to have.
5: We
4: are perfect pardon.
5: We
4: have reconciliation.
5: We have
4: spiritual cleansing. And we have true godliness. And he grants us the sufficiency of his grace. Grace at the time of temptation to overcome. It's in the covenant of grace, in the covenant of mercy, that the Lord has invited us to. That he promises us, you ask anything, I will do it for you. Jeremiah chapter 33 verse
5: 3.
4: Call unto me, and I will answer thee, and show thee great and mighty things which thou knowest
5: not.
4: The assurance that he gives us that whatsoever you ask in prayer, believing that the Lord will do it, and then divine provision. Every area of your life, divine provision. Look up here.
5: This
4: is where I understand it it myself.
5: I
4: look at the different parts of the body. And I see a storehouse, a warehouse in heaven. I don't know whether they call it warehouse there, but that's the language you understand. And I see different compartments over there in the warehouse. Spare legs are there. Spare eyes are there. Spare hearts are there. Spare kidneys are there. If something is wrong with your kidney, we ask God in heaven. He goes to the section of the spare parts of the kidney and he gives you a new kidney. If something is wrong with your leg, he goes to the area of the spare parts for the legs, he brings it out, the one that will fit you, and he removes the bad leg and he gives you a new one. And every provision we need, whether you need a wife, you need husband, you need children, they are all available in the kingdom of God. And today, I said today and not tomorrow. All the things you need for spirit and soul and body, the Lord will give unto you in Jesus' name. Divine provision and spiritual fullness. Until you become full and you are overflowing, the Lord's hand of blessing will never leave your life. You are going to have victory this year. And it is not a limited victory, it is unlimited victory.
5: And
4: then eventually, shall the trumpet sound this year. You will leave all those dusty places where you have been walking about. The Lord will take you up beyond where a aeroplane can reach. He'll take you right into heaven. Eternal fellowship with the Almighty God in heaven. That's why we always rejoice as we come together. And we come to a covenant relationship with God. Don't remember, many of these blessings, they seem to be locked up in the storehouse of the Lord. But the keys will open the door. And this year, we started on December 31st. You remember that night when we started and the Lord gave us the key number one, the key of forgiveness and peacemaking. The key of forbearance and perseverance. Number three, the key of fellowship and partnership. Number four, faithfulness and purity. And the key of fasting and prayer. And the key of faith and praise. There is nothing that is falling from the sky that the earth cannot endure and receive.
5: Eye na de kemeli agato jiposi kebe anigba matema doji akwe o.
4: In association with the master key.
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4: The H for hunger.
5: Aye pa dawa wumi anilia.
4: O for obedience.
5: Aye wanye atororo.
4: L for love.
5: Aye ama anye lolo.
4: I for innocence.
5: Aye wanye ama madifo.
4: N for new heart.
5: Ajiye ye.
4: E for entire consecration.
5: Aye adoku toto na blibo.
4: S for separation from the world.
5: Lokwede dedale kikiyama.
4: S for seeking God's righteousness first.
5: Ma upesyodu, ma upesyo pejojo nyenye la jijigbang biyangbang.
4: With all these keys in our hand.
5: Ne safisyale nyasila.
4: And with the master key of holiness.
5: Anya safisyo po safyo tapo kokwe nyenye.
4: Then you know, this year is going to be a glorious year.
5: Ema awebe la nyebe po yamala anya nuchi kokwe mofo.
4: It's going to be a great year.
5: Anya.
4: And there are times that people don't understand. You have to carry your keys with you.
5: And
4: if anybody steals your key, then you know that they have access to all the blessings that you have reserved in the places you have locked up. The moment you lose the key, you lose the possibility of entering into that storehouse where you can get everything that belongs to you. And when you lose the master key, and holiness is no more there, you've lost a lot.
5: But
4: we're not going to lose the key. I said we will not lose the key. And then will there be manifold blessings in the covenant of grace for every one of us.
5: I
4: divide the message to three parts. Number one, reconciliation and relationship with God. Number two, renewal and righteousness from God. Number three, the revelation of the riches of grace. We come to number one, reconciliation and relationship with God. In Jeremiah chapter 31, we're reading verse 31 again. Behold, the days come, says the Lord, that I will make a new covenant with the house of Israel and with the house of Judah.
5: Hear
4: the Lord announced and proclaimed, and he promised that he was going to make a new covenant.
5: There
4: was an old covenant. It was a covenant of law. There is a new covenant. It's a covenant of grace. It's a covenant of mercy. That
5: shed
4: abroad in our hearts. And in verse 34. And they shall teach no more every man his neighbor and every man his brother, saying, know the Lord, for they shall all know me, from the least of them unto the greatest of them, says the Lord, For I will forgive thy iniquity and I will remember their sin no more.
5: Ami adeke magasya nukon lanzia kle novia agblobe jesi yowa. O elabena wokatan wa jesim cho de vioji. 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
4: Here is the covenant of grace that the Lord has given to us.
5: Asyanya amon wavepe anu blabla siapeto konami.
4: And it says in this covenant of grace, the very first thing that the Lord was going to do is that he will forgive the
5: iniquity.
4: And he will remember the sin no more. When he said iniquity, and he also said sin. How do you understand those words? In 1 Corinthians chapter 6, verse
5: 9.
4: Know ye not that the unrighteous shall not inherit the kingdom of God? Another word for righteousness is iniquity. Another word for that is sin. And there are some sins and iniquities that some people do and they commit. And they are hidden. Even when people do not see, the eyes of God can see them. And they close the door into the riches of the covenant. That's why it says, be not deceived. Verse 9. Neither fornicators, boys and girls, messing up together.
5: No matter now, O Glover, ye gana, what blame you? Oh, I ask you allow the Capuno to your club, the two benon of you, one was silly, one on your nuchi.
4: Men and women, though unmarried, messing up together.
5: Eh, like Wabano to a plenonus, your mother, the stroller, one on a silly, one on your nuchi.
4: No idolaters, worshipping of images. There are some people that have images in their houses. It may be the image of even Jesus. Idolatry. Or the image of Mary. Or some people have it in their church building. Outside, in the yard, in the court of the church. They kneel down before those images. That's idolatry. And the Lord is saying, I just want to have reconciliation relationship together. He wants to get rid of idolatry, of fornication in your life. And then it says, no adulterers. Adulterers are people, they are married. But then, if they are men, they go to other women and they are messing up their lives. And they
5: women,
4: they
5: are messing up their lives.
4: And the women that are married, and they go to married men, and they are messing up. Maybe they are looking for money. And all the money you need is in the kingdom. And you don't need to go to adultery. Or immorality. Or fraud. to have the sufficiency of your life.
5: Alona ida asisi alama baba ma bana na ko agboso sode wagbemo o.
4: They don't know that all you have through that adultery is guilty conscience.
5: Aye manyaba nu sokata yewo yekoto matro lamala ala kafu buba vipe jima o.
4: And it says the effeminate.
5: Aye oglobe na kula rajela o.
4: Men who are dressing like women.
5: No tu siole jadrando abanyonu wana.
4: Women who are dressing like men.
5: Nyonu siole jadrando abanu tu wana.
4: Either you find the woman that is wearing a pair of trousers. Or is wearing a shirt like men wear, the effeminate. Or you find the man weaving the hair, plaiting the hair. He even go to the extent of using earrings. And they even go to the extent of painting their fingers and painting everywhere. Effeminate. And you lock the door into the covenant against yourself.
5: Promiscuous
4: of themselves with mankind. That's another way of saying homosexuals. Men and men misbehaving together on the bed. No drunkards, no revilers, no extortioners shall inherit the kingdom of God. They don't have the key. Because the key, when you have it, it brings you into relationship with God. Verse 9, and such were some of you, but ye are washed. I pray the Lord will wash us. The Lord will wash us. Ye are washed, but ye are sanctified. I pray that believers will be sanctified. But ye are justified in the name of the Lord Jesus and by the Spirit of our God. You say that's exactly what I want. The Lord will do it for you. And when you have that reconciliation, then you can come to the Lord and all the manifold blessings of the covenant of grace will be available for you. Isaiah chapter 55, verse 6 and verse 7. Seek ye the Lord while he may be found. Call ye upon him while he
5: is near.
4: Verse 7, let the wicked forsake his way. Every wicked man has his own peculiar way. The thief has his own way of stealing. The fornicator has his own way of fornicating. And the adulterer has his own way of trapping women into the net of immorality. The thieves and the robbers have their own peculiar way of robbing and stealing.
5: But
4: whichever way is in your hand, the way of sin, the way of fraud, and the way of destruction, and the unrighteous man, his thoughts, and let him return unto the Lord, and he will have mercy upon him. Covenant of mercy. We will have it. I said we will have it. When you turn away from sin, and then it says, and to our God, for he will abundantly pardon. In Proverbs chapter 28 verse
5: 9,
4: he that turneth away his ear from hearing the law, even his prayer shall be abomination. There are many people covenant months like this, January, that they will think that the concentration of January should be a month of prayer. Prayer. And prayer. And prayer. And there may be some of our own people here that as we're having the covenant service, they feel that the prayer here is not enough. And they want to go to all those other prayer houses, prayer. And in all those places of prayer, they do not tell us that if our prayers in the covenant month is going to be answered, we must turn away from sin. Open sin. External sin. Visible sin, private sin, secret sin, besetting sin, and they turn their ears away from hearing the word of God. Now verse 13, he that covereth his sins shall not prosper. Now that's the principle of God. That's the eternal decision on the throne of the Almighty God. That as we come together, if there is anything that locks the door of blessing to us any time of the year, it is the hypocritical behavior of covering up our sin.
5: Then
4: in verse 13, but whoso confesseth and forsaketh them shall have mercy. As we come celebrating the goodness of God, the Lord wants us to understand that when we confess and we forsake our sins, then will the mercy of the Lord be upon us. Luke chapter 24 verse 47, and that repentance and remission of sins should be preached in his name among all nations, beginning at Jerusalem. The Lord wants us this new year, because of our great expectation, and because of the great blessings we're expecting from the Lord, The Lord wants you and I to emphasize repentance in our lives. Don't allow sin to hide anywhere. And if there is anything you have been doing secretly, your wife doesn't know, your husband doesn't know, your parents do not know, the brethren do not know, but you know it's secret and you're doing them. As we come to covenant relationship with the Lord in this month, you will search every part of your life and in your office. You've been using your chair there, you stretch it, you commit immorality. Your wife is waiting at home thinking that my good husband is coming. And over there, you turn your office into a center, a hotel, a brothel of immorality. The Lord is saying, let there be a change. And come to the Lord and say, Lord, I am sorry. I know if I cover my sin, I will not prosper. Ephesians chapter 1, verse 7. In whom we have redemption through his blood, the forgiveness of sins, according to the riches of his grace. Reconciliation and relationship with God will come after genuine repentance from sin. Genuine repentance is a complete turning around. Believing in Christ's atoning sacrifice, God graciously forgives. And he reconciles us to himself. I come to point number 2. Renewal and righteousness from God. Renewal and righteousness from God. Let's go back to the covenant statement in Jeremiah chapter 32. We're reading from verse 39. Jeremiah chapter 32, verse 39. And I will give them one heart and one way, that they may fear me forever, for the good of them and of their children after them. And I will make an everlasting covenant with them, that I will not turn away from them to do them good, but I will put my fear in their hearts, that they shall not depart from me.
5: Ma blanu ma vokliwo alebe nyama chujo nyiwo wona wo o ma de nu nyavovo opojima bo ma gatera le nu nya o.
4: Yea, I will rejoice over them to do them good, and I will plant them in this land assuredly with my whole heart and with my whole soul.
5: Ma kpo jijo le nyiwowo na wonu eye ma de opo agunu to de anyigba sia ji le nyatefo mo cho nye jiblibo kle nye lupo blibo ma.
4: Can you see the conditions and the terms in the covenant?
5: Ya kpo dodo si ona le nu bla bla la ma.
4: And can you see the provision and the blessing of the covenant?
5: Elebe nya kpo nuna na okle ya gira si ona le bla bla la ma.
4: In verse 39, I will give them one heart. And the kind of heart the Lord gives is a functional heart. It's a purified heart. I will give them one heart. You know, there are people that say, I have a mind of my own. That's what the Lord wants to take away. I know myself. That's what the Lord wants to take away. Me, when I decide something that I hate somebody, I hate him. That's what the Lord wants to take away. I will give them one heart. A renewed heart. And one way, a new lifestyle. That they may fear me forever. Come and give bribes so that you can get a job. I cannot do that. I fear God. God must not see me do that. And come and tell a lie and do this and do this or the marriage committee so you can get a wife. If you don't, you know, you're going to stay there for a long time. I fear God.
5: Vanava ada akabacho le sron de zimono logo na woike na woike bena tekpo nyonu ade. Ah, me voa ma wu, ye matia wonu ma o.
4: Not only that I fear God, I also love and fear my pastor.
5: Menye bena me voa ma wu de kolo, me lona nye, e wo sofo la han.
4: And my pastor should not hear something like that about me. And also, I fear the congregation of God. They must not hear that me of all people in this church, I'm the one that told a lie like that in the marriage committee. I fear God. And I fear the pastor the Lord has given us as a father. And I fear the people of God. I can't do that. Renewal and righteousness from God. If somebody is telling you in the secret to do something, how can I? I cannot do this. I fear God. It's like when that woman was telling Joseph to come and mess up with her. My husband will not know. And the servants and other people will not know. And Joseph said, I fear God. I cannot do that. And if you are called upon to do something like that, I fear God. Not only that, I love my husband so much to the point I even fear him. If my husband, if he hears anything like that, hey, that might even kill him. We have confidence in one another so much, I cannot do that. And I fear the church. Me of all people. for me to commit immorality. If some people here, they may faint right there and die. The way the church appreciates me, I cannot do that. You see, this is the covenant the Lord is bringing us to. That in the secret or in the public, anywhere you are, the fear of God will be there. And the fear of the people of God will be there. You will not want to do evil. And that's why the Lord is telling us, if you have not been cleansed, in Isaiah 1:18, come now and let us reason together, says the Lord. Though your sins be as scarlet, they shall be as white as snow. Though they be red like crimson, they shall be as wool. If ye be willing and obedient, this year are we willing? I said, this year are we willing? That's what the Lord is telling us, that before the riches of his grace there will be first of all the reconciliation and the relationship with God. And then there will be the renewal and the righteousness that comes from God. Jeremiah 24:7. And I will give them an heart to know me. When you know God, you will know that God appreciates holiness. When you know God, you will know the great thing that cements your relationship with the Almighty God. And I will give them an heart to know me, that I am the Lord, and they shall be my people, and I will be their God. For they shall return unto me with their whole heart.
5: And
4: God cleanses us with the water of his word. Christ's blood removes every stain of sin and keeps us clean in heart and clean in life. And though temptations may come, our faith in Christ draws grace from the Lord to overcome every temptation. You know, the people that can do the stealing, even when other people are watching them, they don't care. They can give the bribe right there on the road publicly. Even when they know that other people are passing by, and they will know they're giving bribe, they don't care. They give the bribe in the private, they give the bribe in the open. Those are not righteous people. Those people don't have covenant relationship with the Lord. When we have this covenant relationship with the Lord, there's renewal, there's righteousness. And whether it's in the public or in the private, we will not do evil. And When you actually have this covenant of mercy and covenant of love and covenant of blessing and covenant of grace with the Lord. Your tongue will be under his control. You will not just say blah blah blah telling lies.
5: Blah blah blah,
4: blah blah blah, and then all you are telling is just flattery.
5: Blah blah blah,
4: and all you are saying is gossiping. Relationship with God should bring our tongue under control. Do you know some people, they don't understand the meaning of having covenant with the Lord? And he'll say, I'm having a covenant relationship with the Lord. They get angry at their wives at home. Or they get angry at their husbands at home. And some will lock the door and give the wife a thorough beating. And say, if you tell them in the church, one, I will deny it. And if the church people believe you after I deny it, I will drive you out and marry another person. And the man is just beating her almost every week. Will remove the belt and begin to beat her. And then we'll come to church and be singing Amazing Grace. How great and good the sound.
5: Doesn't
4: work that way. All that beating of your wife will stop.
5: Elle a besoin pour foyer, c'est là le beau à du genre.

0: And ladies, when we see you, we'll not be looking at you as if you are preparing to go to prostitution. Your appearance changes when you have a covenant with the Lord. Because a person is in covenant relationship with the Lord, see how he appears and see how she appears. That covenant relationship with the Lord will affect your
1: hairdo.
0: And all those attachments. And all the beads that they use in worshipping idols in the village that you put on your head, all those things, you throw them away. And all the paints will surely paint the physical buildings, but you are painting your own body. All that is away, and all the bleaching is gone. When you have a relationship with the Lord, it affects your dressing. Yeah, man, you look like a gentleman, not like a hooligan, not like a thug. Like a political thug, that when people see you like this, without even your talking, they get they clear out of the way. Danger, danger, danger is coming. And when you're a lady, they will not think that you are trying to seduce men with your dressing. When we come to know the Lord, it affects our appearance. It affects our dressing. It affects our association. And it affects our friendship. Friendship with people. And that's what the Lord is saying. And this year is going to be a wonderful year. I said it's going to be a wonderful year. Everything will be renewed in our lives in Jesus' name. Jeremiah chapter 31 verse 33. But this shall be the covenant that I will make with the house of Israel after those days, says the Lord. I will put my law in their inward parts and write it in their hearts. I will be their God and they shall be my people. And when that happens, things will change. They have started changing already. I said they have started changing already. And we will see the beauty of the Lord upon you in Jesus' name. And the glory of the Lord will see it everywhere you go in Jesus' name. In Ephesians chapter 5, verse 25. Husbands, love your wives. When you come into this relationship with the Lord, you'll not hate your wife. You're not going to be bitter against your wife. You're not going to be going around the house with angry look, angry face. Husbands, love your wives. Wives, love your husbands. Husbands,
1: Love your wife. Keep your own wife, your only wife.
0: And wives,
1: love your husbands and keep to your husbands alone. He is peculiar. He is special.

0: kwe
1: and is the number one person apart from God in your life. Love your husband. Husbands, love your wives, even as Christ loved the church and gave himself for each. That he might sanctify and cleanse it to the washing of water by the word. That he might present it to himself, a glorious church, not having spot or wrinkle or any such thing, but that it should be holy and without blemish.
0: I said it will happen.
1: This year, our families will be filled and saturated with the love of God in Jesus' name. If we have reconciliation and relationship with God, if we have renewal and righteousness from the Lord, what's going to happen? There's going to be a revelation of the riches of grace. And this year, the riches of grace in your life will be abundant. The provision of the Lord in your family will be inexhaustible. You turn here, blessing. You turn there, blessing. You go forward, blessing. You go to the office, blessing. You come back to the house, blessing.
0: Guess
1: what? Hypertension this year. I said in your family, no hypertension in Jesus'
0: name.
1: And the goodness of the Lord will never end in our life. From this year, it will continue ever and ever and ever and ever and ever in Jesus' name. The riches of his grace. When your friends come to your house, they will not see poverty, they will see riches.
0: When
1: we come to your workshop, we will not see scarcity, we will see plenty. And when we come to your market, we will not see sorrow, we will see joy. And when we come to your office, we're not going to see demotion, we're going to see promotion. Because the riches of the grace of God will be upon our lives in Jesus' name. This year, you will stay at your post. If you're a worker in the church, you will stay on that work. And anything you're doing, whatever you touch like this, it will turn into blessing. 1 Corinthians chapter 2, I'm reading from verse 9 and reading from verse 10. But as it is written, I have not seen, nor ear heard, neither have entered into the heart of man the things which God has prepared for them that love him. But God has revealed them unto us by his Spirit. For the Spirit searcheth all things, yea, the deep things of God. This year is going to be wonderful. This year is going to be wonderful. I want you to keep those covenant papers in your hand. And in that covenant paper, everything you have written, add something else. This year, no hospital bills. Write it now then. Write it now. This year, no hospital bills. Have you written that? This year, no accident in my family. Have you written that? This year, no lack, no borrowing. This year, prosperity. This year, prosperity. The Lord is going to do it in Jesus' name. In Ephesians chapter 1 verse 17, that the God of our Lord Jesus Christ, the Father of glory, may give unto you the spirit of wisdom and revelation in the knowledge of him. Your children will not die. Your husband will not die. Your wife will not die. Even the people, the young people that are given to you from the village to take care of them, and they will help you scrubbing the floor and sweeping the house, they will not die in Jesus' name. The provision you need is right there. What you are waiting for is revelation. That revelation is coming to you. You will have the revelation. And when the Lord opens your eyes, you will see there is no need. The Lord has met everything. Verse 18, the eyes of your understanding being enlightened, that ye may know what is the hope of his calling, and what the riches of the glory of his inheritance in the saints. And what is the exceeding greatness of his power to us what who believe, according to the working of his mighty power.
0: That
1: mighty power will work in your life. Chapter 2 of Ephesians, reading from verse
0: 4.
1: God, who is rich in mercy, the riches of his grace, who is rich in mercy, for his great love, wherewith he loved us, even when we were dead in sins, has quickened us together with Christ. By grace are you saved.
0: Kemau amosenye kasino tole nublanu kwakwa mala la apono logara si otol no milanuchi agbo agbemi amosenye amakuko le jidada omala ple Christo amonveve otodemi.
1: And has raised us up together and made us sit together in heavenly places in Christ Jesus.
0: Aye wo fami de chitre kli aye otomi akli doji ponu tioma la Christo Yesu ma.
1: That in the ages to come he might show the exceeding riches of his grace. That's it
0: again.
1: In his kindness toward us through Christ Jesus. For by grace are you saved through faith, and that not of yourselves. It is the gift of God. By grace we are saved through faith. By grace we are protected through faith. By grace we are preserved through faith. By the faith you have in the Lord. That not of yourselves. ourselves, it is a gift of God. In Ephesians chapter 3, from verse
0: 4,
1: whereby, when ye reach, ye may understand my knowledge in the mystery of Christ, which in other ages was not made known unto the sons of men, as it is now revealed unto his holy apostles and prophets by the Spirit.
0: And
1: the covenant of the blessings of God in ages past. These things were not revealed unto the sons of men, unto the children of men, but now revealed unto us by the leadership of the church, by the pastor in the church, the apostle in the church, the prophet in the church, as the Spirit of God is revealing to him, and he is giving to you in the word of the Lord, whereby I was made a minister according to the gift of the grace of God given unto me by the effectual working of his power. And then in verse 14, for this cause I bow my knees unto the Father of our Lord Jesus Christ, of whom the whole family in heaven and earth is named. That he would grant you, according to the riches of his glory, to be strengthened with might by Spirit in the inner man. I'm telling you that this covenant will affect your heart. Give me an amen. This covenant will affect your soul. Another amen. This covenant will affect your body. Give me an amen. This covenant will affect your wardrobe in your house.
0: And
1: it will affect your kitchen. It will affect your friendship. It will affect everything in your life. You
0: will
1: become a covenant man.
0: You will
1: become a covenant woman. Dressing, appearance, wardrobe, life, marriage, family, everything will receive a touch of the Lord in Jesus' name. In verse 17, that Christ may dwell in your hearts by faith, that
0: he,
1: being rooted and grounded in love, may be able to comprehend with all saints what is the breadth and length and depth and height, and to know the love of Christ which passeth knowledge, and that ye might be filled with all the fullness of God.
0: Now,
1: the time has come. Anytime you hear, now blessings will begin to flow.
0: Anytime
1: time you hear, now the blessings are coming already. And the chains have been broken already. And the sicknesses are fleeing away. And the causes of your life, anytime you hear, now that means the causes have been broken. Now unto him able to do exceeding abundantly above all that we ask or seek, according to the power that worketh in us. That power started working in you. If you believe that, rise up on your feet. This year is going to be a great year for you. A gracious year for you. A glorious year for you. The Lord is going to do wonders in your family.
0: Wonders
1: in your life. Wonders in your place of work. You will never be the same again. It will look as if you have never come to church. Coming to church this year, it will be a glorious experience. You will celebrate the blessings of the Lord this year in your family in Jesus' name. A new kitchen, a new room, a new heart, a new wardrobe, a new market, a new workshop, a new office, a new relationship. Everything that is evil, everything that is sinful, you sweep them away. You sweep them away. You sweep them away. You take them away. Anger in the heart. Anger in the heart. Violence in your life. Sweep them away. Take them away. So that you make a new heart and a new spirit and a new soul, and then there will be forgiveness from the Lord, and there will be perfect pardon from the Lord. And after you have been saved, you tell the Lord, I don't want any root of evil, any root of sin to remain within me. There's a covenant I'm asking from you. Purge me, purify me, wash me, cleanse me. I want to be whiter than
0: snow.
1: All the juju books you have, if this happens, apply this. If that happens, apply this. Take everything away. All your cultic regalia. All your cultic books. All your cultic charms. Throw them away. So that the Lord will not see any representation of sin in your life, in your family, in your house. And then you are going to come to this new covenant. The covenant of grace and the covenant of mercy and the covenant of love and the covenant of blessing. Talk to the Lord. Say, Lord, I am ready. Lord, I'm ready. Lord, I'm ready. A new relationship begin right now. I'll be careful now in my life. I'll be watchful over my tongue now. I'll be watchful over my temper now. In Jesus' name we pray. If you believe this is going to be a great year, give me a good amen. A year you will never never forget. A year you'll never forget. Everything you have been looking for, if you look at me face to face here, I'm telling you, this year is a year of fulfillment. This year is a year of fulfillment. And bachelors over there, I'm coming to you this year. We're going to have some meetings together, you bachelors and you ladies that are not married yet, and somebody is blocking the way and you are not married. Leave me and them together, we'll fight it for you. God has answered your prayer in Jesus' name. Heavenly Father, we come to you right now. On behalf of all those people that are raising up their hands because they have never been born again, forgive them in Jesus' name. Reconcile them unto yourself. Make a definite relationship with them in Jesus' name. For my beloved brothers and beloved sisters, they are born again already. They are children of God already. I pray, O Lord, cleansing, greater cleansing will come to their life. Greater purity will come to their life. And their relationship with the Lord this year will be solid in Jesus' name. Confirm it, O Lord. In Jesus' name I pray. Now I come to those things you have written on your paper. Look at those things. Open your eyes. Open your eyes. Look at those things you have written on that paper. And I'm telling you, they are not complete yet. You are going to have extra. Because this year is a year of extraordinary blessings. Okay, if you have any biro there, after you have written everything, just write extra. Every other thing there, God will do then. And then you just put extra. Everybody say extra. Raise up those papers now, you are ready for blessing. Father, in the name of Jesus, I come to you on behalf of all your people, my brothers and sisters, members of the family of God. Oh Lord, I pray, every yoke in their lives, break it in Jesus' name. Because that have been following them and following their forefathers generation to generation and has come to their own time now, Lord, I pray all that cause is removed in Jesus'
0: name.
1: I pray anything that has caused sorrow or tears in their lives and in their families, I destroy everything in Jesus' name. Lord, I pray for all these our people. I pray, Lord, where there is sickness, sickness, what are you finding there? I command those sicknesses, get out in Jesus' name. And then I pray for those who have any attacks, any affliction, I command all those evil powers and all those attacks, get away in Jesus' name. And Lord, where there's been poverty, I replace it with prosperity. And success and prosperity in Jesus' name. Lord, all the enemies that are chasing them, I turn back all those enemies. Get away from the people of God in Jesus' name. All the families who are here, they have been looking up to you for children. The doors of blessing are open unto you. And all your desires, they are fulfilled in Jesus' name. And those who have been barren, nobody will be barren in our church. Barrenness is canceled from this church. Lord, this year we want to hear testimonies in every home. Children, miracle children. Miracle children. And good children like Samuel, good children like Joseph, good children like Ruth, and good children like Esther, give unto the families in
0: Jesus' name.
1: Lord, we pray, you are a great God. And every blessing that you have promised us, every good thing you have promised us, everything will come to us. I pray for everybody. Oh Lord, I pray that right now, your mighty power, you will give unto your people in Jesus' name. Lord, this year for everybody, a year of joy. A year of celebration. And a year of singing a new song in Jesus' name. All the old songs, why am I like this? What have I done? Where am I going? Where am I coming? All the old songs, take away from their mouths in
0: Jesus'
1: name. But a new song of joy and a new song of celebration, readiness for the rapture, give to everybody in
0: Jesus' name.
1: Thank you, Lord, because we know you have answered. In Jesus' mighty name we pray. And the people of God say, testimonies will never stop in your family.
2: Let us pray. Heavenly Father, we bless your name for this great opportunity of gathering together in fellowship with you and fellowship with one another. We thank you because we are called by your name. We thank you because we are called followers of Christ. And we thank you because of the possibility of us following Christ and having the mind of Christ, so that what is close to your very heart will be what is close to our own very heart. Father, as we look at your word today, in this session of revival and training in evangelism, Lord, we just pray that you will revive every heart in Jesus' name. Oh Lord, we pray that every form of lukewarmness and coldness spiritually, you will burn off from our lives in Jesus' name. We need the zeal of the Lord to consume us. We need the purpose for which Jesus came into this world to be explained and to be put into us once again in Jesus' name. Father, we're looking up to you, and we're praying that your will be done in every one of our lives in Jesus' name.
3: Papa, mi le pomi bia bena wa mo nuba ba wo lon nuba ba to lan ba ma la mo se mo fa gbo mo gba le Yesu fe nu ko mo.
2: O Lord, we pray that every one of us will become useful members of the body of Christ.
3: Mi do gbara gbara mi adun to se la mi anye vi de nu le Christ fe nu tin lo do mo.
2: Lord, that the revival you give us internally will move us to actually get concerned for the souls of perishing people around us.
3: Bena amun ba ba sikele de mi amun de to mo se de mi pa gbo mo la na ko mi.
2: Use us, O Lord, to your own glory, to bring souls into the kingdom of God.
3: And
2: we pray, Lord, that you open our eyes to see our responsibility that you have graciously given unto us. And you grant us the grace and the power and the strength to carry out your will here on earth.
3: And
2: we thank you because we know you have answered. In Jesus' name we pray. We're grateful for our gathering together today. We know that every time we gather together like this is for a good thing, for a good purpose. And the Lord speaks to us like the Father speaking to the children, like the Redeemer speaking to the redeemed, like the great God of heaven condescending very low so that he can give us what is uppermost or deep in his own heart, and so that we as the children of God can follow through and do what is well pleasing unto God.
3: Bena popona pununami abialeskna topwa mne vienum. Bena delana pununami abena dosron viwenum. 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Bena miatema fiate do woman.
2: Today we're looking at Isaiah chapter 43, verses 9 through to 12.
3: Egba miako yezeba.
2: Let all the nations be gathered together, and let the people be assembled. Who among them can declare this and show us former things? Let them bring forth their witnesses, that they may be justified. Or let them hear and say, it is true. Ye are my witnesses, saith the Lord, and my servant, whom I have chosen, that ye may know and believe me, and understand that I am he. Before me there was no God formed, neither shall there be any after me.
3: Alo anami asanya siya, siyo jovayi, wopa daftofu wana va, na wato nao, eye wasi aga agblombina ele ama. Ye kuwa be, miya wenye nye daftofu kule nye dola, sima chia, na miya nye miya kwajini asa, e miya jesibe nye.
2: Even I am the Lord, and beside me there is no Savior. I have declared, and I have saved. I have showed when there was no strange God among you. Therefore, ye are my witnesses, says the Lord, that I am God.
3: Uma wa ma wa deka donu gonamu o eye deka ma domo gbenamu o. Nye nye Yehova, eye kona ma tuwa deka me likwada nunya o. Ma donu gben, eye ma kona ama, ma namisi, eye ma tuwa deka ma nomia domo o ye.
2: In this passage we have read, you will find one word that comes up about three times in these few verses. It is the word witnesses. In verse 9, the middle part of verse 9, let them bring forth their witnesses. And then in verse 10, it says, ye are my witnesses, says the Lord. And then in verse 12, the latter part of verse 12, therefore, ye are my witnesses, says the Lord, that I am God. And so you find that word coming up three times. This is what we want to concentrate upon today. Witnesses of his saving grace. That's the topic we're addressing today. Witnesses of his saving grace. If you look at this chapter itself from the very beginning, you will see that God was talking about the children of Israel. Verse 1. But now thus says the Lord that created thee, O Jacob, and he that formed thee, O Israel, fear not. Here you will find God was talking about the children of Israel. He was talking about that chosen generation. And talking to Israel, he said, you are my witnesses. To all the nations around, to all the Gentiles, to all the pagans, to all the people that do not know me, ye are my witnesses. And then in verse 1, it says, for I have redeemed thee. I have called thee by thy name, thou art mine. You see from the very beginning that God said, you are now my own people. Thou art mine. And then he said, I have redeemed you. When you think about it and you think about your situation today, isn't this exactly what God is saying about you? If you are a Christian, think about that again in verse 1. But now thus says the Lord that created thee. If you have been recreated, if you have been born again, if you have become a new creature in Christ, obviously this is written for you. Oh, but you see, it was written for Jacob and for Israel. Have you forgotten that the things that were written aforetime are written for our admonition, upon whom the ends of the world are come? They're written for me. They're written for the church. More so, it says, I have redeemed thee. Were redeemed from the curse of the law. Were redeemed by the blood of the Lamb. He said, I have formed thee. And then he says, I have redeemed you. I have called you by thy name. Isn't there a new name by which Almighty God has called you? Well then, look at the promise in verse 2. It says, when thou passest through the waters, I will be with thee. I'm sure you remember at the time when the angel was talking to Joseph. When he had this confusion of mind, when he was thinking about what to do with Mary, because Mary had been found to be pregnant, but he didn't know at that time it was of the Holy Ghost.
3: Let's you attack a legend, Maria o wala bena Maria for dumafu emanya bena gbogbon ko enya mi ne dofune o.
2: And then the prophetic answer came that what will be born of her is actually will be the Son of God, and his name will be called Emmanuel. You remember the meaning of that? God with us.
3: Enya gbodinya la babena mi jikebele la waye la ni kokweto wa yo eponu ko bena Emmanuel mi sagomiya agomenye mau leklimi.
2: If the children of Israel could say God was with them, I think peculiarly, the church today, the redeemed of the Lord today, should say, the Lord is with us.
3: Nenyebena, Israeliti wate agblabena mau lakle yola, abeha miagbani, miagbabena mau lakle mi.
2: And then he says, because of that, when you pass through the waters, I will be with thee. And through the rivers, they shall not overflow thee. When thou walkest through the fire, thou shalt not be burned, neither shall the flame kindle upon thee.
3: Emama chunwe nyebena, ne eto tomela malikli u. Eye ne eto tosisiomela umala u u. Ne eto joma mama u u. Eye jofade u matiyan u u.
2: Verse 3. For I am the Lord thy God, the Holy One of Israel, thy Savior. I gave Egypt for thy ransom and Ethiopia and Sheba for thee.
3: Pokwe maton la bena nye Yehuwa enye wo ma u. Nye Israel fa kokwe tola enye woko na mato. Macho Egypti afla tau. Eye kus.
2: You think about this. God himself, he repeated it again for the children of Israel. He said, I am your God, I am your Savior, the Holy One of Israel.
3: And
2: now when you think about the church, you apply that to the church, that the Lord has been our Savior. We are born again, we are saved, we are redeemed, we are taken away from our sins, we are brought from darkness into the marvelous light of the Lord.
3: Now,
2: why was all that done? In verse 9 and verse 10,
3: we're
2: told the reason why God saved them. The reason for all that is in verse 10. Ye are my witnesses, says the Lord. You know the reason why God has done all that he did, why he has done everything for you. He has saved you. He has answered your prayers. Why all that? Is it just to have the blessing? No, not at all. The reason for all that is to make you his own witness. That's why we're talking about this important thing, witnesses of his saving grace.
3: You
2: have been saved by the grace of God through his righteousness and through his plan. Then that saving grace witness to it. Talk about it. Reveal it, tell it to all the people around you. In verse 10, ye are my witnesses, says the Lord, and my servant whom I have chosen. Now Israel was to be God's witness to all the nations around them. God chose them and saved them so they could be witnesses to the saving power and the saving grace of Almighty God. There were times, you know, when some Gentiles came to put their faith in God. God here now declared very clearly and pointedly. He declared very clearly that they were his witnesses. But then, what were they to witness to? What were they to tell the other nations around? What were the children of Israel to make sure that they pass across to the people around them? Well, look at verse 10. Ye are my witnesses, says the Lord, and my servant whom I have chosen, that ye may know and believe me and understand that I am he. Before me there was no God formed, neither shall there be any after me. Neither shall there be after me.
3: Yehuwa be mia wenye nyanda sefu okule nye dola simatia ne mia nye mia kwa jinyasa e mia jesibe nye uma wama wadaka donu gonam u aye deka madu magbanam u.
2: This was one thing they were to witness to. They were to declare to all people around. They were to declare that there was no other God apart from the Almighty.
3: Esyanu chilebe wafunu lene zukobu buo wakwene amabu bobena maude keli mawuda kama gak.
2: And what are we to witness to today? We are to witness to the very fact that there is no other God. The only God we know is the creator of the heavens and the earth. The only God we know is the God who hates sin and will judge sin and will punish sin. But then we know him as the God of mercy. This is to be what we witness to. We're to witness to the very fact that God is judge. And that if men do not repent, this true God, he'll bring everything to judgment. But then we can witness to the fact that God is so merciful that he wants all the sins to be forgiven if we believe on the Lord Jesus Christ. Let me ask you. He has saved you. He has recreated you. According to the words of this passage we have read, he has formed you. According to the promises of protection here, he has said he will not allow you to be drowned when you pass through the waters. And then he says, now you will do something as a result of what I've done for you. You will be my witnesses. You will be my witnesses. You will witness to the fact that there is no other God that can create and recreate. It's done so much for you, and he says, this is just what we have to do for him in return. This is the way you are to show your gratitude to all the things he has done for you. How grateful are you? How faithful are you? How have you been responding to this call of God that ye are my witnesses? Ye are my witnesses. Are you doing it? Then number two. Another thing he said they will be witness to. It's in verse 11 of the passage we have read. I am the Lord, and beside me there is no Savior. You see, the children of Israel, they were the people that was saved singularly by the power of the Almighty God. And when you talk of salvation, I mean they were saved. If you look at their history from the Old Testament, from the time of Exodus, you will see that they were in bondage. They were under a tyrant. They were under a taskmaster. They cried. It was too much for them to bear. And they thought that they will be eventually destroyed. But then God said that he was going to redeem them. And that memorable, that wonderful night came when they were told to slaughter the lamb and to apply the blood of the lamb upon the lintels of their houses. And so that they could be saved. You know what that means? One, they will be saved from the judgment that came upon the firstborn. It shall die. All have sinned and come short of the glory of God. Not only that, they were also saved from the wrath of the Egyptians. The Egyptians were angry against them. For that time, even later as well. But they were saved from the wrath of those Egyptians. And then they came into the wilderness. How they were saved from indescribable destruction. You see, the wilderness that had scorpions and serpents and a lot of things, they were saved. And then there were many nations all around them that will not have allowed them to get to the land of Canaan. They were saved.
3: kogede wo de turo sumejibe na wede nugba tu ni gbon laji o ga kolokata mala ma ude wo.
2: And when they got to the land of Canaan, how the people militated against them and had a confederacy against them, they were saved.
3: Les yobe do kenani ban jale pa les kana mo ti tlewanti wo to tomaji do nugba de wo nu ga kala ma ude wo.
2: Now when you think about it, they were saved from the past affliction that they had.
3: Nela butama tonula wo pore to go to tanto fa fpepo mo.
2: And there was a promise to them that if they kept faithful unto the end, they will be saved from the final eternal judgment of Almighty God. Think about your own salvation. All the sins that you have ever committed since you were born. I'm talking about all your sins in a pictorial form now. Put everything in a single bag and dropped everything into the sea of God's forgetfulness. You are saved.
3: And then
2: in the present sentence is helping you to overcome. You see, the devil will be throwing arrows at you. He's delivering you from them. Because the Bible says there's no temptation that has come upon man that is not common to man, but in it all he makes a way of escape.
3: You see that present thing
2: that God is being for you, and then he is promising you that you will not face judgment in eternity. He says, now because of that, all the judgment that is future, he even takes everything away if you will be faithful unto the end. Now he says, that's what I've done for you. Do you want to hide that blessing? Do you want to cover up that blessing? When it's available to your neighbor, now you will be a witness unto me that there's no savior like mine. No forgiveness like the one that God directly gives unto the sinner through the Lord Jesus Christ. He said, you are my witnesses that I am the Lord, and beside me there is no savior. Let me ask you once again, with all this that the Lord has done for you, will you be like the Dead Sea? The Dead Sea is the sea that has a lot of water coming into it but never flows out. That's why it's dead.
3: You
2: see, blessings don't make us come alive if we don't share it. Do you know what makes the rivers to be fresh? Because water is flowing into that river and water is flowing out of that river. That's what makes it fresh. Do you know what will make you fresh? Do you know what will make you lively? Do you know what will make you enjoy your Christian experience? Is that the blessings of God, the salvation of God, has come into your life and also is going out of your life into the lives of other people. But let me ask you,
3: my dear sir,
2: are you bearing witness to the fact that there's no other God except from the Father of the Lord Jesus Christ? Are you bearing witness to the fact that there's no other Savior beside him? That you're always testifying, always telling people around you, this is the Lord, this is the Savior. Look at verse 12. I have declared, and I have saved, and I have showed when there was no strange God among you. Therefore, Ye are my witnesses, says the Lord, that I am God. You are my witnesses. Who says it? Well, you know, some people say, we're going for evangelism today. Well, you're going for evangelism. Well, the coordinator said, we must go for evangelism today. The coordinator said, we must witness. Why are you going for evangelism today? You know, our church says that we're different from other churches. And other churches do not concentrate on witnessing. But our church doctrine is that we all must be witnesses. You hear that? Why are you going for witnessing today? Well, our pastor, it appears that if you don't witness, he would regard you as not a good member of this church. And because of that, just to do what everybody is doing, since the pastor says so, we're going for witnesses. To them, as the pastors have said, ye are God's witnesses. But God says, if you know the truth, if you are a child of God, if you have been redeemed, if you have been saved, therefore ye are my witnesses, says the Lord. You know, it brings joy to the

You see, I told you before, that was for the whole of the children of Israel. You see, it is an erroneous idea to think that only some people are the children of God, are the servants of God, are workers in the vineyard of the Lord. He said, "You are my witnesses," says the Lord. And then he says, "You are my servant. You are my servant whom I have chosen." If you are born again, if you are following after the Lord, then you have become the witnesses of the Lord. Then he says, number one, that ye may know. Number two, that she may believe me. Number three, that she may understand that I am he. There are three things you'll need to comprehend. Number one, that ye may know. You will need to know God. You will need to know his word. You need to know of his mercy. You will need to know of the promise of his forgiveness. Number two, you will need to believe. That's what makes you to enjoy the blessings of God. Why do I keep on believing? Because, you know, temptations do come. And as I keep on believing, then he keeps on protecting me by his mighty power. And then I make up my mind, I'm going to keep on believing to the very end. Because that will help me to endure to the very end. And he that endures to the end, the same shall be saved. Number three. It says in that same verse 10, and understand that I am he. I am who? I am he the creator. I am he the redeemer. I am he the savior. I am he the sanctifier. I am he the all in all. That means almighty, mighty enough to do all things. Understand that. And there will never be any sin in your life that God is not capable of handling. Why? Because he's the Almighty. With me, no other God. After me, no other God. Because I'm Savior, there is none else. So then, we understand that this God, only he can save. This God, he is willing to save everybody. Now the whole church has received this same calling today. The call to be witnesses of his saving grace. That's your call if you are born again. That's the demand of God upon you if you are born again. Let me just ask you a question. If you are very poor and you have nothing at all, and you are just in penury, complete poverty, abject poverty, and then a banker, and you went to him and you said, I hear that you are very generous, you are very kind, and he says, I can help you, and then you tell your case to him. And then he says, all right, I'll give you money that will wipe away your past debt. I will give you money that will support you in your present situation. I will give you money, and I'll continue to give you money that will help you in for the rest of your life. Past debt, I'll settle. Present situation, I'll take care of. And the future, I will take care of. But he says, there's only one thing I require from you. Only one thing I require from you. What's that thing? Any other person you meet that has been in abject poverty like yourself, almost

0: die like yourself. Only one thing I require, you will tell him the source of your life. That's all I require. I don't require you to do any other thing. I don't require you to pay me back. I will love you, I take you like my child. Only one thing I require. Everyone in abject poverty like yourself around you, you are going to tell them, you are going to be the witness that this is how generous I am. Isn't that a simple thing to do? If that's all I'm to do, that I just tell the next fellow and I say, you are in abject poverty, I was like that before, that's the person who did it for me. That's what God is saying. He said, all your debt of the past I forgive. If you are really faithful, I believe it's a very simple thing for you to do. We're called to be witnesses of His saving grace. Every member of the Church of Christ must witness to all around them constantly. Look at John chapter 15, verse 27. And ye also shall bear witness, because ye have been with me from the very beginning. He said, you have been with me. You have tasted of my mercy. You have been with me from the very beginning. Therefore, that's what I require from you. Ye shall bear witness. If you have had fellowship with God, you have been reconciled to go through Jesus Christ, what's required of you?
1: Ye
0: shall bear witness also. Apostles are doing it, you also.
1: Apostle,
0: the prophets are doing it, you also. The evangelists are doing it, you also.
1: Ye
0: also shall bear witness, because ye have been with me from the beginning. You see, there are some people that never bear witness to the goodness of God. What are the things hindering them? These Christians, so-called Christians, these believers, so-called believers, who are not bearing witness to Christ's saving grace, what are the things hindering them? Well, let's face the fact. Number one, it may be that they are called Christian, it may be that they are called believer, but they have no experience of salvation in Christ.
1: Maybe.
0: If you find there's nothing at all within you wanting to do it, maybe, just maybe, you do not know the Lord. You do not have the experience of salvation in Christ. In 1 John chapter 2, verse 23, whosoever denies the Son, the same as not the Father. You see that? But he that acknowledges the Son has the Father also. Number 2, it may be the fear of man.
1: Position.
0: The fear of man will bring a snare upon you. The fear of man will cancel maturity in your life. How can you ever grow to maturity when you're always afraid? You tell me, a child that is learning at school and always afraid to go for exam. And every time the exam is coming, the child, out of fear, will fall sick. And after the exam is over, he'll say, thank God, I don't have to go and take exam. I'm scared to death taking an exam.
1: And
0: never get promotion. You never know what he knows. You never test what he has acquired. And then the following year, again, opportunity comes to test. A test is not an evil thing. A test is just to know how much you have got through over the term. And that is just what a test is all about. But he's afraid again and falls sick. And eventually you see that thing will hinder progress. The same thing. You know, every time you have to rise up and witness, you never really rise up to do it. How are you going to grow? I remember when I first started preaching, I couldn't preach for more than a few minutes.
1: Pastor, be doing crazy. Let's see, tomorrow I'll blog on ya. I'm a tech blog on ya. Let me just check my
0: own. I could only talk for a few minutes.
1: Yeah, pull the ear there, man.
0: But I did.
1: You were.
0: Then I stood up again. I preached for a few minutes.
1: I'm a boy. Got to check out where fair.
0: Then I stood up again. I preached for a few minutes.
1: I'm a boy. Got to check out where fair.
0: A few minutes.
1: That about fair.
0: That will be developing your spiritual muscle.
1: I'm a nonsense. Don't work, but mama fulla.
0: When you start at the first time, you may not be able to quote from all the passages of the Bible and interpret it for a long time.
1: And
0: apply it appropriately and make sure that everything is in line. No, that comes with maturity. That comes with developing your spiritual muscle. But you always afraid. You never even try. You never even do it because you're afraid of the opposition of man. How will you grow? You see, that fear of man will stop your maturity. Therefore, go ahead and do it. In Matthew chapter 10, verses 32 and 33, whosoever therefore shall confess me before men, him will I confess also before my Father, which is in heaven. But whosoever shall deny me before men, him also will I deny before my Father, which is in heaven. So then, we must not allow the fear of man to hinder us, fear of opposition. It may be that the people that do not witness, they do not have regard for God or for the reward of God. You know, it is when you are faithful. God says, I've done this for you, I've done this for you. Now, all I require from you, go and tell other people. And therefore we ought to understand that God wants us to regard his reward. He'll be rewarding you. He'll be helping you. He'll be fulfilling his promises upon your life when you do what the Lord wants you to do. Number four, no continual fellowship with Christ. You see, if you are in continual fellowship with Christ, his grace, his mercies are always fresh to you. Remember Paul the Apostle, that apostle, he was so much in constant fellowship with the Lord that he was always telling that story of redemption. Everywhere he went, he was always telling the story of redemption to the people that had never had before.
1: Afisa afisi beila eja da seto re de kwako nu tin la nu tin e mo sumo si po o.
0: And it's the same thing with you and with me.
1: Alia keje wa no nanya pele o.
0: That if we're still testing the goodness of God, we're in constant fellowship with the Lord, we'll always be telling the story of redemption.
1: Benimi domo po domo nu pa mo nu bi apo la bele mi ba gbon ye yi la. Ni aji da si atu re de kwako nu tin e sia yi.
0: Number 5, it may just be disobedience and unfaithfulness. You know, every time, if you have the Spirit of God, every time you see a sinner that is perishing, you know what? The Spirit of God will stir you up. The Spirit of God will say, that's a candidate for heaven. If you will tell him, within a few minutes, he can be washed. He can be cleansed. He can become a different person. Instead of going to hell, he can be a candidate for heaven. And the Spirit of God will say, arise and tell it. Arise and talk to him. Arise and proclaim it. Arise and talk about Jesus. You know, just get near him. Just get near her. Talk about Jesus. And if you don't do it, there's only one conclusion. You are disobedient. If you don't do it, there's only one thing we can say about you. You're unfaithful. Or number 6, it may be shame of identifying publicly with Christ. There are many people that have the shame of identifying publicly with Christ.
1: But
0: let me ask you, suppose there was to be short because he had done, he had committed a crime. And the government of the day had said he had to face the firing squad. And they tied him up. And already they were getting ready to shoot him. And somebody ran in there. And he ran in so that he can defend that presence. Says, I'll take his place. You can fire me. And then leave him and set him free. Say what? Oh yes, he said it's alright. I don't have any record that I had committed any crime before, but this person has not started living his life. Don't waste his life like this. Let's give him another chance, but I know you want to punish sin. Here am I. And the person took your place. And while dying,
1: he
0: said, talk about it. Talk about it. That's all he said. And then he died. Now, after that, you are ashamed of him publicly. But he died for you publicly. He bought the pain of that bullet publicly. And he faced that public shame. And those people that are ashamed to identify with Christ publicly, do you know? He suffered for you publicly. Look at Mark chapter 8, verse 38. Whosoever therefore shall be ashamed of me and of my words in this adulterous and sinful generation, of him also shall the Son of Man be ashamed when he cometh in the glory of his Father with the holy angels.
1: You
0: see that? He says, look at all that I've done for you. Publicly for you. Now, if you will be ashamed of me publicly, and then I'll be ashamed of you at that momentous period. Number 7, it may be secret sin that is condemning the conscience of that individual.
1: You
0: see, there are some people, the reason they are not able to witness is because there is a secret sin that they have not confessed. That has not been wiped away. That has not been taken away. Look at Isaiah chapter 3 and in verse
1: 9.
0: The show of their countenance does witness against them. And they declare their sin as Sodom. They hide it not. Woe unto their soul, for they have rewarded evil unto themselves. You see that there are some people that the shame is because, you know, they think that when everybody looks at them, everybody will see through their countenance and see the secret sin they are committing. Because of that, they are trembling and they cannot really preach the gospel.
1: But
0: you know, all true Christians should just abandon all these sins and be washed in the blood of the Lamb afresh, anew, so that there will be no shame. And you'll be so excited for what Christ has done for you. All true Christians in good standing with God, daily experiencing and manifesting the grace of God. Must be a witness of Christ at every opportunity. Now, before we close, can I just ask you a series of questions? And then I will answer for you from the Bible. Number one is what? Number two, who? Number three, how? Number four, where? Number five, when? Number six, why? Number one, what does it mean to witness? Let's look at Matthew chapter 24 and verse 14. And this gospel of the kingdom shall be preached in all the world for a witness unto all nations, and then shall then come. The gospel shall be preached. It is that preaching of the gospel that is called a witness. When you preach the gospel like that, you are witnessing. Number two, who do you witness to? Very important, because we're not witnessing to trees. We're not witnessing to some empty houses. We're not witnessing to the river. We're not witnessing to animals. Who do we witness to? Acts of the Apostles, chapter 13. Reading from verse 31. And he was seen many days of them, which came up with him from Galilee to Jerusalem, who are his witnesses unto the people. Which kind of people? Verse 38. Be it known unto you therefore, men and brethren, that through this man is preached unto you the forgiveness of sins. And by him all that believe are justified from all things from which ye could not be justified by the law of Moses. That is, you witness to all people who are still sinners. All people who need the peace of God. All people who want to flee from the judgment and the wrath of God. All people who need the forgiveness of God. All people who want to escape hell and get to heaven. witness of the people that are in need of salvation. Number 3, how do you witness? Proverbs chapter 14, reading from verse 5 and reading from verse 25. A faithful witness will not lie, but a false witness will utter lies. A true witness delivers souls, but a deceitful witness speaketh lies. For you to witness, you have to witness truthfully. You witness to the truth of the fact that Jesus died on the cross of Calvary to save sinners. How do you witness? You witness faithfully. And you witness convincingly. To the children, you witness with clarity. To the adults, you witness with some respect, and you also witness convincingly. You make sure that you are witnessing the love of God. You are witness at the background with the background of the grace of God in you. You are not witnessing in such a way that I don't sin anymore, I'm pure, I'm perfect, I'm better than you all. You witness with the background of grace, saying, I was bad, but God changed me. I was sinful, but God forgave me. Number 4, where do you witness? Well, everywhere you find people in need of salvation. Everywhere you find people that need the forgiveness of the Lord. In Luke chapter 24, verse 47, and that repentance and remission of sins should be preached in his name among all nations, beginning at Jerusalem.
1: Beginning
0: in your little corner there. Beginning in your office there. Beginning in your market there. Beginning in your village there. Beginning in this city. Beginning in Jerusalem here. And to all nations. That's where we witness. We do it without. We do it among relatives. We do it among strangers. Verse 48. And ye are witnesses of these things. When do you witness? When do you witness? Well, at every opportunity. Even now, immediately we finish the service, do you know, you can witness. It's a great, great error. Unheard of in the New Testament. No error like it. When somebody says, there is one day in the month when we are to witness. No, it's every day. It's at every opportunity. Listen to me. The people you meet on Wednesday, the people you meet on Thursday, the people you meet on Friday, you may never meet them again. This is your peculiar opportunity. At this time of opportunity, when you see that individual, witness to them. Not only that, look around. In the church where we are now, as we are seated now, hearing the word of God now, do you know there are people in this church are sitting with you now who have never tasted of the grace of God? Who have never been born again? We can even witness to them after this service. And it's very simple. Friend, do you know Jesus Christ? Friend, have you been born again? Friend, is this your first time of coming? Friend, have you been coming here for a long time? Let me tell you, I became born again. I don't have time. Well, if you don't have time, I'll walk with you to the bus stop before you get bus. Let's talk about this, and I'm just joyful, and I want to show you how I came to know the Lord.
1: Alabena yeyimo la signore lo labe matia zompe de vudofela ema funo tijote so emu etime to jesi yesula.
0: And after the redemption story that you are telling, you ask the question: do you know the Lord? You can witness anytime, in the day and in the night.
1: Nele kwa de kwa kwanu tinyala ne vola la bible jesi yesua novio miata di dasa basia gol lenu kaka lenu dolem di la zama.
0: You know, in the kitchen, woman, when you are cooking with you know other women there, and while they are talking about this and talking about that, gossiping about their husbands, about their in-law.
1: No, if you know, let me let you talk to you dumb. No, no, but bola piman, ola nya dewan, chola konuti, chola tonuti, chola bonuti la kitini mala.
0: You know, God just delivered me and just put love in my heart for my husband.
1: La plebena oh, mau dem, mau na malonso nya nuto,
0: and for my in-law. How did God do it? Oh, I used to hate that man, husband. I used to hate my in-law. I realized it wasn't their fault, it was my fault. That really I was a sinner. I confessed unto the Lord. And you can just begin the story of redemption right there in the kitchen. When do we witness at every opportunity? Why do you witness? What's your reason? What's the purpose? What's the motive of witnessing? Here is the reason. In 1 John chapter 1, reading from verse 2. For the life was manifested, and we have seen it, and bear witness, and show unto you that eternal life, which was with the Father, and was manifested unto us. That which we have seen and heard declare we unto you, that ye may have fellowship with us, and truly our fellowship is with the Father and with his Son Jesus Christ.
1: Ella bena agbalado eyemi po eyemi dia da sele enuchi eyemi dia agbafun agbamavo sele popola gbo eye wode ede kwide gofiami latiami no simi po imi sele mi dia agbafun na miawo kan bena miawo kan mi adofuma gba klimi e mi afofuma totola le kula popola gba.
0: See, the purpose of witnessing is stated clearly there, that you may have fellowship with God. Put it another way, that you may be reconciled unto God. And that you may be reconciled unto your fellow men as well. That you may pass from judgment unto life, that there will be no condemnation anymore in you as you come to the Lord. The reason of witnessing is that you will not be at enmity with God anymore. You're coming to fellowship with God. And you're coming to fellowship with the people of God.
1: Our
0: witnessing must bear fruit. We're not just preaching. We're not just saying something just to say. It's for a purpose. You see, everything we do is for a purpose. Why is this carpenter making that chair that somebody will sit on it? If that carpenter knows that nobody will ever sit on it, will he do it? Why is that individual witnessing that Jesus Christ may enter into the heart and sit upon the throne of his heart?
1: Look at that said.
0: If you know that nothing like that will happen, will you be witnessing? Why is that individual doing what he's doing? There is a purpose that it will be of benefit to humanity.
1: Why
0: are we witnessing to this individual? That his life will be a benefit to the kingdom of God. That he'll be born again. He'll be transformed. His life will change. And then he'll be of benefit to himself and to the kingdom of God and to society.
1: Why
0: are we witnessing? We're witnessing so that souls will come to the kingdom of God. It's not to preach so that people will know. I know how to quote the Bible. I know how to preach. I'm very bold. I can preach in the bus. I can preach anywhere. No, that's not the reason to preach. The reason we're
2: witnessing is that we want to get souls into the kingdom of God.
1: Today,
2: we have spoken about our duty and our calling. And our calling is to be His witnesses. How faithful have you been? The Lord has done so much for you in redeeming you, in saving you, in taking sin away from your life and taking you away from sin. And I told you this is a condition. Go and tell it. Go and talk about it. Go and proclaim it and go and tell everybody around you that what I've done to you, I can do to other people.
1: Why
2: don't you rise up on your feet and just apologize to the Lord that you have been an unfaithful witness? You have not been doing it the way you ought to do it. And just say, oh Lord, give me the grace. From now on, I'll be faithful.
1: There
2: are many people around, and mention them one by one. Be very specific. Identify somebody that between now and the weekend, you will reach out to. And you will say, oh Lord, so and so, I've been meeting him for a long time, I've never spoken to him about Jesus Christ, about salvation, about his soul, about escaping hell, about getting to heaven, so and so, between now and this weekend, I must do something.
1: Talk
2: to the Lord and pray that God will give you the grace to be faithful and to do what you ought to do as a real child of God. We are called to be witnesses of His saving grace.
1: Yahweh,

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1: Let us pray.
2: Heavenly Father, we thank you for this day of worship.
3: We thank you because
2: you brought us together to worship you.
3: Thank you because
2: you have made us to endure whatever physical condition and yet to come on this day of worship.
3: We pray,
2: O Lord, that the interest we show in coming to your house to worship you, whether rain falls or sun is shining, we pray that you will bless our faithfulness in
3: Jesus' name.
2: And we pray that our appearance in your presence will not be in vain.
3: Speak
2: to our hearts even now.
3: And
2: let your blessings continue in our lives. In Jesus' name we pray. Today as we come together, we want to consider what message the Lord has for us. In John chapter 4, reading from verse 34 and verse 35, something had already happened in this chapter that brought out the words that Jesus Christ spoke to his disciples. And because of the things that had happened and what the disciples themselves were thinking, Jesus Christ had to bring forth something very central, very essential in his own life and ministry.
3: He
2: came to the side of the whale. Like he came to the world. A woman came that had been bound in sin. Just like the whole world had been full of sin, filled with sin, bound with sin. The woman did not realize that Jesus Christ was to bless her. Just like the whole world did not realize, and the whole world does not realize today, the blessing that Jesus Christ has brought for the world. And it was Jesus Christ that initiated the discussion saying, give me water to drink. And you will know that it is God that has first revealed and shown his love for the world. He loved us, therefore now we want to respond and love him. And then the woman began to argue. And the world also does not simply just receive the Lord and the salvation of the Lord. Many people in the world will argue first before they taste of the blessing of the Lord. And then the Lord Jesus Christ offered blessing. That's exactly what the world is waiting for. But the woman was thinking it was a physical thing. You will drink of this water and you will not thirst again. The world is running after physical blessing rather than spiritual blessing. And then Jesus Christ made the condition to this woman. Go and call your husband. And you know that the world has prostituted its love. Instead of loving God the Creator, the world loves other things. That brought a confession from the woman. And the woman began to say, I have no husband. husband. And the world must come to a confession. Before the Lord Jesus Christ will present the water of life. Eventually Jesus Christ began to reveal the dirty, polluted, defiled life of this woman to her. And that's what will start first. The Spirit will come. It's expedient for you that I go away. Because if I go not away, the Spirit will not come. But when He comes, He will convict the world of sin. As the woman began to confess her sin, then she realized eventually that Jesus Christ is that Lord, is that
3: Messiah.
2: It is when the world comes to the confession of their sin and the confession of the Savior that the salvation will come. Meanwhile, the disciples of Jesus were not around. And eventually, the disciples came. And they were wondering why Jesus would be speaking to this woman. That's the attitude of the Jewish nation. They are wondering why God should be presenting His love for the world of sinners, the Gentiles. Meanwhile, this woman had been born again, had been saved. And she became the messenger of the Lord and went to the town saying, come see a man that told me everything that ever I did. Is this not the Christ?
3: It's
2: exactly what happens when somebody from the world, coming from the world, comes to Christ, and you know Christ, and it changes your life. You go back to that world, and you begin to exalt and publicize Christ, and bring them to the Lord. Meanwhile, the disciples were still wondering. And therefore Jesus Christ had to talk to the disciples, telling them the very essence of His coming into the world, and then transferring that vision unto them, and wanting them to manifest the same dedication to the work of the Lord, to the ministry of evangelization, as He was manifesting. Look at it now, chapter 4, John, verse 34. Jesus says unto them, my meat is to do the will of Him that sent me and to finish His work. Today we are talking on consecration for the latter day harvesting. Consecration for latter day harvesting. The Lord Jesus said, my meat is to do the will of Him that sent me and to finish His work.
3: Yes, Christ,
2: my food that I enjoy. My food that sustains my life. My food that keeps me here is to do the will of Him that sent me and to finish His work. The work of God is as necessary as the food we eat. The work of God is the thing that keeps us alive, we as believers, as the food keeps us alive. The continuation of our existence here on earth depends on the the food we eat and the continuation of our life in the kingdom depends on the work we're doing in the kingdom.
3: There
2: are many things we can do without every day, but we cannot do without food every day. There are things we may need to give up in our lives and deny ourselves of, but to deny ourselves permanently of food, that will be difficult, that will be suicidal. That means then that the work of God is very central, is very important. There are things in life we can push aside, but the food we eat that keeps us in existence, we cannot do without that. My meat is to do the will of Him that sent me to finish His work.
3: One
2: of the reasons why we learn anything, one of the reasons why we work, one of the reasons why we are active in the world is to be able to get some money and feed ourselves and provide food for ourselves. What the food is to the life, the work of God is to the life of the believer. And one of the reasons we listen to messages and sermons and talk and everything and come over here to learn is so that that now can lead us to go and do the work which is like meat unto us. It is a food that gives us strength. Is the work of God that emboldens, encourages, and strengthens the believer. He was talking to them about himself. My meat is to do the will of Him that sent me and to finish His work. While he was talking to his disciples, the message that the woman gave to the people in Samaria in the town had been effectively received. He had told them, come see a man. That's in verse 29. We told me all things that ever I did. Is this not the Christ? Then they went out of the city and came unto him. Already they were coming, and they were coming in their large multitude. Sinners who had never seen Christ, religious people who did not know the Messiah had come, they were coming from all directions of the city. And while they were coming, Jesus looked up and saw them. And then he said in verse 35, say ye not, there are yet 4 months, and then comes the harvest.
3: He said,
2: behold, look at them. I say unto you, lift up your eyes. They were looking at him while he was talking to them. But Jesus saw that the Samaritans were coming already. And as he looked at them coming, he told his disciples, look up, behold, lift up your eyes and look. He said, look on the field. The field is the world. When you are talking of the physical thing, you are planted and the wheat or the corn or whatever it is has grown up and you know now is the time for harvesting. And then he said, look on the fields now. look at the wall. For they are white or ready to harvest. If you understand the language of Jesus Christ, he was talking about the people that were coming, and these people, they needed to be invested into the kingdom of God, and he said, there is no delay. Are you saying there is still 4 months and the harvest will come? Look up and behold, it's ready now. The harvest is ready. He was calling them to consecration, to dedication. He was calling them for latter day harvesting. And that's what the Lord is calling us today too. He's telling us, look up. You may think that the Samaritans are hard-hearted. You may think that the Samaritans are wishy-washy religious people. You may think that the Samaritans are the people that are not pure Jews and not pure Gentiles, and they mix a lot of traditional things with religion. You may think that all these people you are looking at on the street, they are really not serious in wanting the Lord to be their savior, and therefore you are saying it is not their time yet, and the Lord is saying, look up and see them. They are ready white for harvest. Let's very quickly talk about 3 points in our message. Number one, the scope and the extent of the harvest. If you look at Matthew chapter 9, reading from verse
3: 36.
2: And when he saw the multitudes, he was moved with compassion on them, because they fainted and were scattered abroad as sheep having no shepherd. Multitudes of spiritually blind people. Multitude of spiritually paralyzed people. Multitudes of deceived people. Multitudes of unsaved, hardened sinners. Multitudes of religious but unrighteous people. Multitudes of people that scatter into many places of worship, but they do not know the Lord as their Savior. Multitudes of hopeless people. If they died like that, they died without hope. They saw them and he was moved with compassion, because they fainted and they were scattered abroad as sheep having no shepherd. Nobody to bring them into any shelter. Nobody to bring any protection to them. Nobody to feed them with the bread of life. Nobody to lead them to the great shepherd of the soul. Then in verse 37, then said he to his disciples, the harvest really is plenteous, but the laborers are few. He says the laborers are few. You must be wondering why the laborers are few. Because if you look at the gospel according to St. Matthew from chapter 4, you will find that Jesus Christ went into Jerusalem, Capernaum, everywhere, and he healed healed many of them, and many of them came to know him.
3: Lẹ́pọ̀ Jésù láyé dé Jerusalem, kápánọ pẹ̀lú dùgẹ̀dọ̀ mọ̀ hẹ́ yọ̀dọ̀ àmọ̀wò yà mọ̀ gẹ̀dọ̀ wọ́ vá gbọ́ hẹ́ jẹ́ yùmọ̀.
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2: Matthew chapters 5, 6, and 7, he preached unto them.
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2: At the end of that message, it says they wondered and they marveled at what he said.
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2: 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That's why he said the laborers are few.
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2: If you recall in your mind Matthew chapter 8, you will find that he healed a leper. Then he healed many people during the evening. They brought everybody to him. He healed every one of them. Many people that he healed, many people that tasted of the grace of God and the power of God, they never became soul winners. That's why he said now in chapter 9, the
3: laborers
2: are few. The harvest is plenteous. And the 12 disciples alone will not be able to finish the harvesting. And the men alone will not be able to finish the harvesting. If there is any doubt in your mind whether God wants the women to take part in the harvesting, you've seen about the woman of Samaria. She knew the Lord. She went to the city, come see a man that told me everything that I ever did. Is this not the Christ? And as a result of her preaching, many of them in Samaria, they came to the Lord.
3: In verse
2: 38, pray ye therefore the Lord of the harvest that he will send forth laborers into the harvest.
3: That
2: is, laborers are needed, the harvesters are needed, the soul winners are needed, the people to bring the whiting field into the banner, into the Ghana, and into the kingdom. We need them. Pray that the Lord of the harvest will send laborers forth into the harvest field. If you look at verse 37, then said he unto his disciples. He was telling the believers to pray that God will send forth laborers into the harvest field. Chapter 10, verse 1. When he had called unto him his 12 disciples, he gave them power against the unclean spirits, and to cast them out, and to heal all manner of sickness and all manner of disease. In verse 5, these 12 Jesus sent forth. Those were the people who were praying. He said, pray that the Lord will send harvesters into the harvest field. While they were praying, he called them, those praying people themselves. He said, it's not only to pray, go out as well.

0: nous prenons trottime.
1: In verse 7, as ye go, preach, saying the kingdom of heaven is at hand.
0: Pourquoi madran, eye ne mi le yim, la mi de go, fan globe na ji po tia do po la do fo.
1: And Jesus began to call other people to get involved.
0: Eme kwa yesu tem obo, yobu wa kwa kumo le do la owa.
1: And the scope of the harvesting is so wide, the extent is so unlimited, that he needs many, many people to get involved.
0: Ela bena adu akake ta le go, eji ja le go, ba mo do sa do fo, o e mi hien na mga.
1: In Luke chapter 9 from verse 57. Luke 9:57. And it came to pass that as they went in the way, a certain man said unto him, Lord, I will follow thee whithersoever thou goest. And Jesus says unto him, Foxes have holes and birds of the air have nests, but the Son of Man have nowhere to lay his head.
0: Hey, yes, ugloni bena be yo po do. Hey, di po kivyo kan po atongo kama gbeto vila mo po afisi wa chota asiondo o.
1: Pray that the Lord will send laborers into the harvest.
0: Do bora bena kama ona to do la wado dan ngenge bolam.
1: The Lord wanted people to join the working team.
0: Ma uchi ba mona po gumola do lo duma.
1: But he also wants us to understand it is not a call to the bed of roses.
0: Kaka jimi asogo na kama imayo mi kena ne boda makula chichama na do.
1: There will be inconvenience.
0: Gakaba verse 1:1.
1: There will be labor.
0: Do wa anwani.
1: There will be tears.
0: Adachiwo anwani.
1: There will be sweating.
0: Afisa atemi.
1: And this man came and said, I will follow you whithersoever you go.
0: Amasebana kamano yumatisika na idu.
1: And the Lord said, it's not for the people that are looking for convenience and luxury. It's looking for the people that are ready to work.
0: Apeto benaka do la malina masula jijama kula gbadudu jimo oka do la lina masukwa to kwena do la wa kutriku kutwe.
1: Not for the people that are looking for immediate reward. If I go out and evangelize, what's my immediate reward? I said, foxes have holes, birds of the air have nests, but the Son of Man has nowhere to lay his head.
0: Oh, wala mo lina mosokona le fidati vifti ajida kanu mako ubena potoni mo le donu wade fatuke la nam. 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
1: Although we want to sign up and work for the Lord, what's your motivation? What are you looking for? Are you just looking for the salvation of the souls, or is it that you want an immediate response, immediate reward, immediate remuneration? Why don't you understand that foxes have holes, birds of the aptness, but look at the Son of Man, he had nowhere to lay his head.
0: Yo himi le bo globo yiwa wo doni afoto la ga kma bi mi sobe de duru kele mi asi jima ji kele mi sobe kana be mi bena mi awo doni afoto la de le ti bo ya wo do kana ne lu bombo jima to trolo alo le ti bo ya wo do na fide ke ba sisi tia nye bena abiyo po do eti bo kevyo han po aton kama gboto bi la mo po afisi wa to ta jion do o.
1: In verse 59, and he said unto another, follow me.
0: Po po bla ton fo ase ke eye o gbro na mo bubu be na je.
1: This one was very slow.
0: Amo sela le ke kan de mo gboto.
1: He was not even thinking of following the Lord.
0: Wa na du plate ko da foto la yu mo je je nu
1: ti. Until the Lord spoke to him directly, follow me.
0: Ba so si mo yesu fo ne be na ka ba je yu nyo mo.
1: But he said, Lord, suffer me first to go and bury my father.
0: Eye o gbro na foto de mo na be na ka ma ye adadi.
1: You see, there are people that want some legitimate things to hinder their commitment to the Lord. It's legitimate to bury the father if the father has died. But if that burial comes between you and your service to the Lord, something is wrong. It's legitimate to take care of members of your family. But if that family responsibility comes between you and the service of the Lord, something is wrong. In verse 60, Jesus said unto him, let the dead bury their dead, but go thou and preach the kingdom of God. You know that there are people today who say they are believers. They will abandon soul winning. They will abandon the work of God. They want to carry out the burial ceremony, the way they do it in their state, the way they do it in their tribe, and they will take time, they'll go through ceremonies, they'll hide themselves there, they spend all the money they have got on that burial ceremony, and the work of God will be suffering.
0: Eyo ida wa deni kwanti ba yo jadiamon wa

0: kuma didim tama ba si wona lo ba de konun mena wa sanka wa kata wa to lo to vo wa orun fo bi opo e ye wa da si mo fo dola
1: the work of God is so change
0: ma fo dola ele fo bi o hian
1: pata harvesting souls into the kingdom is so change
0: lo po da gere fere fo mo la e hian pata nu to
1: and it says rise up and do it
0: e be na chi trainer we
1: in verse 61 another said also Lord I will follow thee but let me first go and bid farewell to them which are at home at my house
0: book of blood devo de ke eye amabo bo kan globena afoto mano yo maga kala de monan be mai ada klamo siola ponya mahafi
1: there is nothing wrong if you want to go out to tell your wife at home I want to go out
0: nibele tibe ya dogo de be client son la pomola na de kama glele nu
1: there is nothing wrong your husband I want to go out
0: nibele be ya class wrong to la be ya dogo la na kama glele nu
1: if some people are living with you or you are living with some people you want to go out there's nothing wrong in saying I want to go out and reach there before I come back
0: na me do lo gbo lo wo la we le la ma do gbo la nile tibe ya dogo de ma fo dogo na kama glele na be clan of you wo la fo mo o
1: but when we are to tie that down to soul winning and say well I will talk to them if they give me permission, if they are happy with my consecration, if they are happy with my soul winning, then I will come and follow you. Something is wrong.
0: Akrenye bena emala ba khumone ma ofo do wasun ila globena mayi me klamasiawo na moyo poti chokpleba mayi no lobo mayi la matema be odone ma ulakma nada gbelen tiwo.
1: If my husband approves my evangelism and approves my telling people to be born again, then I will do it. If my husband does not approve, well, I will think of what to do. Something is wrong.
0: Ni bena sonya nutu da sile di bena ka mai ma glo monya na mo khana mo po jima totola mai. 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
1: If my family members if they approve of my preaching the gospel standing up in the public and declaring that Jesus is Lord and Savior, if they approve of it I will do it. If they don't approve then I will consider my stand.
0: Le nya fu mo to da sile di bena ka ma chitla tuto fu ma da gba fu mo na ka Yesu Kristo nya fo tola no lo tinam lakma mawega kno mono de tinam ola ma gbogbo nu gbla de de nyanu
1: then something is wrong
0: ke nyebena de gbla lo agbama
1: he said Lord if I am left alone why it not for the connection and the train and the wagon that I have why it not for the people that are associated with me if it were myself alone I will follow you
0: ebena foto ne nyebena nyede ke ne nyebena made kama likpede nu chinya o be nyebena ntoma atema chwa jeyo mola anyina ma jeyo mbobwe na de kama khomonam o
1: if I alone
0: nanya de kelly
1: no other person with me
0: madaka makpadam chinya ula
1: no association with anyone
0: madaka adama kula madaka ula
1: and there is nobody that will approve or disapprove
0: eh madaka mulishabe alo awula
1: I will give all my time all my life I will work
0: matonya yiyukatala na foto kana do na foto
1: but you see there are some people at home
0: gaka madola gbonya la fomo
1: let me sound their opinion
0: mai mabe biobo sususa
1: look at verse 62
0: kwe bla devolf
1: and Jesus says unto him no man having put his hand to the plow and looking back is fit for the kingdom of God
0: yesu blone bena mo si choi fasita da kojiji eye o galamagbo pom la ma jema o taru fola o
1: you see those three people there is no record that they were able to follow the Lord
0: but am ton shalom tuto da kama le bena wo tim je afotola yo mo o
1: look at chapter 10 verse 1
0: da wo popo gbanto
1: after these things the Lord appointed other 70 also.
0: Kanu siawo magbala fotola gado amabla drububu.
1: Thank God if there are people, three people that reject, there are 70 people that are waiting to be appointed to service.
0: Akpene bena me amaton ogbonu le fotoba dogbala amabla dro le klalo bena kawade do asina yoyo wawe.
1: If there are three carnal people that reject the call of God because of human earthly carnal consideration, there are 70 people that are willing to say yes to the Lord.
0: Nenu chinla magbono na miamaton le seko na gbe be yo ma wodo ne mo le chinla magbono mo la miama blood le gbogbo mo so le kraba foto do mi mi ayi.
1: If these ones hold their peace, God will raise up stones and they will publicize his name.
0: Bena amashoka tawosi do la maula foko de titre bena kawa de gbo fon ifonuko.
1: There are three people that faded out that they faded out of the presence of the Lord and there is no record of their name and there is no record God of their destiny, but when they faded out, 70 people rose up.
0: Ami ama teni sia o do ponu la foto la fo gumo mo te wodo na foto o. O fo nu kota bule biblia mo. Nu to chuma lo un chimi na tika chen wo yi o. Ga ka si o do pum la ama bladra la klalo.
1: You will make up your mind whether you'll be among the people that fade away without any responsibility, without doing something in the kingdom, or you'll be among the people that are waiting and you'll say, here am I, Lord, I'm available, send me.
0: Won to danu ble kuda wa gbo nu se gba na poda gbo na de de yela ila po ila no amo amo ton sna do porun la do mo lo aluya no amo bladre shokona mo na foto nyenye si dom la do mo.
1: After these things, the Lord appointed other 70 also and sent them two and two before his face into every city and place whither he himself will come.
0: Gbo nu se mo gbo la foto la do amo bladre bo bo eye wo do wo vo vo do de enu ko de dukle ko fo si o kata mo to ge eya nu to gbona la mo.
1: Therefore he said unto them, the harvest truly is great, but the laborers are few.
0: Eye wo gbo na bo na nu ngang la so gbon ke do la o mo de ha o.
1: When he had 12 people, he said the laborers are few.
0: Le si o pa mo mo we fe gbo na ka do lo mo de ha.
1: Now that he had 70, he still said the laborers are few.
0: Che la mo blad le si ga gbo na mo do lo mo de ha.
1: We already have some workers.
0: Do la do le mi asile ha mi mo
1: fo. The laborers are few.
0: Ka do lo mo de ha o.
1: We already have some house fellowship leaders.
0: Afun abom no la do le mi asi.
1: But the laborers are few.
0: Ka do lo mo de ha o.
1: You can see we already have choir.
0: Mi te pa ha ji la do le mi asi.
1: But the laborers are few.
0: Ka do lo mo de ha o.
1: You will see we already have coordinators.
0: Mi te pa na ka coordinator le mi asi.
1: But as you look at the population of this city, the laborers are few.
0: Ka kra le po fo gbo to se ko le Nigeria du ko se la do lo mo de ha o.
1: And more and more people are coming to this city.
0: Hey,
1: and children are being born. You will think that with the many churches there are in the city and with the districts we have and the work we are doing in this city, you will think now we have enough workers, we don't need to bother ourselves anymore. After Jesus got the 12 and the 70, he sent them forth. While they were going, he said, when you get there, you'll see the harvest truly is great, but the laborers are few. God had a controversy with the children of Israel.
0: It was
1: because they didn't recognize they were there at that special time to get involved in the harvesting they needed to do.
0: Jeremiah chapter 5 verse 24.
1: Jeremiah 5:24. Neither say they in their heart, let us now fear the Lord our God that giveth rain both the former and the latter in a season. He reserveth unto us the appointed weeks of the harvest. The problem he had with the children of Israel is that they didn't realize that the time they had to spend on earth was the appointed weeks of the harvest.
0: This is our own
1: time. The appointed weeks of the harvest. And you should get involved. Because once the harvesting time is over, there'll be no work to do for you at that time. That's why the Lord himself said, I must walk while it is day. The night cometh when no man can walk. What's the Lord then requiring from you and from me? Point number two, surrendering all to God. surrendering all to God. The Lord doesn't want you to reserve anything for yourself. He wants you to come before Him and say, I know the laborers are few. Get me involved. I surrender everything I've got for the work of the Lord. In Proverbs chapter 23 verse 26, my son, give me thine heart, let thine eyes observe my ways. Of course, if I have given you something, you will not be asking me to give it to you again. When you know it's in your hand, it's in your possession, it's available for your use. These people were referred to as my son. You will think then naturally they were totally in the possession of the Lord. But no, if they were totally in the possession of the Lord, why will he be telling them, give me thine heart? We're born again and the Lord is still telling us, give me thine heart. We're the sons and the daughters of the Lord and the Lord is still pleading with us, give me thine heart. We are singing the song, all to Jesus I surrender, all to him I freely give. And yet, he's saying, you sing it in song, let me see the practical manifestation, give me thine heart.
0: He's
1: reminding us, I left all for you. What have you given unto me? Give me thine heart. He's reminding us we have been bought with a price. And so when he tells us to give him our hand, he's telling us, I purchased nothing, I bought that thing, surrender it, I paid for it already. In 1 Corinthians chapter 6 verse 19, what? Know ye not that your body is a temple of the Holy Ghost which is in you, and which ye have of God, and ye are not your own? There are believers that spend their time and their lives selfishly for themselves, and they will not spend their lives for the Lord. He said, what are you doing? Don't you know ye are not your own? There are people in the budgeting and in the plan of spending their money, spending their time, spending their youthful days, and spending everything they have. They have no record for God except just to come to the service. And when they come to the service, says God, give me more, give me more. They are not giving anything to the Lord. They are not giving their time. They are intelligent enough. They are clever enough. They know the scripture enough. They are real children of God. There is no budgeting. There is no planning to serve the Lord and work for the Lord in the church of God. He said, what are you doing? Don't you know you are not your own?
0: Malachi chapter 3 verse 8.
1: Will a man rob God? Yet he have robbed me.
0: de amagbato aflo ma wakati miawo mi le flo yema.
1: Please, I want you to read that with the understanding of the New Testament.
0: Da flache mo jona hina sego le nbabla ya po nyagbelanu.
1: If you read it with the understanding of the Old Testament, you'll be limiting that verse to tithes and offering.
0: Ibe le khle kuku ya mbla wo kwa po gomo sona la sa no tede nu wo la kwa ajo na na de kuma.
1: You'll be pointing accusing finger to the children of Israel.
0: La na sifchama Israel vi mau.
1: You will be saying, what a pity. Look at these children of Israel, how ungrateful they were that God gave them so much money and they couldn't return one tenth to the Lord.
0: La bu fun Israel vi agbule bona ka Israel vi sa do kitoji lawo ni. Do la bona ka mawe yira wo klo ke sonu klo gagado. Ka ke o mate tonu wo la pa pada ka pe na mau o.
1: But instead of pointing the accusing finger to the children of Israel, point it to yourself.
0: Ka kele sile bona fiancé voix d'abassi Israel vi la se fiancé do ku.
1: He says you are bought with a price.
0: E bena asise semi ko.
1: And you do not belong to yourself.
0: Ye ganye mi ado kwito o.
1: It's not just money. Your heart, your spirit, your mind, your intelligence, your wisdom, your talent, your body, everything belongs to the Lord. Ye are not your own. And you are withdrawing that thing from God. Will you rob God?
0: Manye gade de lo, wonu chila, wonu nya, wosusu, woji, wotalento, wonu gomansase, numo katala nye mauto, mau chwena mi, nebo yemo chwena mau ola demo le mau flumu owa.
1: 24 hours of the day, you cannot spend 30 minutes to even talk about Christ and to harvest souls into the kingdom, and you are bought with a price. You do not belong to yourself. Will you rob God?
0: Dabo fo blabo vo ni lenke kere kama matazan nkeke dabo fo blaton agblo maunya ahelu fo de kabatima troma o de mnyabe na siese na komaga do kyoto wadela floma wa.
1: And here you are, you may say, well, I'm already a worker.
0: Do ilele miado le bona ya enye dola ho le miado ma.
1: You are a worker, but when going from the office, from your house to the office, you never talk about Christ, you never preach. When you come back, you want to do another extra job so you can get more money, and all the people you are meeting, you never have their souls into the kingdom, and the harvest is plenteous and the laborers are few, and you never spend your time and your talent for the Lord, even though you go by the label of worker. Will you rob God?
0: Lenye dola sila jola afumo do tawe dofla mazanda bafu owo tibena ke aglomonya na madeni atema kloma de ava tarufya ma o eye tuboda dola ponu kolasio ye fagbanle viole nu konu no fe gake ma lezane ma odime nyame okwasi onema wa asie semi ko de mia floma wa.
1: And so it says, will a man rob God? Yet he abroad me.
0: In the
1: Old Testament, it was tithe. In the New Testament, our whole life, our body, our spirit, they don't belong to us. They belong to the Lord. You give everything to the
0: Lord.
1: Actually, God frowns at our stealing from him, robbing him.
0: Haggai chapter 1. Haggai tagbanto.
1: Reading from verse 2. Thus speaketh the Lord of hosts, saying, the people say, the time is not come, the time that the Lord's house should be built.
0: Haggai tagbanto kukwiev.
1: Then came the word of the Lord by Haggai the prophet, saying, is it time for you, O ye, to dwell in your sealed houses, and this house lie waste? Now therefore thus saith the Lord of hosts, consider your ways. Ye have sown much and bring in little. Ye eat, but ye have not enough. Ye drink, but ye are not filled with drink. Ye clothe you, but there is none warm. And he that earneth wages, earneth wages to put it in a bag with holes. Thus says the Lord of hosts, consider your ways. In verse 9, ye looked for much, and lo, it came to little. And when ye brought it home, I did blow upon it. Why? Says the Lord of hosts. Because of mine house that is waste, and ye run every man to his own house. You see the attitude of God to the people that are robbing God? The people that are saying not yet time. You have been saved and sanctified and baptized in the Holy Ghost for 5 years, 10 years, not yet time to evangelize.
0: You have
1: been healed and delivered, not yet time to testify. We are pleading with you, we are begging you, we are calling you, we are pulling you. We need somebody in the house fellowship. We need somebody there. Not yet time. I have some other things to do. And because of that, God said he blew on what they had and it became almost nothing. Then he says, consider your ways. See why my children are poor. See the reason why my children bring in much and they labor much and they have little. God is fighting with his own children. He's saying because they are sitting in their sealed houses, they are not doing the work of God. They are selfishly running to their work and they leave the harvest of souls and they leave the building of his temple. The church is a building. The building that is the temple of God. Because they leave the temple of God and they run to their own houses, they brought in much, I blew upon it, it became little. You see these people when a guy rebuked them. Immediately they rose up and they began to do the work he wanted them to do. Look at chapter 2 verse 19. Because they responded immediately to the call of the Lord. He said, look at it now. Is the seed yet in the barn? Ye as yet the vine and the fig tree and the pomegranate and the olive tree has not brought forth. Then he said, because of your obedience, because of your rising up, because of your yieldedness, because of bringing back what you have stolen away unto me, from this day I will bless you.
0: Obedience
1: brings blessing. Involvement in the work of God brings blessing. Not involvement just in name, but in practice and in reality. Not just saying I'm a worker, full-time or part-time, but doing the work with all your heart, all your soul, all your mind. Whatever your hand finds to do for the Lord, you do it with everything you have got. That's what God will bless. And if you will come to surrender everything to the Lord today and say, Lord, I know that when I became born again, when I came to the Lord, I promised I was going to serve the Lord without looking at anybody's bad example, without looking at those who are evangelizing, those who are not evangelizing. I bring everything back today. I lay it upon the altar. The blessing of God will begin to flow in your life in Jesus' name.
0: Hey, you never love back well. I grew up with Tom and Chuchi, Trodola, but I'm a Trojan, Machala Madunu, Bono, Globena, Kamasubo, the Malam Fuda, Mother Kentio, Mother Lawom, Madam Lawomu, Madam Managlon, Madam Managlon, Malak Fudin, Chuleta, Mbatochi, Trabana, Mawa, Dono, Bella, Photo, Ajra, Waduta, for now, yes, so for no common.
1: Already our time is gone. Let me go to point number 3.
0: Yaba Gamia Joe Mauna for Akpaton Lia.
1: Serving God till the end.
0: Mouse was Baba said a no.
1: Ah, there are many people that start.
0: I'm a Godoja Dagoma Pelo.
1: They start with zeal.
0: What Jokoma Pledjo.
1: They start with commitment.
0: What Jokoma Pledu Kuchotona.
1: And they labor at the beginning.
0: Oh, what Dokutu Kutela Goma Jama.
1: What you know as we go on in the walk of the Lord.
0: Kaminyasi Kamila Mau
1: Many things will happen. It's always like that. Look at the ministry of
0: Moses.
1: Many things happen as they were journeying onto the land of Canaan. Some people will appreciate the work. Some people are not going to appreciate the work. Look at Joshua. Many things happened along the line. Look at Elijah. Many things happened along the line. And look at Elisha too. Look at David. The first time that Saul met David. Whose son is this lad? He loved him. And he would not allow him to go to his father's house anymore. Ah, but he did not continue like that. When we are serving the Lord, many things will happen along the way. There will be those who appreciate, there will be those who do not appreciate. There will be those who praise us, there will be those who blame us. There will be those who support, there will be those who will hinder. But you see all the people that we read about in the Bible, many of them, those who are committed, they did it to the very end.
0: They did it to the very end.
1: And it's important serving God to the end. Serving God to the end. In John chapter 9 verse 4. I must walk the works of him that sent me. Those were the words of the Lord Jesus Christ. You know something? Jesus never looked at circumstances around him in doing the work of God. If he looked at those things happening around him, he would never have even started. Dressing up people to slay him, to kill him, even at the point of his birth. Immediately he announced the spirit of the Lord is upon me. In that same chapter, they wanted to throw him down so that he will die. He gave only one message, and the Pharisees already having a council of how they will kill him. He healed in the synagogue, and immediately after that healing in the synagogue on the Sabbath day, they were conspiring together to slay him. They cast out devils immediately. They raised up the old. They said it's by the spirit of Beelzebub. He's doing that. That's not the power of God. And the people that he healed and the people that he delivered, Those were the people eventually saying, give us Barabbas and kill this Jesus and crucify him. If you look at the wind and the cloud, you will not sow. You will start, you will not be able to finish. But Jesus decided he would only look at him that sent him. I must walk the works of him that sent me while it is day. The night cometh when no man can work. Make the best of the day. The day of opportunity. The day of service. The day of evangelism. The day when souls are still available to be saved. The time is coming when your eyes will be closed. When you'll be carried out of the world. When there will be no more opportunity. The time is coming when those sinners will not be there anymore. The time is coming when the day of service will end. And even if you wanted to serve at that time, the Lord will say the time is over. But now, today, when the Lord is giving us a spirit, when the Lord is quickening us and stirring us up, when the Lord is pointing towards the things that must be done, when there is joy in the service of the Lord, when the rapture had not taken place, when the Antichrist has not occupied the world, when it will not be that anybody that talks about Christ will be beheaded. This time of the day, when there is opportunity, when we can serve the Lord, I must walk the works of him that sent me while it is day. The night cometh, and the night is not going to wait for anybody. The night will still say, will not stay where you are still you are still to do your work. Let me not arrive yet. The timetable of the Lord will not be delayed for you. This is your chance. This is your opportunity to look around you. What can I do for the Lord? Overlook whatever people say, whatever people think about you. Overlook the Pharisees. They will always be there. Overlook the Sadducees. The people that never appreciate anything that is done for the Almighty. They will always be there. Overlook the accusers and the one that are criticizing, and look unto him that sent you into this world and brought you into the kingdom at such a time like this.
0: The mudala lomodela okpla monu lila wonu chi ina cho wojila kluwo gamla ana amasikene chia wona yo le yesiama.
1: It says I must walk the works of him that sent me while it is day.
0: Ekwebele na bena mo amasi domna la fodo wo wo jale sinu kekeli.
1: That was the attitude of Paul the apostle.
0: Emenye Paul apostle la fo nuona.
1: He wanted to do the work of the Lord.
0: Ekibaya wa foto la fodo.
1: Without considering what anybody was saying.
0: In
1: Acts chapter 20, reading from verse 19, serving the Lord with all humility of mind and with many, many tears, and temptations which befell me by the lying in wait of the Jews. You see that the tears were there. Paul said, yes, the tears are there, but the work is there too.
0: Paul are
1: there trials and temptations were there, but the work is there
0: too. And are
1: there the people that are waiting for him to criticize every good thing he did? Oh yes, the people were there, but the work of God was there too.
0: Verse
1: 21, testifying both to the Jews and also to the Greek, repentance toward God and faith toward our Lord Jesus Christ.
0: He
1: said, I'm still doing testifying, preaching, exhorting, calling them on faith and repentance.
0: Verse 22,
1: now behold, I go bound in the spirit unto Jerusalem, not knowing the things that shall befall me there. He said, you see, I don't even know what I'm expecting. I'm going to Jerusalem. I still want to go and preach there. I do not know what they will do to me. The burden, the agony, the sin that he may suffer. He said, it's waiting for me. I don't know what will happen, but I have to go out to preach the word of God. In verse 23, save that the Holy Ghost witnesses in every city, saying that bounds and afflictions abide me.
0: He
1: said, imprisonment is waiting for me. Rejection is waiting for me. Opposition is waiting for me. There is nobody to appreciate the evangelism he was doing. In verse 24, but none of these things move me, neither count I my life dear unto myself, that I might finish my course with joy and the ministry which I have received of the Lord Jesus to testify the gospel of the grace of God.
0: That's
1: a person like you and me. He said, all the problems are there. I don't worry about all those things. I want to finish what God has given me to do. Serving the Lord till the very end. Philippians chapter 2, verse 25. Yet I supposed it necessary to send to you Epaphroditus, my brother and companion in labor and fellow soldier, but your messenger, that he that ministered unto my
0: wants.
1: How did he work for God, this Epaphroditus? What was his commitment to the work of the Lord? Look at verse 30. Because for the work of Christ, he was near unto death, not regarding his life, to supply your lack of service toward me. Can you think of somebody evangelizing to the point of getting sick? Can you think of somebody preaching until he loses his voice? Can you think of somebody doing the work of God to the point he even neglects to take care of himself, working for God until he became sick, near unto death, working for God? To manifest the good spirit today. For the Lord wants us to carry that into evangelism. That rain or no rain, flood or no flood, difficulty or no difficulty, we will evangelize. The people are perishing. They need to be brought to the kingdom of God. The time is gone. Give me permission to give you two important references of the Bible. The first one in the Old Testament, 2 Samuel chapter 23.
0: 2
1: Samuel chapter 23, verse 10. He arose and he smote the Philistines until his hand was weary and his hand clave unto the sword. And the Lord wrought a great victory that day, and the people returned after him only to spoil. It was a day of battle. The Philistines, the enemy of God, and the enemy of the people of God, were fighting against the people of God. Even the rest of the people, many people were already tired, they were worn out, they were weary, and they had already left the battlefield. This one man was left alone on the front line, fighting against the Philistines, smiting the Philistines. His hand was weary. He almost could not lift up his hand again. And even his fingers were stuck onto the sword. He couldn't stretch those hands anymore. And yet he kept on fighting. He said, "The end has not come. All the Philistines have not been destroyed. The work has not been finished. Although I am weary, although my hand is weary, although my fingers are cleaving to the sword, I must go on." And there was a great victory, and the many people that had left the battlefield, when they saw his challenging example, they returned to spoil. That was Old Testament. Jesus had not come.
0: Yes, Christ.
1: He wasn't baptized in the Holy Ghost. He didn't know about the great privileges of the new covenant. But he was so dedicated to the service of the Lord of that day. Although weary and tired and worn out, he said, "I must continue to the end." And the people of the new covenant generation, we should be better than the Old Testament. And we should say, whatever is happening along the way, I want to serve the Lord to the very end. Revelation chapter 2, before we pray. Revelation chapter 2 from verse 25. But that which ye already have, hold fast till I come. This is not the time to be careless. You have something from the Lord, hold it fast. You have the word of the Lord, hold it fast. You have a conviction from the Lord, hold it fast. You have sound doctrine, hold it fast. You have opportunity in the house of the Lord to serve the Lord, hold it fast. You have a zeal in your heart, hold on to that zeal. You are given a place to serve in the house of the Lord, hold that opportunity. Don't toss it away because of a little excuse. Verse 26. He that overcometh and keepeth my works to the end, to him will I give power over the nations. Keep not only the word, but the work of God unto the end. Don't forsake the work of God and say, well, I'm still a Christian. That I don't evangelize doesn't mean I'm no more in the kingdom. That I've let my responsibility doesn't mean that I don't love God. Well, the words of Jesus Christ is, he that overcometh and keepeth my works, not just word, my works unto the end.
0: Yes, Christ, when you bring a message to Jesus, he will let you do what man, when you do what man does, he does the nula.
1: To him will I give power over the nations.
0: Man, I must say the transbola oji.
1: And he shall rule them with a rod of iron, as the vessels of a potter shall they be broken to shivers, even as I have received of my Father.
0: Hey, wa klo okle gati klo, hey, wa gba wo gudu gudu abe zemala fasawo ena abe lesi nyaka makpo nusa chofufu nyabo ena.
1: And I will give him the morning star.
0: Hey, ma tonu kule TV la ane.
1: He that has an ear to hear, let him hear what the Spirit is saying to the churches.
0: Amasika toli nela na sanu shigbongbong la gbona hamia o.
1: The Lord has already told us today we need to do the work of God. Time is short, eternity is long. And you will only be remembered by what you have done. If you waste all this privilege and time of opportunity, on the other side, you'll be ashamed for all eternity. But why don't you walk until the end of the way and keep on doing that work? You may be tired. People may oppose you. It may appear that there's not enough money to spend. Do the work of God. We will do it. I said we will do it. Rise up and tell the Lord that will be consecrated to this end time habit. Evangelization. Talking to other people about the Lord. Don't always be a person that will come to the house of God saying, oh Lord, give me this, give me this, give me this. Today, you give your time, you give your heart, you give everything you have got for the service of the Lord. Be a New Testament believer. In New Testament believers who are not always asking, give me, give me, give me. They were giving themselves to the
0: Lord.
1: The New Testament believers went through opposition, criticism, difficulty, hindrances, persecution, and they served the Lord. What are you doing for the Lord? What are you doing for the Lord? What don't you tell the Lord? You will evangelize. Many people are waiting to hear the gospel from you. Are you going to be spiritually barren? There is no combat in your ministry. You are not really serving the Lord with all your heart. You are listening to the criticism of Pharisees and Sadducees. You are looking at the hindrances and the stumbling blocks of the devil. And they don't appreciate. Appreciate me in the house fellowship. I will not do my best there anymore. Serve the Lord with a smile. Whatever the difficulty, whatever the criticism, while I serve the Lord so much, I became sick. While you are not the first person, keep on serving the Lord. After all, your body belongs belongs to the Lord. Your soul belongs to the Lord. Your spirit belongs to the Lord. Your time belongs to the Lord. Your talent belongs to the Lord. Everything belongs to the Lord. Or will you rob God? Will you rob God? Are you being indolent in the work of God and say, well, after all, nobody appreciates me? Come back to the altar and lay everything upon the altar and determine that you will serve the Lord till the very end of your life. Not only coming to church, coming to church is wonderful. Are you winning souls? Do you know you are in the world to bring souls into the kingdom? Serve the Lord joyfully, not grudgingly, not murmuring. Serve Him joyfully and preach the gospel everywhere you go. Tell the lost of the Savior who came to die for them. Bring them in. Plead with them. Rescue the perishing. Tell them they don't have to die in their sin. If they will repent and believe, the Lord will forgive and save them. Bring everything that you have taken away from the Lord, bring it back to the altar. Serve the Lord with all your strength, all your talent. Give everything you have got into the service of the Lord. He that overcometh and keepeth my works to the end, he says, I will bless and I will reward in eternity. Keep on doing it till the very end. Don't go back. If you lay your hands on the plan, you look back, you are no more fit for the kingdom of God. And there is no other time. This is the time. There is no other thing. This is the thing to do. There is no other place. Here is the place to do it. There is no other chance. Here is your only chance. Give it everything you have got. The time will come when there will be no privilege again. Serve the Lord to the very end.
2: Shall we rise up to pray? I want you to commit yourself to the Lord in the service of today.
3: That
2: you'll be open to the word of God. Now the Lord will speak to your heart directly. And whatever the Lord speaks to you, by His grace, you receive by faith. And this word will mix with faith in your heart. And it will produce good work in your heart. So that the blessing that comes along with the word will be yours today and for the rest of your life. Heavenly Father, we thank you very much for our service. Thank you because we know you are present mightily here. Lord Jesus, we welcome you here. We rejoice in your presence. We have the assurance that as you have said, we two or three are gathered in your name, there you are in their midst, and we know you are here today.
3: edile mia si be na nu gbesne de be na fi amove kle ton la yi lai le opet sina mi nye be le mia do ma gba.
2: We pray, Lord, you stretch forth your hand, bless everyone in Jesus name.
3: Apeto ma do gbe de be na do asira na yira mia do ma to de si ade gba le yesu fe nu koma.
2: Spirit of the living God, we thank you for being present in our service today.
3: Ma o gbagbe la pe gbogbo mi da kono be na le mia do ma le subo subo la ma gba.
2: We pray, Lord, your power and might will be felt all through the service in Jesus' name.
3: Apeto ma mi do gbe de be na mia de jesi wo nu san pe o ntete le mia be subo subo la ma gba le yesu fe nu koma.
2: We pray that you make us carriers and possessors of your blessing.
3: Bede mia ti be na mia nya amosi kona po gumo le wo ya yiro totto mo lado
2: ma. And then from this place we'll reach out to other people and then we'll touch them with the hand of blessing in Jesus name.
3: Eye to ati sela mia do asida mo bo gbe mia to ya yira fo asi akade wo nu ti le yesu fe nu koma.
2: And for new brothers and sisters who have just come in.
3: Na no vi ye eplo sho na gere mia do mo la.
2: And they are now with us not only in the church but in the kingdom.
3: Eye wo le mia bo ha me mo nya ha me de o ko le tia do.
2: We pray, Lord, it will be a great time of service for them in Jesus' name. Bless them and bless us too. And make us partakers of the supernatural power of the Lord. In Jesus' mighty name we pray.
3: Le Yesu tri akola fe nu koma mi do gbeda le.
2: You can be seated today. We're having something very special.
3: Mi na mi anu ani la gbeda mi le nso son to khuya de mo egba.
2: It's special because I don't know since last Saturday, since the time you have had this last.
3: Ela beni nso son to khuya la bena ti ti mi ga se maun ya sia to gbe tonu nya mo po.
2: We're talking about the blessing of growing in scriptural giving.
3: Mi lo ponu to ya yira kana titi le ngongro ponu nana manuti.
2: The blessing of growing in scriptural giving. There's a lot in that sentence, in that message, in that title, the topic of the message I told you just now. Number one is giving. Number two is scriptural giving.

0: growth.
1: A
0: man has just started a business. And he expects growth. A person has come into the Christian life, into the fold. And
1: is
0: desiring and wanting spiritual growth. Or we have just started a new district somewhere, a new ministry somewhere, and we want growth. Or it is your family there and you want growth. Or there is a particular dream the Lord has given to you. And you've seen the beginning, the commencement of that dream. And if there is anything you want growth. In the fulfillment and revelation of the hand of God in that dream. You want growth. And God has made adequate provision for growth. But if we're going to grow, number one, there must be growth in knowledge and understanding. Growth in knowledge and understanding. Take your family, for example. In your family, if you don't have any better knowledge about family life,
1: then
0: you are 10 years ago, you'll just be like 10 years ago. Because it is the growth in knowledge and understanding of what the family is. That's how you are going to grow. Number two, in love and fellowship. Number three, in wisdom and maturity. Number four, growth in service and worship. It means that in your service to the Lord, there is growth. Number five, in purity and power. Number six, in spiritual strength and endurance. Then number seven, in discipleship and giving. Without that growth in wisdom and maturity, you will not grow in giving. What I mean is, let's say for example, you were earning about 5,000 naira maybe 5 years ago. And then when they say you want to worship the Lord with your tithe and offering, you raise up 10 naira. And then you give. And then when you are now earning 7,000 naira, then they say tithe and offering, you raise up the same 10 naira. And then you have now got more and you are now earning about 15,000 naira every month, you raise up the same 10 naira. Even though you are having more money, but you don't grow in understanding, you don't grow in knowledge, you don't grow in love. And because you don't grow in love, it's the same 100 naira you'll be raising up every time. It is the growth in knowledge and understanding that makes you grow in giving. And let me show you some people that they kept growing. And as they kept growing, then the Lord made them greater and greater. In Genesis chapter 24, verses 34 and 35. And he said, I am Abraham's servant, and the Lord has blessed my master greatly.

0: And it's become great.
1: Eye wo gbon be na Abraham fe dola mo ye Yehowa yira yan afeto wo ponunu ton. Eye wo na anlowo ple ni o.
0: And he has given him flocks and herds and silver and gold and men servants and maid servants and camels and asses.
1: Eye wo na anlowo ple ni o klo salo ple sika kluvi wo ple kosivi wo gba gboso wo ple teji we.
0: That's talking about
1: Abraham.
0: He became great. But have you noticed that Abraham kept on growing and growing and growing in giving? And because was growing in giving. Then you will see the comment here that the Lord blessed my master greatly is become great. I want you to look at another man. It's in 1 Chronicles chapter 11 verse
1: 9.
0: So David watched greater and greater, for the Lord of hosts was with him. This man also, David, he just kept on giving.
1: David,
0: and he didn't even charge the people of Israel for his services. When he killed Goliath for them, how much did he earn? What position did he have? And what reward was he given? Nothing. He only had the persecution of Saul. But all the same, he kept on giving. And when it came time to build the temple, the tabernacle for Israel, he provided and gave. And this man, because he was a man dedicated to giving, this dedication to giving, then we are told here that he became greater and greater. And that's why the Bible says it is more blessed to give than to receive. In Acts of the Apostles chapter 20 verse 35, I have showed you all things, how that so laboring ye ought to support the weak. And to remember the words of the Lord Jesus, how he said, it is more blessed to give than to receive. And see, when you keep on giving and giving and giving, it makes the blessings of God to overflow in your life. And the blessings will overflow. I said the blessings will overflow. The blessing of growing in scriptural giving. I divide the message to three parts. Number one, God's promise to gracious givers. The people that give without any complaint. The people that give without looking back. The people that give without reservation. God's promise to gracious givers. Number two, godly pattern of guided giving.
1: Evelia, maumamela panunana le nonoma panonoma.
0: Godly pattern for guided giving.
1: Maumamela panunana panonoma.
0: Number three, growing prosperity for great givers. Growing prosperity for great givers. Let's come back to number one. And I want you to notice all these verses of scriptures that we're going to read. And if you want the blessing of God in your life, get into the scriptures. And get into obedience to the scriptures. And the blessings are going to be abundant in your life. I said the blessings will be abundant in your life. I said the blessings will be abundant in your life. You need to give me an amen that will bring the rain of blessing down upon your family. You need to give me an amen that will expand your market. You need to give me an amen that the prosperity you have, your prosperity will be as large as your amen. God promise to gracious givers. In Luke chapter 6 verse 38. Give, and it shall be given unto you. Good measure. Press now, shaking together, running over, shall men give into your bosom.
1: Eglobina mina eyewanami. 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
0: The same measure that ye meet with that, it shall be measured to you again.
1: Jijenuti mi kodi jela.
0: Give, and it shall be given unto you. Then it says, what will be given to you will be good measure. Then he tells us, it's what we sow that we reap. It's what we give that will come back to us. Even in little things, it is what you sow that you reap. And it is what you give that will be given to you. And you know, sometimes you might be in your family, for example. You're a lady, you're a woman, and you're married, and you want a smile from your husband. But you have a frown on your face. Give, and it shall be given to you. You give what you desire. And it is what you desire that will be given back to you. It's like when you are standing before the mirror. And then you are looking at the mirror. Then you see somebody in the mirror. That's your picture right there. And then you frown your face. And you tell the fellow in the mirror, smile at me if you want a smile. That one in the mirror will never smile except you smile yourself. If you need a smile, you smile. If you need joy, you give joy. If you need strength, you give strength. If you need help, you give help. If you need money, give money. Because it is what you give that will be given back to you. And how many people stand before the mirror of the world and they stand there with a plastic face? A stony face. A frowning face. And angry face.
1: And
0: then they are just standing there, they're saying the world should give them a smiling face. The world is like a mirror. And it is what you give that will be given back to you. Your customers, they're like mirrors. It is what you give that they'll give back to you. Your friends, they're like a mirror. And the brothers and sisters here, they're like mirrors. If you give them a frown, you'll get a frown back. Give and it shall be given unto you. When you give a smile, when you give love, when you give a helping hand,
1: and
0: when you give money to God, then it is that will be given back unto you. In Psalm 37 verse 3. Psalm 37 verse 3. Trust in the Lord and do good, so shalt thou dwell in the land, and verily thou shalt be fed.
1: In verse 4,
0: delight thyself also in the Lord, and he shall give thee the desires of thine heart. Commit thy way unto the Lord. Trust also in him, and he shall bring it to pass. The way God brings it to pass is that you yourself, you'll be giving out something. And that's the promise of God, that if you trust in the Lord, he'll give you the desires of your heart. If you trust in the Lord and you're not just trusting in the money, you know, there are people that trust in the money, they wouldn't even spend the money. They will not spend the money for church. They will not spend the money for any project in the church.
1: They
0: will not spend the money on their wife.
1: They
0: will not spend the money on their children.
1: They
0: don't spend the money piling it up. Even though they are hungry, they will not buy food. Even though they are naked, they will not buy clothes. The more the money piles up, that's what gives them joy. Psalm 112, I'm reading from verse 1. Praise ye the Lord. Blessed is the man that feareth the Lord, that delighteth greatly in his commandments. It doesn't say that delighteth slowly, but delighteth moderately. When the Lord gives us his command, and that's your delight, and that's your joy, and that makes you happy. In verse 2, his seed shall be mighty upon the earth. Do you want that to happen to you? It will happen. I said it will happen. The generation of the upright shall be blessed. Wealth and riches shall be in his house.
1: Mark
0: that in your Bible. Because that's what God said he will give you. That's what God said will be fulfilled in your life. His righteousness endureth forever. Unto the upright there arises light in the darkness. He is gracious and full of compassion and righteous. When he
1: asks
0: any material thing, he hears that the church is having a project, and this project is to glorify God and minister to the need of not only the local church, not only all the churches in Lagos say at the headquarters,
1: but
0: the churches all over the nation, and to the churches all over Africa at the headquarters of Deeper Life. Because of that, he said, I'm going to be gracious. I am going to be generous. Because I know this is the chance for me. Then he tells us in verse 5, a good man showeth favor and lendeth, he giveth. He will guide his affairs with discretion. Surely it shall not be moved forever. The righteous shall be in everlasting remembrance. The righteous shall be in everlasting remembrance. He shall not be afraid of evil tidings. His heart is fixed, trusting in the Lord. That means, you know, there are some people, they're shaky. When we are unstable, not steady, not steadfast, not fixed, then there's no blessing. At the time, some people hear about the Bagada project, the headquarters project. You know, they will say, yes, I'm going to do this, and they can do it. And then after about a month or about two months, then the fire, the vision, the desire goes now in them, and then their hearts are not fixed. They pledged, they promised, but there was no fixing in their heart. But you see, when people are shaky like that, unstable like that, the blessing does not flow. He shall not be afraid until he sees desire upon his enemies. What that is saying is that God will be an enemy to your enemies. And then, if they want to hinder your prosperity and blessing, God is going to push all those enemies aside. He has given to the poor. His righteousness endureth forever. His horn shall be exalted with honor. Am I talking about you? I said, am I reading promises for you? They will be yours in Jesus' name. In Proverbs chapter 3, I'm reading from verse 5. Trust in the Lord with all thine heart. Lean not unto thine own understanding. Before you give, pray. Maybe you have 1 million naira.
1: he million la siu.
0: And then you know we say give. I say okay, what am I going to give?
1: Mi bena na lebe azonu kelebe manama u.
0: I'll give 50,000.
1: Manama u 50,000.
0: Lean on your understanding. Go and pray.
1: Megadunda wogoma azonu oina dogbeda.
0: I say God, this is a project of a lifetime.
1: Bena ma u yene dosh kena nani tegbela gbama.
0: What can I do? What do you want me to do?
1: No kema wonu kele jibe nyanto.
0: And what it is you are telling me, Lord Jesus, here we are.
1: Apeto Yesu nyenye sinu katutu tele le problem nam.
0: If you are this money and you were physically here, naturally here.
1: Neni bena siyo me gayale ye wontole le miyakbola siyale nutila mlade.
0: And this project for your honor.
1: Eye dosya lehena wububu.
0: And for the salvation of people not only over here in the whole nation.
1: Kena moba jimanto tramanye dukwe mwede olele dukwa godo godo.
0: If you earn this amount of money I'm having now. Now, Lord Jesus, what will you give?
1: A ganela sia ma uneba sio belede de la Yesu Christo nene la na ma ulama.
0: That's guided giving.
1: Emenyem na nasina le gbogbon la ba kwakloto.
0: Lean upon your understanding.
1: Magadum de wonto wo gomoso sonu.
0: In all thy ways acknowledge him. And he shall direct thy path.
1: Lenu kude enu le mo kata di ekema atamona wo.
0: Be not wise in thine own eyes. Fear the Lord and depart from evil.
1: Maganye nunyala ledo kio nukuma obon yehowa ena trivon.
0: Malachi chapter 3. We're reading from verse 8.
1: Maliaki tama toma hlianto kukwia mani.
0: Malachi chapter 3 verse 8.
1: Maliaki tama tonto kukwia mani.
0: 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Yet ye have robbed me. But ye say, wherein have we robbed thee? In tithes and offering.
1: They am a gbeto afluma ukati miyao mi le floye ma. 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
0: You see, there are people that just say, thank God, I pay my tithes and offering.
1: Ame ado kule abena akpene mabana kamananyo no wole kule ajowe.
0: Really, do you?
1: Ban vele neba dea.
0: Look up here.
1: Mi kota iji.
0: The tithe is 1 over 10 of your income.
1: E no wole nibe naka wevi de la la mera akpama wofe de ka.
0: If you are earning in your place of work, 40,000 naira a month.
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1: No ajoma le mu.
0: The tithe is 1 over 10.
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0: And you know every time you come, let's say you come to Sunday worship.
1: Yes, here le vast but small le consider bela.
0: Now is the time to worship the Lord with tithe and offering.
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1: Me chile si jaja kule goma so semo o.
0: Then the fourth Sunday of the month, raise it up 100.
1: Le wukose la ne lia gwe la donuna na de ji alofan de ka.
0: And then if there are 5 Sundays in that month, offering 100, making 500.
1: Na numero alofan de kam la alofan maton.
0: Maybe you bring 20 naira or 50 naira, or you forgot because you are coming from work.
1: Le juda bela mian nanu apeto le tonera blanc alonera blaton.
0: And then on Thursday, raise up something, you are raising about 30 or 40.
1: When you add everything together, maybe you
0: have 700 naira that you have given.
1: In the
0: month, out of 40,000, it's 4,000 that is tithe. And you are still to add more to that for the offering. And you have not even paid for project yet. That's what the Lord is saying. He said, you have robbed me. In verse 9, ye are cursed with a curse, for ye have robbed me, even this whole nation. And now, are we going to remedy that? And the blessing come back? I'm telling you, speedily the blessing will come back.
1: As on alekemia yodenele dagbodoku enula mekubola kaba kaba yajala joyuma kulorava.
0: I said it will come back. In verse 10, bring ye all the tithes. Not a part of it. Bring ye all the tithes into the storehouse, that there may be meat in mine house. And prove me now herewith, says the Lord of hosts, if I will not open you the windows of heaven and pour you out a blessing, there shall not be room enough to receive it. Say that with me. God will pour out a blessing that there shall not be room enough to receive it. To be faithful to God. This is what I must do. One tenth is this amount. And when I'm coming, I bring that. And it is more blessed to give than to receive. Haggai chapter 2, looking at verse 6. For thus says the Lord of hosts, yet once, it is a little while, and I will shake the heavens and the earth, and the sea, and the dry land. And I will shake all nations, and the desire of all nations shall come. And I will fill this house with glory, says the Lord of hosts. The silver is mine, and the gold is mine, says the Lord of hosts. The glory of this latter house shall be greater than of the former. This Bagada building that we're going to have, many people have been saved in the old building. Many people have been healed in the old building. Many people have gone from that place like the gate of heaven. Some of them, they're already in heaven. But this new one we're building, the glory of the latter house shall be greater than that of the former, says the Lord of hosts. In this place will I give peace, says the Lord of hosts. Let's look at that same Haggai chapter 2 from verse 15. And now I pray you consider from this day and upward, from the from before a stone was laid upon a stone in the temple of the Lord. Now if you go to Bagada, This very month is when we're starting the piling. Already that have been contracted out. And it is a lot of piling that we need there. This time that the stone is to be laid, the piles are to be laid. Since those days 1 verse 16, when one came to an heap of 20 measures, there were but 10. That means they were not being blessed because they were stingy. They were holding away from the Lord. When one came to the press part for to draw out 50 vessels out of the press, there were but only 20. I smote you with blasting, and with mildew, and with the hail in all the labors of your hands.
1: Yes,
0: turned not unto me, says the Lord. Consider now, from this day and upward, that's the day they were laying the foundation. From this day and upward, from the 4th and 20th day of the 9th month, even from the day that the foundation of the Lord's temple was laid, consider it. Is there yet seed in the barn? Yea, as yet the vine and the fig tree and the pomegranate and the olive tree has not brought forth, from this day I will bless you.
1: If
0: we will turn around and say, we have not been faithful in the past, but now from this day we're going to be faithful, and we're going to respond to the word of the Lord. Our giving from now on will be guided by the scripture. Then God says, from this day I will bless you. I come to point number 2, godly pattern for guided giving. Godly pattern for guided giving. Here is where you now need to have growth in knowledge and growth in understanding and growth in maturity and growth in worship and growth in purity and power. When you have the proper understanding and you grow, then your giving will be guided. Let's look at Matthew chapter 6, verse 1. Take heed that ye do not your alms before men to be seen of them. Otherwise, ye have no reward of your Father which is in heaven. Do not sound a trumpet before thee, as the hypocrites do in the synagogues and in the streets, that they may have glory of men. Verily I say unto you, they have their reward.
1: Verily
0: But when thou doest alms, let not thy left hand know what thy right hand doest, that thine alms may be in secret, and thy father which seeth in secret shall reward thee openly.
1: Gawola, Nelanunam Amala, Megana Womiasi, Nanyanusi Wanudu Siwana Bena Wonunana, Nano La Lefa, Eyepopos Lenupamla Ravlefala, La Dwata Fenau.
0: And many people they have a partial understanding of this passage.
1: Amagadosa Kukuya Goma Afankla Apan.
0: Anytime I am giving anything to God and to anybody, the left hand must not know what my right hand is doing.
1: Yes, I am a lanuna mau, mananumawa, nyemiasi, meganyanusi, nyadusila lewa wamu.
0: And the interpretation of that is, if the husband is going to give tithes in the church, the wife must not know.
1: Nyama gomye nye bina, da sonu tujibia nanu ulia leha miyamia, melebena sonyonu na nyanwa tunuti u.
0: The understanding is, if the wife is going to give tithes of her money, the husband must not know.
1: Enyama gomeni bina, de stronyonu, jibi ya nanmo wole lama lebe stronutu na nyama tonu ti o.
0: If the leaders are going to give, that the members must not know.
1: Nenu nolawa nanula, kama ibyema ganyanu tonu ti o.
0: And if the members are giving, the leader must not know what I'm giving.
1: Nebena kama ibyele nunamla,
0: but that's not what it says. This is talking about arms. It's not talking about tithes and offering. That he is to see a beggar on the street. What the Pharisees will do is to blow a trumpet and call people, come and see me. I'm a good man. I'm a great man. I am giving something to this beggar. Were it not for me, this beggar will die of hunger. Come and see what I'm giving him. That's what Jesus said. When you are giving alms to the poor, when you are giving arms to help the helpless, don't blow any trumpet. And don't allow people to know that this is what you are doing for the poor people. But when I'm giving to Jesus, am I giving arms to Jesus? Answer me. Is Jesus a beggar? When I'm giving my tithe to the Almighty God, is Almighty God a beggar? Am I giving arms to God? When you are giving arms, your left hand will not know what your right hand is doing. But when you are giving to Jesus, and when you are giving to God, you're not giving arms, and you're not seeking the glory of men. You're giving because you're so excited and happy. God is my Father. Jesus is my Savior.
1: Yes,
0: see what he has done for me. Of course, I'm going to give to God everything that I have. Now, when the people gave to Jesus in those days, in Luke chapter 8, we're reading verse 3. Luke chapter 8, verse 3. And Joanna, the wife of Chusa, Herod's steward, and Susanna, and many others which ministered unto him of their substance.
1: Look at Tamani Pokuyamaton, play Johanna, Kuza, Senior Herodes, ƒe xɔnuvi la srɔ̃ kple Susana kple ame bubu geɖe siwo tɔ woƒe nuwo subɔ wui.
0: They knew.
1: Wonye.
0: Because they gave to Jesus.
1: Lia ta wo tɔe na Yesu.
0: And they gave it joyfully.
1: Wonye kple dzidzɔ.
0: And they gave it guided by scripture.
1: Wonye le gbɔ Biblia ƒe amekpɔkplɔnu.
0: And because when they were giving to Jesus, they were not giving alms.
1: Esi le nunam Yesu amenye ne wo le kpekpem ɖe Yesu nuwo de.
0: You don't give alms to Jesus.
1: Matia kpe ɖe Yesu nuwo de.
0: Your tithe is not alms, it's the right of the Almighty God.
1: Wonu wo le amenye kpe ɖe nu o gakela nunana be ni ne mawu.
0: For example, it says when you pray, you enter into your closet.
1: Kpɔɖe nu ebe le dza do gbe ɖe ayi ɖe wo rawu la ƒe.
0: And then you shut your door and you pray.
1: Eyina tu vun eyina do gbe ɖa.
0: You pray to your father which is in secret.
1: Tso gbe ɖa na fofo si le rawu la ƒe.
0: Does that mean we must not pray in church because it no door is shut?
1: Ɖe ma tse na ka yi ma do gbe le ha miamu la be na wo me tu vun tro wo ta.
0: Does that mean we cannot pray in the bus when you want to go on a journey, you bend your head, you want to, of course you can pray.
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0: But how about when you are praying your house, shut the door, that's your house, that's when you are praying in your house.
1: Ne be le xɔ mu le gbe do na la te tu vun tro me nye wo ŋutɔ wo aƒe me le wo ŋutɔ wo xɔ me.
0: And the same Jesus that talked about that prayer shutting the door, he was at Lazarus tomb.
1: Yesu ma yi ke ne be na do gbe le wo xɔ gã mia. Yesu ma te yi ke ne yi ɖe ya Lazarus be yɔ do toe.
0: In the public.
1: La modoma.
0: He lifted up his face to the Lord and he prayed.
1: Awo mojinema wiye wo do gbe da.
0: The point is we must grow in our knowledge.
1: Ya tienyo sibira lebe mi ati le mi apo si jajama.
0: And grow in our understanding.
1: Eye mi ati le goma sasama.
0: And grow in our love for God.
1: Mi ati le lono nama uma.
0: And grow in our fellowship to the Lord.
1: Mi ati le mi apo puma yotuma lono kule ma.
0: And grow in revelation. The revelation of the word of God.
1: Mi ati le ma unya.
0: You've seen over here, Joanna. And you have seen Susanna and many others. They ministered to the Lord Jesus of their substance and people knew about it.
1: John
0: chapter 12, I'm reading from verse 3. John chapter 12, I'm reading from verse
1: 3.
0: Then took Mary a pound of ointment of spikenard, very costly, and anointed the feet of Jesus and wiped his feet with her hair.
1: That Maria to Nardomi mieto pande de kanu sefa asisenuto kasi de Yesu pa po unuti e watutu e pa po unuti kle pa tada.
0: The house was filled with the odor of the ointment.
1: Eye afiamo yo fun kle amila fo vovolilila.
0: Then said one of the disciples, Judas Iscariot, Simon's son, which shall betray him, why was not this ointment sold for 300 pence and given to the poor?
1: That Judas Iscariot epenu son la wo dumoto de kamasi fo le yuma motian gela glombina no kanu ti o ma jira misia. Quadenario alopan eton eye watwe.
0: But Jesus is not a poor man.
1: Yes, many amada holo.
0: He forsook everything to give us everything.
1: Egble unsi aunde ba tonu si anu na miawia.
0: And it was done to Jesus publicly.
1: Eye una yes la le dudoma.
0: And we're told the name of the person that poured this on him.
1: Amene tonu si akore jawo yoye ma penu komisa.
0: And when you are doing something for Jesus, you cannot always do it in secret.
1: Nele le nade nam. Yesu la manela jamu yesia yi o.
0: Can say my left hand will not know what my right hand is doing.
1: Benyadu si lo manyanu si amyolo le maula namu o.
0: Sometimes there will be a Judas Iscariot there to oppose you.
1: Yadu ya yude Iscariot alimyadu sina khanya le miyanu chi.
0: Don't mind those Judas Iscariot. After all, they are the betrayers.
1: Maga kandemu na yude Iscariot le miyadu la benaka maula wonyo.
0: And then we're told in verse 6 days he said, not that he cared for the poor, but because he was a thief and add the bag and bear what was therein. You know, the people that actually want to steal, they say,
1: why
0: are you giving Jesus publicly? Now everybody knows the amount and we cannot take out of it. Why don't you give it secretly and then it passes to the bag and then I can fumble with it and take what I want and release what I want to release? Because they do not have the love of God in their hearts. And then Jesus said, let her alone.
1: Yes,
0: she's doing this for me publicly. Let her alone. How about when you said we shouldn't give our hands for the left hand, not to know what the right hand is doing? I'm not a beggar on the street and I'm not receiving alms. I am the Lord and the Master.
1: Yes, boy, imenye nubiala, imenye nubiala moto o.
0: And she is doing this for me as one of the saved people. Let her
1: alone.
0: Against the day of my burying, as she kept this.
1: Acts
0: 4 verse 36. And Joseph, who was by the apostles' son, was so named Barnabas, which is being interpreted the son of a consolation.
1: Hey, Joseph, I'm the apostle. La woyo na kan bena Barnabas. Esipe gomowo de bena akopa pavi.
0: A Levite and of the country of Cyprus, having land, sold each and brought the money and laid each where.
1: Signe le wito amosi wodi le kiprola aglele esi eye esi wote drala eto galaba dada afika
0: at the apostle's feet.
1: Apostolo paponu,
0: why is it this man brought you directly to the apostles?
1: Look at me at galaba na apostolo odo.
0: Oh, because this is not arms.
1: Well, I've been asked money to be a BOD.
0: It's been given to God. And when we have a project in the church, we want to build the church. And then we want to know whether the thing is complete or not. We say it will cost this amount. And our district has been given this amount to pay for the project. And then our leader, the coordinator there, the local pastor there, will say, now believers, we're having believers meeting. This is our project. And we need this. If you can give, 1 million, come to this side. You're going to give 500, come to this side. You're going to give 100,000, come to this side. And then somebody like Judas Iscariot, they will say, why are they doing it like this? I am going to give, but I will not allow the coordinator, the pastor, to know what I'm going to give. What's the matter? You don't grow in the understanding of the word of God. When we are having projects, we are not giving alms to God. Giving arms to the pastor. Giving arms to anybody. We're doing this to do the work of God. And if you can give, then you go there. And then when you write the paper, I'll give 1 million naira. You write your name. You write your address. Why? Because when we collect all those papers,
1: Langlo wa poma pa address lenti
0: And we're going to add everything together. When we add it together, we want to be sure we have now got everything. Because the pipes, the cost a specific amount of money. And the cement we're going to use will cost a specific amount of money. And when we add everything, you will say, yes, praise the Lord. Everything is alright. But when we say everything is right, that's just paper. That's just pledge. That's just vow. And if you forget, and you are not redeeming your pledge, because we have your name, we have your address, maybe you are just forgetting, then we knock at your door. We say, this is what you said you are going to give to God. If we don't monitor it like that, the people that will just write some things on paper, they throw the paper to us, but the paper is not money. And therefore, because it's not available, we're not able to do the project properly. But you see over here, you see the way they did it. Peter knew that Barnabas pledged this. And Barnabas sold the land and he brought the money. Acts chapter 5 verse 1. But a certain man named Ananias was Sapphira, his wife, sold a possession and kept back part of the price. His wife also being privy to it in the knowledge of it privately, and brought a certain part and laid it at the apostles' feet. No secrecy here. Everything was plain. But Peter said, Ananias, why has Satan filled thine heart to lie to the Holy Ghost and to keep back part of the price of the land?
1: Petro glona Ananias bena no kanuche Satan ayo woji mafun be na ka va to na gbogbon kokela eno to anigba fa gada la magan.
0: Ah, look at this. Peter didn't say, well, it's between him and God. Petru, no, this is pledge. You pledge that you're going to sell the land. Barnabas has done it. And Barnabas gave testimony. And the apostle said, yes, we know. His witness, his record is true. Then Ananias also said, I'm going to do the same thing. That's your pledge. And then Peter said in verse 4, whilst it remained, was it not thine own? Were you not the one that made the pledge? Why didn't you redeem the pledge?
1: And
0: after it was sold, was it not in thy power? Why hast thou conceived this sin in thine heart? Thou hast not lied unto men, but unto God. You get the point I'm making? The point is this. Godly pattern. There's nothing secret here. You want to give to God. If you have the money, you have the millions, you give. If you have 100,000, then you give. If yours is just 50,000, then you give. But It is something you are giving. This is not right and left hand matter. This is something we are following the Bible, the word of God. For alms to the poor. Left hand must not know what the right hand is doing. That's alms for the poor. For project in the church. And for taking care of the needs in the church financially. And for paying your tithes. There is no right and left hand matter there.
1: This is
0: your responsibility.
1: 2
0: Timothy chapter 1 verse 16. The Lord give mercy unto the house of Onesiphorus.
1: For
0: he oft refreshed me. And was not ashamed of my chain. But when he was in Rome, he sought me out very diligently and found me. The Lord grant unto him that he may find mercy of the Lord in that
1: day.
0: And in how many things he ministered unto me at Ephesus, thou knowest very well. Every gift he gave me, you know it very well.

0: Na America, ye sent once and again unto my necessities.
1: Eyet mama no Thessalonica go hanla me donusia o hiam la dem si da kaklesia.
0: Not because I desire a gift, but I desire fruit that may abound to your account.
1: Manye be malenuna na dim o kabunu melati dimbe na kutatena sobondeji na miapo akwenta.
0: You know, there may be some people that are saying, why is the pastor preaching like this?
1: Do hiya marole mi adumandia.
0: Not because I desire anything from you, because that project is God's project, it will be done. I said it will be done. I desire that you will do something that will abound in your account in heaven. That God will say, this is what you are giving. And what you are giving, He will multiply a hundredfold. Give it back to you in Jesus' name. You know, if you know about the Africa White Crusade, did you know about that?
1: I said,
0: did you know about the Africa White Crusade?
1: Now,
0: before we got to that place, I'm not living there.
1: Pastor,
0: but the church in Port Harcourt, they decided they'll build a house, almost a mansion, for me there. And then when I go to Port Harcourt before, I never saw any house like, you know, I just lived there, you know, where they put me.
1: Pastor,
0: when
1: you go to Port Harcourt, you never eat.
0: But this time that they built a separate place,
1: as
0: the overseer there said, what are you doing? I'm only here for crusade. How is it that you have built all this? He said, well, we know you are growing older. And we don't want you to just live in any ramshackle place. That's why the Lord laid on our heart and we built it.
1: So,
0: you know, as we came to that crusade, in the first day, to be able to tell the governor that, well, we're here in your state. I just went to greet him, a courtesy call. In the evening, he sent one of their ministers there. And the River State donated $10 million to Deeper Life, just like that.
1: Hey, River State, and Deeper Life $10 million.
0: Not only that, we finished that crusade. And when we finished the crusade, I called the security people there and I said, security people, you have been so wonderful. Give everything to the Lord. And I said, come together here. I just prayed for, I said, bye bye, God bless you. When I led, the state house sent, the wife of the state governor sent to the pastor there and said,
1: hey, my pastor,
0: all those security people that work when your pastor was here, they did a good job. When
1: you
0: come to the state house, we're going to give every one of them job. And then when we were there, there was somebody, a luxurious bus, long, but this kind of bus that you take from Lagos to, you know, to the east. Somebody gave that and said, during this crusade, You want to take people, your instruments, your equipment from this place to the crusade field.
1: And the bus
0: and use the bus.

0: After we finished the crusade, came back to Lagos. And the pastor said, thank you very much for the bus. You can take it back. I don't need it again. I give it to the church. And it is not ended yet. Then, you know, when I was there, they were having the kind of a vehicle I used here, this kind of Jeep, a car, Lexus it was.
1: Pastor Benasilas, Malauna, Vade, Zaikanenya, Jeep, Lexus.
0: And over there, this one is even inferior to that.
1: Pastor Bena,
0: and somebody in that place said, in the convoy of a pastor. I want you to please take this vehicle and use for the few days it'll be here. And the pastor said, thank you very much.
1: Pastor Bena,
0: and then when I finished, I came back to Lagos and the pastor said,
1: hey, pastor,
0: brother, thank you very much. The crusade is over. The pastor has gone back. Have your Lexus back. The fellow said, now it's now for the church.
1: Now,
0: see the blessing of God upon them. Just because they gave. See the blessing that came upon them. Blessing coming from the state government. Blessing coming from the employment of the security. Blessing coming from everybody. That's why I said, your own time of blessing has come. And your own time of abundance has come. And anywhere you are hearing this message, this is how to respond. When you respond properly, and Paul the Apostle said, you Philippians, it's because I want something in your account in heaven. That's why I'm telling you this, so that you'll be able to give to God and your account in heaven will be wonderful. I said your account in heaven will be wonderful. You see, there was nothing secret there. That leader gave this. That coordinator gave this. That zonal leader gave this. That women rep gave this. That overseer gave this. That overseer's wife gave this. And as they knew, they rejoiced together because with all their heart, they gave willingly. When we do that, will there be any blessing? Tell me out loud, will there be any blessing? Point number 3, growing prosperity for great givers. Growing prosperity for great givers. Just saying in your heart there, I wish I had much money, then I will be a great giver. But I don't have much. What we mean by great, great, great givers. In Mark chapter 12, from verse 41. And Jesus sat over against the treasury. How the people cast money into the treasury. And many that were rich cast in much. That's good. That's great. Those are great givers too. They were rich. And because they were rich, they cast in much. And there was a certain poor widow And she threw in 2 mites, which make a farthing.
1: And he called
0: unto him his disciples, and says unto them, verily I say unto you that this poor widow has cast more in than all they have cast into the treasury. All they did cast in of their abundance, but she of her want did cast in all that she had, even all her living.
1: Ella bena wakata wato opa gbonso bibi vula pada dadama kayala tuopa gadadalama watonu siokata lesila.
0: That's a great giver. This is what I'm giving for this project. That's alright. Because Jesus pointed it out. And then when you do it like that, you're going to be blessed. Great, great givers. 2 Corinthians chapter 9, reading from verse
1: 8.
0: But this I say, he which soweth sparingly shall reap also sparingly. And he which soweth bountifully shall reap bountifully. That's how the prosperity comes. That's how the provision of the Lord comes. That's how wealth and riches will come to your life. Every man, according as he purposes in his heart, so let him give, not grudgingly or of necessity, for God loveth what kind of giver? Cheerful
1: giver.
0: Then it says in verse 8, and God is able to make all grace abound toward you. That she always having all sufficiency in all things may abound unto every good work.
1: Proverbs
0: chapter 3, verses 9 and 10. Honor the Lord with thy substance, and with the first fruits of all thine increase, so shall thy barns be filled with plenty.
1: And
0: thy presses burst out. That means your bag will not be able to contain what you are going to have. Your account will not be able to contain what you will have. It will burst out with new wine. Let's come back to Malachi chapter 3. We're looking at verse 10. It says, bring ye all the tithes into the storehouse. If you are earning 30,000 a month, 3,000, that's the tithe.
1: Ebena mi genu opo wo li akata inu jaropela. Neleluna akpe blaton le wo tireka akpe tonye ma uto.
0: All the tithe.
1: Nu wo li akata.
0: If you are earning 25, 2,500 is the
1: tithe.
0: And the practice you have been doing before, when you know you're earning maybe 100,000, and then you just bring like 1,000, then you raise it up, and you drop it in the bag. You're not bringing all the tithe. But the Lord is telling you that if you are really going to be faithful to the Lord, a tithe is one tenth of what you have. And that's apart from the pledge we're making.